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1: Descent level 260 by Sunny, Cebu 150.
2: Good morning, maintaining 5340, squawking 2634.
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3: 7726.
2: 4051,
0: double. Hello, Shuttle 522, contact radar, good morning. 325, level 250, 5C280, not all greater.
2: Level 250, speed 280 knots, operator, Hong Kong Shuttle 520.
1: 5.
0: Hong Kong radar, good morning. New information, India. Descend to reach flight level 110 by Marshall.
2: 270 knots, EVA, A91.
0: 081, contact approach 119, decimal 1, good day. Cafe 081, approach 119, decimal 1. By any weather deviation.
1: 601, clear AB3, Bravo arrival.
2: Yeah, AB3, Alpha arrival. Correction 3, Bravo arrival, 96601.
4: South runway, information India, and right turn is approved, so you can navigate the weather when able at your own discretion, proceed directly B.
1: So 331, what is your request level?
2: Request final level 330, then call 281, now climb to final level 280.
1: Roger, call you back for final.
2: Thanks, man.
4: 5 left.
5: Hong Kong Shuttle 59.
0: 705 Hong Kong.
5: Leading flight level 4, climbing flight level 150.
2: Sure.
4: Kind of 5610 left, heading 160, maintain 4,500 feet.
6: Left at 160, maintain 4,500 feet.
2: 290, speed 280.
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8: Down to HHA, go ahead.
7: Down to C833, now clear over, sir.
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0: 902, contact rate at 132, decimal 15.
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4: Climb to 4,500 feet.
6: And coming back up to 4,500 feet for Connie 562.
2: 5086.
1: Star 891, continue descent, level 260.
2: Continue descent, level 260, EVA 891.
7: 150.
0: Sigma 150, Roger, stand by for lower.

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1: 2562, yeah, 10 left heading 090, and confirm able ILS, ILS approach, runway 25 left.
0: And stand by for Connie, 562, zero, heading 090 though.
2: 260, Amped, 300, 97,
3: 365. Zero, radar factors to Betty.
2: Left heading 090, radar vector to Beijing, and then 205.
3: Air China 180, contact Guangzhou 125, decimal 35.
4: Tai 60, which we're heading 260, approved.
0: Heading 260 is approved, Tai 603.
4: Tai 603, and how far are they heading?
0: We're currently heading 265, Tai 603.
4: Tai 60, which we're heading 265, approved, and how far are they heading?
0: Around like 10 miles, Tai 603.
5: Tai 2, flight level 120.
3: China 7508687.
5: Follow 5086 and the weather at Linda request right heading 240, fly about 120 miles, 120 miles and then left turn.
3: China 7508687, can you make a left turn heading 330 instead?
5: China 7 5086, if left heading 220, request to maintain higher level.
3: China 7508687, expect the level 110 a beam lander. Turn left heading 330, stop descent for level 290.
5: Flight level 290, and
3: Transfer from 5086, confirm heading 330.
5: Heading 330, descent flight level 290, turn 7.
3: Transfer from shuttle 704. Transfer from shuttle 704, check direct SQL,
6: please. SQL approach shuttle 704.
7: 00, get back to Eastman.
8: Descend to flight level 110, cross MPAT below flight level 260.
9: Scooter 100, level 350, tracking eastbound.
3: Scooter 100, Russia.
8: Heading 280.
10: 19458, passing 273 for flight level 230, calling 0537.
11: Passport 9458 Hong Kong radar identified, clear Sierra 7 Bravo arrival, report released by Guangzhou.
10: Confirm the runway in use, please.
11: Passport 9458, expect runway 25 right. Expect runway 25 left.
10: Right left for us, Sierra 7 Bravo, Passport 9458, thank you.
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13: Cafe 449, preceding traffic is deviating to the right in the next sector. And contact radar now 126 decimal 5.
12: Okay, thank you, 1265, Cafe 449.
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11: 9058, climb unrestricted, flight level 140, no speed control.
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17: Level 250, heading 190, Tai 603.
18: Hong Kong radar 10705, flight 5700 meters, heading 090.
11: 7705 Hong Kong radar, roger.
19: 9705.
3: 86. Atlanta.
20: Hey, Hong Kong shuttle 598. Been flight level 243, climbing flight level 250. Request direct to airport.
3: Hong Kong shuttle 598, direct airport.

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1: Flight level 360, direct to S. Approved, Hong Kong Shuttle 598.
0: 101, contact Sanya, 133, decimal 35.
2: 133, decimal 35, good day, Atlanta 4101.
0: Call 9 and maintain speed 260 knots. 100, descend now for level 290. B decimal 35.
3: 33 decimal 35, go for 2564, good
0: day.
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9: 54, descend 4,500 feet, and from Lickby, clear dial of approach, now 25 left.

0: say, well, just confirm you have been given 1Y25 right and Betty 3 Bravo. Cafe 170, Russia, contact radar 126, that's MO3, good day.
1: Radar 1263, Cafe 170, good morning.
2: Hana 705, Roger, then direct to Betty and descend to flight level 130. KD 170 Hong Kong, radar, standby for lower. Thai 603, contact radar 127.1.
3: 7.1, Thai 603, good day.
2: Mascot 90458, descend 5 star to flight level 110.
4: Fire the star, flight level 110, Mascot 9458.
5: Thai 603, Hong Kong, radar, heading 1775, approved, climb flight level 10,400 meters.
3: 10,400 meters on heading 175-5603, thank you.
5: Hong Kong Shuttle 704, contact Sanya 133, decimal 35.
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5: 74 people. What's your date? 7 miles, and they cannot bike on Linda. 9,7586, Roger, at 5 megabytes.
12: 7,086. About messages heading about 30 miles to the right head.
5: Roger.
13: Hong Kong Alaska 11, we may require about 30 miles right of track just before Oldham.
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5: Black Cab 112, contact radar 128, decimal 75.
13: 2875, Black Cab 112, good evening.
15: Good morning. Descend to flight level 110.
2: 3 Hong Kong radar identified, clear 07 Bravo arrival.
16: 07 Bravo arrival, runway 403, thank you.
17: Cebu 150, contact approach 119, decimal 1.
3: 119, Cebu 150.
15: This is Stanley
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19: 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Heading 1002, Anna.
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0: Okay, thank you.
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0: 4160.
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0: 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Cancel 9,000 feet level restriction at Bamboo.
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15: 1 to 2 minutes to follow pre-stream traffic to avoid weather over myself. 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
5: Hello, 540, contact Sanya, 133, decimal 35.
3: 133, decimal 35, Hong Kong, 540,
5: good
18: day. 7365, descend 4,708, and from RUM 2, descend via RNAV transition.
6: 7, good day, now 820.
0: Good day.
3: That is 820 climbing through 1,600 for 160.
2: United 820 Hong Kong radar, climb to flight level 250.
3: Climb maintain flight level 250, United 820.
2: Terra is here 4703, descend now to flight level 170.
16: 4703.
2: Cathay 170 for sequencing, turn right heading 040.
0: Question. Cathay Nada 2-1, climb are restricted to flight level 160, increase speed to 280 knots or greater.
15: Regional navigation.
4: Navigation, solo 810.
15: Mandarin Nada 8 train time to approach 119 at ASMO 1 today. NST 601, turn left 7250.
5: Eastbound.
17: Okay, 112, are you back on track? Are you tracking to eastbound?
4: 112, yeah, second direct to
17: eastbound. Okay, you can track to eastbound, record 112, direct eastbound.
4: Roger, direct eastbound, record 112.
17: Don't ask the 833, contact radar 1271.
6: Request gases, speed restriction.
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18: Today, CB 150, maintain 250 knots or greater.
2: 703, Atterbury 250 knots.
16: 250 knots, today, for some of them.
18: Flight number 1, reduce speed to 230 knots.
0: And Hong Kong radar 133.82.
6: 1, 2, 7, 1.
0: Hong Kong shuttle 724, clarify 32, flight level 160.
6: Clarify 160, Hong Kong shuttle 74.
15: Cathay, 921 Hong Kong radar, good morning. Speed 2X0 knots, climb to flight level 250.
1: Climb level 250, Cathay 921.
5: By Gamba.
3: Cathay, ready for 260, reach by Gamba, Cathay 612.
18: Hello? Let's go down to 448 for you, 25 left, fly, let's approach, yeah. Cathay 449, reduce speed to 230 knots.
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15: 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Hannah 705, AFM, speed 250 knots, and contact approach 119.1.
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0: Now, proof you proceed back to source, we initially proceed back to source.
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4: 100, 100, descending level 260, the reach by is bent.
2: Scooter 100 Hong Kong radar after eastbound descent to reach flight level 220 by SAPEX.
4: Eastbound level 220 by SAPEX, Scooter 100.
15: Altitude contact radar 1188
18: small 902. Cathay 449. Cathay 449 reduced speed to 180 knots and from Topin KLS 25 right.
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5: Climb by SID for level 160.
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18: Reaching.
5: Shuttle 724, pass your request to radar 123 decimal 47. Climb and retreat at flight level 140.
14: Level 140.
4: 160.
15: Caution 192 on channel radar, climb to flight level 250.
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5: 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I'm restricted by level 160.
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18: 4703, report able right turn.
15: 80 knots or greater.
4: Feel greater, Cathay 921.
2: Cathay 982, departure identified. Climb unrestricted, flight level 110.
4: Climb unrestricted, level 110, Cathay 982. Go Shadow 130, I'm just restricted, climb that level.
2: Shadow 130.
4: Or heading 195, keep a speed of weather.
17: Hong Kong Shadow 724, direct to area, please.
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21: Niner 82, cancel speed restrictions, climb and retreat to flight level 3,600 meters.
23: Hansha 192, proceed at RMS, reasonable navigation.
24: Flap key on navigation on shuttle 192.
21: 316 departure morning, identify climb 5 seat 9,000 feet, speed 250 knots or less.
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18: Flight 119.5, call some only. 00 descent 6,000 feet, QNH 1007.
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21: Hong Kong Shuttle 59820 miles right off track approved. 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
30: Negative, there's
21: a CD
30: over
21: at Scott. Hong Kong Shuttle 598, Roger, call you back.
30: Thank
18: you. 0 due to traffic, expedite descent until reaching 6,000 feet.
31: 7,200 meters, squawk 0521, we're about 40 miles north of Sierra.
27: Cafe 694, Hong Kong, ready to identify, clear Sierra 7 Bravo arrival.
31: Sierra 7 Bravo arrival, Cafe 694, and two weather at Silva and Hotel 63. Can we get a heading of about 110 from Sierra?
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32: Alright, Cafe 61, GMX descending level 26 direct.
27: And telephone 23 and 4 subspace, telephone 260, follow me.
32: GSAP level 220, confirm, Maple level 260, off.
31: 2100, descending level 220, and return to left turn heading 015.
23: 2100, heading 015, approved.
31: Descending level 220, go to 100.
21: Climb 9,000 feet.
25: 4,300,
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33: Hong Kong Shuttle 59, 20 miles right of track until a beam EPCO approved, Hong Kong Shuttle 59.
32: Now we can track out the candle.
21: Greatway 723, continue climb by level, yacht 160.
17: Heading 235, approve.
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35: Four miles left of course.
21: United 820, 10 miles left of your 510 rule, approve.
35: 10 miles left the course, then direct seek of United 20.
18: Hi.
23: Flight level 230.
31: Roger, spot out 2-5 level 230,
15: Delta 100, descend to flight level 170.
34: Delta 100.
0: Left 25 left, establish Moscow 9458.
34: Moscow 9458. Standard 2601, turn left 2012.
1: Left heading back to
15: 01. Yeah, 236, contact radar 1188, Mo 992, good day.
34: 1892, Marina 236, good morning.
1: 2610.
3: Cathay 694, identified, descend now to flight level 170.
34: Flight level 170, Cathay 694, and from Sierra we require a heading of 100 due weather.
3: Cathay 694, after Sierra heading 100 up.
34: Yeah, 100, and we won't be able to rejoin the South Hill Teeter, I think.
3: Understood, the next sector will give you a further radar factor to avoid.
34: 694, roger.
15: Scooter 100, contact departure 122, day 165.
34: Scooter 100, good
6: day. China Southern 3091, flight level 250, Sierra Time 0039. Squawking 3102.
3: China Southern 3091, Hong Kong radar identified, stand by for hire.
6: Stand by for hire, thank you, China Southern 3091.
2: Near 112, climb to flight level 140, unrestricted climb.
7: Flight level 140, unrestricted, 012.
35: Level 200K, 612.
1: Level 250, heading 200.
5: Cafe 691, Hong Kong radar, climb flight level 320.
1: Flight level 320. Any speed restriction, Cafe 691?
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1: Speed restriction, Cafe 691.
34: 340, approach level 160.
15: Greater Bay 340, on current radar, climb to flight level 250.
34: 50, Greater Bay 340, on current request heading 095.
15: Greater Bay 340, approved heading 095, and 5C 300, no short greater.
34: 3300,
1: not so
34: greater, heading 095,
15: runway 340,
1: climbing
15: to
1: 250.
15: Okay, 125.
1: Change traffic
15: below.
1: 3170, on routine, scooter
15: 100. Cafe 316, maintain flight level 160, traffic above.
1: Nina 236, climb for the full 330.
34: 236.
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34: 694 AFM and request a further left to a heading of 085.
3: 2694, the standby for them. I'll contact Hong Kong departure 123.8.
34: 23.8 and the heading 100 at the moment, Cathay 694.
3: Cafe 612, descend for level 110 and cross Marie for level 130 or below.
35: Level 110, cross Marie, level 130 or below, Cafe 612.
34: To maintain the speed, possible to take right to flight.
15: Cafe 723, confirm you want to maintain speed 250 or not?
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1: 601.
5: Roger, descend to level 140.
0: Level 140.
3: So, latest heading for how long?
18: 4,700 feet, and from run to descend via the RNAV transition.
5: China Southern 3091, contact radar 132 decimal 15.
6: 132 decimal 15, Southern 3091.
35: Now, direct very heading 12.
1: 316, level 160.
4: Cathay 316 Hunter Radar, climb to flight level 250.
8: Flight level 250, Cathay 316.
34: D0901 direct Nomad, climb to flight level 370.
31: Direct to Nomad, climb to flight level 370, China Southern 3091.
4: Email 112 Hong Kong Radar, good morning, climb to flight level 170.
31: Flight level 170,
35: 10, we clear weather, request load to end bar.
9: Hong Kong, should I 10 up to?
35: Bond, heading 220 approved for Hong Kong Shuttle 7-3-8.
31: 20 President to Dalla.
4: Reservation
31: 20,
4: thank you.
31: Sir, request to Dakabu.
34: Eva 257, Roger, can I direct Dabu?
31: Yes, sir, to Dakabu, you are 257.
4: Call
31: sign,
4: please.
10: Cathay 564, request heading 100.
4: Cathay 564, heading 100, approved.
31: 30, request final level, final level 290.
9: Shadow 130, expect level 370, final, standby for higher.
31: Request for level 370, final, standby higher, Hong Kong Shadow 130.
9: Thanks, preserve.
4: Cathay 723, climb to flight level 250.
31: 50, Cathay 723.
9: 251, passing 5,100.
4: Hey, Macau 822, Hong Kong departure morning, identified. Climb unrestricted, flight level 120.
9: Climb unrestricted to flight level 120, hey, Macau 822.
31: Yeah,
9: 827. Right there, good morning, Greater Bay 340, order number 2259. Greater Bay 340, climb level
31: 350,
9: final.
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9: 4 direct end farm, maintain map 178.
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31: 3382, I got 112 today.
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31: Cool.
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4: Okay, 112 Hong Kong Radar. In how many miles can you make a left turn to Pekik or Tamil?
31: 112, we expect about 40 miles.
4: Okay, one, two, Roger. Roger, good day, identified. Climb via SID to 7,000 feet.
31: Okay.
4: Thank you, sir. 112, climb to flight level 230.
31: Flight level 230, Dino 112.
9: Okay, 112, good. Left turn heading 005.
4: Left turn 112, heading
31: 005,
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34: 240. Don S851, can you wait until CAT, please?
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4: Stand by. Cathay 705, turn left, heading 160.
31: 3215,
4: turn left, 732. Cathay 1-7-3-1. Cathay 914, departure identified. Climb 5, speed to 7,000 feet, no speed control.
31: I'll request descent.
9: Hong Kong Shadow 699, descent for level 270.
31: Descent to level 270, Hong Kong Shadow 699.
4: Okay.
8: Five contact radar, 123.47.
34: Hong Kong radar, good morning, China Southern 3037. Maintaining flight level 250, box 3105.
8: I climb and retreat to flight level 110. Cathay 936, flight level 110.
34: 50.
7: Union 604, did the weather request left at 00?
34: 240, speed 280, Cathay 705.
3: Cathay 771, Hong Kong, climb for level 250 and speed 280 knots or greater.
34: 280 knots or greater, continue climbing flight level 250, Cathay 771.
3: Cathay 771, confirm your tracking early.
34: Early, thank you, Cathay 771.
3: Roger, thank you.
34: 50 and squad 0166, heading 045, the weather.
5: Scott 372, Hong Kong radar identified. Cleared by T3 Bravo arrival.
34: T3 Bravo, Scott 372.
5: United 820, contact Sanya 133, decimal 35.
34: Understand, 123 instead of restaurant at 820.
5: United 820, next is Sanya 133.35.
8: Bohina 604, climb flight level 160.
7: Level 160, and it's speed control, Manila 604.
8: Low speed control.
7: 160, and no speed control, Manila 604.
8: Cathay 612, contact approach 119, or 8-1.
35: 119, Cathay 612.
8: Cathay, caution, shuttle, shuttle 250, climb flight level 160.
11: Level 160, shuttle 250, further right heading 180, please.
8: Shuttle 250, heading 180, approved.
11: Heading 180,
8: shuttle
11: 250, climbing level 160.
8: Shuttle 552, climb and restrict for level 130.
11: Under figure from level 130 on Shuttle 552.
8: Greater Bay 2386, speed 250 north, climb to 900,000 feet.
7: Shuttle 56, climbing 9,000
8: feet. Greater Bay 2386. Bohina 0964, heading 095, approved.
7: Clear blue, Bohina 604.
34: 260 to responding bay, Tongfu Shuttle 699.
1: Bohina 236, going to Shanghai 128, decimal 35.
34: Good morning.
1: Cathay 407, 10-4-2, 60, responding on stand.
34: Okay, it's 70.
3: Peter 870, can you do heading 100 initially?
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5: Your call setting?
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5: Cathay 632. Confirm heading 065 for how long?
34: 5. There's weather at about 80 miles. Cathay 632.
5: Cathay 632, heading 035 at first.
34: Cathay 32.
3: 152, send my house.
8: Traffic above.
34: Maintain flight level 190, Amazon 82.
8: Question, Red Cat 112, maintain flight level 200, traffic below.
5: Climb flight level 10,400 meters.
34: 10,400 meters, Cathay 701.
8: Station.
34: Back to Cathay 564.
8: There are traffic below. Okay, 870, heading 080, approved.
7: Heading 080, the force is Cathay 702.
8: Shadow 552, maintain flight level 160, traffic above.
3: 127.18.
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20: 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Alright, I'm in my own. Shuttle 552, one level 160, heading 180, do you wear that?
3: Shuttle 552, Hong Kong, with the climb for level 250 and heading 180, proof.
20: 0, both climbing to level 250, Hong Kong Shuttle 552.
3: Shuttle 552, for the planning, how long are you able to, because how much longer do you need to stay on this heading before 11?
20: 40 miles, Hong Kong Shuttle 552.
3: Shuttle 552, then would you then maintain speed 280 knots at the moment, thank you.
20: 280 knots, Hong Kong Shuttle
5: 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Macau 822, contact radar 133, decimal 82.
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24: good day. Good day. That's still the boat, thank you.
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5: Bohena 614, unrestricted climb by level 130, low speed control. Bohena 614, negative, file level 130.
20: China Sun 3027, request heading 175 due to weather.
5: China Sun 3037, heading 175 approved.
20: Heading 175 approved, China Sun 3037, second.
5: Cafe 705, continue climb for level 12200 meters.
20: Continue climb 12200 meters, I'm requesting 11600 meters final, Cafe 705.
5: Cafe 705, stop climb 11600 meters.
20: Stop climb 11600 meters, Cafe 705.
25: 340, wishing copy, copying 2604.
26: Vietnam 5790, Hong Kong radar identified.
25: That's right, heading 250 to weather, Vietnam 5790.
26: Can you wait until Capri? Vietnam 579 after Capri heading 250 approve.
20: Continue the climb,
26: line
20: level 400,
26: Cafe 723. Blue 110, traffic on deviation, descend now to flight level 330 and reach by Osumo.
13: And now level 330 to reach by Osumo, Cebu 110.
5: And I, 870, correction, 200 is 1007.
24: 1007, the target 479,000. Any restriction at Tito, the target 0?
5: Target 870, even direct to Peter.
24: Any restriction to the restriction at target 0?
20: 257, and then final 340, direct to Texas.
5: EVA 257, Hong Kong radar, Roger.
20: Hong Kong radar, China Southern 3037, clear weather, request to Aptos.
5: China Southern 3037, can you check direct Echo Papa Kilo Alpha Lima?
20: From China Southern 3037.
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0: 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Echo, 1077.
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6: 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That's a 928, maintain speed 250 knots or less for sequence.
2: 10, we're near 604.
10: Hey, room, stand by higher, some air, is 73 Manor.
15: Hong Kong Shuttle 130, coming Taipei 129 at HMO 1.
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21: 118.4, Cathay 612.
6: Cathay 928, climb to flight level 6,900 meters.
22: Other climb level 6,900 meters, Cathay 928.
23: Climb level 190, and make your turn right heading 100.
6: Radar 23, keep center, turn right now heading 100.
23: Heading 100, now I climb level 190, critical 23.
6: Bohemia 604, proceed our MSP, resume all navigation and no speed control. Cathay 384, climb unrestricted, flight level 140. Cathay 384, cancel also the speed restriction.
15: Cathay 914, Hong Kong, Lida, Russia.
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5: Hong Kong Shadow 552, cancel speed restriction.
27: Speed restriction, Hong Kong 552, and clear weather, ready to proceed somewhere, Hong Kong 552.
5: Hong Kong Shadow 552, continue pressing heading to intercept flight plan route due to traffic on weather deviation.
27: Continue pressing heading, Hong Kong 552.
21: Zero, heading 182.
23: Clear activity, we can proceed any point.
6: Clear to Tracy, thank you. Proceed direct to map, resume on navigation.
23: Zoom map, all navigation goes to be 236.
6: MHI 56, Tampa radar 118.492 today.
28: Yeah, 118.492, MHI 56.
23: Go to be 236, could you come from zoom map or map for us?
6: Clear to 236, proceed direct to map and climb to flight level 250.
23: 250 direct to map, greater way 236.
6: Cafe 427, contact approach 419 at 8101 today.
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30: AFM after Cafe.
32: 515, sir, Cafe 304.
33: 07, approach runway 25 right, information Juliet. Descend to 9,000 feet on QNH 1007. 407, how far on this heading?
6: And also less.
33: What's on this heading?
36: Request climb flight level 360.
5: Eva 257, request level non-standard for your routine, next air level 11,600 meters.
6: At 20490, unrestricted climb for level 160, no speed control.
27: A little bit more in the direct sequence.
5: Hong Kong Shuttle 250, wind clear for that direct sequence.
27: Thank you so much. Weather direct.
30: Boo.
1: Naval, we are going to add that we will notify the United States. 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
30: Hong Kong radar, good morning, China 7353.
3: China 7353, Hong Kong radar, report your level and squawk.
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4: 71. 83 Bravo arrival.
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15: Shadow 673, contact radar 126, decimal 5.
39: 2605, Hong Kong, Shadow 672, goodbye.
40: 0 casting for level 350, initially due to performance.
15: Crater Bay 2386, stop climb for level 330.
40: Stop climb for level 330, we will call you if you are available for higher Crater Bay 2386.
15: MCAL 856, are you able for level 370?
40: What?
41: Hong Kong for Hina 614, climb at the front of the 250, passing 223.
15: For Hina 614, climb at the full 330.
41: Climb at the front of the 330 for Hina 614.
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4: Level 320, Hong Kong, 6-7, climb to
13: flight level 330. Climb to flight level 330, Shamir 867, thank you.
15: Contact radar 13215.
34: 3215, Shamir is 739, good day.
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34: Kelly 56, we can take level 370 final.
15: Macaulay 56, climb level 370.
34: Level 370, Macaulay 56.
15: Quite 2386, climb for 2350 final.
0: Climb for level 350 final, thank you, good to be 236.
1: 310, Philippine 300.
2: 7,500 meters, Cathay 384.
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15: You press 60, turn right, heading 310.
7: Climb for level 310, Shamir, 8739.
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17: Now 118, turn left, direct Beko, reach among navigation.
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17: 4 miles, turn 118. Air channel 118, roger, continue present heading, when able, left turn direct to Beko. Air channel 118, climb to flight level 150. Contact radar 133 decimal 82.
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21: Well, good morning, Cathay 624, 8,900 meters, squawk 0456.
22: Cathay 624, Hong Kong, radar identified, clear Sierra 7, Bravo arrival.
21: Yeah, 7 Bravo arrival,
22: Cathay 624. Cebu 110, contact approach on 19.1, good day.
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24: China
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4: Air China 118, contact Guangzhou 125, decimal 35.
2: From 135, decimal 25, Air China 118.
4: Air China 118135, question 125, decimal 35.
2: 12535, Air China 118, good day.
0: 290, UPS 60.
2: EFA 851, turn left, direct Mecca, descend, follow full 260.
1: Descend, follow 260, left hand direct to Mecca, EFA 851.
3: Skywalker 201, request left heading 260.
2: Skywalker 201, approved.
3: Heading 260, Skywalker 201.
2: Skywalker 201, contact radar 126.5.
3: 126.5, Skywalker 201, good day.
4: 133.82. Good morning. Cathay 596, climb by level 160, unrestricted, no speed control.
1: Climb by level 160, no speed control, unrestricted, Cathay 596.
2: K20490, contact radar 127.1.
4: Correction, climb to level 400.
1: Level 400, Cafe 63.
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1: 01-8492, good day, 308, thank you.
2: Shuttle 673, contact approach 119-8101.
4: Radar, climb to level 300, stand by higher.
0: 160, heading 095.
2: Cathay 132, Hong Kong radar, climb to flight level 210, report when able to make a right turn.
0: Climb level 210, report when available right turn, Cathay 432.
2: Flight level 350, final.
1: Climb level 350, final, Grubay 308.
2: Cathay 34, standby.
0: Flight class 1, flight level 130, Cathay 632.
2: Flight 673, and increase speed to 280 knots or greater to keep you, to keep your sequence.
0: 280.
3: Please hold this.
4: Direct back to approved, climb 9,800 meters, final.
0: Since our deck approved, climb level 9,800 meters, and that's final. Cathay 2049.
6: Hong Kong radar, we have 579. Good morning. Flight level 340, direct to deck move.
4: CNN 579, Hong Kong radar. Climb for level 1,000 meters.
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0: 372.
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4: Cathay 596, heading 110, approved.
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0: December 10, Bernard 130, cancel cyber restriction and the speed 300 or greater, Moscow 372.
1: Radar Philippine 300, good morning, descending level 260.
8: Looking 300, Hong Kong radar, cancel sunny rejection, descend for level 200.
0: Cancel sunny rejection, descend level 200, Philippine 300.
9: Hong Kong radar, Cathay 64, release by Guangzhou.
8: Cathay 624, Hong Kong radar, descend for level 170.
9: 170, Cathay 624.
8: And Cathay 624, due to traffic, expected only deviation south of track from Murray, thank you.
9: Copy Cathay 624.
5: Cathay 432, thanks.
8: Cathay 432 and
5: climb
8: to level 250, no speed control.
5: Level 250, no speed control, Cathay 432.
4: Cathay 530, no speed restriction.
5: No speed restriction, Cathay 530.
2: The 632 reported intention to deviate the weather.
8: Oscar 372, are you able to test out to Mango?
2: FA 632 approved and expat is sent to 6000 due to departure traffic.
0: 79 on flight level 360, squawk 5026.
2: Catherine 779, radar contact.
0: Do weather request heading 230, spring 8779.
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9: Hotel 623 from that position.
8: Jeremy 624 after Ken, hotel 623 approved, and descend now for level 130.
9: Okay, that's approved, let's descend now for level 130, Cathay 623.
7: Goodbye.
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5: 60.
8: Cathay 59 at the Hong Kong radar, climb to level 210, report and enable making right turn.
5: Request now heading 100, Cathay 596.
8: Cathay 69 heading 100 and climb level 210.
5: 210 heading 100, Cathay 596.
8: Cathay 132, counter radar 118, Basemo 992.
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0: Hong Kong radar, China Southern 3027, request heading 225, dear weather.
4: China Southern 3027, contact Sanya 122, decimal 6 with your request.
0: Sanya 122 decimal 6, China Southern 3037, have a good day.
2: Radar Cathay 9012, flight level 340, walking 2701, 13 miles to no bed.
7: Cathay 912 Hong Kong, identified, clear the Betty 3 Bravo arrival.
2: Clear, back 3 Bravo arrival, Cathay 9012. 632, no speed control.
4: Roger, descend now flight level 180.
3: Descend now flight level 180, Starwalker 201.
4: Starwalker 201, when able proceed direct Sierra Mike Tango.
3: Direct Sierra Mike Tango, Starwalker 201.
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4: What request level?
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4: Turn on cell phone 349, climb initially, fly level 320.
11: Climb to initially, 3.
4: Touch radar 123, there's move 47.
8: 625, maintain V280, you're not more sequencing.
12: Weather is best offset up to 40 miles right on track, due weather, due FL.
4: Okay, 633 initially, 30 miles right off track, please.
12: 30 miles. 36 direction, Cafe 633.
4: Cafe 633 is on 30 miles Romeo side.
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12: Climb level 250 and 980. 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
11: Good morning, UPS 58, flight level 380, squawking 3710.
7: UPS 58, Hong Kong, good day, identified, clear the Betty 3 Bravo arrival.
11: Clear Betty 3 Bravo arrival, UPS 58, thank you.
2: Hong Kong Shuttle 673, no speed control, contact tower 118.4.
15: 118.4, no speed control, Hong Kong Shuttle 673, good day.
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8: Tower car 233, change of sequence, reduce speed to 250 knots.
7: 28.75.
2: Into approach, runway 25 left, information Kilo, descend to 9000 feet, QNH 1007. 4160.
4: Cafe
11: 5252.
12: For the
3: 201 request heading 270.
4: Skywalker 201, traffic crossing ahead, standby.
3: Skywalker 201.
11: Hello, good morning, China 7-8159, flight level 230.
8: China 7-8159, Hong Kong radar confirms, squawk 5124.
11: Squawk 5124, do you weather request heading 170?
8: Standby for the heading and after Sierra climb flight level 250.
11: Number heading, after Sierra, climb to flight level 250, China Southern, A159.
8: Philippine 300, one more minute on this heading, are you able?
11: Philippine 300.
8: Thank you. Sure.
16: From Topham, clear ILS, runway 25 right, request 170 knots.
2: Cebu 110, no speed control.
8: Number 9, 8, 1.
17: 220 Cathay 767.
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4: Cathay 63, thank you. Cathay 2049er, contact Sanya 133, Decimo 35.
10: 33.35, Cathay 2049, good day.
13: Malaysian 079er, very good morning, climbing level 250, due to a request right heading of 200.
4: Malaysian 079er, Hong Kong radar, heading 200, approved, climb to level 260.
13: Heading 200, approved, climb level 260, Malaysian 079er.
0: National 353, the weather request deviation, Romeo side 40 miles.
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17: 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Weather request heading 180.
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17: for level 280.
4: 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Emirates 9863, request level not available for your routine. Climb 9200 meters, final level.
13: Okay, climbing 9200 meters, Emirates 9863.
18: Make at 126, good morning, maintaining flight level 350, squawk 2141, on heading 030.
4: Hi-cat 126, Hong Kong radar, confirm your squawk
18: code. FM squawking 2141, recap 126.
4: Hi-cat 126, identified, fly heading 125. Bahina 6990, speed 250, not or greater.
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15: Aspring 8779 greater 13215.
17: Say again the frequency, Aspring 8779.
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17: 13215, airspeed 8779, good
15: day. FA 530, stop climb to level 350, stand by higher, zero crossing traffic.
10: Let's do FA 530.
15: FA 596, maintain for level 350, stand by higher.
10: Maintain for level 350, standing by FA 596.
8: 40 heading also approved, airspeed 8779.
17: Thank you, approved. Starwalker 715, direct to Dekabu.
8: Starwalker 715, roger, Dekabu. Dekabu,
17: Starwalker 715.
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4: Malaysian 079, climb for level 280.
13: 280, Malaysian 079.
15: Descent to 4,500 feet.
4: 90, climb to fire level 160, expire pass for level 140.
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4: SA-436. Hello. 466, 720. KA-741, climb unrestricted, fly level 160.
8: 30, not turn left headed to 240, follow right, keep living traffic.
19: Climb level 410, level by Alpha, KA-596.
5: KA-530, continue climb, by level 390, level by Alpha.
19: Continue climb level 390, level by Alpha, KA-530.
2: I think the train.
8: Starwalker 201, cancel the hazel restriction, descend to 7,000 feet, QNH 1007.
2: 1007, Starwalker 201.
3: X-123-321, how do we?
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2: Okay, we'll get to try 090, KD
4: 480. KD 480, turn left heading 090. Bohina 628, no speed control, climb unrestricted, fly level 120.
8: Counter radar 118-892.
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11: heading 270. Good morning, I'm for 250, the next message.
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2: 12347, KA 741.
4: Boy, KA 488, climb by level 160.
5: Well, request the heading 0906.
10: KA 430, please.
5: KA 432.
4: Climb by level 120. KA 607 departure identified, climb by SID 9,000 feet.
19: SID 9,000 feet, yeah.
5: 901.
11: 291, grid by 308.
18: 7 miles final. 1,825 miles.
11: After
18: 6,35,
11: before established.
18: Request red, all is your weather.
4: KD 741 Hong Kong radar, climb to flight level 250, direct to ALE approved.
2: Flight level 250, direct ALE approved, KD 741.
4: Starwalker 201, descend to 6,000 feet.
5: 57.
4: 明白，可以吧。
3: Open, we are clear for the ILS approach, 25 right, KA 624.
5: Roger. Bohina 231, speed to AT, descend out to flight level 260.
4: Speed to 250 knots.
11: To reach flight level 130, reach my Mango, reduce speed 250 knots, Cafe NIDA 12.
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4: Okay, we'll go 50 Alpha, Hong Kong radar, convert to 5704.
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4: Below flight level 130.
17: Descend flight level 110 and from Murray, you're below flight level 130, Chinese 9623.
4: 0850 Alpha, maintain 4000 feet, QNH 1007. Sanya 133, Decimo 35.
19: Sanya 133, 35, Avendia 315, thank you, good day.
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4: Ready at 440, contact radar 132, Decimo 15.
18: 215, heading at 440.
17: Cathay 76 General, crest heading 180, due weather for about 40 miles.
4: Cathay 76 on the Hong Kong radar, climb flight level 320, heading 180, approved.
17: Climb top 320, heading 180, Cathay 767.
4: Level 41, heading 210, approved.
19: Heading 210, approved, Cathay 741.
4: Cathay 79 on Hong Kong radar, radar contact.
19: Cathay 79.
4: CNN 579, contact Sanya 133, Decimo 35. Cathay 607, heading 165, is proof, maintain 9,000 feet.
5: Heading 165,
4: is proof, maintain 9,000 feet. Shuttle 686, climb to flight level 160.
3: Shuttle 160, shuttle
4: 686. Bohina 628, climb to flight level 200.
18: Climb flight level 200, Bohina 628.
19: 106 today. Greater, Cathay 480.
18: 450 and tracking 210.
4: Cathay 741, Hong Kong radar, climb to level 340, standby.
18: Level 340, Cathay 741.
19: 395, request weather deviation up to 30 miles, right of track due to weather.
4: 35395, confirm 30 miles, roll move back.
19: 35395.
4: 35395, call you back.
19: 35395, thank you.
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15: Runway 25 right,
4: contact radar 133 decimal 82.
18: 133
5: Was north of Anfa, 20 miles south of Anfa, approach.
18: 55 for flight with 200 on a heading of 100 due weather.
8: Virginia 628 Hong Kong radar, connect to flight level 250.
18: 250, 62.
5: Level in 2 minutes.
19: Minutes at descent, flight level 230, show 607.
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18: 1000 meters, Cathay 741.
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4: 160, cancel the 9000 feet restriction.
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4: Cathay 466, heading approved, report ready for right turn.
18: Hong Kong radar, Stalker 711, maintains flight level 400.
4: Stand by. CNN 587, due to Sanya request, flight heading 310.
2: The director 119, decimal 5, call Sangoni. Cathay 607, contact Hong Kong radar 123, decimal 95.
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0: RB3 Bravo arrival, reduce mark 0.79 or less, Cafe 413. Hong Kong Charter 607, we also able for RNP Sulu runway 5 left.
5: Can you make this request on the next frequency, Shuttle 607?
0: Roger, Hong Kong Charter 607.
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0: Sierra Mike Tango 4 Alpha, Spring 8875, and request heading 235 to weather.
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5: 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After dot me.
0: Spring 8875. Cafe 413, clear of weather.
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15: 850250.
5: Cafe 488, climb initially for level 330.
15: Initially for level 330, Cafe 488.
5: Eva 829, descend for level 260.
0: Which approach can we expect?
4: UPS 58, expect runway 25 left, next sector will advise the approach type.
0: Sorry, thank you, UPS 58.
4: 2 seconds. 8312, request glide. 7812, send out 1 minute.
1: 7812,
5: navigation. 765 when ready, descend for level 260 level by NPAT.
20: Ready, descend for 260 reach by NPAT, turn 8765.
5: Cafe 413 for sequencing, descend now to flight level 300, when able, mark 77.
0: Descend flight level 300 and mark 0.77 when able, Cafe 413.
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0: Cafe 607, climbing 50250, direction to left center.
4: Two stations together, China 7-8313, climb for level 300.
17: Level 300, climb for 8313.
4: Cafe 607, climb for level 320.
0: Climb, level 320, Cafe 607.
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6: 35 Guangzhou now, flight for 190.
4: Cathay 660 Hong Kong, radar, standby for lower, report speed.
6: TXO North Cathay 660.
4: Cathay 660, roger, maintain.
6: Maintain, fleet Cathay 660.
4: Cathay 064 Hong Kong.
9: Good morning, Cathay 064.
4: Cathay 064 Hong Kong, radar, descend to flight level 130, maintain speed 300 knots or greater.
9: Flight level 130, I maintain 300 or greater, Cathay 064.
14: Hong Kong radar, China Southern 817, which has left after the airlock went to LD.
4: China Southern 817, thank you, and after Sierra direct to LD approved.
14: After Sierra direct to LD, China Southern 817.
23: Hong Kong, clear the Cathay 672, good morning, descending flight level 210.
4: Cathay 672, Hong Kong radar identified, clear Sierra 7, Bravo arrival.
23: 7, Bravo arrival, Cathay 672, thank you.
4: No.
24: Sikku, Cathay 741.
4: EVA 3905, contact Sanya 122-06. Sawaka 715, climb 10,400 meters.
24: Climb 10,400 meters, Sawaka 715.
25: Radar airspeed 8779, just confirm. Can we wait 40 miles later to descend?
4: Airspeed 8779, not negative. Commence descent now.
25: Okay, command descent and 8,400 meters, airspeed 8779.
2: Cathay 912, proceed up to reef me.
26: Roger, Cathay 822, good morning, passing 2,000,
4: 5,000. Roger, 822, departure, don't guard, climb by SID 9,000 feet.
26: Climb by SID 9,000 feet, over Cathay 822.
22: Send your flight level 260, reach by east band.
27: 260 eastbound, eastbound, China Southern 3078.
28: 300 runway, the contact is at D3 Bravo.
29: Hong Kong 126, take a moment.
4: 107 815, sign up, please, with the left hand headed 180.
22: Goodbye.
30: Good morning, descending flight level 200, reach by East 5.
4: Roger 126, Hong Kong radar after eastbound descend to reach flight level 110 by Gobi.
30: Gobi, flight level 110 by Gobi, Roger 126.
4: 33, Basimo 82.
22: ACNSN 31, after Capley, direct to Sulux approved.
31: Good morning, Cathay 36H, climbing flight level 200, direct Lexington.
32: Cathay 36H, Hong Kong radar, climb to flight level 220.
31: 220, Cathay 36H.
33: 9, cast 47 miles right side, deviation due weather.
4: CHL 879, initially 30 miles right off track approved. Request for the deviation with Sanya.
33: That initially 30 miles right side, deviation 879.
4: China 7, 349, contact Sanya, 120, decimal 2.
34: 2220.
35: Descend, flight level 220, China 7, 607.
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4: China 7, 8313, Ali approved.
37: That's from China 7, 813.
38: Cathay 548, Cathay 251-60, heading 100.
32: Cathay 548, Hong Kong radar, climb on restricted to level 200.
38: Check the flight with 200, Cathay 548.
2: 00 now, so greater.
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0: 7981 Bravo
42: 51.
0: Flight level 120, 3280 knots, and request heading 150, you with it.
4: Shooter 822, heading 150 is approved for 10 miles, expect a left turn after.
0: Roger, heading 150, approved for 80.
4: Okay, 830, are you able to track direct to Dalo? The two, then squawk.
32: Heading 115.
38: 115, that is correct.
1: Morning, you're going to 71. Line level.
4: Hey, Junior 1271, how can I read that much?
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4: Junior 1271, heading 250 after.
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3: 759, maintaining 9000.
4: Kelly 759, Hong Kong radar, standby for higher traffic above.
3: Nine.
38: 079.
4: Bring a 252 departure identified, climb by SID 9000 feet.
38: 17079, good day.
4: Climb to flight level 140. Kelly 759, climb to flight level 250.
3: 250, Kelly 759.
42: Climb to 380, Cathay 607. Can we reach top of climb, miles up of cyber?
4: Negative, due to opposite way traffic.
42: Can I reach flight level 380 by Southside Cathay? 07.
4: Kelly 917 Hong Kong radar identified, clear Sierra 7 Bravo arrival.
3: 7 Bravo arrival, Kelly 917.
32: 765, contact approach 119 at decimal 1 with your request.
4: 2 decimal 6. Kelly 970, approved and maximum left turn 0, heading 070.
38: Thank you.
3: Power 118,
38: bye bye,
3: Senator 963.
4: Alright.
3: Kelly 305
38: from Topic, clear
3: the
38: island approach,
3: runway 251.
4: Topic, clear for the island approach, runway 25, right, got that tree, still fine. Bahina 767, unrestricted climb, flight level 160. Bring 967, 67150, approved expedite pass for level 130.
32: 225,
4: then unrestricted, flight level 180.
42: 766, level 180, Macau, 677.
4: 2.
0: 150, ready to approach our day 22, good day. Radar 3219, request high speed loading.
4: Is that 3219, approved?
42: Departure, Kelly 717, 2400, climbing 5000.
4: Kelly 717, departure identified, climb by SID 9000 feet.
42: Offer SID 9000, Kelly 717.
4: East open 3219 on contact radar, 123, decimal 47.
0: 123, 47,
4: 3219. Bahina 676, speed 28 through, not or greater. Bahina 252, maintain speed 250 knots for spacing, climb unrestricted, flight level 160. Okay,
3: 0230, 10,3078, thank you.
38: 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Cargo day 210, 3219 on heading 200, maintaining 900,000.
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5: To identify.
6: 6,000, is it due to departure traffic?
42: Good evening, it's good morning, S-ring 8875 at descending flight level 230.
5: S-ring 8875, departure, morning.
7: 150,
5: Brainerd 252, heading 150, approved, expert, pass flight level 140.
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32: 0190, cat 830. Shuttle 607, contact approach 119
8: at 801. 1,000 feet on turn H1007, expert descend to the departure traffic.
32: Heading 0990,
42: approved, maintain speed 280 now. 0990, approved, maintain
8: speed 280 now. Left, RMP 0AR approach, information mic.
42: Calling, say again.
5: Stage departure identified, climb by SID 900 feet.
34: 17 Hong Kong, radar, roger, standby follower.
42: 7-6-5,
8: contact director 119.5, call Zangoni. Cathay 660, proceed up to reef me.
5: China Southern 3078 departure, morning. Report able left turn.
42: Okay, we need to maintain the person heading about 10 miles then left turn.
5: Roger. EVA 829, contact radar 123, decimal 905.
9: 3-9-5, good day, EVA 829.
5: Good day. And Macau 657, descend to reach by level 110 by Hazel.
42: Sorry, 110 by Hazel, Macau 657.
5: Spring 8875, descend to flight level 140.
42: Flight level 140, Spring 8875. China Southern 3078, can left hand.
5: China Southern 3078, there, turn left on heading 360.
42: 8360, China Southern 3078.
5: 180
7: knots. Speed 180 knots, can they go?
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42: 8902. Yes, 1902, over shot 822, good day.
34: After Hazel, descend to 3000 feet, clear out at Sulu, approach runway 34, QNH 1007.
7: Sorry, that was 800 meters, Star Walker 715. Spring 8779, contact China 13335.
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5: 5504, climb to flight level 120, unrestricted.
10: Climb flight 120, Cathay 5204.
11: Okay, follow public street, third grader, 18-4, please just by the today.
12: Cathay 064, reduce speed to 170 knots.
13: Reduce speed 170 knots, okay.
12: Chinese 7.
14: 8020, my 2 cap leave, squawk 3721.
22: Taisha 237, Hong Kong, good day, identified, maintain flight level 380.
14: Maintain flight level 380, Taisha 237.
5: Contest direct tower 1195, call sign only.
15: 4500
5: feet, 1195. Shuttle 607, reduce speed to 210 knots.
16: Speed 210, Hong Kong, Shuttle 607.
5: EFA 845, you can expect RNP Zulu approach on runway 25 right. Let me know when you can accept left turn for sequencing.
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33: Lippi,
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5: 6,000 feet, Q1H 1007, expedite passing 9,000 feet.
42: Departure China Southern 3078. Request maintain present heading to enter Zhuhai space.
25: China Southern 3078. Yeah, I just have to ask first and continue descent out to flight level 150.
42: Continue descent to flight level 150, China Southern 3078.
25: Macau 672, climb flight level 140.
43: Level 140, Macau 672.
25: Pass being 875, descent flight level 110.
42: This flight level 110, F-Bring 8875.
43: Cathay 342, request heading right 100.
25: Cathay 342, turn right heading 100.
43: Right 100, Cathay 342, 6-0.
44: Cathay
25: 724, approved.
44: 8-0-8.
43: to the weather requesting direct Metsky from present to
25: Tamaka. Tamaka 672, direct away.
0: Hold down 35 and 15 to maintain.
1: Level 410, 7040, present heading 045 due to weather.
24: CDM 52 Hong Kong, identify. Clear direct to Motus.
1: Request heading 045 in the next 10 nautical miles. 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
5: 413, check your rescue, run through, descend to 7,000 feet.
25: 078, descend to flight level 4,500 meters.
42: Descend 4,500 meters, China Southern 3078.
25: China Southern 724, climb flight level 130, cancel speed restriction.
2: Climb level 130, cancel speed restriction, China Southern 724.
25: Gather 342, cancel speed restriction.
43: Cancel speed restriction, gather 342.
3: Your information on Macau 672, you have the TCAS TA traffic advisory on the aircraft just went above us.
25: Roger, they were 1,000 feet or even further above you, so always separated. Macau 672, climb for level 210.
3: Zero, Macau 672.
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42: Southern current 2 from run 2, please never down, now transition 7672.
5: Tower Spring 8875, Hong Kong radar, Macau runway 34, information echo, and when able, reduce speed to 210 knots or less.
4: Zero, are you able to deviate 1 minute later? Traffic on climb 20 miles ahead, climbing through your level. Yeah, I'll give you advice ahead of the weather. Thank you.
43: 5-3.
5: 3, contest direct on 11905, call sign only.
42: 11905, stay going.
5: Cathay 917, expect speed reduction in about 15 miles, turn left heading 010.
43: Left heading
5: 010,
43: what's
6: going on? Tango 674 and next right climb until passing to level 130 due to inbound traffic.
5: 6,000 feet, QNH 1007.
42: Left hand turn heading is 6,000 feet of QNH 1007, 8F75.
3: Hong Kong on A-916, request left heading 145, about 20 miles.
5: Let's say again,
3: call. A-916, remember the weather request heading 145.
5: Indonesia 863, heading 145, approved.
3: 145 on A-916.
42: Heading level 240, due to weather, downside A-313.
24: Heading 240 for 10 miles, left heading 235.
42: A-7 request 25 miles, Lima side of track, avoid weather.
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24: Thai 637, 25 mile level track approved.
42: 25 mile level track approved, Thai 637.
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7: 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Shut up, step four.
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5: 3.812.
3: 32, get up.
4: SMA 47 Hong Kong, which is speed 0.78 or less.
3: Roger, SMA 847.
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3: Mark number 0.78 or less, summer here, level 7.
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3: report established. Wing
1: 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Bohemia 221, runway 25 right, 25 Romeo, descend to 6000 feet, Q1H1007. Keep high speed below 10,000 feet.
4: 9847, go ahead.
1: What?
4: 47, up to 4, up to 40 mile, up to 60 mile rough traffic.
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11: Heavy maintain flight number 380.
4: Mission 731 Hong Kong radar, roger. 18703 speed mark 0.78.
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0: 10 north or greater, 122 from Cathay 917.
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3: Radar Cathay 830, we'll maintain heading 075 until EMFA. Heading 075 approach Cathay 830.
0: Reach the Vandal, Cathay 759.
1: Cathay 901, climbing flight for 250.
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2: Eva 067, 27 level tracker.
7: 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We will pass the Kira with this. 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
7: 352,
8: climb 35 level 370.
7: Climb level
8: 370, 350. Cafe 342, climb 35 level 350. Hong Kong Shuttle 674, climb 35 level 350.
7: Climb level 0, Shuttle 674.
13: Hong Kong Good Morning, China Eastern 724, meeting level 250.
8: China Eastern 724, climb 35 level 330.
13: Climb level 330, China Eastern 724.
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17: Rex Ali, Alpha Lima Lima Echo Yankee 2 weather.
1: Hampton 801 Hong Kong radar, climb to flight level 250. Expect a deviation in about 2 to 3 minutes.
17: Okay, climb up 250, Roger Hampton 801.
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19: Control to Canada 66, heavy level 330, direct 2.
5: Air Canada 66, Hong Kong, good day, radar contact, direct to CAP, please.
8: 32. Cafe 361, identify Clay Abbey 3 Bravo, and are you able left turn?
20: 361, we are, sorry, say again.
8: Cafe 361, RB3 Bravo arrival, are you able left turn?
20: Negative, able left turn for about another 30 miles and clear the RB3 Bravo arrival. We're now leaving through flight level 300 for 280 by Shanghai.
8: Cafe 361, Roger, go back to Shanghai frequency.
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20: runway there, Cathay 710.
2: 710, confirm level 390, squawk 2271.
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11: Hello Hong Kong, Boy Man 12, Daniel Mintic, level 280, squawk 3642.
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24: Putting the SX-08 climbing flight level 250 on the heading of 095 and request direct to Antar.
23: Putting the SX-08 clear direct Antar, climb to flight level 370.
24: Right, Antar, climb flight level 370, putting SX-08.
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35: Good departure, question identified, cloud 530 to 9000 feet.
23: Heading 300 knots.
28: Heading 300 knots, AB3 Bravo arrival to 9095.
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35: 0, ready, increase speed to 280 knots.
23: Or maintain flight level 330, that's final in Hong Kong airspace.
28: That's small one, bye bye.
5: 1, contact radar 127.1.
28: 271, ST 7913.
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0: 2,100 meters, direct to Siku, then NSC 7N1.
2: 2,200 meters.
0: 2,200 meters, then NSC 7N1.
2: 5-2, request from Taipei now, 12901. Okay. Central approved.
1: Radar 731.
3: Gong Radar, Tai Asia 230, good morning. Squawk 0704, flight level 330, radar vector heading 065.
2: Central 237, call identified, direct, mode 2.
3: Mode 2, and request climb flight level 370, Tai Asia 230.
2: Two, three, 674, when you're able, direct data on.
31: 4250.
3: 250, Cathay 777.
2: Cathay 342, Hong Kong.
31: 7 Hong Kong radar, clear Sierra 7 Bravo arrival and confirm squawk 7065.
30: 7065, Sierra 7 Bravo, can I stand 6097?
31: Chanison 6097, you identified, stand by for lower.
30: Can I stand 6097?
3: Hong Kong radar, Cathay 777, request heading 155 to avoid.
31: Kelly 777 heading 155 approved.
3: 155 approved, Kelly 777.
4: Kelly 755, increase speed to 250 knots.
1: 95 on comment of day, descend flight level 110.
2: Speed to shrinking.
3: 2295-0174.
2: 1265, bye bye.
3: Thanks for help, Cathay 361. Rear north, call November Oscar Tango.
2: I can't do that, can you stay within 10 miles of the manhouse?
3: If we can, we just need a small deviation to pass, circumnavigate the clouds.
2: Captain, you need more than 10 miles?
3: Negative, no more than 10.
2: Okay, 10 miles north of Antarctica.
3: Thank you.
31: Information Foxtrot, maintain 6,000 feet, QNH 1007.
2: 721, climb 8,400 meters final.
3: 8,400 meters, Anton, 721. On radar, China Eastern 2577, maintain 1,000 meters, squawk 4241.
2: Person 2577, Hong Kong identified.
3: China Eastern 2577. Hong Kong radar, Sudo 174.
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30: Sierra 7 Bravo arrival, speed 290, Bohemia 497.
35: 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The operator is 4,500 feet.
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3: 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It's flight level 350.
2: Singapore 828, Hong Kong, Roger, identify.
5: 851, climb flight level 300.
3: Climb to flight level 300, channel 851.
23: Passenger
3: 250,
5: climb 250, level 350. Yeah,
30: 480. Yeah, level 230, climb. Radar contact direct to sidebar. B3 Bravo, T-way 643.
31: Maintain speed 270 knots.
33: 270 knots, descending 220, flight 212.
31: And level 4212, confirm scope 0045.
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31: Thank you.
3: Direct class A 777, direct Lexus.
31: Kelly 777, roger. And Macau 371, descend to 3000 feet, and when ready, proceed direct to Papa, clear out left to approach runway 34, report established.
3: Papa clear, dial as you runway 34, alpha established, account 371.
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2: 3180 or less, 1087.
31: China Eastern 721 from Tropen, clear for exposure runway 25 right.
4: From Tupin, clear for LS approach runway 25 right, China Eastern 721.
31: Cathay 786, speed 180 or greater, turn left to run through. From run through, descend by out left transition, 25 right.
2: Speed 280, direct run through, from run through, then you run up transition, 25 right, Cathay 786.
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2: 213 dark, Sierra squawk 00, 460 with Macha.
31: 3-2-4-5-4-4, way back.
3: Please, 0
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3: now, left
2: 10,
3: good weather.
2: Charlie 93 only, now heading 265.
3: Right hand, heading 265. Thank you, Gamma 893. 245 for 100 miles.
2: Charlie 93, 047, heading 245 proof.
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3: Flight level 250 and request present heading Cathay 755. Present heading approved Cathay 755.
31: Bohemia 497, contact approach 119.1.
3: Approach 119.1, Bohemia 497, today.
33: 3717.
31: Macau
33: 371, Hong Kong Tower 118.0.
3: This was the day, Macau 371. 0, descend, flight level 290, QA 643.
2: M524, level 410.
23: VNL 524, good morning.
3: 400 meters, Chiku, Dennis Stadio 81.
31: For time being, I call you back for speed reduction shortly.
4: Got 133, decimal 82.
2: 123, 82 with a 50 or 5.
35: Kilometer 320, negative 133, decimal 82, good day. Can the 13 not increase speed to 280 knots?
7: Increase speed. 139.
35: 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Increase speed to 280 knots.
2: 643, how long will you be on this heading?
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8: Yeah, it's just small. Make a flatable 350.
2: Shanghai, thank you. To 20 mile left of track approved.
33: 20 mile left of track approved, and it's 863.
2: Singapore 874, contact radar 12875.
33: We're heading 170.
31: 755, heading 170, please.
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31: Maintain 180 knots until Topan.
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5: EVA 397 Hong Kong, identified, maintain level.
33: Maintain level, EVA 397.
5: Double gold 919, climb flat FO 330.
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5: Thank you.
31: 190 approved, and when clear of weather, proceed direct to early report turning.
33: Heading 190, we will report and direct to early Cathay 755.
31: Cafe 345, descend 5 star to flight level 110.
33: Descend flight 110, Cafe 345.
2: 110,
31: Cafe 361, check direct to Lake B. Runway 25 left, keep high speed below 10,000 feet for sequencing.
35: Still weather, we crest up to 10 miles Lima side.
2: 10 miles north of Anta, can you stay within 10 miles north of Anta?
5: Sharman 865, Roger, climb, flat FO 360.
33: Climb view flight level 360, Sharman 865.
35: Up to 30 miles right of 10.
2: Azure 237 to 30 miles right of 10.
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2: 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Singapore 828 Hong Kong, Russia.
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31: Macau 112, departure identified. Climb by SID, the level 120.
33: Climb by SID, level 120, Macau 112.
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33: Good bay 235.
35: Okay.
9: Fokker 5771 descending to 4,000 feet, passing 4,100 feet.
31: Arrow Eagle 20 Alpha Hong Kong radar identified. Clear track delta, making 4,000 feet to effect 1007.
9: Clear track to delta, making 4,000 feet to 1007, Arrow Eagle 20 Alpha.
23: Shanghai 864 Hong Kong.
9: 4.
23: Shanghai 864 traffic. Arrow clock. Climbing 1,000 feet ahead.
9: Maintain Shanghai 864.
23: Only 812. Maintain hotline 340 traffic. 2,000 feet above.
9: Maintain 340. Climbing 12.
2: 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Contact Shanghai 1226.
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23: Charlie 42 Hong Kong
2: identified.
23: Say again.
2: 115 is the weather.
23: Hong Kong Shuttle 848, okay.
2: Shuttle 848.
30: North below, flight level 260.
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30: 700, thank you. 800 meters, 446336.
2: Shanghai 6077 Hong Kong identified.
11: View weather request 20, left and right of track.
2: Singapore 27 approved.
11: 20, left and right of track approved, Singapore 827.
2: Backhead 138, maintain level 310 identified. Clear Betty 3 Bravo arrival. Backhead 138, Betty 3 Bravo arrival.
30: Betty 3 Bravo arrival. Backhead 138, confirm.
2: AFM, question, clear fly heading 015 for now.
30: 0-21-3.
2: Beta effect to Canto, clear Canto 3 Bravo, Canto 3 Bravo.
30: Canto 3 Bravo, heading 015, and I get 138.
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30: What, 080 for Cafe 356.
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35: Good Bay 880, ready, increase speed to 280 knots.
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35: 50. Hana 706, confirm your passing altitude now.
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15: Zero Air Canada 8, we get set another 5 degrees right of course.
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30: ATM, yes, we can do heading 180, Cathay 139.
35: Thank you, Cathay 139, right turn heading 180, stand by higher.
30: Heading 180, standing by higher, Cathay 139.
35: China Eastern 7708, roger, direct to Sanku.
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31: Bay 700, proceed direct to Bowie, descend to 5 star, descend level 110.
33: 110, direct to Marion, resume the star, Cathay 700.
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35: Able 149, roger, report Able for right turn.
33: Able heading 120, Cebu 149.
35: Roger, right turn heading 120, climb to flight level 280, Cebu 149.
33: Heading 120, climb 280, Cebu 149.
35: Air Canada 66, contact Taipei, 129, that's EMO 1.
31: To run 2, runway 25 right.
12: Okay, on 1291, Air Canada 66, thank you.
35: Goodbye. Cebu 5262, descend, flight FO 260, reached by Sunny.
31: Descend flight level 260, reached by Sunny, Cebu 5262.
35: Cathay 710, descend, flight FO 260, reached by Cyber.
30: Descend, flight FO 260, reached by Cyber, Cathay 710.
35: Cathay 139, continue climb, flight FO 320.
12: Climb, flight level 320, Cathay 139.
33: Go to the 273, request climb level 370.
35: Station looking for 370, call sign again, please.
33: Cebu 273.
35: Cebu 273, copy, stand by for that.
33: By Cebu 273. On Cebu 149, request right heading 155.
35: 155, the heading approved, Cebu 149.
33: Heading 155, Cebu 149.
35: Confirmed there was 115 or 155?
33: 155, Cebu 149.
35: 155 approved, Cebu 149.
33: And confirm speed restriction, maintain 300 knots.
35: You can cancel the speed now, Cebu 149.
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6: 125.32, Eva 265, thank you, bye.
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5: Eva 391 Hong Kong, identified, maintain level 340.
6: 340, Eva 391.
5: Cebu 273, climb, flat level 370.
14: 370, Cebu 273.
5: Correct, Cebu 273, 370.
14: Level 270, Cebu 273, thank you.
5: Cebu 149, climb, flat level 310.
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16: 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Level up to flight level 370.
2: 5676, high level not available, maintain level 330.
16: 676.
2: Japan 708, are you able, high level 410?
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35: 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Radar 133.82.
6: Radar 1.
5: Kelly 785, roger, climb to flight level 280, report able for right turn.
6: My flight level 280, we'll call you clear, Cathay 785, thank you.
5: Roger.
23: Whoa.
14: 10, request our heading 3500, weather.
31: Cathay 710, heading 350, approved.
14: Heading 350, and we need set heading for the next maybe 60 miles, Cathay 710.
31: Cathay 710, roger, and reach flight level 130 by AB Mango.
14: Flight level 130, AB Mango, Cathay 710.
6: Eva 397, maintain flight level 340.
2: Eva 397, Hong Kong, direct SQ, climb 10,400 meters.
0: The signal will climb 10,400 meters, EVA 397.
23: Japan 708, report speed now.
1: Crossing flight level 230, descent before Sierra, flight level 1990, squawk 1763.
31: Sierra Via 4725, Hong Kong radar identified, clear Sierra 7 Bravo arrival. Say again your passing level.
1: Clear level, thank you Victor, Mesa 725.
31: Sierra Via 4725, clear Sierra 7 Bravo arrival.
1: 7 Bravo arrival, thank you Victor, Mesa 725.
23: 708, what's your speed now?
1: 483,
35: Mach 0.85
1: and proceeding to
35: Morse.
23: Roger.
35: You are squawking
3: 2126,
35: maintaining 390.
3: 7126 on the squawk for level 390, 0302.
35: Center 302, you are identified, maintain level.
3: Roger, maintain level, any customer at Domi, 0302?
35: Continue flight permit for Nadu traffic.
3: Roger, 0302.
4: 271, proceed Dr. Sosru, Sierra Oscar, Sierra Lima uniform.
19: 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You suggest 271, of course, Sosru and restrict this.
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20: Sienna 721 Hong Kong.
35: Cebu 149, continue climb, flight level 370.
1: Level 370, Cebu 149.
35: FM Cebu 149, pass level 350 in the next 2 minutes to traffic.
1: Next flight climb to level 350, due traffic, and continue climb level 370, Cebu 149.
35: Thank you. Cathay 139, clear of traffic, climb to your flight level 330.
21: Clear of traffic, climb flight level 330, Cathay 139.
35: China Eastern 7708, direct to Dot Me.
22: Direct to Dot Me, China Eastern 7708.
23: Level 330 and expedite passing level 270.
35: Zero.
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1: Clear, source loop flight level 160, request higher.
31: Visitor 271 Hong Kong radar, climb to flight level 250.
1: Visit
35: 671 for level 250. Oh. Sorry, sir, the next sector will keep you advised of final level. So maintain 400 for now.
1: Let's maintain 400 for now, sir. 741.
25: 1,560.
26: Good morning, sir. 125, flight level 340.
35: Turkish 125 Hong Kong, identified, maintain level.
26: Maintain level Turkish 125.
25: 17, approach on 125, right information Alpha.
27: CI, left approach on 125, left. When it's not upgraded, left angle 2, then approach it to the left, second roof to 4167.
28: 26.
35: 3-2
29: 125, that's my 3-2, Skywalker 741, good day.
35: Goodbye.
1: Remember 725, approach in Sierra, flight level 190.
31: Terra Avia 4725, Hong Kong radar, identify, standby for lower.
1: Singapore 874,
32: maintaining flight level 260.
31: Singapore 874, descend to reach flight level 130 by Mango.
32: Descend to reach flight level 130 by Mango, Singapore 874.
31: Cathay 710, if you're, are you able to direct to Mango now?
14: Unable, Cathay 710. Could we maintain this heading for another 2 miles?
31: Cathay 710, roger. Continue present heading.
14: Present heading, Cathay 710.
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5: 5-3-9-5-1-2-2-1 Level 160 Level 160 Caution 566, departure identified. Cancel altitude restriction. Climb to level 160.
7: Level 160 for the RS25 left and
31: Speed to 2-0-0, not confirmed. Echo 4 Alpha 5000 feet, QNH 1007. Terrafia 4720, descend fast start to follow 4130.
25: Descend 6,000 feet. Okay, 710, runway 25 left, descend to 8,000 feet, QNH 1007.
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8: Hangar radar, good morning, Shenzhen Air 335, climbing flight level 250.
7: Shenzhen Air 335, climb flight level 320.
8: Climb flight level 320, Shenzhen Air 335.
9: Shenzhen 257, under weather, request fly direct to Ipcal.
7: Shenzhen 2577, track direct Ipcal.
9: Direct to Epcal, China, the 2577.
10: Good morning, BCJet 271, QNH level 250, request 430.
7: BCJet 271, Hong Kong radar, roger, climb, follow for 380 initially.
10: BCJet 271, class level 380.
11: Climb, 741, request.
7: Go ahead.
11: It's a 20-mile deviation to the right.
7: Skywalker 741, 20 miles to the right approved.
11: 20 miles deviation to the right approved. Skywalker 741.
7: Gemini 860.
11: Level 360.
7: Gemini 865, roger.
11: Driver requires initial heading 205.
7: Gemini 865, heading speed up to 20 miles left of track approved.
11: 20 miles left approved, Gemini 865, up to. Yeah, Singapore 850.
7: Singapore 850, confirm maintaining flight level 310.
11: Affirmative, we are heading 040 due weather, Singapore 850.
7: Singapore 850, identify, heading 040 approved.
11: 040 approved, Singapore 850.
25: 110.
5: 3215.
9: 3113, due weather, request right heading 180.
31: Okay, 113, Hong Kong radar identified. Say again your passing level.
9: Level 230, recap 113.
31: Okay, 113, identified. Can you make a right turn after Sierra?
9: First, after Sierra, request right heading 180.
31: Okay, 113, approved. And after Sierra, heading 180, and maintain level 250.
9: After Sierra, heading 180, and maintain flight 250, recap 113.
10: 230, over there.
25: Hong Kong radar, Japan Air 708, flight level 370.
35: Japan Air 708, Russia.
31: Airbrake 50 Bravo, maintain 5,000 feet, QNH 1007.
10: 7, still weather, we need to maintain 220.
7: Japan 76077, Roger, heading 220, approved.
9: Maintain 220, China 76077, thank you.
7: Chinese 10-2577, contact Sanya 130, that's more 2.
9: 130, that's more 2, good day, Chinese 10-2577.
7: Good day.
0: climb Falafel 320.
2: Falafel 320, runway 6075.
7: Okay, good. Good day, descend flight level 110.
3: 9297, descend level 270.
5: Good day, Dynasty 602, increase speed to 250 knots.
4: Speed 250, Dynasty 602.
5: Copy.
7: 235, coming approach 119.11, bye bye.
5: Zero, we choose to mark 79 for onward spacing.
0: Take 1 o'clock, descending 1,000 feet above.
2: Roger, we have 2 chance contact.
0: Xanadu 302, traffic 11 o'clock, opposite way, climbing 1,000 feet below.
14: Copy, Xanadu, we have 1 ticket, Xanadu 0.
0: Sibu 149, contact Manila 1193.
2: 1193, good day, Sibu 149.
25: Maintain speed 2x0 knots. And confirm you are clear for the Canto 3 Bravo for runway 25.
2: FM Canto 3 Bravo, runway 25, right, right at 13, yes.
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7: 10 miles, runway is approved. Chinese 10-5095, reduced to Mach 176.
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25: Bohemia 235, descend to 6,000 feet, QNH 1007, maintain speed 250 knots.
3: 0, reach 5, upbeam, can you trigger a camera now?
7: Tom, right every day, descend flight level 240.
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0: Falafel 360.
2: Next leave due to weather, long as 6075.
0: Roger, then maintain Falafel 320.
2: Maintain Falafel level 320, long as 6075, thank you.
5: Maintain present level.
7: Channel 721, confirm you have Abbey 3 Bravo arrival.
12: Please proceed direct run 2, descend on that transition.
13: Proceed direct run 2 and proceed ILS RNA transition to 5262.
25: 230.
2: Descend level 1, say again, direct 2, RECAT 138.
25: RECAT 138, expedite pass level 230.
2: Expedite pass level 230, RECAT 138.
25: Air China 101, Hong Kong radar, say again the passing level and squawk code.
13: Passing flight level 220, and descending flight level 210, Air China 101.
25: Air China 101, say your and squawk code.
7: 9706, track direct vehicle.
14: Heading 355, your weather.
2: 10-5-0-2-6-0. Cars are Cathay 730.
7: Singapore 850.
2: 8, maintaining 10,100 meters over Siku.
7: Germany 668, Hong Kong radar identified.
2: Thank you, can be direct Charlie.
7: Germany 668, not available, continue flight variant.
2: Copy, continue flight plan, route Cambodia 668.
7: RECAT 113, climb Falafel 360.
2: Flight level 250.
7: RECAT 113, climb Falafel 360.
2: Climb flight level 360, RECAT 113.
7: Cathay 3245, climb Falafel 280 initially.
2: Flight level 280, Cathay 3245.
7: Singapore 828, contact Guangzhou 133.07.
2: 133.07, Singapore 828. Weather Thai 600 heavy, 1900 meters, approaching Siku.
7: Thai 600 Hong Kong radar identified, clear Candle 3 Bravo arrival.
2: Candle 3 Bravo arrival, Thai 600.
7: Singapore 850, track direct east.

0: 0, cross Murray, level 130 or below.
1: Level 110, cross Murray, level 110. 130 or below, confirm, Racket 138.
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1: Cross Murray, level 130 or below, Racket 138.
2: 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Checklist 12532.
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4: 47, approach, expect IRS golf approach for runway 25 left and new information Delta.
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1: 83245. 127, decimal 1 Turkish 125 away.
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4: The 4500
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9: transition. Director, number 874.
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9: 123.475, Bohemia 169.
7: 7736, when ready, increase speed to 280 knots.
9: This is 280 knots, that's 736.
10: 180 knots, Singapore 874.
11: 90, can't say 3245.
9: 160.
11: Level 270, expedite passing level 168.
9: Confirm flight level 110.
2: Long 80, since the 90097.
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9: 7. 7 Hong Kong, my dad today, you have line level 110, cross impact 260 or below.
11: Flight level 260, Cambodia 668.
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0: 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Remain on the star and speed to 80 knots.
9: Right, stay your request heading due traffic. 131 Hong Kong, radar today, descend flight level 110. Cross MPAT 260 or below.
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1: 6 Proceed direct to route 2 and descend via the RNM transition, Singapore 874.
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15: Okay, 113, request right heading 410 to weather.
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2: 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Looking for level 230, 30 miles from needle.
0: MAC 111, Hong Kong departure, Roger.
1: 60. 220, something, 155.
0: Hello.
1: Singapore 120.87.970.6.
9: Singapore 850, descend now, follow for 260, reach by eastbound.
15: Vehicle, descend now and maintain follow 260 by eastbound for 850.
9: Cathay 730, radar 132.15.
1: 3-5-4.
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0: Sierra Juliet 9626, now turn right, heading 190, expect radar factors for the approach.
16: Thank you, Victor Romeo, for 725, full air, established, Tarama 825 left.
9: 245, track direct Siku.
15: The Siku, Cathay 3245.
9: Lieutenant 155, climb for level 340.
1: Climb to follow 340, send the air 155.
15: Recap 113, do weather, respect for the right heading 220.
9: Recap 13, heading 220, approve.
15: 220, approve, recap 113.
9: Recap 116.
17: Ping air 335, request heading 190, do weather.
15: Heading up to 20 miles Lima, do weather.
2: 731, radar contact, clear Betty 3, Bravo, when able, direct Sunny.
15: Able, direct Sunny, Betty 3, Bravo, Filipina, 318.
0: 5 miles, final.
1: 160-5, Singapore, 874.
0: Tango, Tango, Vio, 4725, and then 2160, North Operator, until 5 miles, final.
16: 160, Operator, 5. Magical Miles, final. Thank you, Victor Mf, 725.
18: Charlie, 747, reduce speed 1X0.
19: Reducing speed 1X0, not Charger 47.
1: 5391.
20: 5391, EVA required up to 30 miles right of track. Is approved.
1: 30 miles right, 5391. Thank you.
20: Hi, 600 radar 127, decimal 55.
1: 380.
2: Shanghai A5, Hong Kong radar, radar contact.
1: Shanghai A5.
21: KD 95, fixed departure identified, climb for SID, 9,000 feet.
22: Climb for SID, 9,000, KD 9956.
21: Shenzhen 990, 97, maintain for level 110, traffic crossing below.
14: Maintain for level 110, traffic below, Shenzhen 90097.
23: Hong Kong, good morning, South Walk 202, passing 4,800 for 9,000.
21: Star Walker 202, Hong Kong departure, what is your squawk?
23: Squawk 5307, Star Walker 202.
21: Star Walker 202, departure identified, climb by SID, fly level 120.
23: Climb by SID to 120, Star Walker 202.
20: Asiana 721,
24: continue to
20: Taipei,
24: let's
1: post 7825 left. 49, can you deviate to the left? Thank you, 10-5049, the weather, I need a request handling 235.
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7: China Eastern 7708, contact Shanghai 12835.
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7: 60.
1: Zero, squawk 0147.
20: Long Air 6075, roger.
1: Noah A065, confirm the proceeding traffic is normal over the APCO.
20: Long Air 6075, some of them are normal and some of them will deviate right of track.
1: Yes, I see we need heading 255 to 260 for 150 miles.
20: Long Air 6075, roger, standby.
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1: Stand by, please.
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21: 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Cathay 983, cancel Canto level restriction.
17: So Canto restriction, Cathay 983.
20: Shenzhen 5049, turn right heading 200 initially.
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20: Shenzhen 5049, turn right heading 210 initially.
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20: We suggest 271, Kanesanya 122.6.
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26: Climb for level 330, turn 330.
20: 5, standby. Long Air 675, not available, maintain for level 320.
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20: Long Air 675, deviate up to 60 miles, right of track.
1: 5, good day.
0: last heading 020.
3: Flight heading 100.
0: Sorry, MCAL 673, reduce speed to 210 knots.
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4: 13335, Cathay 3245.
20: On shuttle 5662 to other dealing traffic, fly heading 235.
5: Heading 235, Hong Kong shuttle 566.
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5: Turn heading 230, turn on the FM shuttle for ladder.
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17: Flight level 310 and squawking 0143.
20: Singapore 802 Hong Kong radar, identify what is the request level.
17: 11,300 meters, sir. Singapore 802. And currently deviating 10 miles level track.
20: Singapore 802, roger. Track direct to Mo.
17: Okay, we missed the waypoint. Can you say again?
20: Singapore 802, roger. Track direct to Mo.
17: Direct to Mo, Singapore 802.
6: Hong Kong radar, Thai 672, good morning. Flight level 370, on deviation 30 miles, left off track due to weather.
20: Stand by. Vista Jet 271, contact Sanya 122.6.
10: Right off track due to the weather system at Ikela.
24: Tifa 383, stand by.
10: Tifa 386, stand by.
0: Roger, expect IMP 2 to approach runway 25 right.
10: And good afternoon, climbing flight level 250, squawk 3105.
0: Scooter 101, Hong Kong radar, report your passing level.
10: Scooter 101, passing flight level 215.
0: Scooter 101, identified and maintain flight level 250 on reaching.
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0: Scooter 101, approved from Sierra direct to APCAL.
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0: Shenzhen
10: 9097,
0: direct to Papa,
10: we are
0: Zulu approach
10: runway 34. Papa, clear, Zulu, runway 34, Shenzhen
20: 9097. MCAL 673, around 28
0: knots, descend to
17: 7,000 feet. 35,
20: heading 210, approved.
17: Heading 210, thank you, Shenzhen 235.
20: Hong Kong Shuttle 566, climb flight level 300.
5: Climb now flight level 300, Shuttle 566.
20: Current air 9352, radar 132.15.
5: 15 and 9352. Hong Kong radar, Shanghai 878, flight level 350, heading 050.
25: Descent to 4000, follow the fuse, double 85.
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24: 129 at decimal 1.
27: 129 at decimal 1, Sanya 708.
0: 111, reduce speed to 210 knots.
17: After Topaz, clear IIS approach runway 25 right, air channel 101.
0: Okay, 111, and start reduce speed to 210 knots, descend to 9000 feet, QNH 1007.
5: 007, reduce speed to 210 knots, descend 9000 feet, 1001.
20: Climb, flight level 360.
10: Flight level 360, scooter 101.
20: Track 7352, track direct eastbound.
9: 867, maintain speed 300 knots on great height. Change to muscle speed restriction.
20: And
17: 2 eastbound, Cathay 2052.
5: Hong Kong radar, speed of 38597, maintaining 1,040 meters, squawk 5034.
20: Passing 8597, Hong Kong radar identified.
25: Start of position, shot 857.
0: 0 8 5 Central 285, descend of retreat 4,550 feet.
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12: Alpha. 25
13: right. Captain's open, clear, ice approach on my 2 flat right gap, bay flat number 7.
12: 60, reach 55, okay, 730.
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12: bye.
20: 3,000 feet, turn left, heading 170. 113, Sanya 122.6.
7: Red increase, speed at 280 knots.
12: Reduce speed now, 160 Cafe 597.
0: Shuttle 857, after token, clear left approach runway 25R.
18: After topping, clear up the west, 25R, shuttle 857, minimum approach speed 122 knots.
15: Hello, shuttle 131.
20: Hello.
15: Heading 320, hello, shuttle 131.
9: 119.1, bye bye.
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0: Yeah, 111, around 25, track miles.
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15: After open, ILS approach 25 right, KV 477.
0: China 101, Pocket Tower, on 1807.
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12: 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Cal 3857, thank you, sir.
24: You are able.
12: When able, we will direct a new and for the battery-free Bravo arrival. And we're going to keep this current heading for another 40 nautical miles, Hong Kong 0523.
24: Roger, no problem.
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9: 193, proceed direct to Muscle and speed 280. 201,
0: call radar, International Hotel,
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12: Let's descend 7,000 feet, QNH 1007, we'll get from there, 801.
19: 32 speed to 250 knots.
7: 41. 5 and 0.
5: 300 meters, Cork 5361.
20: 6607 Hong Kong radar identified.
5: Accurate 6607.
1: Shanghai 885, the maintenance level 380. Weather deviation up to 80 miles, right of track if available.
20: Shanghai 85, say again, how many miles right of track?
1: 80 miles right of track.
20: Shanghai 85, 80 miles right of approved.
1: 80 miles right of track approved, Shanghai 885.
5: Hong Kong radar, giant 8895, position SOSAT, flight level 390, squawk code 2646.
20: Giant 8895, Hong Kong radar, identify clear, Betty 3, Bravo arrival.
5: Was that Betty 3, Bravo, giant 8895?
2: 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Radar, Thai 632, good afternoon, deviating to the left, up to 30 mile, BV KLR. Maintain flight level 370, Hawk 0740.
20: Hi, 632 Hong Kong radar, identify track direct module.
2: 2 module, and request climb flight level 410, Thai 632.
20: Thai 632, roger, call you back.
2: Thai 632.
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8: Valero 110, and maintain speed 280, greater Charles 355.
20: 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Charles 15049, turn left heading 220.
7: Level 160, cancel altitude restriction.
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14: 245, how about 15049?
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20: Malaysian 3AA Hong Kong radar, confirm maintaining flight level 350.
14: Malaysian 3AA, heading 020, still heading.
20: Malaysian 3AA Hong Kong radar, identify track direct castle.
14: Okay, direct castle, Malaysian 3AA. At the moment, we are requesting heading 020, still heading.
20: Malaysian 3AA, roger, when able, direct castle, heading 020, approve.
14: When able, direct castle, Malaysian 388.
20: Singapore 802, confirm on 1271.
24: Singapore 802.
20: Singapore
24: 802. Fine.
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24: Oh, thank you. Track to Biko, Singapore 802.
20: Charles 7352, descend now, for level 260.
9: Approach 119.1, goodbye.
20: Direct Epcal.
24: Capital 37, descend now, for level 300.
5: Level 300, recap 237.
8: 355, request consul registration at Mary.
0: China Sun 355, negative, cross Mary at level 130 or below.
8: Cross Mary below, at or below flyer 130, China Sun 355.
0: Jingdong 2109, climb to for level 250.
20: 400. Seven two radar 132 decimal 15.
5: 32 decimal 15, Thai 672.
8: Flight radar EVA 383 request total up to 40 miles right, still weather.
20: EVA 383, standby.
8: 383.
5: 383 decimal 8, China 6085.
0: 0851
5: 2T decimal 8. Decimal 8, China 6085. Hong Kong Director Thai 600.
24: Descend for level 2, question, descend for level 320.
19: 1-1, descend to 6,000 feet.
5: Yeah,
19: on the following 5 descend to 6,000 feet.
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7: 10,000 feet, and increase speed to 250 knots.
24: 1, contact radar 125, decimal 32.
3: 125, Eva 201.
19: 250 knots, descend 6,000 feet.
4: 1,
6: left side heading 250, 06 speed, 180, 60.
0: KA 238 Hong Kong radar, report again your squawk code and the passing level.
21: Squawk is 3473, passing flight level 217.
0: KA 238, thank you, identified, and stand by for lower, maintain speed 280 knots or greater.
21: Knots or greater, Walker, KA 238.
22: Original 51 Bravo, maintain 5,000 feet, squawk 570 Bravo, and Romeo 0352, QB 21.
0: And we call 51 Bravo, Hong Kong radar. Maintain 5,000 feet,
24: QNH1. Direct
19: me.
24: Good, expedite flow for the 4320, drill traffic on the left.
23: Descend 300, expedite to 320, Singapore 866.
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20: Roger, thank you.
22: 201, request 20 miles right of taxi due to weather.
20: EVA 201, 20 right approved.
22: 20 right approved, EVA 201.
20: Malaysian 388, track direct on me.
23: Direct on me, Malaysia 388.
0: EVA 51
22: Bravo,
0: from Delta, direct to Romeo. Hi, what was the name?
22: Five to the
0: proceed
22: direct to 120. 320, aircrane
20: 667. AFM, flight level 320.
22: Flight level 320, aircrane 6607.
9: Which flight level 120 by Mango?
24: Roger. 170, are you able? Flight level 390.
23: Yeah, able 390, Malaysia 6170.
24: Roger, stand by higher.
23: Stand by, Malaysia 6170.
22: Vietnam 319, we request a right turn heading 265.
24: Vietnam 319, approve.
22: Yeah, 265, Vietnam 319.
20: What was?
19: 275.
20: Bye-bye.
19: Minor decimal 5 with call sign only.
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27: Can I send 6085?
19: Yes, Sierra. Proceed direct with me.
17: Afternoon, 10,252, I'm looking for that level 260.
9: 10,352, Hong Kong radar. After Eastern, descend for level 220.
17: Eastbound, descend to flight level 22.
22: 885, request another 10 miles to the right.
20: Shot 885, 90 miles left track, approved, no more than that.
22: 885.
17: Level 250.
24: Sipu 111 radar contact. Climb level 290.
17: Climb level 290. Requesting final 330. Sipu 111.
24: Roger, call you back.
23: Call Malaysia 388. Good morning. Level 350.
24: Measure
22: 388.
19: Maintain speed 250 knots. Proceed at Teter initially. The weather is east of Teter. Philippine 31 next time, left heading 280. Fetter stall sequence, descend to 8,000 feet.
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21: 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Go radar, Cebu 142, squawk 6515, deviating up to 30 miles from your side of Noman.
24: Cebu 142, radar contact, clear Betty 3 Bravo.
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21: Radar 12532, JJ 2211.
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12: 250, approaching 0, and scope 3122.
0: China Southern 3097, Hong Kong radar identified, maintain flight level 250.
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2: Cafe is China 7355. China 7355, speed 210 knots, fly heading 010.
3: Fly heading 010.
2: 0 5 0 Chinese 10 6 8 5 10 left heading 050
4: left heading 050 10 7 6 0 8 5
2: Philippine 318 descend to 6,000 feet speed 210 knots.
4: 6,000 feet speed 210 knots Philippine 318.
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9: 355.
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11: 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Clear Sierra 7 Bravo arrival.
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12: 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Shandong 151.
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15: Before departure, identify the climb fly level 160, cancel altitude restriction.
9: Climb fly level 160, cancel altitude restriction, Taipei 8464.
15: Gather 814, climb flight level 160, cancel altitude restriction.
17: 160.
15: Gather 424, when ready, speed 250 knots.
17: Speed 250, Bravo,
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14: 0160 knots, all radar channel 6085.
17: So squawk 5616.
8: Vietnam 402 Hong Kong radar identify.
13: 2142 descend now follow 4260.
14: Descend now 260 Cebu 142.
17: Hong Kong radar Cebu 111 request up to 20 miles left of track to avoid weather.
13: Cebu 111 continue present heading.
14: Continue present heading Cebu 111.
13: 0 knots. Alright,
11: you got me. Station calling?
3: Control 521, still with Guangzhou Control and entering Sierra at 0404.
11: Hong Kong Shuttle 541, Roger, clear Sierra 7 Delta arrival.
3: Sierra. Take it, Hong Kong Shuttle 541.
11: Shuttle 541, clear Sierra 7 Delta arrival. Hong Kong Shuttle 541, can you read me?
13: 1226 miles,
11: 3352,
13: good day. And you are approaching Sierra. 100 miles, Jingdong 2109. Jingdong 2109, fly heading 140, due traffic.
14: 140 heading, Jingdong 2109.
8: Okay, cancel muscle speed restriction.
14: Maintaining flight level 190 about Sulu uniform order.
11: Xiaodian 982, our Hong Kong radar, re-clear for the Sierra 7 Delta arrival.
14: Re-clear Sierra 7 Delta arrival, Xiaodian 982.
17: Hong Kong again, Emirates 9858 approaching Sierra, descending 225.
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17: Squawk is 6234, Emirates 9858.
11: Emirates 9858 identified, now descend to flight Kuchana, maintain level 210, maintain speed 280 knots.
17: Speed 280 and maintain 210, Emirates 9858.
13: Number 4340.
15: Roger. Transition.
16: Director, recap
15: 8541. Recap 8541, channel left heading 325, descend 4500.
16: Left heading 325, descend 4500,
18: please recap 8541. Speed 25, short auto breaker.
16: 76.
6: First ring 8876 identified, climb for level 120.
16: Flylevel 120, first ring 8876.
6: C36001, turn left to Hazel.
19: Turn left to Hazel,
20: 63001. So, direct to Konga.
15: Did you want 6-7, Pacific 5, David?
18: Go ahead, Philippine 31.
15: 3167 to 5
13: Cathay 424, heading 135 approved.
15: Heading 135 approved, Cathay 424.
13: Cathay 424, and how many miles on this heading?
15: 6,000 feet, and left heading 330.
18: And 6,000 feet, and correction, 330 on the heading, and 6,000 feet at Cathay 238.
15: Philippine 318, reach the minimum approach speed.
18: Minimum approach speed, Philippines.
6: Race 9858, turn left heading 120.
10: Heading 120, I'm in 8958.
21: Warning, maintaining flight level 350, squat 137, radar deviation 40 miles left of track.
8: Record 188, Hong Kong radar, identify clear Charlie 4 Alpha arrival.
21: Clear, 24 Alpha, arrival,
22: Hong Kong radar, good morning, Singapore 811, maintaining level 1000 meters, squawk 3035.
8: Singapore 811, Hong Kong radar, identified, and are you able for level 400 before FCAL?
22: Negative, Singapore 811, we are too heavy, 360 will be our final.
8: Singapore 811, roger, maintain flight level 1000 meters.
22: Maintain flight level 1000 meters, Singapore 811.
19: Red
15: 110,
18: 6001. 5,500 feet,
15: 180 or greater. And 5,500 feet, 180 knots or greater, Cathay. Long
23: air 8007, front open, clear the left 25 right. Front open, clear the first runway 25 right, long air 8007.
15: Focus on 5,000 feet, descend 4,500 feet, speed 180 or greater.
6: 541, clear Sierra 7 Delta arrival and confirm squawk up.
19: Sierra 7 Delta arrival, squawk 7033.
6: Hong Kong Shuttle 541, you're identified. Stand by for lower, reduce speed to 230 knots.
19: 230 knots, stand by lower, Hong Kong Shuttle 541.
6: JGO6001 Hong Kong radar, Macau runway 34, information India, maintain speed 250 knots or greater.
18: Right,
16: I'm Cal, Cafe 739. Upper 805, you clear 20 miles. Question, 0 miles right, I'll try to do weather.
8: Singapore 805, 30 miles right, approved.
16: 0 miles right, approved, Singapore 805, and can you call it with Sanya?
8: That is approved by Sanya.
16: For 805, huh?
13: Roger, Jindong 2109, stand by.
16: Yes.
8: H1006. 2 radar 132.15.
18: 215, as the quality is good.
8: Okay.
18: Left on heading 050.
8: Airplane 6607, turn left heading 230.
13: Climb Bravo 320.
0: Level 320, copy 163.
1: Hong Kong, Philippines 336, request heading 005 to avoid weather.
13: Philippines 336 approved.
1: 005, Philippines 336.
5: Hong Kong radar, good afternoon, Singapore 88, maintaining level 390.
13: Singapore 82 radar contact, descend now for level 350.
5: Descent now, flight level 350, Singapore 82.
13: Sky Legend 907, descend for level 320.
0: Descent for the level 30, Sky Legend 907.
1: Hong Kong, Philippines 336, request now heading 010 to avoid weather.
13: Philippines 336, standby.
1: Standing by, Philippines 336.
5: Hong Kong 657, for level 430, Hong Kong 7112.
7: 2395,
6: Shanghai A17. EVA A30, climb for level 210, unrestricted.
0: Flight level 210, no restriction, EVA A30.
11: Shanghai 817, Hong Kong radar, Macau runway 34, information India. When able, reduce speed to 210 knots or less.
7: Reduce speed 210 or less, runway 34, information India, reserve Shanghai A17.
5: Descend, flight level 360 and direct upcal, Singapore 811.
11: 331, Red 2, Zestu, 71151. Radar, descend to level 110, cancel and pack level restriction.
24: We're clear for the IRS on our transition and Delta, we're clear for the IRS runway 25 right approach Hong Kong, shuttle 523.
25: Cafe 238, follow public street decision.
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0: Okay, weather.
13: Cafe 163, direct Sapnol.
0: Sapnol, Cafe 163.
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0: Cancel
11: 117
0: on cancel level
11: restrictions, Saudi Anana 82. Saudi Anana 82 only cancel the Canto level restriction, cross Murray at or below flight level 130.
0: So only cancel level restriction, cross Murray at below 110, Saudi Anana 82.
11: Saudi Anana 82, cross Murray flight level 130 or below.
0: Zero below, Saudi Anana 82.
11: Hong Kong shuttle 541, descend to flight level 110, turn left heading 140.
19: Transport level 110, heading 140 on the shuttle 541.
8: Hi, Panasanya, 130,
0: decimal 2. 02-5805.
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0: 50.
13: Cafe 424, contact radar 118, decimal 902.
0: 1892, Cafe 424.
13: The 814 NSAR approved.
26: 876, climbing flight level 250, track
13: last 3. Spring 8876, climb flight level 330.
19: 8876.
25: Reduce speed to 250. 2JS, number
19: 7.
13: 336. 336, roger, stand by.
25: Approach
13: 25 right. Shuttle 898, contact Taipei 129 decimal 1.
26: Flight level 310, squawk 2225, heading 035 with your weather.
8: Gemini 86, Hong Kong radar, identify track direct no bad.
26: Time to answer no bad, Summit 886.
0: Tell us Southern 7031, request heading 230 due to weather.
19: Request heading to the B301.
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13: Inch 336, how long on the heading?
2: For about 60 miles, Philippine 336.
13: Philippine 336, only up to 40 miles, and then you have to turn left heading, turn a north heading to keep you in Hong Kong. Otherwise, you will enter Taipei.
2: Sir, for now, disregard our request for just maintain this present heading. We'll let you know, Philippine 336.
13: Confirm you can continue our present heading?
2: Confirm present heading now, Philippine 336.
13: Roger, thank you.
2: Thank you.
13: Hi, Vietjetic 31 radar contact.
3: Vietjetic 31, request right turn, heading 265.
13: Approved, Vietjetic 31.
3: Heading 265, Vietjetic 31, and confirm maintain 360.
13: Nathan?
3: Vietjetic 31. Radar Philippine 301, request heading of 150, you edit.
13: Philippine 301 DV up to 30 miles right of track approved.
3: 30 miles right of track, 301.
13: Jindong 2109, contact Manila 1193.
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13: VNM 319, contact radar 12532.
12: 12532, Vietnam 319, good day.
13: Malaysian 388, contact radar 11892.
14: 11892, Malaysian 388, good day.
17: 3382.
12: 12382. 9, maintain a flight level 340, approaching Eclect.
27: Vietnam 319, roger.

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4: 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Hong Kong 351, the reactor is somewhere on your transition.
5: Minus 09, descend flight level 280, which is 10 miles.
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8: Cafe 163, are you able for the 4370?
3: 72, good afternoon, go ahead.
9: 072, flight level 350, squawk 2125, estimate Dosu at 22.
3: Malaysian 072, too far away, call me again, Abim Dosu.
9: Malaysian 072.
8: Confirm able for the 4370.
10: Understand, I think it's 2309.
3: 188, on the radar, 132.15.
9: 215, Richard, 188, good day.
3: Good day.
9: Up to 30 miles left on track, due weather.
8: Cafe 163, due to traffic on adjacent areas on deviation, descend for the 4290.
11: That's level 290, Cafe 163. Is there a type of aircraft of the crossing traffic?
8: There's a Airbus 321, and it is via Alpha 461 at your 10 o'clock now.
11: Yes, that, and the 710 level 290, Cafe 163.
9: It's maintaining flight level 350, clear weather, looking direct to LDOP.
8: Record 188, radar contact, clear Charlie 4 Alpha.
9: Charlie 4 Alpha, record 188.
12: Call radar Cafe 906.
8: Cafe 906, radar contact, level 380, clear Betty 3 Bravo.
12: Betty 3 Bravo, level 380, Cafe 906.
9: Either Philippine 301, Abim Norman, and clear for weather now.
8: Philippine 301, check direct Moonmod, contact Manila 1193.
9: Direct Moonmod and 1193, thank you, good day, Philippine, for 301.
10: 210, expedite pass, flight level 170.
13: Down for level 210, expedite through flight level 170, Macau 610.
10: And one Hong Kong radar, climb to flight level 250.
13: Level 250, KLA 791.
1: 142, turn right on heading 030.
8: Roger.
13: Xiaomi AA6.
1: Runway to 5000.
0: Hong Kong shuttle 746, departure identified, climb by 32, flight level 160.
1: Apply SID to flight number 160, Hong Kong subway 746.
3: 4390.
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2: Officer from Dongpun and clear for island separate turn 25 Rarik at 237.
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2: Zephyr 260 reached by cyber, Zephyr 82.
3: Foxtrot
4: 209. H2 turn left on heading 040.
1: Thanks. True.
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6: 2015-2-6-0-4, Hong Kong radar, climb to flight level 250, cancel speed control.
5: Control and climb to flight level 250, Terraria 4704.
3: Cafe Sands, 9.
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6: Cyber, descend to reach flight level 130 by Mango.
2: Cyber, to reach flight level 130 by Mango, 682.
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4: Radar climb, flight level 320.
7: Flight level 320, Cafe 791.
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0: Follow public physics and elimination, it's alright.
4: Reduce to 210 knots.
3: 210 knots heading faster, sir.
4: Guardian 9982, turn left heading 020, speed 210 knots.
0: That's 202.
3: 0.
4: Cathay 503, turn right on heading 350.
3: Right. Zero Cathay, 503.
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1: China Eastern 6098 identified, climbed unrestricted to flight level 110.
8: Climb unrestricted flight level 110, China Eastern 6098.
0: Transiting 2856,
6: 25 left to 142. And track direct to a needle now.
7: Radar, Hong Kong Shuttle 746, climbing to flight level 160.
6: Hong Kong Shuttle 746, radar, climb to flight level 250.
7: Level 250, Hong Kong Shuttle 746.
6: And report when able, direct needle.
7: Right.
9: Climb Shuttle 251 departure, climb on restricted to 6,000 feet on QDH1006. Climb Shuttle 251, follow the published speed.
6: 7 approved, heading 250.
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8: Passing 4,500.
9: Hangar Shuttle 251, roger, you identified and confirm you are ready for another approach.
8: Hangar Shuttle 251.
9: Roger.
6: And then maybe a slight left turn.
10: 15 miles.
6: Six 17 and contact approach 419.1. Good day.
10: 388 contact Shanghai 128.35.
8: 015. 7
9: 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Increase speed to 280 knots. Cancel 9,000 feet level restriction at Fanpu.
11: Bohemia 706, maintain front level 380, scope 4101, approaching subnode.
9: Bohemia 706, radar contact, clear Betty 3 Bravo.
11: Betty 3 Bravo, Bohemia 706.
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12: 310 and 180
13: Delta 9. 907, maintain that level, maintain battle 320 final in Hong Kong.
14: Roger, Roger 907.
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14: 3215, Taipei Jet 568.
15: 856, battle level 350, that up to NOPAD.
9: Taipei 56, radar contact.
15: Yeah,
14: 56. Moon radar, Taipei Jet 568, maintain level 330.
9: Taipei Jet 568, roger.
16: 2279.
9: Cruise speed to 280 knots, we're ready.
6: 10 by muscle.
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12: Left 280, okay, but 25 left.
10: 5 miles, Romeo side, approved, Philippine 336.
6: Thanks.
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6: After NATO, descend
14: flight. Reestablished, OS 25 left, just checking QNH.
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9: Hong Kong radar 133.82.
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11: Maintaining 340, squawking 2772.
6: Philippine 356, Hawker radar identified. Contest Guangzhou 12535.
8: 12535, good day, China Eastern 6098.
6: 119.1.
11: 491, minutes 98.
17: Control 501, China 3280, speed alert 35 left, to the speed of 16 channel.
16: Cross 732, clear Dallas 25 left, speed 16 on shuttle 541.
13: 907, Connor Sanya 130.2.
11: 907.
15: Well, 360, now heading 210.
6: China Eastern 567, Hawker radar, roger.
4: Telephone heading 240.
17: 240,
2: level 390 and estimate dose 30.
13: Singapore 830, Hong Kong radar identified.
2: Singapore 830 and currently we are deviating for weather.
13: Singapore 830, roger, can you direct Ethan?
2: Singapore 830, standby.
6: 03, goodbye.
11: 9119, this is your clear Indonesia, identify, good day.
13: 830, direct Ethan.
2: Direct to Eastbound, Singapore 830.
6: But how about now heading 270?
10: 30 due to inbound traffic.
2: Turn heading 280 and speed 180, clear the ILS 25 left, turn heading 25.
17: 25 left, turn heading 210. 25 left. Turn heading 95, speed 160.
2: Sir, 160 knots, turn heading 95.
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9: Departure identified, clarified, ready to 9,000 feet.
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4: Clear for RMP Zulu, runway 25 right.
13: Japan 32, Hong Kong radar identify, roger.
4: 30.
6: Korea 2015, descend flight level 110, reach by Hazel.
11: Descend flight level 110, reach by Hazel, Korea 2015.
17: 35 right, Hong Kong shuttle 35.
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1: Maintain level 110 on reaching traffic below.
18: Maintain flight level 11. Say again, Korean 2015.
1: Maintain level 110.
18: Maintain level 110, Korean 2015.
1: Bohemia 463, turn left to Bicol.
17: Left traffic is over the 463.
1: Right, cover.
18: Confirm, Cafe 906.
1: Roger.

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0: China Eastern 9797 maintain level 170.
2: Level
0: 170. China Eastern 9797. Bohemia 463 maintain level 160.
3: Maintain 160, ready 463.
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6: Hong Kong radar at China 111, heavy descending, maintaining flight level 230, front 0072.
7: At radar 125.32.
8: Decimal 32, reach at 831 today.
7: Goodbye. Yeah, the station confirmed Brunei 635.
8: Level 430, sub-node 36.
7: Brunei 635, Hong Kong radar identified clear Betty 3 Bravo arrival.
8: Clear Betty 3 Bravo arrival, Brunei 635,
9: 317, climb are restricted to flight level 160.
10: Descend unrestricted, 4,500 feet.
5: Rocket 188 Hong Kong, radar McCarran Way 34, information Juliet. After Eastbound, descend to 9,000 feet, QNH 1006.
8: Runway 34, information Juliet. After Eastbound, descend 9,000, 1006, Rocket 188.
11: I'm Flight Level 320, Cathay 157.
6: Air Channel 111.
5: Korean Air 2015, after Hazel, descend to 3,000 feet, clear outlet Sulu approach runway 34, QNH 1006.
12: Yeah, track direct Biko.
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14: Peter Philippine 356, weather device required heading 030.
7: Philippine 356, turn right heading 020, expedite for level 320 for your deviation.
14: Heading 020, expedite 20 for deviation, Philippine 356.
9: 06, departure identified, clarify SID to 9000 feet, increase speed to 250 knots. Moscow 317, contact Hong Kong radar 123.47.
15: 1, 2, 3, 4, 7.
12: Calling taking.
11: Hong Kong Shuttle 746, request 5360.
12: Hong Kong Shuttle 746, call you back. 2024, go ahead.
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8: Track direct mode 2 on the pond 848.
12: Hong Shuttle 746 left occupied, pilot for 320 final, track direct FCAL.
11: Dynasty 909, speed 180 knots by run 2, then follow published speed.
8: Speed 180 by run 2 and follow published speed, Dynasty 909.
5: 0.
11: Send out flight level 170, Bohemia 305. Just to confirm, the wind is favorable for 25, right?
8: 390.
2: seems to be so. Everyone is landing 2-5-1.
13: Okay, thank you.
12: Malaysian 319, maintain flight level 11,600 meters.
3: Maintain level 11,600 meters, Malaysia 319.
2: At or below flight level 130.
6: Descending flight level 110. Confirm the further clearance.
2: Air China 111, cross Murray at or below flight level 130.
6: Descending flight level 110, after Maro, descend to flight level 1, passing flight level 130. Flight 111.
12: Descend now, flight level 300, reach level in 3 minutes.
6: 300 in 2 minutes when I'm to the 7.
11: 260, reach my sideband. 0.9706. Tower 1-8, 7-8, 7-8. Emirates 938 from RIFME, clear for ILS 4, runway 25 left.
15: With Emirates,
2: contact approach 119.1.
6: 119.1,
2: Air China 111. Bohemia 305, descend to flight level 130.
13: Flight level 120, Bohemia 30. Descend to flight level 130, Bohemia 305.
2: Ava.
16: Heading for another 90 miles due weather, Cathay 718.
12: Cathay 718, that will bring you into Manila airspace. Any left turn for now?
16: Ava, we're in conversation with Manila on HF, Cathay 718.
12: Cathay 718, roger.
17: Air China 825, request a heading 170 to weather.
12: Air China 825, deviate up to 20 miles, left of track approved.
17: Deviation 20 miles, left of track approved, Air China 825.
18: 210, my right, I want weather.
12: Hi, 657, 10 right approved.
18: You're my right approved, type 657.
11: And 206, approved.
19: Crossing radar identifying, deviation approved.
12: Taking call sign. Vietnam 327, heading 255 approved.
6: Heading 255, Vietnam 227 again.
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2: Cathay 960, identified. Climb unrestricted, flight level 140, and no speed control.
20: Climb 140, Cathay
2: 960. Descend to 5,000 feet, QNH 1006.
13: Radar, Mascot 317, good afternoon, climb level 250.
12: Mascot 317, Hong Kong radar, roger, climb flight level 10,400 meters.
13: Climb 10,400 meters, Mascot 317.
21: Good afternoon, China 7567, maintaining flight level 360, direct to EPCO.
12: Chosen 567, roger.
22: 130 by Mango, 29706.
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2: Korea 2015, contact tower 118.0.
25: Tower 118.0, Korea 2015, good day.
7: 635, reach level 350 in 4 minutes.
25: 4 minutes, Midnight 635.
13: 5 miles left of track, due weather.
12: Cathay 791, 15 miles left, confirm.
13: 715 left, Cathay 791.
12: Cathay 791, 15 left, approve.
13: Left, Cathay 791.
12: Yeah.
5: Bohemia 305, contact approach 119.1.
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1: 11,900 meters, China 976.
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2: Cathay 332 identified, climb unrestricted, to fly level 160, speed 250 knots.
12: Malaysian 319 at descent, follow for 360.
3: Descent level 360, Malaysian 319.
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3: before Alpha, right? Hi, Richard 831. Adjustment over Richard, request heading 250.
12: Tower 831 heading 250 approved.
3: 50 Tower 831.
19: I'm in 886 descent to your flight level 6,300 meters.
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0: 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Laser 072.
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0: When ready, descend level 260 by Maple, Mascot 9376.
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5: Papa, clear Alex to the coast runway 34, report established, heading speed 180 knots.
10: Maintain speed 180 knots, direct to Papa. Careful that your runway 0, the Harris approach runway 34, 797.
3: 746.
12: China 7705, Hong Kong radar identified.
0: This is Papa, you can watch me.
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21: Deviate as required up to 30 miles right of track, Galley 791.
12: Waypoint 848, contact radar 132.15.
21: 32.15 on the pond, 848, good day.
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2: China Eastern 722 identified, climb unrestricted, flight level 140, increase speed 250 knots or greater.
0: Climb no restrictions, climb to flight level 140.
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1: 658. Sierra identified, climb for level 140, cancel altitude restriction.
6: Fly level 140, cancel altitude restriction, Bravo 32 Julia Sierra.
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7: Descend 4500 feet, 本面 395.
8: Level 270, 下面 A56.
2: 7157, climb for level 370, reach level 20 miles before signal.
8: For level 370, reach 370, 20 miles before signal, Cathay 157.
9: Plane Mark 0.77, Cathay 791.
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9: Maintain Mach Decimal 77, Hong Kong Shuttle 746.
1: 119 Decimal 1.
10: 191, 176, 270. 7 Kelly 826, the next pilot of the level 3105, Mach 2.
1: 6-5 trade departure, identify the club ISID to flight level 160.
9: 160, Cathay 656. 360.
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1: Bruno 9635, Hong Kong radar, confirm you are clear, Betty 3 Alpha arrival for runway 07.
9: Alpha arrival, runway 07, Bruno 9635.
1: Bruno 9635, roger, after cyber, descend to reach flight level 130 by Mango.
9: Roger, after cyber, descend flight level 130, reach by Mango, Bruno 9635.
0: Seven 856.
13: Hong Kong radar, 天津 Echo 3832, maintain flight level 340, squawk 2714.
2: 天津 Echo 3832, Hong Kong radar identified.
13: 天津 Echo 3832, due weather request heading 310.
2: 天津 Echo 3832, heading 310, approved.
13: 天津 310, approved. 天津 Echo 3832.
2: Malaysia 072, contact radar 126.3.
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11: Alert, there's a terrain at your 12 o'clock, about 6 miles range, spot height 3,300 feet. Climb to 4,500 feet now.
14: I'm now climbing 4,500, and turn to 111.
13: Enter 8-3-4. 376,
15: good afternoon, descending level 260.
1: Ascot 9376, Hong Kong radar, confirm you're clear, Canto 3 Alpha arrival for runway 07.
15: Confirm
1: Mascot
15: 3 Alpha runway 07,
1: Mascot 9376, roger, after Maple, descend to flight level 200.
15: After Maple, descend level 200, Mascot 9376.
16: Hong Kong radar, good afternoon, Malaysian 072, descending level 260.
1: Malaysian 072, Hong Kong radar, after Cyber, descend to reach flight level 130 by Mango.
16: The cyber, descend to reach flight level 130 by Mango, Malaysian 072.
17: Say 718, clear of weather, direct to Carpus.
4: Cathay 718, roger, confirm maintaining flight level 350.
17: Flight level 350, Cathay 718.
4: Cathay 718, identify and clear Betty 3 Alpha arrival, runway 07.
17: Clear Betty 3 Alpha arrival, Cathay 718.
18: Radar, good to Air Junior 1601, maintain flight level 260.
4: Air Junior 1601, roger. Cathay 658, confirm tracking direct Castle.
19: Confirm tracking direct Castle, Cathay 658.
4: Cathay 718, track. Disregard.
1: 96 identified, climb flight level 140, no altitude restriction.
14: Climb flight level 140, no altitude restriction, change the altitude, I think.
1: China Eastern 203, Hong Kong radar identified, clear Sierra 7 Alpha arrival for runway 07.
20: Sierra 7 Alpha arrival for runway 07, China Eastern 203.
21: 360, China Eastern 7705.
1: Roger. Descend to reach flight level 110 by Murray.
20: Cancel Canto altitude restriction. Descend to flight level 110, reach by Murray, Chinese Sun 203.
11: Expedite descent passing 6,000 feet.
14: Julius Sierra, have your flight level 215, flight level
22: 250. Bravo 32, Julius Sierra, good day, turn left, heading 090, climb to your flight level 350. And Bravo 32, Julius Sierra, cancel speed control.
14: No speed control, Bravo 32, Julius Sierra.
4: 567 Sanya 130 decimal 2.
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2: Stand normal, heading 030, approve and no further right.
14: Stand normal,
1: 30, 8282. 7842, turn left to Tamar.
0: is calling for 10-4.
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3: 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Zero, thank you. Call delay.
1: Mascot 9376, proceed direct to Murray, descend to flight level 110.
15: Jet 3, descend level 110,
3: Mascot 9376. Hong Kong Cathay 653, maintaining flight level 200.
1: Cathay 653, Hong Kong radar, climb to flight level 250.
3: Level 250, Cathay 653.
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20: 119.1, China Eastern 203, good day.
4: Level 892, when clear weather, strike direct castle.
21: When clear weather, direct castle, level 892.
5: Hong Kong radar, Air China 889, meeting 1,000 meters, squawk 0077.
4: Air China 889, Hong Kong radar, identified.
21: Hong Kong radar, Air China 601, degree deviate, 20 by right, into weather.
4: Extra sync 6120, right approved.
21: 20
4: right, approved, entering 601. Cathay 718, track direct
3: cyber. Cathay 718.
22: This is United 1-5. 722, contact radar 121.3.
21: Australia,
22: Kapu, Japan,
4: 32. 340 initially.
3: Level 340, Cathay 6.
4: Cathay 658, descend, follow for 310.
3: 310, Cathay 658.
15: Reno, Master 9376, request to maintain 290 knots.
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3: 132.15,
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3: Descent to flight level 4,500 meters, reach by Tamot, 10,842.
1: Server 875, speed 280 knots or less.
22: Number,
1: 63 departure identified, climb by SID 9,000 feet. After Sierra, fly heading 2004 sequence.
3: Reducing speeding 200, and after Sierra, fly heading 2004 sequence, Cathay 250.
1: Cathay 250 and speed 230 knots.
3: Apologies, speed 230, after Sierra, heading 200, Cathay 250.
17: Hong Kong radar, good. After Cathay P47, squawk P047, flight level 210.
1: Cathay 347, Hong Kong radar, clear Sierra 7, Charlie arrival for runway 07.
17: Sierra 7, Charlie, runway 07, Cathay P47.
6: Hong Kong, Red 127, good afternoon, flight level 120, squawk 2432.
7: Roger 127 Hong Kong, radar, cover squawk 2432.
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7: Roger 127, identified, maintain flight level 120.
6: Flight level 120, Roger 127.
7: Malaysian 072, contact approach from 19.1.
12: 191, Malaysian 072.
23: Of Lima side of track for weather deviations.
2: On Upon 848, 10 miles left approved.
23: 0 miles left approved on Upon 848.
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7: 9.1.
25: Approach 119.1, mask at 9076.
7: Cathay 250, descend to flight level 150.
26: Descending flight level 150 for Cathay 250.
4: Com radar identified, clear Charlie 4 Alpha arrival.
23: Charlie 4 Alpha, level 76.
27: 502, clear weather.
23: Nuclear 1 uniform.
7: Macau 222 identified, climb flight level 120.
23: Flight level 120, Macau 222.
28: Yes, that any right there?
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2: Chardonnay 828, clear direct BMIX.
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7: Cathay 250, descend to flight level 130.
26: Heading flight level 130, Cathay 250.
7: Cathay 250, proceed direct to Canto, join the star.
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26: 12,000 meters by deck book, Cathay 653.
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29: 55. Runway 34, information copy, Titan 505.
7: Cathay 347, turn left heading 180.
29: Next door, Cathay 347.
26: 60 heavy, check board 2, maintain flight level 370, speed mark 0.82.
2: Carrying 660, Roger, maintain speed mark 0.82.
26: Maintain mark 0.82, Korean Air 660.
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7: 3,000 feet, QNH 1006.
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34: 1,000 feet, reduce speed to 230 knots.
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7: Turn 5055, rain ready, proceed direct to Papa, clear our Zulu approach runway 34, report established.
0: Papa, TS, which one way, 34. The report is established, China, South Africa. Okay, 1-2-9,
1: There was Charmin 828.
3: And reaching by Murray, fly level 110, Cathay 250.
32: Kansas City, rejection.
3: Hello,
32: 220, Kansas City, Shanghai, Gap 139.
34: It wasn't counter departure 122.065.
32: 725 after 4,000 feet, high speed approved. Cancel speed restriction.
3: Flight level 280, cancel speed Singapore 875.
32: Flight level 110 by the start, 247. Roger, 127, fly to flight level 210.
3: Flight level 210, rate at 127.
34: 543 on call, radar good day, now proceed direct muscle, descend flight level 110 and maintain 300 knots or greater.
32: Report mark number.
31: Cathay 65, we're doing 280 knots, mark 0.76.
32: Cathay 65, Roger, speed 26, question, speed 270 knots for sequencing.
31: 270, Cat 865A. Level 370, and squawk 6127. Position Seagull.
32: Hong Kong Shuttle 705, Hong Kong radar confirm, maintaining 11,300 meters.
31: Confirm 11,300 meters, Hong Kong Shuttle 705.
32: Hong Kong Shuttle 705, identified, clear Canto 3 Alpha arrival.
31: Canto 3 Alpha arrival, Hong Kong Shuttle 705.
32: Malaysian 366, contact radar 132.015. 347, contact approach 119.1.
3: 119.1.347, good day.
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3: Singapore
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34: Units 1006. Bay 250, descend to 4,000 feet.
3: Roger, 7875.
32: Malaysian 366. For how long that heading?
3: 2030 miles.
32: Sherman 8681, heading approved. As soon as you can, turn right to rejoin the Star Trek.
3: 255 approved, Xavier 8681.
32: Qatari 8409, maximum speed 270 knots, climb flight level 160.
36: SP 270 knots, when able, and Qatari 309.
34: Left A 265.
31: They climb to flight level 280.
32: Traffic at 1 o'clock, range 5.5 miles, crossing right to left, no Charlie train, flight level 235, level not verified.
3: Roger, Java 875.
32: Singapore 830, contact Guangzhou 133, decimal 07.
3: 133.07, Singapore 830.
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3: 302, good day, Malaysian 319.
32: Malaysian 366, Hong Kong. Malaysian 366, contact radar 132, decimal 15.
31: 3215, Malaysia, MCCC, good day.
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34: 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Maintain speed 300 knots, operator.
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36: Speed 250 knots, Bohemia 775.
3: Okay,
31: thank you. Hong Kong Radar, good afternoon, Cebu 5263, tracking direct 8.
33: Cruising level 250.
2: Seabull 5263, climb for level 290, stand by higher.
33: Climb flight level 290, stand by higher, Seabull 526.
2: Cathay for 658, descend now for level 260.
33: Descend for level 260, okay, 658.
36: 671.
7: Charlie, question Cathay 725, contest radar 12347.
2: Hong Kong radar, Roger.
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1: Cathay 783, speed 280 or less.
2: Hong Kong, good afternoon. Air Macau 162, maintain 9,000 feet. New speed 1 Tango departure, scope 3365.
1: Air Macau 162, identified. Climb, maintain for level 130, traffic above.
2: Climb, maintain for level 130, copy the traffic, Air Macau 162.
1: Xiamen 8681, descend, maintain for level 140, traffic below.
2: Climb, maintain for level 140, traffic below, Xiamen 8681.
3: 38, contact Taipei, 129.1.
4: Project continue. Cathay 347, fly heading 7350, weather
2: active. 42. Emirates, Niner 848 Heavy, descending flight level 190, squawk 6207.
1: Emirates, Niner 848 Hong Kong radar, clear Sierra 7 Alpha arrival, report passing level.
2: Passing level 200 Sierra 7 Alpha arrival, Emirates 9848.
1: Emirates 9848, you are identified. 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
4: Decimal 5, Cosmic only.
5: This line by level 162.
1: 162, level 130, maintain.
3: 32, contact Xiamen, 133.17.
6: Good day, Cafe 841, passing 50294, descending 50256, squawk 0041.
1: Cafe 841, Hong Kong radar, clear Sierra 7 Alpha arrival.
6: Sierra 7 Alpha, Cafe 841.
7: Sierra 762, passing 51F1.
1: Taisha 762 Hong Kong radar, but currently 34 information kilo.
7: Taisha
1: 775, contest radar 12347.
5: 12347, okay, yeah, 775.
3: Check radar 121.3.
4: 271 heading 242, clear approach runway 071.
2: Friction Emirates 9848.
5: Radar Bohemia 775, climb to level 160.
1: Bohemia 775, radar, climb to fly level 250.
5: For level 250, Bohemia 775.
8: Hong Kong radar, good afternoon.
1: China 78465, Hong Kong radar identified. Maintain fly level 120.
8: Maintain fly level 120.
1: Alpha 213, expedite climb, entering ahead.
3: 280.
1: 400, advise.
9: Stand by, Kelly. Have to take flight level 280, 725. Just confirm there is no higher level available.
1: Cafe 725, next high level, fly level 400.
9: High level, Flight level 400,
1: Cafe 725. Cafe 725, roger. Climb and maintain flight level 280 on reaching.
9: Maintain flight level 280,
10: Cafe 725. Cafe 725, 255, view weather.
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7: 8059, flight level 250.
1: 7059, identified, contact radar 127.1.
7: 71 today, China Southern 6059.
12: Break correct and continue descent 8,000 feet. Just be advised, the runway 07 right touchdown zone wind is now 240 degrees at 7 knots, gusting to 9. Are you happy still with runway 07 right?
1: Climb for level 160, flight heading 11, correction, flight heading 120.
13: Flight heading 120, climb level 160, foot 213.
1: Shuttle 646, cancel speed restriction.
14: Cancel speed restriction from shuttle 646.
3: We climb flight level 310.
1: To traffic, turn left now heading 320.
15: Left turn heading 320, Charlie 718.
16: Charlie 809, thank you.
1: Traffic at your 11 o'clock, 15 miles, crossing from your left to right. Level unverified, showing flight level 235.
15: Okay, copy, looking for the traffic and descending flight level 130, Cathay 718.
7: Heading 320, Oscar Queen Kate 10.
1: Approved.
7: Heading approved, Oscar Queen Kate 10.
1: Sherman 8681, contest radar 12395.
7: 12395, Sherman 8681. Okay, KM flight level 110.
1: Sherman 8681, Hong Kong radar, Macau runway 34, information kilo, descend to 3000 feet, clear outlet Sulu approach runway 34, QNH 1006. Just 20 miles before EPCO.
7: Okay, 420 miles before EPCAL, Singapore 875.
13: That's the runway 347-861.
8: Long radar, 7-8465, request climb.
1: China Southern 8465, Hong Kong radar, climb to flight level 250.
8: Current runway 250, 7-8465.
1: Charlie 718, proceed direct to 30, rejoin the staff.
3: Level 280.
8: 280,
1: China 7309, 2 Hong Kong radar, descend to reach flight level 220 by SAPEX.
7: Descend to flight level 220 by SAPEX, China 7309, 2.
6: Cafe 841, release by Guangzhou.
1: Cathay 841 Hong Kong radar, confirming taking flight level 190.
6: Taking flight level 190, Cathay 841.
1: Cathay 841 identified, after Sierra, descend to flight level 130.
6: To Sierra, descend flight level 130, Cathay 841.
1: Offering to climb 22 Hong Kong radar identified.
7: 692. China 889, weather deviation up to 30 miles right up track.
1: In China 889, 30 miles right up track approved.
7: China 889.
17: Hong Kong radar, Bohemia 775, climb flight level 250.
1: Bohemia 775, climb flight level 270.
17: Climb flight level 270, Bohemia 775.
1: Hong Kong shuttle 705, contact radar 127, decimal 55.
18: Radar 127.455, Hong Kong Shuttle, wind 5.
1: Cafe 725, Hong Kong.
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6: Three, reduce speed to 250 knots, descend 5 to start, 25 for 110, Cathay 841.
1: Echo Yankee 810, reach level 360 in 10 miles.
5: 60 in 10 miles, Oscar Echo Yankee 810.
1: Commander, good day. Sequence, you are number 3.
3: Cathay 543, reduce speed to 230 knots.
1: Yeah. 592 Hong Kong radar, clear Sierra 7 Alpha arrival.
5: We're clear Sierra 7 Alpha arrival, Vietnam 592, thank you.
3: Contact tower, Romney, definitely 4. Japan Air 29, turn proceed up to line, descend to 4,000 feet.
1: Now 13382.
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3: 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Stay in the moment, please.
5: Check the distance to the left, 5 degrees.
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1: Vietnam 592, Hong Kong radar, Papa Strong 7076.
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5: Decimal 47, we have 50.
1: One, descend to 9,000 feet, QNH 1006.
5: 9,000 feet, QNH 1006. Yeah, we take 20 miles right of track maximum at Indonesia 898.
1: Indonesia 898, 20 miles right approved.
5: Indonesia 898. Hong Kong radar, good afternoon. Eastern 546, 10 flight level 390, Ding 050, squawk. 2267.
1: China Eastern 546 Hong Kong radar identified. Track direct castle.
5: That's castle. China Eastern 546.
1: Chamonix 8907. Contact Sanya 122 decimal 6.
10: Chamonix
1: 8907. Contact radar 127 decimal 1.
5: Small 1,
1: good day, 7, 8, 4, 6, 1. 2, contact radar 126, decimal 3. 3,
5: Singapore
1: 8, 9, 2. 3,000 feet, clear LS Zulu approach runway 3, 4, report established. 5. On radar, climb for level 280.
5: Airplane level 280, turn from A4D.
1: Airplane 69022, check direct eastbound.
5: Eastbound, airplane
10: 6922. 36, check direct
1: to NSAR. 180 knots. So offset direct Rexel.
6: Direct to Luxor, Thai 68.
5: 9848, 160
1: knots, 25. Up to 30 miles right off track. Red cap 127, 30 miles right off track approved.
5: 0 mile right approved, red cap 127.
1: descend to 6,000 feet, turn left heading 170.
5: 170, descend to 6,000 feet.
1: 5 Mana 2, turn left heading 140.
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5: Zulu Uniform Air Challenge, Squawkers 0322.
1: Kelly 937 Hong Kong Radar, clear Sierra 7 Alpha arrival.
5: Alpha arrival, thanks Kelly 937.
14: Radar 37, KLD 2 Alpha arrival.
2: 1547, Information Hotel.
1: Air China 419 Hong Kong Radar identified, clear Sierra 7 Charlie arrival, stand by for lower.
2: Clear 7 Charlie, 7 Charlie arrival, stand by lower, Air China 419.
1: Vietnam 5902, proceed direct to Canto, rejoin the star, descend to flight level 110.
10: Direct to Canto, rejoin star, descend level 110, Vietnam 592.
1: Hong Kong Shuttle 705, contact approach 119.1.
2: 119.1,
1: Alpha Shuttle 705.
9: Understood,
1: Mike
9: 5320, reaching
1: Cafe 75. CHA 852, traffic information, traffic 11 o'clock, crossing left to right, crossing in 4 minutes, climbing to 1,000 feet below.
12: 10 and fly heading to 90 and reduce speed to 5 knots. Heading to 90 and speed to 5 knots. 352 ADI for 27. Initially heading to 60.
2: Good morning to Dynasty 782.
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1: Air China 889, contact Sanya 130, that is Dumol 2.
17: 783 Hong Kong, Roger. Climb for level 310, right turn, heading 160.
2: Descend to 4,500 meters, reach by 10 more. 9,392.
1: MCAL 668, contest radar 13382.
2: 382, MCAL 668, good 8.
14: 40.
1: 229, you identified. Maintain flight level 120.
2: Maintain flight level 120, 229.
1: MCAL 671, proceed direct Papa, descend to 3,000 feet, clear LS Zulu approach runway 34, report established.
12: California director, fly heading 320 away director, descend 3,000 feet.
10: Timo 1, I'll get down, fine, and I should take a win, goodbye.
12: Jungle and ready, turn left lane 192, and now explore descent, thank you.
2: 2762.
3: It's normal descent, radio speed to 220 knots.
17: Traffic near GR 2 o'clock, range 12 miles, on radar for level 235, not verified.
2: 783, Roger, we had the traffic sighted, it's clear.
17: Roger.
2: Heading back towards our path underneath us.
17: Roger.
3: Approach runway 07 left, information hotel, proceed Dr. Line.
1: China 7 6059, negative, that will bring you to a danger area maximum. I can only approve heading 240.
2: 783.
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14: 12 28 Hong Kong radar, contact level 350.
19: Zero, squawk, 3124.
1: China 7373, Hong Kong radar identified, maintain flight level 250.
19: Level 250, China 373. 4780, greater cancel 3 alpha, shuttle 739.
20: Hong Kong control, scooter 180, good afternoon, maintaining flight level 430, squawking 0165, and deviating up to 20 miles left of track, you weather.
1: Scooter 180, Hong Kong radar identified. Deviation approved.
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21: Yes, Medicare 139,
1: Cafe 725, climb to level 360, cross echo at time 46 or later. CHL 852, contact radar 132, decimal 15.
14: 70 initially and maintain good rate of descent.
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1: Time for level 320.
19: Time to flight level 320 and a request flight level 350, Changana 373.
1: Changana 373, next high level, flight level 360.
19: Just confirm flight level 320, Changana 373.
1: Either flight level 320 or 360, I advise.
19: Okay, stand by Changana 373.
1: Time 668, descend now flight level 260, reached by Charlie.
20: Now flight level 260, reached by Charlie, Thai 668.
19: Chang 373, request flight level 360.
1: Chang 7373, climb for level 360.
19: Chang 7373, flight level 360, Chang 373, thank you.
20: Hong Kong Tai 628, flight level 10,700.
1: Hong Kong Tai 628, flight level 10,700 meters.
20: Hong Kong Tai 628.
1: Tai 628, Hong Kong radar identified. Clear Canto 3 Alpha rifle, speed map 175.
20: 7-0-7 and Canto 3 Alpha arrival Tai 628.
19: Oh, shuttle 739, dual weather, request heading 065.
1: Hong Kong shuttle 739, heading 065 approved.
19: Heading 065, shuttle 739. Shuttle 6-0-5-9, any available time to fly level 360.
14: Muscle, rejoin star, maintain 230 knots.
1: Dana 37 identified, stand by for lower.
20: Stand by.
1: Air China 419, descend to flight level 110.
22: Descend to flight level 110, Air China 419.
1: Shenzhen Air 229, climb to flight level 250.
23: Now to greater, China 6086.
24: 3335, Qatari 8409, thank you, bye-bye.
1: Breakout 127, contact Sanya 130, decimal 2.
19: 1302, breakout 127, good day.
1: Time 628, descend now, flight level 320.
20: Descend now, flight level 320, time 628.
1: China Eastern 546, contact radar 132, decimal 15.
25: CTU decimal 15, China Eastern 546, bye bye.
1: Clear Spring 6922, descend now for level 310.
19: 6922.
26: Shuttle 599, maintain level 370, squawk 5576, squawk that, my way clear of weather.
1: Hong Kong shuttle 599, Hong Kong radar identified. Clear Canto 3 Alpha arrival, direct my way approved.
26: Canto 3 Alpha arrival, direct highway, Hong Kong shuttle 599.
1: Tai 628, descend Alpha level 260, reached by Gamba. Speed on transition 250 knots.
14: Bay 461, reduce speed to 230 knots.
19: A0, China 806.
26: weather. Your weather around Aquila request heading 245.
1: China Southern 60599, heading 245 approved.
26: Heading 245, China Southern 60599, thank you.
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1: Dynasty 782, contact radar 132.15.
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14: 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Dynasty 7.
5: Level 350, Scott 264, radar track.
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1: Entering 69022, descend for level 260, reach by eastbound.
14: Easier,
1: 260 by eastbound, entering 69022.
5: 60 by eastbound, entering 6922.
3: Asia Hotel. Descend by the starting 6,000 feet on QNH line 006.
1: Climb for level 280.
5: Climb for level 280, today at 229.
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1: Hong Kong Shuttle 739, descend for level 260, reach by Maple.
0: Level 260 by Maple, Shuttle 739.
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1: KD 740, Hong Kong radar identified, clear Sierra 7 Charlie arrival, report released by Guangzhou.
5: Release Sierra Charlie, KD
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3: Roger. 802 identified, climb now for level 210 unrestricted.
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8: 6,900 meters at China 412.
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14: 260, reach by impact.
1: 230 knots.
5: Speed 230, Cathay 709.
14: 190, fly heading 340, radar
3: 1,000.
1: EVA-802, turn right to Dark.
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14: 246 Hong Kong radar, okay. EVA-869, center radar, 126, base mode 5. 350.
3: feet due to inbound track.
1: Seven five, contact Sanya 133.35. 33.35, okay, 775.
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1: Thai 601, next high level, 11,600 meters, do you repeat sir?
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1: Thai 601, climb for level, 11,600 meters, reach by deck boot.
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3: Sir, what's heading 260, back double track shortening.
14: Okay, so we'll do 385 after every reduced speed to 300.
3: 814, third line heading 305, third line.
7: Okay.
3: Reduced speed to 230 knots.
14: 30, are you able for level 110 by muscle?
3: Turn right, proceed up to line.
25: A2, Eva, A02.
1: Motor departure identified. Climb for SID for level 160.
7: Climb SID.
1: 280 knots.
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0: Confirm 280 knots, shuttle 739.
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14: 0, cancel and pay altitude restriction.
0: Alright, flight level 110, Cathay 309.
1: 55.
4: 755, shuttle 739, bye bye. 81381,
9: ready, descend level 260, reach by eastbound. Fly level 260, reach by eastbound, channel southern A138.
4: 5649, contact radar 12532.
0: 739.
26: Afternoon, Air Macau, 9095. Approaching Siku 10,700 meters, squawk 0727.
1: Hey, Macau 9995, Hong Kong radar identified. Clear Charlie 4 Alpha arrival.
26: Charlie 4 Alpha arrival in Macau 9995.
7: Radar Thai 649, fire level 340.
1: Thai 649, confirm.
7: Confirm Thai 649.
1: Thai 649, Hong Kong radar, radar contact.
0: 628,
1: contact radar 127.55.
7: 127.55, 628.
14: Robot. Zone is now 260 degrees at 9 knots, gusting to 11. Are you comfortable with the 107 right approach?
1: Level 230 and hold at Canto as published. Expect over clearance at time on the hour.
7: After Maple, descend flight level 230 and hold at Canto and leave on the hour, time 628. Can I reduce speed, Thai 628?
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5: T7. 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
1: 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Cathay 309, descent to 7,000 feet.
5: 300 knots, or greater, Shandong 1152.
2: Shandong 1152, contact Guangzhou 125, decimal 35.
5: 12535, Shandong 1152, see ya.
2: Xanya 130, decimal 2.
6: 120, decimal 2, Shenzhen Able, decimal 5,
1: hotel, descent by the question, descent to 6,000 feet on QNH 1006.
2: Let's bring 6922, turn left to Tamot.
7: Left to Tamot, descent 6922, thank you.
2: Shuttle 700 identified, climb by level 160, high speed approved.
8: On level 160, high speed approved, shuttle
9: 700. 973 Hong Kong, Roger, are you able direct FB or muscle?
10: Right, what is that?
2: 968330 miles, right approved.
10: 2633.
9: 23 Hong Kong radar identified.
10: 30.
1: 31. Eastern one heading 240, clear at first runway 079.
9: The impact heading 330 or 230.
2: 0.
11: Cancel request and descending to flight level 130, shuttle 739.
2: I fly 1721, cancel Canto level rejection, descend to flight level 110.
12: 30.2, China 76049, I think.
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13: AT, contact
2: 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Red cap 140, contact radar 122, decimal 15.
14: Fly for Riga 140.
15: 320.
2: 870.
15: Ground collider, Roger.
14: What's close to do?
1: Cafe 385, reduce speed to 230 knots, proceed up to lines.
9: On which clear level, direct stop. Cafe 973, descend flight level 110.
1: Okay, clear contact, climb flight level 260, cancel speed.
16: P2200 off, turn right heading 320.
1: P2200, right heading 320.
2: Turn ready for level 260, reached by Maple.
9: Rescue Knox.
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2: 1, I flat 121, good day. 884,
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2: Extra spacing required, turn left heading
11: 350. 350,
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17: I'm going to read down purple, 9158, meeting one south, meeting flight level 190, squawk 4050, having information hotel.
2: Stand by. Hong Kong Shuttle 739, turn right direct to Murray, rejoin the star, descend to flight level 110.
11: Right turn direct to Murray and descend to flight level 110, Shuttle 739.
2: Cathay 740, descend to flight level 110, proceed direct to Murray.
18: 110, direct to Murray, Cathay 740.
2: Bravo 901 Alpha 8, Hong Kong radar identified, clear Sierra 7 Charlie arrival, standby follower. Bravo 901 Alpha 8, you are identified, clear Sierra 7 Charlie arrival.
17: Identified, clear to Sierra 7 Charlie arrival, Bravo 901 Alpha 8.
2: Thai 628, descend to flight level 170.
4: No, RDL.
2: Thai 628, descend to flight level 170.
4: Flight level 170 and cross canto RDL, Thai 628.
2: Canto 3 Alpha arrival.
11: Now Canto 3 Alpha arrival, 179, request heading 090 due to weather.
2: 179 after SQL, heading 090 approved.
11: The SQL heading 090 approved, 179.
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20: So you will receive vectors that will be around on the hour. So you are not clear to do any turn to cross canto on the hour. 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
2: Hong Kong Shuttle 739, contact approach 119.1.
11: Hong Kong Shuttle 739.
2: 373 heading 200 approved.
4: Approved, Changan 373.
11: Now clear weather direct to Eagle Lake.
15: Roger.
10: 3-2 Philippines.
15: Muscle.
2: Wind for level 11,600 meters, reached by Daegu.
17: Fire maintain flight 11,600 meters by Daegu, Cathay 775.
2: Hong Kong Shuttle 599, contact radar 127, decimal 55.
13: 599.
21: From radar, Thai 649, request vector deviation up to 15 mile left.
2: Thai 649, stand by.
21: Thai 649.
2: Shuttle 599, radar after Beto descend to flight level 200.
13: RNP AR Zulu for runway 07 right.
2: Hong Kong Shuttle 599, copy your request.
13: Hong Kong 599.
21: Approved, Thai 649.
19: Wind for runway 07 right is 260 degrees and 9 north. Gust into 11, are you happy to still land on the right run, left runway?
21: Thanks. Okay, now we'll do 3
0: 5. 5628, cancel hold, turn right heading 330, descend to flight level 130.
5: 130, right heading 330, type 628.
2: Manya 133, decimal 35.
22: 133, decimal 35, type 601.
0: Descend to flight level 170.
17: Descend to flight level 170, bubble 9105.
0: Hong Kong Shuttle 5999, reduce speed to 230 knots.
23: Speed 230 knots, Hong Kong Shuttle 599.
2: 23 decimal 905.
23: Radar 123 decimal 905 from Macau 9995, good day.
2: Good day.
0: 65, good day.
24: 065,
0: good day, Hong Kong Shuttle 700, climb to ground level 250.
24: Ground level 250, Hong Kong Shuttle 700.
25: Walker 716, now maintain 9,800 meters, ground 2447.
2: Star Walker 716, Hong Kong radar identified.
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0: 30 knots.
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0: 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And after Cotton, proceed direct to Papa.
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0: At level 180, and for sequencing, turn right heading 090.
23: Level 180 and heading 090, Hong Kong Shuttle 599.
0: Bravo, 901 Alpha 8, turn left heading 140.
17: Left heading 140, Bravo, 91 Alpha 8.
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10: T196 out of level 225, climbing level 250.
26: Philippine 319, Hong Kong radar, roger, climb, follow for 330.
10: Flight level 330, Philippine 319.
11: 300, descend 4,000 feet.
0: 901 Alpha 8, proceed direct to Murray, descend to flight level 110.
17: Proceed direct to Murray, descend to flight level 110, Bravo 91 Alpha 8.
0: Hong Kong Shuttle 5999, descend to flight level 130, and expect runway 07.
23: Level 130 and 07 right runway, Hong Kong Shuttle 599.
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10: 4,500 meters, reach by 10 knots. 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
9: Hong Kong Shuttle 5999, maintain good rate of descent.
23: Maintain good rate of descent, Hong Kong Shuttle 599.
11: Go
1: Alpha Bravo, turn left heading 040, Vectors runway 07, right, south runway.
3: Skywalker 716, are you looking for higher level?
6: Standby.
7: 999, turn left heading 050, descend flight level 110.
6: Left heading 050, descend level 110, Hong Kong shuttle 599. Level 350.
3: Skywalker 716, roger, standby.
6: Standby.
8: Steady, Vega 8542.
12: Climb to flight level 250,
6: proceed
12: direct to
6: Ellie. Climb to 250, direct to Ellie,
1: we get 19. Captain 973, continue present heading, vectors of 07 left.
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16: Airframe 802, climb to level 370.
3: Oh, 902.
6: Oh, 892, Skywalker 716, good day.
3: Good day.
1: Right.
3: 78138, contact Suhai 121, base mode 4.
6: That's why 114, turn on the A12, good day.
3: Good day. Rec MH 542, climb to flight level 160.
8: Climb to flight level 160, Rec MH 542.
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6: 1 mile, left, left track.
3: And 31858, Hong Kong radar identified. Track direct mode 2.
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18: Hello, 739, reduce speed to 160 right now, and can I see 5 CME?
1: 4,000 feet.
6: Descend to 4,000,
3: clear. Hong Kong departure identified. Climb unrestricted, flight level 160.
6: Climb flight level 160, confirm cancel restriction. Shanghai, AY.
3: 360, correct. Contact radar, 127F1, good day.
6: Radar 1-7-1, good day, we get
3: 189. 997-19, contact radar 127-5-5.
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6: Passing flight 220, for flight 250.
3: Recap 189, Hong Kong radar, climb flight level 320.
6: Climb flight 320, we get 189.
7: 4130, which by Canto.
1: 1,000 feet.
7: And descend when ready.
6: Descend flight level 130 by Canto, 197.19.
3: Level
6: 170, Indonesia 898.
1: Squawk 7077.
7: Cavey 2048, Hong Kong, radar identified. Clear Sierra 7 Alpha arrival.
1: Clear Sierra 7 Alpha on Cavey 2048.
6: Then 457, 340, direct to Eagle Lake.
4: Cafe 750,
13: Hong Kong radar identified. Clear Canto 3 Alpha arrival.
4: Canto 3 Alpha arrival, Cafe 750. Requesting 5 miles away of check 2 weather.
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26: 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Descent, Falafel 270.
15: 270, Rick, 140.
26: Reduced to
1: 1610 knots, maintain at 5 CME. 599, descent 6,000 feet, speed
26: 210
19: knots. Reduced to 1820 knots. Mongol Nippon 847,
13: weather request. Go ahead.
19: 2 miles right to keep calls for us, Terikela. Nippon 847.
13: Nippon 847, 3 miles right until a busy pull-out.
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3: 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And Southern 303, 90, contact radar 127.1.
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5: Come on, I'm heading 280. Say 385,
4: come on, heading 280.
5: Bravo, 91 Alpha A, reduce to 160 knots, maintain until 5
4: p.m. Total reception. Total reception, Delta Mori, descend flight level 110 by Mori,
6: 19719.
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7: Zero approach, expect new approach, runway 07 left, turn right heading 210.
8: 07 left and right turn 210,
7: okay, 7 coordinate 311, reduce speed to 210 knots, contact 119.5, cross on only.
9: 220. Follow full 290.
0: Alright, ESCO.
4: Southland, about 280, direct ESCO, drink 8542.
0: China Southern 3039, climb for level 320.
4: Climb to level 320, San Southern 3039.
7: Turn right heading 275. Captain 948 is at 90,000 feet, given H1006.
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5: Hong Kong Shuttle 173, speed 250 knots for sequencing.
7: Cathay 740, speed 180 knots.
4: Good afternoon, Airtel 1129er, maintains on level 340, squawk 5066.
5: Now 1129 made a contact.
7: 973, reduced to 160 knots, maintain until 5 PM.
5: We clear, expect cutting Canto 3 Bravo arrival, expect landing runway 25 left.
2: Canto 3 Bravo for runway 25 left, KLA 750.
5: 25 right for you, expect.
2: A 25 right, KLA 750. Hong Kong Radar, Singapore 851, we are cleared from Guangzhou to your frequency.
5: Singapore 851 Hong Kong Radar, would you stand by for higher?
2: Singapore 851.
5: Cafe 750, descend to flight level 200 and cross Maple flight level 260 or below.
2: Descend flight level 200, 260 or below, crossing Maple, Cafe 750. And B1 and good day.
3: 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Tasha 678, on the radar, 125, decimal 32.
8: 125, decimal 32, Tasha 678.
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9: After Sierra, climb flight level 250, Singapore 851.
5: Line traffic 2 o'clock, climbing 1,000 feet below, crossing right to left. Negative, Junior 1129, TCAS lookout, at your 2 o'clock. Climbing 1,000 feet below, crossing right to left. Cafe 945, Hong Kong radar identified, clear Sierra 7 Bravo arrival.
8: Sierra 7 Bravo, Cafe 945.
5: Singapore 851, contact radar 127.1.
2: 271, Singapore 851.
5: Cafe 750, now clear direct to Murray and maintain speed 300 knots or greater.
2: Straight Murray and 300 knots over to Cathay 750.
10: Singapore 851, maintain level 230, cleared after Sierra to climb flight level 250.
0: Singapore 851, roger.
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10: Niner 0, leaving 330 to 120.
0: VHF 88900, roger. Fight climb, fight as ID for level 160. K 392, speed to 8 through North Alice.
2: Great, sir, North Alice, K 392.
7: 8, turn right, K 240, clear for island post, runway 07 right.

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1: 360, Singapore 851.
2: 06002.
0: 651. Hong Kong, level 560, Hong Kong radar identified. Please cancel team Bravo arrival, runway 25. 5 Canto 3 Bravo arrival, runway 25.
2: No 3 Bravo arrival, runway 25, Thomas Hotel 563, thank you.
3: Operator, good afternoon, China 1388, maintain level 350, heading 05, heading 050, score 2315.
4: Level 2970.
3: Cancel level 2970 from here, A12. Linear 237, descend to
0: 1,500 feet. Can you spell the waypoint to Charles 3A? Charles 3A, check direct Alpha, Lima, Delta, Oscar, Mike.
5: When able, direct Kepley.
6: 2011, approve, welcome, Dan, 834.
7: 338, Hong Kong, departure identified, climb by SID, fly level 160.
4: SID, fly level 160,
7: long
4: wind,
2: 8008. Shanghai, A1, request heading 0202, joy, Shanghai, catch fire.
8: Shanghai
2: 81,
8: next day again.
2: Press ID 020, Shanghai AYA.
8: Shanghai 81, DB20, caution DB 10 miles left of track.
2: 10 miles left of track, Shanghai AYA.
8: Star Walker 716, Taipei 129 at 801.
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0: 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0
2: 457, 22 weather request to weather deviation to Romeo side up to 20 miles.
0: Korean Air 457, 20 miles Romeo side approved.
2: 20 Romeo approved, Korean Air 457.
0: Korean Air 457, contact Sanya 122 decimal 6.
2: 122 decimal 6, Korean Air 457.
11: Eva 708 has been available 16. Eva 708 identified, contains level 250. And level 250 is a 708.
2: AY 5 Speedbird. 12755 Speedbird 31.
1: Fever 31, Hong Kong, report your level and squawk.
13: We are level flight of 210, we are squawking 4617, Fever 31.
1: Fever 31, identify, clear Sierra 7 Delta arrival, continue present heading.
13: Sierra 7 Delta, present heading, Fever 31.
1: Cathay 945, turn left heading 170, descend to flight level 150.
13: Heading 170, descend flight 150, Cathay 945.
1: One Hong Kong radar squad ident.
14: Manila 119.3
15: HF 8942. Bombers Avenue, Manila 119.3 Scandi 8942, aircraft 226 Gray.
1: And to flight level 180.
13: 0031.
1: Cathay 945, direct to Canto.
13: Canto, Cathay 945.
16: EVA 708, approaching flight level 250.
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17: 4280, final.
18: 8542.
19: Run 12, flight level 370, being Kala. Clear weather, request more 2.
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14: Roger, maintain present level, clear direct UKLA.
20: Alex, Gila, maintain present level, type 623.
5: Marshall 173, confirm you have AB3 Bravo arrival.
0: Bohemia 170, Hong Kong radar identified, clear Canto 3 Bravo arrival.
21: 3 Bravo arrival, Beta 170. 6.
7: Korean Air 2016 identified, climb unrestricted, flight level 120.
21: Climb unrestricted, flight level 120, Korean Air 2016.
0: Report request level.
16: Zero craft to flight level 270, request flight level 370, 708.
0: Viva 708, roger, standby.
22: Afternoon, Air Neon 1178, to maintain flight level 290, heading 45, 4270.
0: Air Junior 1178, Hong Kong radar, identify.
5: Hong Kong radar, identify, clear that B3 Bravo arrival.
13: B3 Bravo, 4-3,
5: open. Cathay 495, contact radar, 126-805.
13: 265, Cathay 495, goodbye.
5: Right. Shanghai Air 812, clear double dot C.
21: Thanks, sir.
16: 158708, good day.
5: Cathay 495, Hong Kong radar, good day. Descend flight level 110, cross MPAT 260 or below.
16: Right.
14: EVA 708, say your request level.
16: EVA 708, flight level 370.
14: EVA 708, roger. Climb flight level 330, continue flight plan route.
16: Continue climb to flight level 330, flight plan route, EVA 708.
0: Next, Maple.
23: EVA 1006, maintain 28 turnoffs.
0: So 260 and reduce speed 250 knots.
21: 260 speed 250 knots, and now 170.
14: Clear weather, track director Capley.
21: We'll go down to CA34, but if possible, we'll maintain offset entering Taipei if I do weather.
14: That's CA34, roger.
21: 016, request to left-hand heading 120 to weather.
7: Korean A2016, heading 120, approved.
21: 120 approved, Korean A2016, thank you.
12: Level 290, 7143.
5: Now for level 310, speed 300 knots or greater.
21: Now for level 310, speed 300 knots or greater, Hong Kong Shuttle 601.
7: Entering 6523, heading approved. Bamboo 9.
0: 9588, contact radar 123, Daisy mode 905.
3: 23905, I'm boarding 58 today.
14: Clear direct to Noman and climb flight level 330.
15: Clear that direct to Noman, climb level 330, 0143.
1: Airways should approach from H34, information November.
0: Contact radar 128, Stacy Mo 75.
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3: 0-5-0-3-4-0-2-7-1-3.
14: Cathay 930, Hong Kong radar identified. Clear Betty 3 Bravo arrival.
15: Betty 3 Bravo, Cathay 930.
17: Hong Kong radar, Mandarin 1858, request friendly bearing 050 duty waiter.
14: Mandarin 1858, can you deviate left of track?
18: Hello. Long air 8008, climb flight level 330.
24: Flight level 330, long air 8008.
25: Expect our approach runway 34, after Romeo joins the procedure.
1: Final 76081, after Romeo. Fly heading 090, vectors to approach.
25: Sir Romeo, heading.
15: Flight level 320, Cathay 930.
26: 726, good climb rate to passing flight level 120.
27: Expediting passing flight level 120, Sir Romeo 4726.
18: Cathay 400, clear tower and fly.
15: Again, fly Cathay 400.
1: One contact approach 119er, Daisy Mode 1.
14: We climb flight level 3X0.
28: Over 3X0, tie 623.
29: 7005, request flight level 350.
0: Xiamen 8705, Hong Kong radar identified. Heading 205, please.
29: Heading 205, Xiamen Air 8705.
15: Hammer 3
30: Radar, good afternoon, China 76049, climbing to flight level 250, cooking 3177.
1: China 76049, Hong Kong radar identified, stand by for higher.
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1: China 76081, descend to 3000 feet, QNH 1006.
30: H1006, China
29: 76081.
1: Bamboo 95-88, after crossover, descend to 9000 feet, QNH 1006.
30: Descend 9000, QNH 1006,
29: Bamboo 95-88.
1: China 76049,
31: RB3, Bravo arrival, Shuttle 111.
18: Hong Kong Shuttle 111, clear now, direct MPAT.
31: Clear now, direct MPAT, Shuttle 111.
15: Good afternoon, passing flight level 204, climbing flight level 250.
18: Hong Kong Shuttle 844, climb flight level 350.
15: Flight level 350, Hong Kong Shuttle 844.
18: Long Air 8008, clear tower dot me.
32: Long Air 8008, we request some air for the front road, you hear?
18: Continue flight time.
32: No, for the front road, Long Air 8008.
15: China
14: 76049. Comrade, climb flight level 290.
15: Say again, block Riker 1521.
14: Riker 1521, climb flight level 290.
15: Zero, Riker 1521.
30: 3215-0175.
18: Cathay 400, climb flight level 350.
15: 400.
28: Conway Radar, Thai 671, good afternoon, maintaining flight level 430, direct to Aquila.
0: Thai 671, Hong Kong Radar, roger.
26: 126, climb to flight level 200, cancel speed restrictions.
29: Climb flight level 200,
27: speed restriction, Serravia 4726.
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2: Cafe 310, climb for SID to fire level 160, cancel Vanpool altitude restriction.
0: 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Are you able higher level?
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0: 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Maintain present level.
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0: Bohemia 170, Canto 3 Bravo arrival, exit runway 25.
21: Canto 3 Bravo, runway 25, Bohemia 170.
4: 0 right approved, this is subclimb level 310-0143.
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14: Good day.
8: Hong Kong radar, good afternoon, Cafe 110, flight level 430, squawking 1354.
14: Cafe 110, Hong Kong radar, identify, clear Betty 3 Bravo arrival.
8: Betty 3 Bravo, Cafe 110.
9: 604, question to 844.
10: 2016 direct M-bar passing flight level 228 climbing flight 50.
18: 2016
10: flight level 330. Flight level 330 Korean 2016.
18: Hong Kong shuttle 111 for sequencing 3300.
14: Level 310.
21: Level 310, okay, 1521.
11: Speedbird 310 for the left heading 030.
14: Speed to 300 knots.
21: Speed 300 knots, Bohemia 612.
14: Hong Kong Shadow 650, increase speed to 280 knots.
21: Speed 280
18: knots, 650. 319 for MPAC.
12: 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Proceed 0.
18: HOM 6002, contact Taipei 129.1.
4: 6302.
18: Hong Kong Shuttle 619, descend now flight level 300, transition speed 280 knots.
12: 180 knots.
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14: 180 knots by run.
9: Follow the road.
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8: Radar Gordon, China Eastern 2007, flight level 280 and 10 nautical miles, right up to the weather.
18: China Eastern 2007, Hong Kong radar identified. Clear Sierra Mike Tango 4 Alpha arrival.
8: Mike Tango 4 Alpha arrival, China Eastern 2007.
18: Charmander 8705, clear direct Sula.
12: Direct to Sula, Charmander 8705.
21: Hong Kong radar, China Eastern 509, flight level 300, stalking 7404.
18: China Eastern 509, Hong Kong radar identified. Cleared Abbey 3 Bravo arrival.
21: The Abbey 3 Bravo arrival, China Eastern 509.
18: Hong Kong shuttle 601, continue descent, flight level 260, reach by MPAT.
12: 0 to reach by MPAT, Hong Kong shuttle 601.
18: Charmander 8705, climb flight level 280.
12: Flight level 280, Charmander 8705.
18: Hong Kong Shuttle 601, contact radar 126.5.
12: Shuttle 601.
1: 7 confirmed, squad 3131. China 7, 5047 identified, climb to flight level 250.
30: To flight level 250, China 7, 5047.
14: 12 o'clock, 20 miles.
15: Level 310, reaching and looking out for traffic, 0143.
14: Cathay 930, opposite way traffic, 1 o'clock, 18 miles, climbing to 1,000 feet below.
15: Okay, we have them on T-Cast, Cathay 937.
1: Descend to reach flight level 130 by Canto.
30: Okay, speed to 80 and confirm descend now to reach 130 by Canto, Bahia 170.
1: We're in here 170, Eva.
30: Now 130, speed to 80, Bahia 170.
1: Emirates 382, contact approach 119er, decimal 1.
15: 9er, decimal 1, Emirates 382. Control radar, afternoon, China Siren 319, estimating sail right of 47.
1: China 7319, Hong Kong radar, squad ID.
30: Cathay
1: 310, Hong Kong radar, stop climate, flight level 190. Climate level 190,
30: Cathay
1: 310. 295, AAC, attention speed restriction, stand by below.
30: Radar
1: station 195,
30: radar, 127,
11: 119 or decimal 5, cross anomaly.
30: 119.5,
11: 3.31. It's all above.
30: Okay, can we request the right position in Singapore 851?
3: Singapore 851, detail up to 60 miles right of track approved.
30: Up to 60 miles right of track approved, a beam at tail, Singapore 51.
5: Radar China Southern 5047, climbing into flight level 250.
3: China Southern 5047, Hong Kong radar, climb to level 320.
5: Climb to flight level 320, China Southern, China Southern 5047.
26: 253, cancel speed restrictions, high speed.
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6: delay 253. 180 knots, from runs to descend via the RNAV transition, Cathay 495.
15: 0310. 08 is back and rock on left 283.
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30: Turn Dynasty 792, maintain 1,700 meters, cross 3107.
1: 3300.
3: Turn liner 2, confirm.
30: Turn Dynasty 792, maintain 1,700 meters.
3: Dynasty 792, Hong Kong radar identified. Not available. China Southern 388, contact radar 123, decimal 47.
30: 123, decimal 47, China Southern 388, good day.
3: Starwalker 712, contact radar 128, decimal 75.
7: 2875, Starwalker 712.
15: Singapore A3, increase speed to 250 knots. 250
30: knots, 29er. 0. Sharp 650. Radar, maintain 10,400 meters.
15: Dynasty 852. Direct ENVA, climb to flight level 350.
30: Direct ENVA, climb to flight level 350, Dynasty 852.
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14: Racket 1521, climb flight level 330.
1: 1271,
13: contact radar 127.1, good day, China 7219. Captain 36, Norman time at 0655, just confirm how many miles is the maximum deviation to the right? 66, yes. China 7319.
3: China Southern 319, roger, climb flight level 270 initially.
13: Flight level 270 initially, China Southern 319.
3: Dynasty 792, contact radar 118, Daisy mode 92.
13: Hi, Dynasty, Dynasty 792, good day.
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11: 06.
26: 204, increase speed to 270 knots.
16: 7 Cargo 719, due to weather request heading 030.
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18: 619 Hong Kong weather today, descend flight level 110. Cross landing impact 260 or below.
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26: Taisha 763, Hong Kong departure, identify, climb to flight level 120.
30: Climb to flight level 120, Taisha 763.
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17: 350. Not available, 330 final, Korean 2016.
13: 330 final Korean 2016 Korean 0 China 7219 any direct available 7 6 3 0 5 level 2 0 0 ground level 2 5 0 Korean 6 3 0 climb to flight level 3 3 0 Korean 7 level 3 0 0 0 0 0 0 0 0 0 0 0 0 0 0 0 0 0 0 0 0 0 0 0 0 0 0 0 0 0 0 0 0 0 0 0 0 0 0 0 0 0 0 0 0 0 0 0 0 0 0 0 0 0 0 0 0 0 0 0 0 0 0 0 0 0 0 0 0 0 0 0 0 0 0 0 0 0 0 0 0 0 0 0 0 0 0 0 0 0 0 0 0 0 0 0 0 0 0 0 0 0 0 0 0 0 0 0 0 0 0 0 0 0 0 0 0 0 0 0 0 0 0 0 0 0 0 0 0 0 0 0 0 0 0 0 0 0 0 0 0 0 0 0 0 0 0
30: Charlie Tier, Dan 644.
0: Welcome, good day, Golden 432, 7 Heavy with Ground Zero, and we will be at Sierra, estimate in 3 minutes.
1: Cargo Lux 4327, Hong Kong radar standby for Iden, clear Sierra 7 Delta arrival.
0: Clear Sierra 7 Delta arrival, Cargo Lux 4327 Heavy.
26: Departure after needle descent to flight level 180.
30: After needle descent to flight level 180, Charlie Sun 2007.
26: China Sun 204, heading 020. China Sun 204,
30: heading 020,
26: Pu. China Sun 204, contact Guangzhou Control 125.35.
30: 125.35, China Sun 204, please.
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2: Flight 130, Ethiopian 644.
10: Falcon 712, request weather deviation 10 mile right of check.
14: Star Walker 712, can you deviate to the left? I can approve up to 30 miles left.
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14: Cathay 780, confirm again, transition speed 250.
30: IBM 70 knots, Cathay 780.
14: Roger.
19: Cathay radar 123, decimal 47.
9: Arrival.
30: Level Cathay 37.
0: Cathay 412.
1: Qatari 8412, identify clear Sierra 7 Delta arrival, maintain flight level 210.
0: Maintain flight level 210, Sierra 7 Delta arrival, Qatari 8412.
30: Concrete ETPN 644, confirm landing grounding.
20: Dynasty 835, clear weather, requested to Ikila.
14: Dynasty 835, approved.
20: Ikila approved, Dynasty 835.
13: Hong Kong radar, clap to that 386, approaching NOMA, squawk 1312, maintain flight level 340.
14: Capital Jet 386, Hong Kong radar, identify.
13: Capital Jet 386, request offset up to 40 miles, Romeo track to weather.
14: Capital Jet 386, can you deviate to the left?
13: Standby.
14: Type VHL 851, contact radar 125.32.
22: Radar 125, small P2, ZS51, good day.
14: Good day.
13: Hong Kong radar, capture that 386, if available, request deviation to the right.
19: Hong Kong Shuttle 563.
3: 851, Hong Kong radar, roger.
14: 30450 miles to go around the weather.
13: Standby.
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30: Confirm Ethiopian, unable to any PR due to DNS 15 interference, Ethiopian 644.
1: Ethiopian 644, then are you able to follow Sierra 7 Delta?
30: Unable Ethiopian 644.
1: Ethiopian 644, roger, turn left heading 140, descend to flight level 110.
30: Turn left heading 140, descend to 110, Ethiopian 644.
1: Qatari 8412, descend to flight level 170.
0: Level 170, Qatari 8412.
3: 258 Hong Kong radar identified.
19: Bohemia 170, turn left heading 040.
4: Hong Kong radar, that's the 852 to the weather request heading 095.
19: Approved.
4: That's the 852.
1: China 7603 Hong Kong radar, you are identified on Squawk 2466, clear Sierra 7 Delta arrival.
30: Clear Sierra 07 Delta arrival, China 7603.
19: 128. 2500 knots.
1: Stand to flight level 110.
30: Stand left heading 110, descend 110, Ethiopian 644.
1: Qatari 8412, reduce speed to 230 knots, descend to flight level 150.
0: Descending to flight level 150, reducing speed to 30 knots, Qatari 8412.
30: Hong Kong Control, China Southern 397, flight level 250, squawk 3112, heading 180.
1: China 7397, Hong Kong radar identified, maintain flight level 250.
30: Maintain flight level 250, China Southern 397.
1: China 7397, proceed direct Mullet.
30: Proceed direct to Mullet, China Southern 397.
23: On radar, air down 1178, request the heading 200 weather.
4: Now, Taishi 763.
0: Sorry, 818.
1: 630. 7.1,
30: good day.
1: 7.1,
30: good day,
1: 0.83. 4.4, reduce to 230. Now that's transition.
17: Shuttle 212, climb to flight level 330.
30: Flight level 330, Hong Kong Shuttle 212.
1: Contact radar 123.47.
10: 12347 is 763.
1: 4 turn left heading 060.
30: Heading 060, 9244.
19: 11, descent unrestricted, 8,000 feet, QNH is 1006.
16: 8060, request for IR2.
2: Audubon 860, no speed control, standby for high altitude traffic above.
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30: 195, call Cathay 7666.
19: Cathay 930, descent unrestricted, 6,000 feet, and further reduce speed to 230 knots.
16: Descent unrestricted, 6,000 feet. Cathay
19: 950.
30: Descent to 4,005 feet, Cathay 7666.
15: Sorry, 818.
1: China 7603, reduce speed to 230 knots.
30: Reduce speed to 230 knots, China 7603.
3: Number 1 today.
19: Descent to 6000 feet, reduce speed to 230 knots.
11: 601.
5: On radar, confirm SWAC 2124.
15: We have SWAC 3124, Carlos 4327 heavy.
5: Carlos 4327, Hong Kong radar identified. Qatar 818, descent to flight level 170.
15: Descent flight level 170, Qatar 818.
1: Air China 112, climb to flight level 120.
7: Climbing flight level 120, Air China 112.
1: China Southern 388, descent to flight level 4500 meters, reach before 10 knots.
30: Descent 4,500 meters, reach by top notch, 1,003 IS.
3: China Southern 397, Hong Kong radar, report request level.
30: Request flight level
3: 330,
30: China Southern 397.
3: China Southern 397, roger, climb flight level 270 initially.
1: 3.82.
30: 133.82, China is
11: 9.78. 751, increase speed to 280 knots.
30: 280 knots, Cafe 75. The
15: all-net
30: position,
15: Cafe 766. Descending flight level 260, reached by Maple.
5: Stand by. Qatar 818, turn left heading 090, descend to flight level 130.
15: Descending 090, descend flight level 130, Qatar 818.
5: Cafe 608, Hong Kong radar, descend to flight level 220, cross Maple below flight level 260.
15: Flight level 220, cross Maple below flight level 28, caution 260, get
30: 868. Approved,
3: flight level 230, Vietnam 593,
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3: 4 Hong Kong radar identified, are you able to track direct mode to?
30: We can direct to NOVAD, Xiamen 894.
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30: Track NOVAD, Xiamen 894.
3: Singapore 883, continue climb for level 400, requirement pass for level 340 or above in 65 miles.
30: Flight level 130, China Southern 603.
6: In 65 miles, Singapore 883.
19: Hong Kong Shuttle 111, descend to 6,000 feet and speed to 10 knots.
1: fly heading 030 initially.
4: Heading 030, SNR 12.
17: 960, climb to flight level 310.
30: 310, I fall, 860.
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4: 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UKF A9.
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30: Good afternoon, Malaysian 6176, flight level 220.
1: Malaysian 6176, on departure, descend to flight level 170.
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1: Malaysian 6176, A firm, proceed direct to Tamot.
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2: 160, cancel. 9,000 feet restriction.
5: 4,571.
30: Moray, return start speed 23 knots. Left, Moray, regard speed 23 knots.
5: 4,7. Correction, Carlos 4,327, turn left heading 170, descent to flight level 130.
30: Left heading 170, descend flight level 130, cargo 4327 heavy.
1: 0, Cathay 751.
5: Approach runway 24.
4: Descend to 3,000 feet, turn into 1006, then I go to approach runway 24, climb into 2,000.
30: 0, you're up to adult me.
17: Sherman 817, Hong Kong identified.
30: Terminator 817, we request final level 330.
17: Roger, stand by.
30: Terminator 817, heading 280 for 50 miles.
17: Unreadable, confirm Cathay 423, request heading 280.
30: Confirm Cathay 423.
17: Approved.
30: 280, approved Cathay 423.
17: Cathay 423, speed 250 knots.
30: Speed 250 knots, Cathay 423.
17: Bravo 54111, descend now flight level 320.
30: Descend now flight level 320, Bravo 54111.
17: Junya 1670, contact Shanghai 128.35.
30: Junya 1670.
17: Shuttle, Hong Kong Shuttle 212, direct to Dongli.
30: Dongli, Hong Kong Shuttle 216.
9: Florida,
17: good afternoon,
9: China 7798, climbing
17: to
9: flight level 250.
17: China Eastern 9798, climb to flight level
9: 330.
17: Climb
9: to flight level 330, China
17: 7798. EVA 258, descend to flight level
30: 330. Descend flight level 330, EVA 258.
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30: 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Target 851 heading up. 2351,
9: take it,
30: 851. Comrade, the distance 212,
3: request climb up. 2251, 2212, transfer level 330 or 370, assigned.
30: Flight level 250, speed 280.
5: Good day, 8235, Hong Kong radar, climb flight level 270.
30: Level 270, go to bay 8235. 120, come at 8682.
1: Malaysian 6176, descend to flight level 4500 meters, reach level by Tamot.
30: Descend to 4500 meters, reach level by Tamot, Malaysian 6176.
5: 8608, descend fast, start to flight level 130.
30: Set our star to flight level 130, can they 608?
12: 630, good day.
30: Oh, wait, that's the 175, progress up to 20 miles, right, or check view weather.
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30: 0 and approved, to the 175.
3: China Sultan 5047, if required, deviate up to 20 miles, right, of track approved.
12: 7-8-3,
18: Air China 105, descend now, flight level 260.
30: Descend, flight level 260, Air China 105.
0: And that's it, send back low, arbitrary 8400.
5: Cathay 335, turn left heading 170.
30: Left heading 170, Cathay 335.
5: Cathay 608, XYO descent.
20: Descend to the 608.
5: Column 4327, descend from star to flight level 110.
30: Star, flight level 110, Column 4327, heading.
3: Vaccine 130, decimal 2.
30: 130.2, China 1060.49, good day.
21: Hong Kong, China 1050.47, we remain our track.
3: Roger. Flight level 110, which is B2230 knots.
30: 397.
18: Set radar 123.47.
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9: 7978, in that case, maintain fly heading 090.
30: Fly heading 090, 7798.
1: Sherman 8682, climb unrestricted, flight level 170, nose speed control.
30: Climb flight level 160, nose restricted, Sherman 8682.
1: Sherman 8682, unrestricted, climb flight level 170.
30: Restricted, climb flight level 170,
1: to be 8682.
30: That's
1: Cathay 130. Cathay 930, contact tower, local heading 7-7 today. 4-7-0-1. Hong Kong, Cathay 619,
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5: 3305. Yeah. Start flight level 110, Cathay 608. Cathay 335,
30: 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Murray, rejoin star, Cathay 335.
9: 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Sherman 817, heading 160, approved.
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9: 29.1.
30: 0, bye bye.
24: Transit 907-908, clear of weather, request direct to Dublin.
9: Negative, maintain heading 090.
24: Maintain heading 090, transit 907-908.
9: Bravo 54111, descend now, flight level 270.
1: Hong Kong, Cathay 563, direct to 12, descend for outland transition.
30: Direct to 12, descend to outland transition, Hong Kong, Cathay 563. 7-0, CPDOC Manila, in the monitor 119.3, good day, China 7-3-1-9.
14: Singapore 869, climb flight level 320.
20: 320, Singapore 869.
30: Radar, Dynasty 839, due to weather ahead, express flight head is 240.
14: Dynasty 839, after Capri, heading 240, approve.
30: After Capri, heading 240, approve, Dynasty 839. New speed, 1X, you're not taking the last, Cathay 110.
1: Cathay 110, turn left heading 320.
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30: 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Contact Cathay 423.
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1: Greater Bay A235, continue climb level 360, expedite pass 350 or above.
0: Continue climb level 360, expedite passing level 350, Greater Bay A235.
2: Skywalker 745, clear of weather and if possible request flight level 400.
1: Skywalker 745, clear direct Aquila and maintain present level. 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
1: 6110,
0: maintain up to 7 Mike, 10644. 7110 established. 290 final level. Climb level 290 for final, Xiamen 817.
1: EVA 384, continue climb flight level 370.
6: What
3: 384,
6: thank you.
3: 694 departure, identify climb by SID to flight level 160, cancel bamboo restriction.
6: Aggression 250, not initially.
7: Set to flight level 130.
0: Descent level 130, Cathay 9097.
6: Identify clear Betty 3 Bravo arrival.
0: Clear Betty 3 Bravo arrival, Malindo 605.
3: Qatar 8412, reduce to 102 knots.
4: Reducing 180, Qatari 8412.
3: E-building 644, climb level 2S0, clear I, now it's approaching 25 left.
0: Turn left heading to 80, clear for let's approach Shiran 8258, JPN 644.
3: Qatar 8412, climb level 310.
4: Vector heading 310, contact 842.
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6: 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Would you see 2230?
1: Climb flight level 290, stand by for higher.
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0: 119.3, g'day, Cathay 919.
6: 119.1.
4: 119.1, Cathay
6: 4006. 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
1: A235. Good day, A235. Traffic information. Traffic 11 o'clock. 30 miles. Left to right. You're climbing through. You will pass behind at least 7 miles.
0: Agree on traffic. Good day, A235.
1: Starwalker 713. Traffic 2 o'clock. 30 miles. Passing right to left. It's climbing through your level. You will pass in front at least 7 miles.
0: Please,
3: I'll get the 1-3. SID to flight level 160, cancel vandal restriction.
0: 15 SID to flight level 160. 6. 39. Hong Kong, 7798, due to weather, request heading 015.
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0: China Eastern 9798, request heading 015 due to weather.
4: Approved and report the deviation to Shanghai 128.35.
0: 015 heading approved, report Shanghai 128.35 deviation. Good day, Shanghai 9798.
5: Clear the Sierra 7 Delta arrival, stand by for lower.
7: Clear Sierra 7 Delta arrival, stand by lower, connector
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11: Right left side of track.
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11: 15 miles, Lima side, Thai 643.
1: Okay, Thai 643, 15 miles, Lima side, approved after Cabley.
11: Cabley 15 mile, Lima side approved, Thai 643.
5: 56, turn left heading 170.
10: Turn heading 170, Cafe 256.
3: The island's approach on me 25 left.
12: Two shuttles over there.
13: Shuttle 694 comes from 133A2.
12: 133A2, shuttle 694 over there.
6: Mexico.
14: I mean 9,200 meters after Italy, Tico, Malaysia 8599, thank you.
3: 367, fly heading up 270, descend to 9,000 feet, QNH 1006.
10: After 3, front clear, valley, see by right, get us in 80.
6: Yeah, 133, decimal 35.
11: Yeah, 133, decimal 35, HSN 63.
10: 250 knots for India
1: 548. Maintain the topic, sorry, 818.
10: Dark 548.
3: Bohemia 679 direct, and descend to 4,500 feet.
1: 429, climb track level 320.
11: 20, Cathay 629.
10: 2005, 2005, maintain flight level 360. Alaska from 18 miles, cross 4160.
4: Call EM 2005, Hong Kong identified. 83 Bravo arrival.
10: 83 Bravo arrival, Korean Air 2005.
1: And mouse right approved.
6: Hello, descend to flight level 190.
10: 636.
6: Shima 732, Hong Kong radar identified.
10: 732.
1: Now climb flight level 360.
10: Flight level 360, Singapore 869.
3: Cafe 349, good day, runway 25 right, descend unrestricted 9,000 feet, QNH 1006.
15: I'm at the 6,900 meters.
16: Asana 4208, firm flight level 6,900 meters, cancel the VET move restriction.
10: Flight level 2004, medium flight.
6: Climb for level 9,200 meters after ALE, track direct SICO.
11: Level 9,200 meters, direct SICO, 339.
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10: 143.
6: Cathay 774 Hong Kong radar, identify clear Canto 3 Bravo arrival.
15: Canto 3 Bravo, Cathay 774.
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23: 2708 eastbound, Jingdong 2902.
21: Cathay 184, Hong Kong radar identify. Clear Betty 3 Bravo arrival.
24: Betty 3 Bravo arrival, Cathay 184.
25: Flight level 350, shuttle 694.
26: Region star.
27: Terrestrial Mori, Joy Star, Cathay 733.
26: China Southern A335 Hong Kong radar identified. Standby for lower. Correction, standby for higher.
28: Roger, China Southern A335.
26: China Eastern 733 descend from staff to flight level 110.
28: Descend to flight level 110, China Southern 533.
26: China Eastern 733 cross Moray below flight level 130.
28: Cross Moray below flight level 130, China Southern 533.
26: Cafe 256, contact approach 119.1.
28: 191, Cafe 256.
26: China Southern A335, contact radar 127.1.
29: 605, Maple.
26: Cross transmission, China Southern A335, contact radar 127.1.
28: 127.1, China Southern A335, good day.
26: Confirm Hong Kong Shuttle 725.
29: Hong Kong Shuttle 725, descending flight level 260 by Maple.
26: Hong Kong Shuttle 725 Hong Kong radar, descend to flight level 130, cross Maple, height up below flight level 260.
29: Descend flight level 130 and cross Maple at or below flight level 260, Hong Kong Shuttle
30: 725.
6: China Southern 8335, Roger, climb for level 270 initially.
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6: Starwalker 745, Hong Kong radar, Roger.
31: Radar, good evening, 0486 liner, climbing level 360 on second pump.
6: Singapore 869, Hong Kong radar, Roger.
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32: 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Left ATC 1809, 10-9-330.
21: Do you prefer?
6: For level 9,200 meters on reaching.
33: ET, flight level 9,200 meters on reaching, runway 39.
20: Zero for sequencing. Reduce speed to 210 knots.
34: Cathay 240, speed 210, about 5.1.
20: Cathay 335, turn left heading 325.
35: Heading 325, Cathay 325.
20: Cathay 349, descend to 6,000 feet.
35: Descend to 6,000 feet,
20: China Eastern 733, descend to 8,050, QNH 1006.
6: Cathay 310. Cathay 310, Cathay 310. 35, contact radar 132,
35: decimal 15. 320, decimal 15, China 7, 8335, good day.
6: Emery 366, are you able for level 410?
0: Hong Kong radar, good afternoon, China Southern, A335, climbing to level 270.
21: China Southern, A335, Hong Kong radar, climb to level 320.
0: Climb to level 320, China Southern, A335.
21: Jingdong 2902, contact radar 123.47.
29: 2347, good day, Jingdong 2902.
21: Good night, 636, climb flat FO 320.
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20: 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Cathay 423, descent unrestricted, 9-3, QNH 1006.
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6: Cathay 380, heading 090, approved, climb to level 290.
8: Heading 090, climb level 290, Cathay 380.
6: Long at A053, contact radar 126, decimal size.
21: Flight level 260.
4: Descent flight level 180, Maple 260 or below, Cathay 774.
1: 133, decimal 35.
34: 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To 6,000 feet, Bravo 541.
6: 439, Hong Kong radar identified, clear, AB3 Bravo arrival.
4: AB3 Bravo, Cathay 439.

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0: 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Bravo 54111, what would be your final approach speed?
2: To level 410.
3: Cafe 418, climbing flight level 250.
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3: Flight level 370, Cafe 418.
4: Direct to Murray, descend to flight level 130.
5: Direct to Murray, descend flight level 130, Cafe 774.
4: Hong Kong Shuttle 725, descend via star to flight level 110.
6: Descend via star to flight level 110, Hong Kong Shuttle 725.
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4: 320.
6: Cross Murray, level flight level 130, Hong Kong Shuttle 725.
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5: 633, deviation approved.
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4: 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Air Channel 109 after Sierra, continue current heading vector 4 spacing and reach flight level 210, maintain flight level 210 on reaching standby for lower.
5: Reach 400 around 20 miles before FCAL, and you can expect that as your final level standby.
7: I think it's just standby, Cathay 635.
5: 635, climb to level 320 initially.
7: Level 320 initially, Cathay 635.
11: But I need a heading 070 around 40 miles.
5: Shenzhen 329, Sanya 1.
13: 130.2.
14: Maintaining flight level 300, 15071. Still weather, we have been approved heading 210 by Shanghai.
2: Air Macau 115, Hong Kong radar identified, clear the runway Tango 4 Alpha arrival.
14: Airman Tango 4 Alpha arrival, Air Macau 115.
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15: 126.5,
2: Hong Kong, FedEx 79er, heavy flight level 380. FedEx 79, Hong Kong radar identifies clear Abbey 3 Bravo arrival.
15: Abbey 3 Bravo arrival, FedEx 79er.
2: Greater Bay.
16: Level 238, climb 250. This is Father Crack.
2: Japan Air 26, climb to flight level 390.
16: Climb to flight level 390, Japan Air 26.
2: Greater Bay 2387, descend to flight level 320, maximum forward speed.
17: Okay.
7: Sorry, check Cafe 256,
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7: Descend 4,500 feet,
18: Cafe 256. Squawk 2460, estimated shadow at time 0743, descend to flight level 190.
4: Lufthansa 796, Hong Kong radar identified. Clear the Sierra 7 Bravo arrival.
18: Sierra 7 Bravo arrival. Thank you, Lufthansa 796.
4: Air China 109, telap heading 160, descend to flight level 130.
19: Heading 160, descend to flight level 130. Air China 109.
17: 330.
7: 80 knots, left turn heading 230, can be 256.
4: 14, clear direct enter. 109, proceed direct to Moray, rejoin start. Speed 280 knots.
17: Radar 118,
20: decimal 92. 118, 92 today, 9975.
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0: After Tofen, clear IRS approach, runway 25 right, Air China 105.
1: 110, cross Moray below flight level 130.
2: Descending flight level 110, cross Moray, descend below flight level 130, China 109.
3: 073.
4: Descending flight 32, climb flight level 11,900 meters.
2: 11,900 meters, Singapore 832.
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5: Cathay 652, maintaining 390, squawk 2246.
4: Cathay 652, Hong Kong identified, clear the bat T3 Bravo arrival.
5: T3 Bravo, Cathay 652.
6: Nine
3: seven, after
6: Golpak, ILS
5: approach runway 25 right. Clear the bit to system.
6: 9-7, after
5: Golpak,
6: ILS approach runway 25 right.
5: After Tofen, cleared ILS approach runway 25 right, Cathay 997.
7: 796, out of flight level 200, descending to flight level 190, inbound Sierra.
1: Lanza 796, Hong Kong Roger, speed 28, 0 knots.
7: Direct 280
8: knots, 796. Expect runway 25 right, information mic. Proceed direct to hotel, hotel 622.
1: Yeah, X053, descend to 6,000 feet, QNH1005.
3: Nice.
6: Cathay 380, clear directly into.
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4: 634, good afternoon. Hi, 634, Hong Kong, good day, go ahead.
3: 634, maintain flight level 330, squawk 5735, estimate AB Mikela F02 and Capri 27.
4: Hi, 634, Roger, identify direct Cathay.
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7: 796.
0: 6 minutes, good afternoon, flight level 2 and Helix Cross 2.
9: Thai 69, Hong Kong, flight level 250.
0: Flight level 250, Thai 629.
1: 250 knots or greater. 109, descend to 6,000 feet, maintain 250 knots or greater.
0: Cathay 171, good day. Sorry, flight for what? 330, Cathay 171.
6: Cathay 423, reduce seat 160 knots, maintain at 5 miles.
9: 160 knots, still 5, Cathay 423.
6: Alpha arrival.
10: We have Sierra Mike Tango, 4 Alpha arrivals in there, 90089er. Currently we are heading 230 for about 20 miles in there, 90089er.
6: Central 9089, report when clear.
10: Report weather clear in the air, 90089er.
11: Hong Kong radar, good afternoon, Donner C 9015, maintain flight level 360, approaching Elato, squawk 2607.
6: Dynasty 9015, Hong Kong radar identified, clear AB 3 Bravo arrival.
11: Clear AB 3 Bravo arrival, Dynasty 9015.
6: Radar Bay 2387, at Mega, reduce speed to 280 knots.
11: At Mega, speed 280 knots, Radar Bay 2387.
1: 6 Hong Kong radar identified, clear the Sierra 7 Delta arrival.
12: Delta 7 Sierra Cargo 726.
13: ELA 385, roger. Maintain flight level 340. maintain flight level 340, 18785.
14: 126.5. 126.5,
15: good air, Macau, 611. 7, Longarita, descend to reach flight level 110 by myself. Hong Kong
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16: 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Standby 439, contact radar, 126 decimal 5.
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18: 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Control 725.
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8: 184 for the expect runway 25 right, information Mike.
19: Small 1.
2: 1-2.
19: Tower 633, climb flight level 400.
18: Direct 1-2 and descend by an transitional Hong Kong Shuttle.
20: 0, you're identified.
2: 1-5-6. Air Philippine 357. Good afternoon, and maintaining flight level 280, and repeating up to 25 level track, your weather.
16: Philippine 357, Hong Kong radar confirms squawk 0152.
2: Confirm squawk 0152, Philippine 357.
16: Philippine 357, identified.
2: And Philippine 357, record tires.
16: Stand by, maintain stand by.
2: Stand by, Philippine 357.
21: Flight level 320, squawk 6144.
18: EVA 212 Hong Kong identified directly traffic.
21: Direct traffic,
16: EVA 212. You're still in Shanghai
18: airspace. German cargo 726 Hong Kong radar, descend on star to fly level 130.
7: Solid descend to level 130, German cargo 726. 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
19: What is the highest level you can accept?
8: 31, reduce speed to 210 knots, turn right heading 330. Air China 109, proceed direct to reef me, reduce speed to 220 knots.
10: Three, four, five, get 8-7-7-4. What's that, 1-3-2.
22: Cathay 357, maintaining 10300, request direct answer.
16: Cathay 357, Hong Kong radar, confirm squawk code.
22: 0147, Cathay 357.
16: Cathay 357, identified, clear air, B3 Bravo arrival.
22: B3 Bravo, Cathay 357, and we're clear of weather.
16: Cathay 357, continue present heading.
22: Present heading, Cathay 357.
4: Cathay 652 maintaining 390.
19: Cathay 652, roger, clear direct cyber.
4: Cyber, Cathay 692.
8: BQNH 1005, no delay passing flight level 110.
19: After Topun, cleared for the ILS approach runway 25 right, Hong Kong Shuttle 75.
5: Cathay 634, roger. Identify the deficient crew to clear the Betty 3 Bravo arrival.
20: 3 Bravo arrival, and we have information on Lima, Cathay 634.
5: Roger, Cathay 634. Information now is Mike.
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23: Sir, Cathay 334. 1722, climb to flight level 200.
24: Climb flight level 200, I fly 1722.
25: Director, I turn 109.
26: China 109, descend 4,500 feet, turn left heading 350.
25: 4,500 feet, heading 350, I turn 109.
16: The Taipei 129, are they small one?
5: Key Bravo for sequencing. Turn left heading 170.
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4: 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Speed 160 knots or greater, 25 DME, Korean Air 2005.
23: 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Nippon Cargo 206, contact radar 133.82.
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5: EVA 392, no speed control.
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5: 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CNN 503, Hong Kong, good day, what is the return level?
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13: 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After Topan cleared, LIS approach, runway 25 right, action 0109.
30: 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Chinese turn 2961 after Hazel. After Hazel, descend to 3000 feet, QNH 1005.
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8: 79er, descend to 7,000 feet, QNH 1005, maintain speed 280 knots.
28: 060.
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13: 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KV 925, climb flat level 160.
26: KV 925, and Gorilla, climb to flat level 250.
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23: Shenzhen Air 9089 at departure. After needle, descend to flight level 170.
29: After needle, descend flight level 170, Shenzhen 9089.
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23: Cathay 773, climb to flight level 200.
0: Climb flight level 200, Cathay 773.
2: Well, good afternoon, Cathay 770, flight level 330, squawk 0751, tracking directed Dosi.
7: Left by Lima, last runway.
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0: 7.
30: Squad 6-2. AMK 611 Hong Kong radar, expect IOS Zulu approach on May 3 for information Quebec. Reduce speed to 230 knots.
0: Reduce speed 230 knots. Copy.
16: Quebec 1-3-4.
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14: We now maintain 113-300.
16: Focus 24, Hong Kong radar identified.
14: 86.
0: Hong Kong radar 1385, flight level 340.
16: Eva 385, climb for level 10,400 meters, track direct SQL.
0: 10,400 meters, track direct SQL, Eva
15: Roger, up to Tope and clear for LS approach on 85 right and follow public speed or greater with elevator 37.
16: Okay,
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30: tower, 11-8-0-7. Yeah, 18, 18. AMCAL 611, descend to 8,000 feet and speed 212 knots.
17: Plum level 260, 9849.
16: Singapore 894, contact radar 128, stay small 75.
17: 2875
30: Singapore is 94.
17: Speed
30: 180 knots, 0191.
17: We
30: test speed. AMCAL 115 Hong Kong radar, speed 220 knots approved. Expect IOS Zulu approach on May 3 for information Quebec.
17: Speed 220 is clear.
30: AMCAL 611, descend to 6,000 feet.
17: 150.82 EVA 870, good day.
16: Cathay 773, climb to level 9,200 meters.
7: 1005, pardon the restricted.
0: Cathay 769.
17: I mean 160.
16: Eva 870 Hong Kong radar, climb to flight level 250, cancel speed restriction.
17: 250, cancel speed restriction, Eva 870.
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19: the taxi after Tope and clear, I'll let the program 25. Eva, after Tope, clear
16: 25, 6-2-9, contact Sanya 133, decimal 35.
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0: All left approach, Cathay 2084.
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19: 392.
16: Emery 98849, time for level 9,400 meters.
1: 25, Roger, climb for level 290, direct to Zoma.
3: Level 290, direct Norman, Cafe 925.
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1: Eva 392, I'm going to Russia.
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30: Papa, clear IOS route approach runway 34, report established.
1: Copied
23: and climb unrestricted to flight level 160 and expect the climb to passing flight level 120.
6: Restricted flight level 160, expedite flight level 120, Cafe 2084.
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11: Lufthansa 796, we're ready for a new one, please.
23: Lufthansa 796 confirmed that's correct.
11: Yes, sir, that's correct, Lufthansa 796.
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23: 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Lufthansa 796, are you ready for another approach?
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23: 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Shenzhen 90089, descend to reach flight level 110 by Hazel.
4: And to reach flight level 110 by Hazel, Shenzhen 90089.
23: Cathay 769, climb to flight level 200.
4: Cathay 769,
23: even.
4: Cathay 769.
23: Cathay 719, climb for SID to flight level 160, maintain speed 280 north or less.
4: Climb and hold the SID to flight level 160 and speed 280 left. Test confirm, Cathay 719.
23: Cathay 719, FM speed 280 north or less.
4: Make sure north or less. SID to flight 160, Cathay 719.
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2: Shenzhen Air 310, Hong Kong radar identified. 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
3: Zero 4,500 feet, Dynasty 915.
2: 309, clear direct runway, reach flight level 1108, and be with us.
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3: 915,
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2: Cafe 987,
5: after tow, and clear the island, approach 25 right. After tow, and clear the island,
6: approach 25 right, Cafe
2: 987. 24, Hong Kong radar, clear direct map key, 1 to flight level 250.
6: Okay, level 250, Hong Kong, sorry, 24.
2: 255. Transfer 255, roger, climb for level 270.
0: I'm in TFL level 270, China Charger, 5255.
7: Control, Jet 9048, good afternoon, maintain 10,700 meters.
2: DJ 948, Hong Kong radar, identify.
8: J925, maintain level 360, causing traffic right to left 1,000 feet above your side level.
9: Maintain 360, I'm reaching J925.
8: EFA 266, causing traffic right left to right in 5 minutes, climb to 1,000 feet below.
10: Victor Yankee Bravo, heading 270.
11: Heading 270, Victor Bravo Charlie Bravo.
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2: Hong Kong, Shetland 851, descend 4,500 feet, turn and head at 340, runway
3: 25. 4,500 feet, descend. Runway 25, Hong Kong, Shetland 851.
2: Radar cancel entry level restriction, descend to reach level 110 nanometer.
4: O 290, V300 also greater.
12: 118.492, Hong Kong Shuttle, ATX Direct.
2: The reach 309, contact approach, 119.811. Dynasty
8: 7 McNine, roger. 5-5, heading 140, climb for level 290.
0: Heading 140, climb to flight level 290, China Southern 5255.
4: Well, but your level, transfer level is not the same from Shanghai, so you need to call Shanghai for level change before transfer to Hong Kong.
13: Identified after Sierra, follow flight plan route.
14: Sir Sierra, follow flight plan route, Thai 669.
13: Swiss 138, cancel Canto level restrictions, descend to reach flight level 110 by Murray.
14: Sir, descending flight level 110 to reach by Murray, Swiss 138.
13: Thai 669, climb to flight level 250.
14: To flight level 250, Thai 669.
2: Or which by Lambda?
10: 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Descend by star to 6,000 feet, 1005.
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4: 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Macau 667, descend alpha level 260.
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2: Thai 669, roger, stand by.
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0: 3335, Sanya 64, Liberty 9849 today. Heading 110,
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15: 147, climbing 50110.
2: Cathay 472, Hong Kong radar, climb to flight level 250, cancel speed restriction.
15: Climb flight level 250, any direct available, Cathay 472.
2: Stand by.
0: 270, after dorsal request heading 010 due to weather.
2: China Southern 354, Hong Kong radar, identify after dorsal heading 010 approved.
0: The total heading 010 approved, thank you. Cancel the 354.
16: 594, good afternoon, maintaining floor 330, approaching Eklam, 0.6404.
2: China 594, Hong Kong radar identified, clear Canto 3 Bravo arrival.
16: So 3 Bravo arrival, Vietnam 594.
2: Cafe 722, descend now for level 290, speed on transition 260 knots.
15: Descent level 290 now, speed transition 260 knots, Cathay 722.
7: Cathay is traveling 047.
4: After Sierra,
7: follow flight plan route. Sierra, follow flight plan route, Channel 047.
4: Air China 763, descent is level 170.
6: 70,
10: ILS on the turn by right, descend by start, 6,000 feet, catching 1005.
8: Singapore NR3 departure identified, climb by SID to flight level 160.
15: Via SID level 160, Singapore NR3.
14: 8.0. 1-3 established here in P2502.
13: The 250 knots and descend to flight level 200.
15: Flight level 200 after Maple and speed 250 knots from Maple, Cathay 770.
13: Air China 763, descend to beach flight level 130 by Canto.
15: Descend flight level 130 by Canto, HNR 763.
16: 63 confirmed, Singapore E94.
17: Hong Kong radar, good afternoon, Sawaka 742, flight level 370.
8: Sawaka 742, quite a rush.
15: China Southern 382, radio 2, confirm, send the flight level 350.
8: China Southern 3285. Cafe 925 at Nomad, contact Manila 119, decimal 3.
10: 250 knots of radar.
15: 250 knots of radar, so we see.
10: Roger, radar contact. Can you track Esther?
15: 13335, Cafe 773.
2: Cafe 95S, going to the push, 119 at 811.
10: Okay, maintain speed 280 knots below 10,000.
8: Identified, climb by SID to flight level 160.
18: 7-0-3.
13: Connie 7-0-3, Sierra 7 Delta arrival.
8: 2 Quarter Retro. China 7, 5255, can you check direct SAP now?
15: Stand by China 7, 5255.
13: Good day, bye-bye. Control level instructions, descend to reach flight level 110 by Murray.
15: Control restriction, descend to 110 by Murray, action now 763.
2: Exonaut.
18: When ready, descend flight level 260, reach by Maple, and we'll transition to 280 knots at Cathay 754.
2: Eva 385, Cortesania 133, Decimal 35.
19: Cortesania 133,
15: Eastbound, 385. China 754, we are now tracking eastbound.
2: China 754, roger.

0: Echo 260 Eastbound.
1: 260 Eastbound, China Sun 382 Heavy.
2: 1
3: Hong Kong, no operation for your left exchange.
0: I should also.
4: Wind ready, descender 5267 B25,
5: climb to 5000 feet, now passing 1700 feet.
6: Hainan 720, departure identified, climb unrestricted to flight level 160.
5: Flight
2: level 160, Hainan 720.
5: Cathay 652,
3: time left, Cathay 335, descend 4,500 feet. 35, 4,500 feet, Cathay 660.
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6: Singapore 893, climb unrestricted to flight level 200.
1: Singapore 893.

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0: Descend 8000 feet, 1005, unrestricted.
3: Call 821 descending from level 230.
4: Hima Kao 821 departure after needle descend to final level 180.
3: After needle descend for level 180, Macau 821.
4: Black Sea 630, climb via SID to final level 6900 meters.
5: Via SID, climb 6900 meters, Black Sea 630.
3: Radar Cafe 754, descending flight level 260.
6: KSM 54 on the radar, descend for level 220, course Maple for level 260 below.
3: Descend flight level 220, cross Maple at 260 or below, Cathay 754.
7: 27, decimal 55.
8: 993, I'll come in at today, flight level 250.
9: 250,
8: 293.
7: Maintain level.
0: Sequence left heading 070 and maintain speed 280 knots below 10,000.
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6: Chinese 720-67 on phone radar, identify clear Sierra 7 Bravo arrival.
3: Sierra 7 Bravo, China Eastern 2067.
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3: 5047.
4: We're heading 330 approved and cross Abim Biko for 157 or above.
11: Heading 330, vehicle, even vehicle, flight to 157, or above, Black Sea 630.
12: 306, speed 160 knots or greater until 5 BME.
13: 160 knots or greater until 5 BME, so being 306.
12: Cathay 513, reduce speed to 18.
3: 180 knots, 513.
14: 20.
7: Charles 7, 8047, roger.

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1: By right.
2: Turn 54, descend flight level 200 on reaching, reduce speed to 25 knots.
3: Descend flight level 200 on reaching, speed 250 knots, Cathay 754.
4: Welcome, radar light Cathay 3901 with Guangzhou, descending flight level 210, passing flight level 260, squawk 0040.
2: Cathay 391 Hong Kong radar, identifying Sierra 7 Delta rifle.
4: Delta, Cathay
2: 391. Charlie 2067, descend, reach flight level 110 by Mary.
5: Descend flight level 110, reach by Mary, Charlie 2067.
6: A-75-254. Go clear. 640, reduce speed to 230 knots.
7: Right, square 640.
6: Right, square 640, A-form coming direct, tower 195 with
7: 451.
6: Right, square
7: 640,
8: clear. 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
0: Cathay 962, speed 250 knots is approved.
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9: P41, clear, number MTAC.
7: Right, 640. Flying heading 330.
10: Flying heading 330, right, 640.
11: Houston, Maple. Speed on Houston, 250 knots, Vietnam, 594.
12: China Southern, 8047. 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
12: PG at 9042, Hong Kong radar identify.
11: Yeah, 942, any chance that it NWAT?
12: PG at 9042, flight time route.
11: Yeah, 942.
6: PG at 1005, I'm clicking.
2: 5, conduce here, a 7 Delta rifle.
13: 7 Delta Squawk 4145, Connie 703.
2: Chinese and 2067, after Mary, speed 250 knots.
5: After Mary, speed 250 knots, Chinese and 2067.
6: Singapore 894, contact director 195
2: with 405. 4 descend to flight level 110, cross Mary, flight level 130 or below.
3: Flight level 110 to cross Murray at 130 or below, Cathay 754.
11: Confirm, do the altitude restriction.
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9: 909.
4: Hello again, Cathay 391 right turning, flight level 210, released by Godja.
2: Cathay 391 Hong Kong radar for sequence. Speed of Sierra 230 knots.
4: 30 knots, Cathay 391.
14: 100 knots, cancel muscle speed restriction and expect RMP AR solar approach runway 25 left.
8: Cathay 960.
7: 40, turn left to 12, from 12, descend by RNF function.
4: Turn left to 12 from 12.
14: I'm 55 Hong Kong radar, descent to reach flight level 230 by needle.
4: Route.
2: Connie 703, reduce speed to 25 knots.
13: 50 knots, Connie 703.
0: Hey, Macau 667, reduce speed to 250 knots.
4: Macau
15: 667. 260 by eastbound.
4: 260 by eastbound, China 7354.
6: Cathay 64, reduce speed to 2300 knots.
7: Air China 763, turn left to 12, from 12, defend by our left position.
16: Turn left to 12, from 12, defend by our position, and Air China 763.
2: Mission Romeo, and after Hazel, reduce to normal speed.
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8: Speed 250 knots, Cathay 962.
0: Cathay 876, climb unrestricted flight level 160, speed 250 knots.
5: Cathay 251, Cathay
0: 871. Xiaomi Air 719, maintaining flight level 230. Xiaomi Air 719, departure. After needle, descend to flight level 180.
5: After needle, descend to flight level 180, Xiaomi Air 719.
2: 005, please VLD may approach on main 34, report established.
14: Okay. Come radar, after impact, descend to flight level 110.
0: 3.82.
4: 3.12, be testing 1,900 to 2,000 feet, error 1 Bravo.
0: Korean Air 312 departure identified. Climb via SID to 9,000 feet.
4: 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Climb to 9,000 feet, Korean Air 312.
0: Cathay 876, expedite climb until passing, flight level 120.
17: Expedite until passing, flight level 120, Cathay 876.
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0: UPS-61, speed 250 knots, approved.
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2: Flight 92, good afternoon, Hong Kong radar, descend to flight level 220, caution. Cost Maple, flight level 260 below.
8: 901, good day.
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2: 95M, descend flight level 220.
5: 220, cross Maple, flight level 260, Vietnam, 594.
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5: 1-3-3-3-5, 5669, thank you.
7: 280 now. 280 and the car is 95. 49.1. Okay, 770, good day.
18: Heading 350, descend to 4,500 feet. Heading
7: 350, 500 feet, okay, 770. Okay, 770, reduce to 220 knots.
18: And 220 knots, okay, 775.
7: Okay, 770, approved. Singapore 894 from Topun, clear for ILS approach, runway 25 right.
18: From Topun, clear ILS approach, 25 right, Singapore 894.
2: Awesome, feet connect 1005.
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19: Confirm request RMP Zulu.
0: Climb via SID to flight level 160.
5: SID flight level 160, McArthur 60.
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12: 130, decimal 2.
1: 30.2, Cathay 719.
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21: 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I fall leaving 5350, descending 260.
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24: 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Chanson 9657 Hong Kong radar, identify Sierra 7 Delta arrival.
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21: 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5 5 5 5 5 5 5 5 5 5 5 5 5 5 5 5 5 5 5 5 5 5 5 5 5 5 5 5 5 5 5 5 5 5 5 5 5 5 5 5 5 5 5 5 5 5 5 5 5 5 5 5 5 5 5 5 5 5 5 5 5 5 5 5 5 5 5 5 5 5 5 5 5 5 5 5 5 5 5 5 5 5 5 5 5 5 5 5 5 5 5 5 5 5 5 5 5 5 5 5 5
25: 9,000 feet, Hong Kong, Shuttle 596.
0: In Macau 660, continue climb to flight level 210.
25: Dear Charles, flight level 210, Macau 660.
0: Charmonet X719, descend to reach flight level 110 by Hazel.
25: Thank you, flight level 110 by Hazel, Charmonet X719.
0: Bohemia 260, climb unrestricted to flight level 160, increase speed to 280 knots.
25: Restricted flight level 160, speed 280 knots, flying near 260. Good afternoon, Macau 855, descend flight level 230, reach by Needle.
0: In Macau 855, departure after Needle, descend to flight level 180.
25: Needle, flight level 180, in Macau 855.
0: Cathay 542, climb unrestricted to flight level 160.
25: Unrestricted, climb level 160, Cathay 542.
0: In Macau 660, contact radar 133.82.
25: 382, Macau 660, to right.
0: Korean Air 312, contact radar 133.82.
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24: 03, contact approach 19.1.
25: 19703.
24: MCAL 667, descend to 3,000 feet, expand about 27 miles from touchdown.
25: MCAL 667.
14: Direction
25: Rockstar,
14: that's over
25: the descending flight level 210, France 18.
9: Bravo Radar, good afternoon, 3959, maintain flight level 210, scope 1513.
24: MCAL 667, turn left link 070 for base.
0: Salmonet X719, reduce speed to 230 knots.
25: Reduce speed to 230 knots, come here is 719.
0: Cathay 542, contact radar 133.82.
25: 133.82.
0: Cathay 542, negative 133.82.
25: 133.82.
0: Hong Kong Shuttle 596, climb unrestricted to flight level 130, maintain speed 280 knots or less.

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1: Cathay 770 from Tolpan 304 ILS cruise runway 25 right.
2: From Tolpan, clears the ILS approach runway 25 right, Cathay 770.
1: Cathay 634, reduce to 1619, maintain at 25 miles.
3: 1625, Cathay 634.
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4: Hong Kong Shuttleway 234 sequencing, descend Alpha level 260, V250 north.
3: 500 feet, Cathay 734.
1: Cathay 634, contact tower, 118 decimal 7.
3: 497, Cathay 634.
1: Cathay 754, turn left on heading 340, speed 220 knots.
3: Left heading 340, speed 220 knots, Cathay 754.
1: China Eastern 2067, reduce speed 200 knots.
5: Reduce speed 200 knots.
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8: 657, proceed direct to Mary.
9: Direct to Mary, China 8719.
8: Okay, fans 18, turn left heading to 160.
9: Left turn heading 160 Air Force 188.
7: Radar Shaman Air is 719 descending flight level 110.
8: Shaman X 719 Hong Kong Radar, McCown Runway 34 information, Romeo expect the IR should approach.
10: Korean HE 12 Panther level G10 final, cancel speed.
1: Hello, 6754, follow Hubble Street, connect tower, 118.84.
7: Hubble Street, and go to tower 184, Hong Kong Shuttle 675, thank you, good day.
1: 3770, connect tower, 118.87.
2: 187, Cathay 770.
1: China Eastern 2067, turn left to run through, speed 180.
7: Left turn to run through, speed 180, China Eastern 2067.
9: 110 turning left heading 110 Air Force 188. Hong Kong Control, low 3960 FM maintaining flight level 190 and bound Sierra.
8: So 3960 Hong Kong radar, identified to go 3124 Sierra 7 Delta arrival.
9: Copy with the Sierra 7 Delta arrival, it's got 3124, so 3960.
8: Airfans 18, continue left turn heading 0990, reduce speed to 230 knots.
6: 10 miles range is descending through your level and maintaining 1,000 feet below.
4: Level 110, cause impact below flight level 260.
11: Yeah, 809, contact radar 126.5.
3: Alright.
8: Station 2959, confirm because RMP Sulu from way too far right.
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8: Roger, copy, press.
10: Okay, 141, contact radar 13215.
1: 182
3: knots
1: by run 2, then follow public speed.
3: Understood, 180 knots by run 2 and public speed from there on Cathay 754.
1: Cathay 722, reduce speed to 210 knots.
5: Reduce speed to 210 knots, Cathay 722.
1: China Eastern 2067, from Tolpan, clear for.
7: From Tolpan, clear for, let's approach runway 25 right, China Eastern 2067.
8: China, turn left direct to Kanto.
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8: and 5 Manor. 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
12: Shanghai Air, X65, contact Sanya 130, decimal 2.
5: Speed to 230 knots.
7: 0.2, 9, 5.
8: Tower 3-5, permission
0: from the permission from 8-7-1.
8: So, expedite passing 8,000 feet.
0: So far as expedite to 8,000.
8: Level 250 and squawk 311. Sorry, I want to. So you have the S-Wing 7347 Hong Kong radar identify after the
0: 280 or below, say 502.
8: Reduce speed to 160 knots.
7: Reduce speed 160 knots, channel is 2067.
8: Okay, 722, speed 180 knots, that's true.
0: Speed 180 knots,
8: Cathay. The Romeo continue present heading speed 180 knots.
0: Hong Kong radar S-Wing 7347.
8: S-Wing 7347 continue flight permit after Sierra. Saudi 3960 reduce speed to 230 knots.
6: If you open 644, departure identified, climb via SID to 9,000 feet. Hong Kong Shuttle 558, climb unrestricted to flight level 200.
13: Climb unrestricted, flight level 200, Hong Kong Shuttle 5.
1: Speed 160 knots until 5 miles, contact tower, the one is at 47.
7: Speed 160 until 5 miles. Tower 187, good day, Channel 10, 2067.
8: We're at 2971, descend to fallible 130.
14: Tower 130, Mongol Bay 2971.
8: Advance 18, contact approach 19.1.
9: 19.1, advance 18, right.
8: Bye bye. Qatari 8912, descend to 3000 feet.
1: 1-2, from 1-2, descend by RMAX position.
15: Sorry, Trun-2, Trun-2, descend by
16: radar, descend to flight level 110, cross impact below flight level 260.
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9: Present heading, so do you put in 9960?
6: We're in. 1604, climb via SIT to flight level 6,900 meters. Cancel speed restriction. Bamboo 95899, turn right heading 160, factors for source loop.
9: Right heading 160,
6: 95899. Hey, Macau 55, contact radar 123.95.
9: 95, Macau 55, bye.
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3: Cancel speed requirement, thanks, Cafe 162.
8: 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Now 60, turn left heading 130.
9: Heading 130, sir, the 3960.
8: Long Korea 2971, descend to fallible 110, reduce speed to 230 knots.
14: Level 110, reduce speed 230 knots, small there, 2970.
12: Climb for level 350, pass for level 310 or above in the next 80 miles.
0: Climb
9: flight level 350, passing flight level 310, unit 80 miles, Hong Kong Shuttle 596.
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7: Western 325, Florida 1, 9870.
17: Cafe 391, China heading 350, reduce speed to 10.
7: Exiting 350, Cafe 391.
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7: We are near 472. Korea near 472, fly level 370.
18: Korea 472, Hong Kong, report your speed now.
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19: Cancel all students, please locate here, but
17: Ethiopian 644, say again, cancel level restrictions, climb to flight level 160.
19: Cancel level restrictions, 160, 644.
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7: 1535, China Southern 604, release.
16: Shanghai Air, 829, descent to reach flight level 110 by muscle.
9: Passing flight level 240, Bangkok Air 07.
20: Saudi Air 3960, turn left heading 070.
9: Heading 070, Saudi Air 39960.
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12: 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Sanya 130.2.
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0: Alcatel 744, climb unrestricted flight level 160.
1: Cathay 391, climb up to 12, from 12, descend by the RNF section.
2: Left track to 12, from 12, descend by the RNF section. Cathay 391.
1: Bohemia 255, reduce speed to 18 knots.
2: China
1: Eastern minus 657, descend to 4,500 feet.
2: Descend to 4,500 feet, China Eastern minus 657.
3: 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At radar 127.1.
4: 127.1, Indonesia 8790.
5: Hong Kong, good day, Phoenix 99 heavy. We are passing 349, descending flight level 9,500 meters, go up 1735.
3: Phoenix 99, good evening, Hong Kong radar, identify clear the Sierra 7 Bravo arrival.
5: Sierra 7 Bravo arrival of Phoenix 99.
3: MKI 55, cancel speed restriction.
4: Hello, Indonesia 8799.
0: Hong Kong departures, good day, at that time, climb unrestricted, flight level, oh, correction, climb unrestricted, 900,000 feet.
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6: Climb for level 2X0.
9: Climb for level 2X0, Hong Kong Shuttle 556.
6: 190.
2: 525, 11,600 meters.
6: Phoenix 525, Hong Kong radar, identify.
2: 525.
11: Good afternoon, Ping level 220, climbing 250.
6: Ethiopian 644, climb flight level 410, pass flight level 380 or above 5 miles before NOPA.
11: Climb 410, pass 380, 5 miles before NOPA, Ethiopian 644.
1: 4,500. Bohemia 255 from Topen, clear for Islet Post, runway 25 right.
2: From Topen, clear for Islet Post, runway 25 right, when you have 25.
1: Bohemia 255.
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6: 2077 Hong Kong radar, descend to flight level 110. Course impact at or below flight level 260.
2: 23.
6: CJ 946 Hong Kong radar, identify.
2: 946.
0: 205 across needle flight level 230 after needle flight level 180.
12: Cross needle flight level 230 after needle flight level 180. South 205.
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2: 2008, good day.
0: Hong Kong Shuttle 744, contact radar 123.47.
11: 744, good day.
8: 458 passing at 2,400, climbing 5,000.
0: Cathay 458 departures identified, climb unrestricted, flight level 160.
8: Unrestricted flight level 160, Cathay 458.
0: Hong Kong Shuttle 626, climb to flight level 160.
13: Climb flight level 160, Hong Kong Shuttle 626.
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2: 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Southern, clear at approach
7: 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E0, Finnair, Nana.
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6: Malaysia 389, Hong Kong radar identified. Are you able? 54360.
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2: 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Radar 118, 92, Richard 946. Star Walker 703, flight level 300.
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0: Chinese and 510, Hong Kong departure identify, climb by SID 9000.
14: Sanadu 303 Hong Kong, next high level, flight level 400 and requirement reach 20 miles before echo, are you able?
13: Enable Xanadu 303.
14: Xanadu 303, roger, maintain current level.
13: Maintain current level, 303.
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14: Malaysian 367, roger.
17: Descend now for level 340.
18: Radar 9394, flight level 210 with information Bravo. Confirm after Sierra the arrival.
17: Charlie 994 Hong Kong Radar, good evening. Identify clearly Sierra 7 Bravo arrival.
18: Okay, that's Sierra 7 Bravo, Giant 8994.
19: Hong Kong, good afternoon, Nation Chicago 535, not yet released. Descending further 230 to Zhuhai, then Sierra.
17: National Cargo 535, good day, Hong Kong Radar, verify passing levels, walk up.
19: First cook is 2454, passing side of 242, descending 230.
17: National Cargo 535, identify clear Sierra 7 Bravo arrival.
19: Sierra 7 Bravo for National Cargo 535, could you back when released?
20: Cargo 704.
17: Level 687, continue the descent at level 310, which in 4 minutes.
21: Be the 180 knots, Shanghai 809.
22: November 79 at 999. After Topeng, clear for ILS approach, runway 25 right.
23: After Topeng, clear runway 25 right, ILS approach, November 79 at 999.
22: Sichuan 395 China, reduce speed to 1609, maintain until 5 miles.
18: Maintain 160 to 5 miles, country 959.
6: Expect speed reduction later.
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1: Okay, cancel the Kento restriction and cross Murray at 130 below, Giant 8994.
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6: 打 descent range level 2, 3 0 by needle, speed 300 knots or greater.
7: 180 knots by run 2 minutes, public speed, 2181.
8: Mongolian 29971 from Topeng, clear for Alex Post, runway 25 right.
9: From Topeng, clear for Alex approach runway 25 right, Mongolian 29971.
10: Shanghai 809, after this speed to 160 knots, maintain until 5 miles.
11: Speed 160 knots until 5 miles, Shanghai 809.
12: Shuttle 823, speed 210 knots or greater.
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14: Bangkok 827 today, descend to 4,500 feet.
1: One Bangkok radar identified, clear heavy 3.4 on my phone.
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17: Final 167, Chinese and South 34.
16: 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Follow Bico level restrictions.
18: 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Follow Bico restrictions. 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
16: Cathay 312 A-firm and cancel the 9,000 feet restriction at Vet Moo.
18: 9,000 feet over Vet Moo, Cathay 312, thank you.
1: Recap APAS 34, Hong Kong radar identified. From Sapno, track director Cyber, clear Betty 3, Bravo arrival.
19: Roger, after Sapno, track to Cyber, clear T2 Bravo arrival, recap APAS 34.
9: 309, 309. 61 knots for left. Reduce speed 160 knots on left, Mongolia 2971.
10: New Zealand 81 from Topeng, clear for ILS 2, runway 25 right.
7: From Topeng, clear for the ILS 25 right, New Zealand 81.
3: D5, reduce speed now 250 knots.
4: Listing speed 250 knots, Chicago 535.
5: 8118. Return flight level 310.
1: China Southern 8118, Hong Kong radar identified.
3: South descend to flight level 110, cancel Cantor restriction.
4: 110, cancel Cantor restriction, the Chicago 535.
6: Impact descend to flight level 110.
7: Roger, Cathay 711, crossing 1,500, climbing 5,000.
16: Cathay 711, Hong Kong departures identified, climb unrestricted, flight level 130.
7: Unrestricted climb, flight level 130, Cathay 711.
10: Speed 2190,
5: 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Speed 990, speed 2190.
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7: 9060.
0: Qantas 127, flight level 340, approaching Sabno, squawk 1325.
1: Qantas 127, Hong Kong radar identified from Sabno, track director Cyber, clear Betty 3 Bravo arrival.
0: From Sabno, direct to Cyber, and clear the Betty 3 Bravo arrival, Qantas 127, thanks.
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18: 12535, good day, 312, good day.
22: On departure, China Southern 322, flight level 220.
16: China Southern 322, Hong Kong departure, maintain flight level 220, speed 280 knots.
22: Okay, maintain flight level 220, maintain speed 280, China Southern 322, afternoon.
23: On departure, Star Walker 331, maintain 50230, and we have zero.
16: Starker 331, Hong Kong departures, maintain speed 300 knots or greater after needle descent to flight level 180.
23: Maintain 300 knots or greater after needle descent, flight level 180, Star Walker 331.
16: China 8734, turn right direct, South Blue.
9: Turn right, direct to South Blue, China 7734.
21: Nabi.
24: After Sierra, continue flying same route, Southern 395.
16: Climb unrestricted, flight level 130.
24: Climb unrestricted, flight level 130, China 2962.
16: Radar 127.1.
24: 127.1, China 395.
20: Level
16: 3703, China 7326, descend to reach flight level 4,500 meters by Tamot.
24: This is reach 4,500 meters, reach by Tamot, China 7326.
1: China 7395, after Sierra, climb to level 32, question 2X0.
24: After Sierra, climb to flight level 280, Sanada 395.
1: Sanada 303, contact Sanya 130, decimal 2.
24: 03, thank you, good day.
16: Traffic below.
24: Then maintain flight level 200, Sanada 322.
1: Four contact radar 123 decimal 475.
24: 23.475 scooter 904. Bye bye.
1: Bye. Junction 328 when ready, descend to level 200, reach by eastbound.
25: Ready, descend 200, reach by eastbound, Junction 328.
1: Ethiopian 644, contact Manila 119 decimal 3.
16: Flight level 160.
23: Right, direct South Blue and climb and maintain flight level 160, gas A 711.
1: One, two, two, decimal six.
24: 226 Hong Kong shuttle 558, good day.
1: S Ray 7347, contact Sanya 130, decimal two.
24: Sanya 130, decimal two, S Ray 7347.
1: Malaysian 367, contact Sanya 122, decimal 6.
24: Shanghai 121, decimal 4, China Southern 326, good day.
16: China Eastern 2962, climb to flight level 210, unrestricted.
24: Climb to flight level 210, unrestricted, China Eastern 2962.
1: Redcap 8534, speed mark decimal 78 or greater, descend to level 350.
20: 78 or greater, descend now, level 350, Redcap 8534.
16: Explore descent past 9,000 feet.
2: 170-33322.
16: China Eastern 734, contact radar 123.47.
2: Thanks,
8: China Eastern 734, good
1: day. 210. 700 meters. Papa 656, Roger.
16: 1005 1-1 0 Row, expect return from 1-2 climb and maintain flight level 130, speed 280 knots.
25: 280,
16: 70 Cathay 049, and maintain speed 280 knots.
1: 049
25: reaching 130.
16: Cathay 049, climb to flight level 160, speed 280 knots.
25: 160 and 280 knots, Cafe
11: 049. Hong Kong Shuttle 702, confirm flight level 130 unrestricted.
16: Hong Kong Shuttle 702, confirm flight level 130 unrestricted, speed 280 knots, traffic in front.
11: 130 unrestricted and speed 280, Hong Kong Shuttle 702.
12: And reach level 110 by left side miles before traffic, good, standard 04.
2: 19.5 with call sign only. 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
25: 12347 for the.
1: China Eastern 2962 on the radar, climb to flight level 250.
13: Flight level 250, China Eastern 2962.
1: Hong Kong Shuttle 687, reduce to 250 knots.
16: 322, descend to flight level 160.
13: Level 160. To flight level 160, 33222.
16: Hong Kong Shuttle 702, climb to flight level 200, unrestricted.
11: Level 200,
1: unrestricted. 5-1, time to approach from 19 at 8-1. Shenzhen 328, say again your feedback, average only 2.
25: Descend maintain flight level 110 and crossing stand 200, today 328.
1: Contestania 133, day small 35.
16: Carrier 8413 departures identify a climb by SID 900,000 feet.
1: Hong Kong Shuttle 702, stand by for the seat.
11: Flight level 25.
1: Flight level 110 by myself.
2: Contact to 6000 feet, QNH 1005. Hong Kong Shuttle 687, reduce speed to 230 knots. China 8994, reduce speed to 210 knots. China 8994, contact director 119.5 with call sign only. National Code 535, turn up at entry 60. Cafe 951, reduce speed to 230 knots.
16: Today, turn left at entry 10, descend to 4,500 feet.
13: 310, 4,500.
6: connect 1005, cross Charlie below flight level 110.
4: Passing flight level 227, descending flight level 190.
6: Emirates 9850, Hong Kong radar, roger.
8: Radar 1180,
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14: 5-0
15: not all greater.
17: 250 all greater, Skywalker 331.
26: Yeah, maintain flight level 310.
27: China Southern 8118, super chat.
28: Gateway 251, descend to 6,000 feet.
29: 31 contact radar, 123.905.
17: 23905, Starwalker 331, good night.
29: Tower 8413, climb unrestricted, flight level 160, no speed control.
26: Speed, Tower 8413.
29: Marina 452, climb to flight level 160 via SID, cancel 900,000 feet restriction at Fed Moon.
30: Check cancel the 9,000 feet restriction, climb 160 via SID, Marina 452.
26: More. 300 or less.
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27: Okay, 1 on the radar. After impact, descend to reach flight level 110 of Amazon.
26: This is your case, right, G4?
31: Next, 8401 Heavy Club, 5000 passing 1700.
29: Tower 8401 departures, you're identified. Climb unrestricted, flight level 160.
31: Pick the
29: TSR
31: flight level 160, Tower 8401.
32: Hey, 049?
27: Copy 049 at 10,400 meters.
32: Climb 10,400 meters, Cathay 049.
33: Rita, good afternoon, Hong Kong Shuttle 702, climbing flight level 250, direct to LASIK.
27: Hong Kong Shuttle 702, climb to flight level 340.
33: Climb flight level 340, Hong Kong Shuttle 702.
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34: The 5,
29: 6,900 meters, follow B code level restriction, no speed control.
30: Okay, near 452, follow B code restriction.
31: Heading flight level 340, deviating up to 10 left, as you weather.
27: Correct 792 Hong Kong radar, confirm squawk code 6560.
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27: Correct 092, identified, clear Charlie for Alpha arrival.
31: Charlie for Alpha arrival, correct 092.
27: Recap A534, contact radar 126, decimal 3.
31: 2613, okay, my G4, good evening.
29: Right. 01, no speed control.
27: Radar, after cyber, descend
31: to flight level 130. Right.
27: China Southern 8118, clear direct
31: eastbound. Actually, eastbound, China Southern 8118. Radar, Kuda 0902, clear of weather, any chance for direct routing?
27: Kuda 092, clear direct eastbound.
31: Eastbound, Kuda 0902, thank you.
27: 4130. Maintain C300 knots on TFI.
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1: Cathay 711, clear the ramp count.
0: To
28: 900,000 feet, QNH 1005. Cathay 254, we just speed to 212 knots.
29: Cathay 396, departures identified, climb unrestricted, flight level 160.
3: To flight level 160, Cathay 396.
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1: A71, standby for speed reduction, maintain speed 300 knots for now.
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1: 562, Hong Kong radar identified. Qatar 8413, Hong Kong radar, climb to flight level 250.
0: Taipei 129, update to one.
28: Now I think Hong Kong touchdown wind is 0x0 degrees, 1 knots. Moscow 318, direct at 119 decimal 5 with call sign only.
3: 119 1318.
28: Cathay 411, descend to 7,000 feet.
29: Unrestricted, flight level 160.
3: A4, super 1,300 meters of stickers.
1: MY 384, Hong Kong radar identifying flight Canto 3 Bravo arrival.
3: Canto 3 Bravo arrival, Emirates 384.
1: MY 384, when ready, descend to flight level 260, reach by Maple.
3: Okay, when ready, descend to flight level 260, level 1, Maple, Emirates 3.
30: Good afternoon, Cathay 313, maintaining 5,700 meters.
1: Cathay 313, Hong Kong radar identify on squawk 4515, clear Canto 3, Bravo arrival.
30: Canto 3, Bravo arrival, and the squawk confirms squawk 4515, Cathay 313.
1: Cathay 313, descend to flight level 180.
30: Level 182, Cathay 313.
28: Left heading 340.
1: Seven at Mango, speed 280.
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29: Hong Kong Shuttle 622 departures identify, climb unrestricted, flight level 160.
3: Thousand 200 meters, Qatar 8413, and is there any chance to direct to CQ?
1: Qatar 8413, continue flight plan, resume traffic.
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3: Decimal 83, Qatar 8413, 835.
1: Cathay 8413, cruise at mark decimal 83 or greater.
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30: Flight 3000 feet, clear Bala Zulu approach runway 34, squawk 9004.
1: Hi.
28: 25 knots. Cathay 411, turn right direct to, turn right in 310, descend to 6000 feet.
5: 在固定的
28: Shuttle 631, Midway Spirit 25, 2 knots.
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7: Shuttle
29: 641, go. 6, sir. China 106, paper. No level restrictions. Increase speed 280 knots.
7: No level restrictions. Speed 280 knots. China 106, approved.
29: Hong Kong Shuttle 632, speed 250 knots. All that's approved.
33: Speed 250, all that's approved. Hong Kong Shuttle 622.
1: Copy 396 on the radar, climb to flight level 240.
3: Climb to flight level 240, copy 396.
8: No speed control, copy information, Hong Kong Shuttle 682.
1: Hong Kong radar, identify.
7: Hong Kong radar, Shenzhen 240, flight level 350, Skunk 0162. Starting at altitude, dozo. Shenzhen
1: 240, Hong Kong radar, identify.
7: Okay, 551, flight level 340, squawk, 6262.
1: Mike 551, Hong Kong radar identified.
7: Hong Kong radar, RTL 1087, weather deviation request outside 7 nautical mile, Romeo set.
1: Junior 1087, 7 miles, Romeo side approved.
7: RTL 1087.
28: E571, flight into 70, descend to 6,000 feet.
29: Hong Kong Shuttle 622, speed 280 knots or less.
33: Speed 280 knots or less, Hong Kong Shuttle 622.
1: Catarry 8401 and cruise at mark the small 83 on less for armor spacing.
7: Speed 83 or less, Catarry 8401. Let's turn on.
1: China Southern 8118, when ready, descend to level 200, reach by Eastbourne.
7: When able, direct to flight level 200, reach by Eastbourne, China Southern 8118.
1: China Southern 8118, when ready, descend to level 200, reach by Eastbourne.
7: When ready, direct to 200, reach by Eastbourne, China Southern 8118.
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3: So greater and 7,500 meters, that's a 396.
29: New contact radar 133.82.
33: 133.82, Hong Kong Shuttle 622.
29: Good day.
33: Radar, good evening, Hong Kong Shuttle 622, climbing flight level 160.
1: Hong Kong Shuttle 622, Hong Kong radar, climbing flight level 250.
33: Flight level 250, Hong Kong Shuttle 622.
1: Taipei 396, clear direct Nupi.
3: Clear direct Nupi, Taipei 396.
7: Monas 29, we'll request the RNAV JNSS for 251.
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33: 1, the sunset level 260 reached by AMPAC.
3: Radar, good evening, Emirates 384, super passing level 318, descending flight level 260.
6: Cathay 384, Hong Kong radar, descend to flight level 130, cross Maple, below flight level 260.
3: Okay, cross Maple below 260, and confirm descend flight level 130 for Emirates 384.
6: Emirates 384, descend to flight level 130.
3: Descending flight level 130 to cross Maple 260 or below Emirates 384.
28: 2 knots.
29: Identify, climb unrestricted, flight level 160.
3: Good afternoon, Generation 738, flight level 380, scope 1326, Zoneman inbound 10 nautical miles on radio 135.
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5: So here near 641 Hong Kong radar, after impact, descend to reach flight level 110 by myself. Taipei 443, cancel muscle speed restriction, maintain speed 300 knots of radar.
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3: 127-1-0-8-7,
29: stand by. Bye. 9000. Radar 412 Hong Kong departure, identify, climb unrestricted, flight level 160.
27: Ground
28: now, level 160,
27: unrestricted,
28: flight level
27: 160.
28: Myself,
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28: impact
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28: flight
27: level
28: 260. 927, reduce speed to 230 knots or less.
2: Get to round 2, descend 4,500 feet by 8-7-1.
28: Launching 1-2-2, speed to 200 knots, clear and easy to approach on the
3: 255. Round 2, clear the RP, around my 255.
28: Once reduced, speed 1-6-0 knots.
9: Speed 160, JLC 411.
28: 254, lower 30 control, count the tower, runway decimal 7 today.
27: 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Readable, Air Junior 1387, clear direct sequel.
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3: Direct to Sierra India Kilo Oscar Uniform, Air Junior 107.
31: Hong Kong radar, good afternoon, Korean Air 458, main temple level 330, Taidegi, Canada.
27: Korean Air 458, Hong Kong radar, identify.
31: Korean Air 458.
3: 421.
31: Then 9090, climbing to 9000 feet, passing 7800, and that's squawk 2371.
29: Shenzhen 90090, Hong Kong departure, identify, climb unrestricted, flight level 210, expedite passing, flight level 170.
31: Climb unrestricted to flight level 210, expedite climb passing 170, Shenzhen 90090.
29: Melinda 606, turn right direct to Soslu, Sierra Oscar Sierra Lima Uniform.
3: Direct. China Eastern 738, open anyway, can accept flight level 390.
27: China Eastern 738, confirm you're able.
3: We accept flight level 390, China Eastern 738.
27: China Eastern 738, you may expect that. Stand by for level change.
3: Yes, China Eastern 738. Radar type 61, flight level 3613.
27: Thai 631 Hong Kong radar identified.
28: 31. Qantas 127, reduce speed to 210 knots or less.
6: 213 after Maple, please track direct to Murray.
3: Maple direct to Murray, KSA 313.
29: Shenzhen 9090, speed 300 knots or greater.
5: Once at approach, 119 at 811.
4: Level 350, squawk 2115.
5: Traveling at 848, Hong Kong radar identified.
3: 25 good day level at 10,100 meters, passing SQL squawking 0747.
5: And Macau Nana 35, Hong Kong radar identifying, clear traveling for Alpha arrival.
3: 34 Alpha arrival at Macau
5: 935. And Macau Nana 35, clear direct contact.
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10: Air China 106, contact radar 121, decimal 3.
5: November 7799 Tango, Hong Kong radar, descend to reach level 230 by needles. And Macau 935, descend to level 120, reach by contact.
10: Shuttle 622, clear direct M-Bar. Clear Abbey 3 Bravo arrival, clear now for the M-Pad.
29: Air China 428, Hong Kong departure identified, climb by SID, flight level 160, cancel the 9,000 feet restriction at Vet Mu.
31: RYLC 25 level 160, cancel 90,000 feet as the disruption as is available in China 428.
29: Shenzhen 90090, contact radar 133.82.
31: 82, send that 90090.
29: Boeing 412, climb to flight level 200.
33: Flight level 200, Boeing 412.
31: Boeing 2, flight level 210.
5: Shenzhen Air 90090, Hong Kong radar, clear direct northeast, climb to flight level 250.
31: Climb to flight level 250, second arrest, 9090.
5: Shenzhen Air 90090, direct northeast.
31: Northeast, climb to flight level 250, check for 9090.
5: Taipei 9961, contact approach 119 at 811.
28: Thousand feet, speed to XU knots or greater.
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29: Minus zero. Cardinal 278, maintain speed 280 knots for spacing.
4: 280 knots for spacing.
29: Long air 8054, speed 280 knots or less. Cardinal 278, contact radar 133.82.
31: Tama air 8704.
28: Tama 212.
5: Tartarus 278, on the radar, key direct yellow, climb to flight level 250.
31: Direct yellow, climb to flight level 250, Tartarus 278.
28: Complete, reduce speed to 2XO knots.
2: 3190 or less, corner 27.
5: 33 Hong Kong radar identifying. Clear time warp, direct upcam.
31: RE1,
5: Xiamen A683. Nominate 863, Hong Kong radar identify after time warp, direct upcam.
31: Alpha Tango, that's Anka, Gamma A683.
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11: Start 4809.
5: Malindo 606, contact radar 127.1, good day.
31: 27.1, Malindo 606, good day.
5: 230, reach by needle.
28: R2, fly level 110, maintain speed 300 knots.
29: Hey, channel 4 direct, confirm climb to flight level 6,900 meters, cross Beko, flight level 160 or higher.
12: Climbing to level 6,900 meters, cross Beko, flight level 160 or higher. Hey, channel 428.
13: From follow Alice approach Zulu track.
31: 36.
5: Shenzhen 240, contact radar 128, decimal 75.
31: 128, decimal 75, contact radar 240.
29: For when able speed 280 knots or greater.
10: For Alpha arrival.
27: Shenzhen 240, Hong Kong radar, Roger.
29: You identify, climb unrestricted, flight level 120.
31: Climb unrestricted, flight level 120, Macau 606. Jumping no speed, static.
5: 4. Air 336, clear direct to Mong.
12: To Dumo, Shenzhen Air 336.
28: Speed 250 knots. Cathay 961, reduce speed 250 knots.
13: Hong Kong radar identified, stand by for higher.
31: For higher, identify 22, any delay we can expect.
29: Flight level 210, speed 280 knots or less.
31: Flight level 2, flight level 210, speed 280 knots or less, Macau 606.
13: 1528, clear the Sierra 7, Bravo arrival. Continue present heading for now.
9: Present heading for now, and we continue on Sierra 7, Bravo arrival, postman 538.
31: Level 270, stand by higher. Level 270, now stand by higher, 9522, thank you.
5: After
31: Sierra level 270, 9522.
5: Andrea 1087, descend to flight level 240, stand by lower.
12: Flight level 240, stand by lower, JL 1087.
14: Now the wind is moving at 0.0 around 10 to 6 knots, but there were no unsuccessful landings or starts for now.
10: Number 5, clear sail my tango for Alpha arrival.
14: And, on the ship, unit control approach, power up to further advice.
9: So Richard, that's Blue 5538.
0: To Hong Kong, flight level 110, stand by lower.
5: Climb and Cassie to 5 Hong Kong radar, descend to reach flight level 230 by needle.
0: Below.
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5: Climb and C522, climb to flight level 310, call you back to pilot level available.
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5: I'm account 935, contact radar 123, the small 905.
15: 23,
5: Macau 935, bye bye. 92. 92, Carlos 278, goodbye. Bye bye.
15: 1-0, space 2,
5: right turn off. Macau 616, Hong Kong radar, climb to flight level
15: 250, maintain
5: speed 280 knots or less.
15: Flight level 25, turn speed 280 knots or less, Macau 616.
5: Longley 8054, contact radar 118-192.
15: 118-192, Longley 8054, good day.
5: Good day.
0: 1005.
15: 35, Cavalli at
5: 405. Perineo 458, contact radar 132-15.
0: Kenya, hope I have a good day.
5: China Biz
15: 935,
5: descend to flight level
15: 340,
5: stand by lower.
15: Confirm, China Biz 935, descend to flight level 340. Descend to flight level 340, China Biz 935, thank you.
28: Short turn to 8000 feet, QNH1005.
5: Daylight at 152, contact approach 119 at 811.
16: Departure November 7799 to go. Request transition level altitude.
29: Sorry, say again.
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27: 718704, maintain, stand by.
16: Standing by.
29: Flight level 180.
16: Flight level 180 and transition at 11000, November 7799, thank you. Thank you.
0: 412. H1005, reach 9,000 feet by Charlie. Cancel the Charlie level restriction.
28: At 1,000 feet, altitude 9,000 feet, QNH1005, thank you.
0: 729, 2,500, climbing 5,000.
29: Kelly 729, departures are identified, climb by SID 9,000 feet.
0: Climb by SID 9000, Cathay 729, requesting 240 knots operational.
29: Cathay 729, speed 240 knots approved.
0: 240 knots, Cathay 729.
29: Hong Kong Shuttle 534, speed 280 knots or greater is approved.
16: That's a greater Hong Kong Shuttle 534.
15: Level requires the final level 350.
28: Standard
29: speed
15: 522,
29: stand by.
15: Right.
29: 1,200 feet, climbing 5,000. Cathay 9090, departure is identified. Climb by SID 9,000 feet.
0: SID 9,000, Cathay 990.
28: Continue approach.
0: 160 knots, continue approach, Wainia 641.
15: Restrictions, Cathay 364.
16: 5. Request heading 020 due to weather.
5: Richard M5348, Hong Kong radar identify after those heading 020 approved.
16: Andre Devo, please say again, Richard 5348.
5: Richard M5348, after those heading 020 approved, Hong Kong radar identify.
16: No speed control and descend by the honor service to Kelly Subpilot.
0: Pilot. 365 contact radar 127 diesel 1.
28: Diesel
0: 2. 387 on the frequency.
5: 2055 on going down, descend to reach level 230 by window.
1: flight level 250.
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28: 4 4 1 2 8 days, 1 7
17: 5 3 on 3 and speed 2 5 2 knots. Thank you. 6.
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5: Fijian 5348, maintain current level, stand by.
1: Turn level 310, stand by higher, Fijian 5348.
5: Call the departure, 122 decimal 65.
18: 122 decimal 65 in Macau 25, have a good day.
19: Good afternoon, Skyracer 615, climbing 250, direct moment.
5: Skyracer 615, climb to level 270.
19: Climb to level 270, Skyracer 615.
5: Capital Jet 480, climb to flight level 390.
20: Climb to level 390, Capital 480.
29: Capital 990, climb to flight level 160, unrestricted, C2809.
21: Level 160, unrestricted, speed 280 knots, Cafe 990.
22: Program Macau 225, level 230, speed 250.
29: Cafe Macau 225, Hong Kong departures, maintain speed 250 knots, descent to flight level 180.
22: 250, descent 180, Macau 225, thank you.
23: Zero, Shadow 4622.
28: United 152, contest director, 119.5, with call sign only. Postman 538, turn left heading 030.
0: They have 10 on.
5: 3038, Hong Kong radar identifying.
0: That's on the 3028.
5: 118, decimal 9025.
24: Maintain level 350, and we're reaching. Contact radar 11825, and the 522, thank you.
5: 118, decimal 9025.
24: 118, decimal 9025, and 522.
5: Identify clear Betty 3 Alpha arrival.
25: 3 Alpha arrival, Singapore 7874, maintaining heading 030, we are now clear weather.
5: Singapore 7874, clear direct to low.
25: Singapore 7874, clear direct to low. Any chance, Castle, please, Singapore 7874.
5: Approved, clear direct Castle.
25: Clear Castle, Singapore 7874, thank you.
5: China Base 9035, contact radar 123, decimal 47.
0: 935, good day.
29: 10. November 9 or Tango, maintain flight level 110 on reaching, traffic below.
26: Maintain 110 on reaching, 9
5: or Tango. Falcon to radar 132, decimal 15.
30: 12215, contact radar 534, good day.
5: Good day.
32: Pilot 3422, Richard. Hong Kong Shuttle 622, contact Taipei 129 at 8-1-1.
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34: China Southern 8137, contact radar 127.1.
0: 127.1, China Southern 8137. Good evening.
34: Bye-bye.
0: Cafe 900, good day.
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29: Taipei 430, contact radar 133.82.
2: 133.82, Cathay 430, good day.
3: Due to performance, request the level up to 310.
5: China Southern 8137, after Sierra climb to flight level 270, stand by higher.
3: After Sierra climb to flight level 270, stand by for higher, China Southern 8137.
2: 30, undershifted climb, flight level 160, speed 280.
5: 3430, Hong Kong radar, check.
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5: 202, Hong Kong radar, identifying.
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3: Radar 123905, November 7799, Tango. Thank you, sir. Good day.
6: Hong Kong departure, good afternoon, China Eastern 2055, descend to flight level 230.
29: China Eastern 2055, Hong Kong departure, after Needle, descend to flight level 180.
6: After Needle, descend to flight level 180, China Eastern 2055.
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3: Yeah. 2, Shandong 4632, good. Five channel for the A137. Come up.
34: Five, continue descent to 3,000 feet, cleared ILS Zulu approach, runway 34.
5: China Southern 365, are you able, flight level 360?
4: I'm able, China Southern 265.
5: China Southern 365, roger, maintain flight level 320 on reaching.
4: Maintain flight level 320, China Southern 265.
2: Parameter spoke 5073, Cathay 5273, runway can you expect?
4: 5730, Hong Kong Shuttle 534.
28: Stalker 235, reduce speed to 2XO knots.
32: 0616, clear direct amber.
34: Able to fly the RMP approach for runway 7 left.
5: China, contact radar 127, decimal 1 today.
3: 127, decimal 1, get a 17 on the line.
5: Reach flight level 110 at Mamatown.
3: Say 729, climbing flight level 250, direct EPCAL.
5: Cabin 729, are you able, flight level 400?
3: Unable, Cathay 729.
5: Correction, are you able, flight level 360?
3: Unable as well, Cathay 729.
5: Cathay 729, roger, climb to flight level 280, stand by higher.
3: Roger, climb flight level 280, standing by higher, Cathay 729.
28: 5, 2 knots.
3: 3, 4.
28: Miles below 10,000 feet.
29: Cathay 665, Hong Kong departure, say again, passing altitude.
4: Now 1,300, Cathay 665.
29: Cathay 665 departure is identified, climbed by SID 9,000 feet.
4: 9,000 feet, Cathay 665.
29: Carina 2006, increase speed 250 knots or greater.
3: 250 knots or greater, Carina 2006.
29: Air China 110, climb to flight level 6,900 meters, increase speed 280 knots or greater.
4: Climbing 6,900 meters, we cannot make it a level restriction if we increase speed 280 at China 110.
29: Air China 110, roger, no speed control follow.

0: turn left, heading 160, descend to 5,000 feet, speed 210 knots.
1: At 2006, climb unrestricted, flight level 160, and increase speed to 80 knots.
2: 6 feet, 2 left, 2006.
1: Cathay 665, maintain 900,000 feet on reaching traffic above.
2: 1,000
1: reaching Cathay 665. Call. 1,9 at 8, 1-1. Cathay 978 departure 0, identify, climb by SID 900,000 feet.
3: Better identify, climb by SID 9,000, Cathay 978.
1: Air China 110, increase speed now to 80 knots or greater, thank you.
4: Speed 280 or greater, Air China 110.
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4: 125.35, Air China 110.
2: Request direct dot me.
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6: Speed 250 knots, Cathay 5%.
0: Cathay 935, contact tower 118.0.
5: Are you able flight level 380?
7: Confirm is flight level 380, yes, 3833.
5: Answering 8533, just for planning, are you able flight level 380?
7: Negative, yes, 3833. We are maximum flight level is 360.
5: Answering 8533, maintain current level, standby level change.
7: Yes, standby for level change, answering 8533, maintain level.
5: Region 5348, contact radar 132.115.
1: 055, descend to reach flight level 110 by Hazel.
8: To reach flight level 110 by Hazel, China 72055.
1: 1,500 meters.
0: Canto, and expect downwind clearance at time 2-9.
6: I cancel, and clearance 2-9 at Cathay 5-7.
0: Cathay 5-7, correct. Descend to 3, descend to flight level 130.
6: And flight level 130, Cathay 5-7.
1: At 3, climb to flight level 6,900 meters, maintain speed 280 knots or less for spacing.
9: Climb to flight level 6,900 meters and speed 280 knots or less for spacing, Cathay 938.
1: Cathay 665, climb unrestricted, flight level 160, turn right direct to Softloo.
8: Cathay 665.
1: Cathay 665, unrestricted, climb flight level 160, direct Softloo, no speed control.
8: Direct Softloo, no speed control, climb unrestricted, flight level 160, Cathay 665.
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2: 35, Cathay 938,
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8: day. Departure Dynasty 9016, airborne 2000, continue 5000.
1: Dynasty 9016, Hong Kong departure, identify, climb up, fly SID 900,000 feet.
8: Cavia, SID 900,000 feet, Dynasty 9016.
1: China Ibis 935, after SAPEX, descend to flight level 1, Persian descend to flight level 200.
8: Level 200.
10: Speed 180 now, greater from Rock 2, descend by 165.
0: Heading reduce to 230 knots.
6: Agree, get 1-1.
10: Speed 1,400.
0: 3-1.
8: Hold at Canto as published, 3-1, Argentina. 115.
0: China 115, descend to flight level 170.
8: Descending flight level 170, at China 115.
2: 6.
1: Macau 127, descend to flight level 140.
11: Macau 140, Macau 127.
1: Cathay 978, climb unrestricted, flight level 160, no speed aggression. Now, when able, speed 280 knots or greater.
11: Okay, climb level 160 now, speed 978.
1: China Eastern 2055, contact radar 123.905.
8: 3.905, go to China Eastern 2055.
1: China Abyss 935, climb to, correction, descend, descend to flight level 170.
12: Abyss 935.
0: China Eastern 2055, Hong Kong, good afternoon, information is uniform. Descend to 3,000 feet.
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6: 180, can you 527? 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
0: 25. 070 for base.
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5: Cathay 903, you may expect that. Climb to flight level 320, call you back for higher.
6: Flight level 320, Cathay 903.
10: Singapore 7874, level 390.
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0: 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Descend to 9,000 feet, QNH 1005.
5: 07, clear Canto 3 Alpha arrival.
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5: in 140,
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5: level 200. Cathay 665, climb to flight level
10: 250. Climb level 250, take turn right, heading 160.
5: Cathay 665, heading 160, approved.
10: Cathay 160, Cathay 665.
6: Dolman, flight level 380, squawking 2467.
5: Magellan AA0, Hong Kong radar identified. From Norman, clear direct to Sunny, clear Betty 3 Alpha arrival.
6: From Norman, clear direct Sunny, clear Betty 3 Alpha arrival. Magellan 880.
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1: 068, continue climb to flight level 130.
10: Climb to flight level 130, John Eastern 2068.
5: 2 4 2 0 0 6.
10: Flight level 160, Dynasty 716.
3: Good evening, departure. I'm going shuttle 182, passing 1,500.
1: Shuttle 182, departure is identified. Climb and maintain 900,000 feet.
3: Climb and maintain 900,000 feet for shuttle 182.
1: Dynasty 916, contact radar 133.82.
10: 133.82, Dynasty 916, good day.
6: 7.
10: Dynasty 916, passing flight level 107, climb flight level 160, speed 280 knots or less.
5: Dynasty 916, Hong Kong radar, climb to flight level 250, speed 280 knots or greater.
10: Climb to flight level 280, speed 280 knots greater, Dynasty 916.
5: Dynasty 916, confirm flight level 250.
10: Climb and turn flight level 250 and speed 280 knots greater. Dynasty 916.
6: Hong Kong shuttle 534.
5: Xiamen 848, descend to flight level 270.
12: Descend to flight level 270, Xiamen 848.
6: Cathay 903, heading 140.
5: Cathay 903, Russia. Oscar Echo Yankee 811, climb to flight level 330.
12: Climb level 330, Oscar Echo Yankee 811.
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6: Roger, g'day, Cathay 402, passing 1900, climbing 5000.
1: Cathay 402, departures identified, climb by SID 9000 feet.
6: Climb by SID 9000 feet, Cathay 402.
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1: Xiamen 8720, climb to flight level 210, expedite passing flight level 160.
6: Climb to flight level 210, expedite passing 160, Xiamen 8720.
10: The squawk 6303, due weather request heading 210.
5: Hainan 792, Hong Kong radar identify after 10 miles, heading 200 up to.
10: Mike Echo Bravo Kilo India Papa.
5: Negative, do miss. Delta Uniform Mike Echo Papa.
10: Delta Uniform Mike Echo Papa, do miss. Dynasty 9016.
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6: final level we can expect?
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5: Widget Air 876, descend now to flight level 290.
10: 260.
12: Radar, good evening, density 6596, maintain 11000, 200 meters, direct to 10 miles, squad 7002.
5: Density 6596, Hong Kong radar identifying.
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5: Density 6596, standby.
16: Control, good evening, Scooter 982, flight level 270, squawk 0137, approaching Dorset, clear weather.
5: Scooter 982, Hong Kong radar identify. Expect runway 07, clear Betty 3 Alpha arrival.
16: Expect runway 07, clear Betty 3 Alpha arrival, Scooter 982.
5: Cafe 654, commence descent now and reach flight level 260 in by Gamba.
6: So, descend now for level 260, reach by Gamba, Cafe 654.
1: Shuttle 182, what is that weather line? Shuttle 182, climb unrestricted flight level 160, maintain speed 280 knots.
10: Unrestricted flight level 160, maintain 280 knots, Hong Kong Shuttle 182.
1: Philippine 307, contact radar 133.82.
6: To Philippine 307, thank you.
12: We turn right, speed 10, thank you.
5: Hainan 7902, Roger, up to.
6: 7902.
12: Don't speak until get a bit, it's a goodbye.
1: Goodbye.
6: 1160.
5: Philippine 307, Hong Kong radar, clear direct gate.
10: Descend for level 5100 meters.
5: Decimal 6.
16: 122, decimal 6. May I say stay true, good day?
6: 7, thank you.
17: Air Raquel 127, turn left, heading 070.
10: 128, decimal 25.
12: 7, release from Roger.
17: Cathay 947, Roger. Descend via Star, flight level 110. Reach by Murray and cancel canto level restriction.
12: Descend via Star. Descend flight level 110 by Murray, cancel canto level restriction, Cathay 947.
17: Cathay
6: 77 Heavy, good evening.
17: Malaysian 6177 Hong Kong, good evening. Go ahead with your passing level and your squawk.
18: Malaysian 6177, passing level 210, climbing level 250 and squawk 3123. Currently still with Guangzhou 12535.
17: Malaysian 6177, roger, you're identified.
18: Malaysian 6177.
17: Air Macau 127, turn left, heading 010 for the intercept, cleared all at Zulu approach, runway 34.
5: Cathay 150, descend to level 3990.
19: 90,
5: Cathay 150. Cathay 150, transmission cutoff, confirm descend to level 3990.
19: Descend level 390, Cathay 150.
17: Cathay 947, correct. Contact approach 11901.
19: 1147, Cathay 947.
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20: China Eastern 505, descend via star 6000 feet, QNH 1005.
17: Hi, higher.
18: Yes, 6177.
5: No contact radar, 118-192.
18: 182 Shamay, 720.
5: Hong Kong Shuttle 182, clear direct Maxi, and increase speed to 300 miles per greater.
19: 300 miles per greater and direct Maxi, Hong Kong Shuttle 182.
5: Cathay 402, cancel speed restriction.
19: 206, Cathay 402, thanks.
5: Philippine 307, climb to flight level 250.
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5: 6596, contact radar 118 stay small 902.
19: 18 92 96 96,
24: good day. 6050, flight level 330, stopping by 606.
5: Cathay 6505, Cathay 150, further reduce speed to 260 knots.
19: 60 knots, Cathay 150.
5: China Southern 3038, descend to flight level 260.
19: 260, China Southern 3038.
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5: Shaman 804, descend now to flight level 270, region 6 minutes.
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5: flight level 270, 6 minutes, Shaman 804. Roger, 880, descend to flight level 3, correction, descend to flight level 260, reached by Sony.
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2: 6-0-4-8-7-8-6-4
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4: Waco 2717
5: Tabaco 9022, Roger.
11: 150, good day. 30 to flight level 160, German Cargo 519.
5: Eastern 2578, time for level 10,700 meters.
2: 2,700
25: meters, 9,3,579
2: meters.
5: Shaman 885, maintain
25: flight level 280.
5: Shaman 885, climb to flight level
25: 320. Climb flight level 320, Shaman 885.
5: China Subten 3038, contact radar 123.47.
2: 47, China Sound 3038, good day. 919,
25: flight level 270. Flight level 270, and we are clear to further request direct Noman.
5: Philippine 307 negative, clear direct to No Per, and climb flight level 270.
25: And climb level 270, Philippine 307, thank you.
5: Roger Air 5348, clear direct to dot me.
25: Direct to me, 55048.
5: China Eastern 5096, climb to flight level 330.
25: Climb to flight level 330, China Eastern 5096.
5: Cafe 903, over no man, contact Manila 119 decimal 3.
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26: Maintain flight level 350.
5: Shaman 866, Hong Kong radar, Roger.
26: Ha.
25: 40 squawk 1371.
5: Point answer 18 Hong Kong radar identifying clear Betty 3 Alpha arrival.
25: The Alpha arrival, Point answer 18.
2: 300, coming 5000 feet.
27: Hong Kong Shadow 272 departure identified. Climb highest ID to flight level 160.
2: Have the SID flight level 160, Hong Kong Shadow 272.
23: 220 inform.
2: Shuttle 272, request speed 230 now, if able.
27: Shuttle 272, speed 250 knots is approved.
2: Speed 250 approved, thank you, Hong Kong Shuttle 272.
23: 370 at Nomi.
5: Singapore 7874, contact radar 126 decimal 3.
2: 4874, please.
5: Mentari 3999, contact radar 125 decimal 32.
28: 005, high speed approved.
5: Singapore 7874, descend flight level 130, cross flight by flight level 260 or below. Sorry, 3999, roger.
0: 3999.
5: Malaysian 6177, track our echo. It's 1000 feet above.
1: Roger, that's me, A5, thank you.
5: Region N5 348 traffic information. Opposite way traffic in 3 minutes, climbing to 1000 feet below.
1: Looking out traffic, region 5348.
3: Departure, good afternoon, Greater Bay. 72, passing 1000 feet to 5000 away. Beagle 1X-ray departure.
27: Greater Bay, 72 departure identified. Climb by SID to 9000 feet.
3: SID 9000 feet, Greater Bay, 872.
27: Hong Kong Shuttle 272, cancel speed restrictions.
3: Cancel speed restrictions, Hong Kong Shuttle 272.
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5: Scooter 982, roger.
8: 107,
5: Daisy Mall 1, good day.
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5: 992 on reaching flight level 6000 meters, track direct SIGCO upwards.
8: Flight level 6000 meters, direct to SIGCO, let's emerge. 847,
22: okay. 182, reach flight level 350 in 20 miles.

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0: X6X Hong Kong Radar identified.
3: 876 Hong Kong, track direct to Murray, descend to flight level 130.
1: Direct Murray, descend to flight level 130, which is 876.
4: 870. 821. Chaminade 891, climb in flight level 280.
0: Chaminade 891, climb to flight level 310, stand by high.
4: Stop to flight level 310, stand by for higher, Chaminade 891.
0: China 22, descend flight level 7,800 meters.
5: 7,800
6: meters, double goal 92.
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9: Jeff from Hong Kong, shuttle 272, just to let you know, we'll be unable to make our cruise level by SOSA.
5: 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How many extra miles do we need for the level?
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0: 4-5, standby. 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Are you able?
11: Negative. Maintain flight level 360, China Eastern 545.
0: Never. Philippine 307, climb to flight level 330 final.
1: Level 330 final, Philippine 307. Thank you.
12: Hello, German Cargo 549, good evening.
0: Number 2000, 2000, 2000, 2000, 2000, 2000, 2000, 2000, 2000, 2000, 2000, 2000, 2000, 2000, 2000, 2000, 2000, 2000, 2000, 2000, 2000, 2000, 2000, 2000, 2000, 2000, 2000, 2000, 2000, 2000, 2000, 2000, 2000, 2000, 2000, 2000, 2000, 2000, 2000, 2000, 2000, 2000, 2000, 2000, 2000, 2000, 2000, 2000, 2000, 2000, 2000, 2000, 2000, 2000, 2000, 2000, 2000, 2000, 2000, 2000, 2000, 2000, 2000, 2000, 2000, 2000, 2000, 2000, 2000, 2000, 2000, 2000, 2000, 2000, 2000, 2000, 2000, 2000, 2000, 2000, 2000, 2000, 2000, 2000, 2000, 2000, 2000, 2000, 2000, 2000, 2000, 2000, 2000, 2000, Stephen. 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
6: 122, decimal 6, Airframe X533, good day.
13: Alpharetta, Hanan 792, we are flying direct to Sequel now.
0: Hanan 7902, Roger.
14: From last, Pittsburgh, Pala Sush, from the 79.
0: Hong Kong Shuttle 213, after muscles, V2A0 knots. Station 6171, contact Sanya 122, decimal 6.
15: Good evening, China 1060 50, for level 330.
0: China 7605, sir, Roger.
15: 1060 50.
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17: Evening, airborne passing 1600.
18: China is the 965 departure, identify and decline via SID to flight level 160.
17: Climb flight level 160, via SID, China is the 965.
0: Shuttle 115, copy your request of RNC to approach for 07 right. Hotel 512.
19: 37, climb for level 280.
0: XXX, confirm you are tracking direct to Do Loop.
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0: Roger.
18: Cy 9658, increase speed to 25 0 knots.
17: Sorry, 25
0: Cy 9685. 9082, when ready, descend to flight level 260, reach by Cyburn.
20: Descend flight level 260, by Cyber, good 9082.
21: Low level restrictions, descend 9000 QNH100.
0: Cross MCAT at or below flight level 260. QNH1005. High speed approved. China Eastern 5096, contact radar 18.92.
22: 92, China Eastern 5096, good day.
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0: You descend to flight level 260, reach by eastbound.
15: 60, reach by eastbound, China 1000, 6050.
17: Flight level 4500 meters by Tabong, China 1000, 3028.
15: Flight level 330, by 18.

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1: 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Good day, Richard 876.
2: Right. Two flight level 26 road range by Sunny.
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3: 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Maple.
4: United 821 Hong Kong, g'day. Transition speed 280 knots.
3: Transition speed 280 knots, United 821.
1: And thank you, good evening.
2: Boeing 018, contact radar 126 East Montreal.
1: Boeing 018, g'day. Hong Kong radar, good evening, Shamir 837, maintaining flight level 280.
2: Chamonix 837 Hong Kong radar, climb to flight level 290.
1: Flight level 290, Chamonix 837.
5: Chamonix now flight level 280, reaching 4 minutes, or reaching speed 280 knots.
1: Hong Kong radar, good evening, Chamonix 867, maintain flight level 340, that's to Nomad.
2: Chamonix 8657, climb to flight level 370.
1: Climb to flight level 370, Xiamen 8657.
0: Nana Kita CT, Stephen Vasta, 6000 feet, QNH 1005.
2: Adrian 1575 Hong Kong radar, Roger. Eva 202, contact Taipei 129 decimal 1.
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0: 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Descend to reach level 110 by myself.
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0: Hong Kong Shadow 115, contact approach 119 at 811.
6: 700 feet. C23960 identified, climb via SID to flight level 6,900 meters.
7: Climb via SID to 6,900 meters, C23960.
6: Eastern 9658, contact radar 123.47.
1: 545, maintain flight level 360.
0: China Eastern 545, Roger.
1: Hong Kong 549, flight level 330, score 5514.
2: Bohemia 549, contact Hong Kong radar identified. Clear Canto 3 Alpha arrival.LAP Zulu AR approach.
8: Zulu AR for
2: the nothing. 9802, contact radar 18 decimal 92.
1: Radar 18 decimal 92, Xiamen 802, stay.
0: Oh.
2: Chamonix 866, descend to flight level 270.
1: 270, Chamonix 866. Radar China 1000, 6050, leaving 330 for 260.
2: China Southern 6050, Roger. Nice to run out for now and expect the reduction shortly. 6 descend to flight level 270.
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6: 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Climb via SID to Falafel 160. Here China 764. 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
0: 539, descend for star 6000 feet. QNH1005, maintain that speed.
7: That was good.
4: Please.
3: Okay, cross Canto, flight level 130 or below, United 821.
0: Cathay 589, Cathay 589, time 1 heading 270, waiting for sequencing. Cathay 539, Cathay 539, remain on star, caution similar call sign, company Cathay 589 on the same frequency.
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12: Shuttle 213, contact director, 119.5, call sign only.
5: Right of track, approved.
13: Omega, after sunny, descend to reach flight level 130 by Mango.
9: Descend to 399.
13: Niner, radar 1269.
9: Descending 1000 meters. Squawk 6317. Same old, 110.
2: China Eastern 5069, Hong Kong radar identified.
9: From scooter 181.
2: Scooter 181, confirm.
9: Evening, ma'am. Scooter 181, 1200 meters approaching Tamon, Road 6, and squawk is 3, purple 1.
2: Scooter 181, call again over Tamon.
9: Sir, ma'am, call you Tamon, scooter 181.
12: Parker Island runway 07 left, descend 8,000 feet QH 1005 unrestricted.
14: Direct position, VLOT 42650.
2: Hong Shuttle 747 Hong Kong radar identify, clear Betty 3 Alpha arrival.
14: Clear Betty 3 Alpha arrival, Hong Kong Shuttle 747. 2522, 下面两 AA5.
15: That is 12532.
14: 12532, 下面两 AA5, good day.
15: Xiamen 866 Hong Kong radar 11892.
8: Xiamen 866.
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6: 47 Hong Kong radar, descend to reach available 1105 muscle.
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8: Descent to flight level

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1: Climb to follow for 250, proceed direct to Lekin. 10
2: and follow 250, cabin 68.
3: After Sierra, climb for level 270.
4: After Sierra, climb flight level 270 and we request the flight level 290, 10,625.
3: 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Climb initially for level 270.
4: Climb initially flight level 270, 10,625.
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3: 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Level 360, confirm the reduced Mach number 4.7. 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
10: 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This is a
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4: 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Bangkok Air, SOC, good evening, climb flight level 250, talk 5317.
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12: Cancel speed restrictions. Mongolian 2972, turn left direct to Biko, climb to flight level 6,900 meters.
13: Biko climbing flight level 9,600 meters, Mongolian 2972.
12: Mongolian 2972, confirm 6,900 meters.
13: Confirm 6,900 meters, Mongolian 2972.
12: Cathay Electric 2, contact radar 133.82.
7: Cathay
3: 122.6.
13: 1226 Malaysia 6177, good day.
1: Cathay 882 Hong Kong radar, climb to flight level 250, clear direct to MEPKI.
14: Flight level 250, direct to MEPKI, Cathay 882.
15: Maintaining 12200 meters, squawk 3111.
3: Scoot our Nick 1 Hong Kong radar, identify.
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7: Direct to approach from window 7 right. 39 maintain speed
12: 25 knots. 2972, cancel speed restrictions.
16: Descend via star, flight level 110. Cancel the canto level restriction.
17: Descend via star, flight level 110, and cancel canto the restriction. Adjust to me.
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17: Shuttle.
1: Shuttle 116 Hong Kong radar, climb to flight level 250, clear direct to Dumet.
17: Climb flight level 250, Hong Kong shuttle 116.
7: 210 knot. China maintain speed 280 knots below 10,000.
18: Below 10,000.
8: Delay no speed control. Flight level 400. About 6 minutes delay. Nice.
17: I think flight level 400. Scooter 181.
8: Scooter 181. Sure. Turn left. Now, 10-1-0. Reduce to minimum speed.
17: Left turn heading 140 and reduce minimum speed. Scooter 181.
12: Hong Kong Shuttle 134 departure identified. Climb for SID to flight level 160.
4: Climb via the SID, flight level 160, Hong Kong Shuttle 134.
16: Alright, maintain 7,000 feet and track outbound down the procedure. Sec UNH 1006.
1: Class FO 270 final. Yeah. Reduce speed to 220.
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1: 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Level 260 or below.
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4: 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Cathay 60, passing 1,300 feet, running 5,000.
12: 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Climb via SID to 50160.
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17: 1,400 meters, Cathay 2041.
7: 500 feet. 609, reduce speed to 350 knots.
18: Okay, 837, little 7, contact the radar, 37 and monitor 119 at 3.
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4: 8-0 or greater, Hong Kong Shuttle 134.
3: 3-0-1-7.
0: 935 and runway 310, reduce speed 210.
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1: Hong Kong radar, run ready, descend to reach for level 230 by needle.
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4: Level 270, Xiamen A68.
5: Very good evening, Hong Kong Shuttle 747 with you maintaining flight level 350, position Dulop.
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4: Descend flight level 270, Xiamen A68.
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2: 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China Eastern, 9658, contact Sanya, 133, decimal 35.
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5: 3232 Hong Kong radar, leaving no speed control, climb by SRT for level 250.
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2: When ready, descend for level 260, reach by Maple.
7: Ready, descend level 260, reach by Maple, Virginia 776.
8: Germany 852, descend by level 6,300 meters.
5: What's the sequence? Ready, descend virtual level 230 by needle.
2: PO request standby.
9: Yeah, wait a second.
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2: Kela, contact Sanya 122, decimal 6.
12: Sanya 122, decimal 6, Thai 65, clear, good.
0: 810, departure identified, climb for SID to Feliford 160.
12: Level 160, Shanghai 810.
0: Shanghai 810, climb by SID to file for 160.
12: Follow SID, climb for level 160, Shanghai 810.
10: 9, Hong Kong, so expect highlight runway 07 left. Descend by start, 4,500 feet, catch 1006.

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1: Letter 4, center A18.
0: That is 118902, Shamanic 18.
1: Air China 728 departure identified, climb via SIT to 54160.
2: Good evening, maintaining flight level 400.
3: Singapore XTP,
4: Roger. Alright, Hong Kong Shuttle 701, Sanya, released flight level 330, okay, left.
3: Hong Kong Shuttle 701, Hong Kong radar identified, clear, Canto 3 Alpha arrival.
4: Canto 3 Alpha arrival, Gaza Shuttle 701.
3: Singapore X07, climb flight level 360, track direct echo.
5: Climb flight level 360, direct echo, Singapore 807.
6: Three control approach 19.1.
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8: 3923 Hong Kong approach back ILS runway 07 left. Descend via star to 4500 feet KH 1006.
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3: Air Premier 601, Roger.
2: Patrol rig at 116, maintaining level 310, squawk to 146.
3: Red Cap 116, Hong Kong radar identified.
2: Cap 116, due to layer clouds on our level, any chance we can pick up a heading of 030?
3: Red Cap 116, after a window suit, heading 030 approved.
2: You after window suit, heading 030 approved, Red Cap 116.
10: Hong Kong Red 122, good evening, flight level 360, squawk 2161.
3: Red Cap 122, Hong Kong radar identified.
10: 22.
1: UPS 63 departure identified, climb via SID to flight level 160.
4: Cathay 603, climbing level 25 tower.
3: Cathay 603, climb the level 11,600 meters.
4: 11,600 meters, Cathay 603.
11: Yeah, A10, climb the level 160.
6: Shy 10, Hong Kong radar, climb to level 250.
11: Climb the level 250, Shanghai A10.
4: Level 160 Poseidon, 192.
12: Bring the 776 Hong Kong, descend the flight level 130, reach by Canto, cross Maple, flight level 260 or below.
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8: 49 track direct lines.
4: Battle position 192, unable 1.7 level, check off.
1: proceed on 192, confirm you are unable to make the level, even stay on the full SID track.
2: I remain with the SID, we might reach the level at Nekolo like 1-2 miles before. Can make it.
1: Proceed on 192, roger, and maintain speed 250 knots or less.
13: Hong Kong departure, Michelle 9992, passing 7200, climbing 9000, Ali 4 Tango departure, squawking 3513.
1: Macau 9992, departure identified, climb to valley for 120, turn right heading 160, vectors for source loop.
13: Climb valley for 120, turn right heading 160, and Macau 9992.
14: It's 71, maintain 9800 meters, squawker 3076.
3: Okay, China X71, Hong Kong radar identified.
14: X71.
1: Departure identified. Climb via SID to flight level 160.
2: Flight level 160,
1: MA135. China 728, contact radar 133.82.
15: 133.82,
16: SA732. 609, contact level 11647, please.
17: Or below, speed on transition to actual knots.
16: Men report is 40.
17: 40.
2: 240, Bina 54.
17: Sorry, I climb to flight level 250.
18: Flight 250, I can 73.
19: Hello, for how many miles?
1: Altitude restriction.
2: But the 20 left and cancel hotel, hotel 3, 2 restriction position 192.
20: Shanghai level 250.
21: Shanghai 810, cancel speed restriction. Climb at level 350, reach my soldier.
2: Restricting level 350.
3: 270, reach in 4 minutes.
22: Flight level 270, be level in 4 minutes. It's a jet time center.
23: Yeah, good day, Cathay 706, maintaining 10,700 meters, escort 0742.
3: Cathay 706, Hong Kong radar identified, clear Canto 3 Alpha arrival.
23: Clear Canto 3 Alpha arrival, Cathay 706.
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1: 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Cathay 135, cancel speed restrictions.
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2: 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Air China X71,
3: roger, climb to level 360.
2: Climb into flight level 360, Air China
17: 871. 18-902.
18: 18-902, Air China 728, please.
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1: ID to final for 160, cancel speed restrictions.
0: Cancel speed restrictions, climb via the SID, flight level 160, exit 383.
5: Information X-ray, expect ILS blue runway 34, continue way
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23: Turn ready, descend flight level 260, reach by Maple, Cafe 706.
1: PDLZ 192, climb to flight level 6,900 meters.
0: 6,900 meters of Aden, 192.
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10: We now 232, good evening, passing 3,000, coming 5,000. Due to performance.
1: But we now 232 departure identified. Climb via SID to flight level 110 and speed 240 knots approved.
10: 110 via SID and speed 240 knots approved. We're near 232.
9: 2,000 feet.
1: At the 135, contact radar 133.82.
24: 133.82, direct
17: out on break at 116. Make Cafe 135, climbing level 160. Okay, 135, good evening, Hong Kong radar climb, unrestricted, fellow 250.
24: I'm unrestricted, flight level 250, and for planning purpose, we cannot reach 20 miles before Nomad 370, request flight level 330 final.
0: 735,
25: roger. 674, climbing out of 5,300 feet for 9,000, squawking 5302, Congo 400, departure.
1: In Macau 674, departure identified, climb via SID to flight level 120.
25: Climb via SID to flight level 120, Macau 674.
3: By Maple, speed on transition 280 knots.
5: For speed on transition 280 knots, Hong Kong shuttle 701.
24: General McNight, flight level 290.
9: BNL 570, good evening, climb flight level 330.
24: On to the climb at 51330, thank you, BNL 570.
9: Hong Kong shuttle 747, contact radar 126.3.
5: 126.3, Hong Kong shuttle 747, good evening.
17: Hong Kong Roger, descend to flight level 110, which by muscle, reduce speed to 250 knots.
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24: 75. 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
24: Roger that, read you 5 as well.
3: Thank you.
24: Minus 05, request cruising level, flight level 360.
3: Scooter 905, confirm.
24: Yes.
3: Scooter 905, request level not available. Next high level, flight level 400. Are you able?
24: Able, Scooter 905, thank you.
3: Scooter 905, roger. Climb and maintain flight level 320.
24: Maintain flight level 320, Scooter 905.
7: Radar, Macau 9992, climbing flight level 250.
3: Air Macau 9992, climb initially, flight level. Climb flight level 10,400 meters.
7: Climb flight level 10,400 meters, Air Macau 9992.
3: Air Macau, correction, red cap 116, counter radar 128, decimal 75.
1: Zero.
25: level 210, Oscar 674.
19: 1000 feet, catch 1006, ask for shifted.
22: Right, Haldon.
9: Rekha 116, good evening, clear direct eastbound.
22: Thank you, Sam. Thank you very much. Rekha 116.
19: Hello.
4: Passes Cat 8,
1: Cat 12 departure identified. Climb by SID to Featherfall 110.
4: Climb by the SID 110.
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23: 2755,
17: Cafe 706. 10, cross MPET, follow for 260 or below.
23: 706, descending flight level 260, reach 5 Maple.
9: Cafe 706, Hong Kong radar, descend to flight level 130, cross Maple, below flight level 260.
23: Descending flight level 130, cross Maple, below flight level 260,
9: Cafe 706. Yeah, Macau 161 vector for approach, continue prime the heading, descend to 6,000 feet on connect 1006.
24: It is level 390-4-0135.
3: Scooter 188, Hong Kong radar identified.
24: Yeah, Scooter 188, request direct docking.
3: Scooter 188, after beam dose, track direct castle.
24: After beam dorsal, direct castle, scooter 188.
25: Good evening, Stalker 332, passing 5002, climbing 9000, squawk 3511.
1: Stalker 332, departure identified, climb via SID to Featherfall 120.
25: Climb via SID, Featherfall 120, Stalker 332.
1: Singapore 895, climb via SID to Featherfall 140, increase speed to 280 knots.
4: 280 knots, climb via SID, level 140. Singapore 2,
24: question 8
4: and
24: 5.
17: Cafe 369, reduce speed to 230 knots. Roger.
4: 398.
10: Emirates 383, cancel speed restrictions, climb to flight level 210.
25: Flight level 210, Emirates 383.
1: 10. Hey, Macau 674, contact radar 133.82.
25: 133.82, Macau 674.
1: Cathay 916, fly heading 110, factors for Biko, maintain speed 280 knots or less.
4: Heading 410, speed 280 knots or less, Cathay 916.
25: 674, climbing flight level 210.
17: Climbing to flight level 250.
25: Flight level 250, Macau 674.
11: Good evening, Cathay 111, climbing level 160, 280 knots.
17: Good evening, cancel speed restriction, climb to Featherfall 250.
11: Climb level 250, cancel speed, Cathay 111.
17: And Macau 674, proceed direct to Dumet.
25: Direct to Macau 674.
9: Avoid 776, option at 4,000 feet. Contact radar 127, decimal
25: 1.
9: 27.1, Cathay 800. MRA 383, climb to flight level
25: 230.
17: Flight level 230,
9: MRA 383. Find decimal 1. Good night. Hong Kong radar identified. Cathay 135,
3: climb level 320. Flight level 320, Cathay 135.
25: Good
3: evening.
25: Scooter 181, contact Sanya 122, day
4: 26. 126,
1: good evening. Singapore 895. Starwalker 332, climb unrestricted to Featherfall 210.
12: restricted flight level 210, Stalker 332.
1: Cathay 9016, turn left direct to Biko.
4: Left hand direct to Biko, Cathay 916.
10: Copy that, point at 232.
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14: Singapore 8905, cancel speed restriction.
15: We are maintaining 280 knots.
14: Singapore 895, cancel speed restriction.
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19: Director 119.5 is full side only.
12: 19. Roman Cossack 59.
1: Cathay 916, climb to flight level 6,900 meters, cancel speed restriction.
4: Climb 6,900 meters, cancel the altitude restriction. Not correct, speed restriction, Cathay 916.
1: Vietnam 595, climb via SID to flight level 130.
4: By SID level 130, Vietnam 595.
9: 01 Hong Kong radar, descend to flight level 130, cross Maple below flight level 260.
12: Set flight level 130, cross Maple flight level 260 below Hong Kong shuttle 701.
3: Premier 601, contact Sanya 122, decimal 6.
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15: Decimal 35, Cathay 603, good day.
12: Radar Emirates 383, heavy, good evening. Flight level is 239er, climbing flight level 250, inbound to Ali.
3: Emirates 383, climb to level 8,400 meters.
12: I'm now at flight level 8,400 meters, Emirates 383.
3: Vietnam 578, report request level.
15: Climb unrestricted, level 250, Cathay 812.
14: 9-9, left heading 210.
3: 7-X, roger, stand by.
14: Cool. I used to try to Hong Kong radar and identify.
25: Correct, the R2 dot me, dot alpha, Tango, map, India, Canadian 852.
14: And Chinese and XIT, confirm you're able to teleport.
3: Yes, checking out to Duluk.
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14: Cross landers, turning to the next side, still maintaining second level direct dock.
25: Then for that level, there are two Tommy, turning to the 852.
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19: Heading 260.
1: Identified, climb via SID to flight level 120.
25: Climb via SID to flight level 120. Correct, 293.
4: Departure is getting captured. Departing 2004.
1: Cathay 362, departure identified, climb via SID to flight level 110.
4: Climb via SID, flight level 110, Cathay 362.
17: To flight level 190.
2: I heading 090, wait at 232.
3: Climb to level 10,400 meters.
12: And now 10,400 meters, Emirates 383.
25: Dot blue, climbing level.
17: 812, contact radar 18-1902. 18-1902,
15: Cathay 812,
14: next. Channel Eastern XIQ, climb to level 2990.
25: Level 390, Shanghai 852.
14: Shanghai 886 for taking reduced speed to Mach 182.
25: Mach 182, Shanghai 886.
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25: 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Hong Kong radar, Vietnam 578, post evening middle of 3.
5: Middle 321, and Fox 7.
19: 2,400 meters. 2,153 Hong Kong radar, climb 7 4 B 10. 1,153 Hong Kong radar, climb 7 4 B 10. 1,153 Hong Kong radar, climb 7 4 B 10.
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5: 3 AC low, approaching Capri and estimate DJLA at 2M, squawk 2642, 965.
19: 3635, Hong Kong radar, identify.
5: 35 degrees and DJLA.
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5: Kepley, then Ikela, 5635.
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5: Cafe 4 5 9 identify AB4 Alpha, maintain 6 2 5 0 0 for 2 5 0. AB4 Alpha reducing now 2 5 0 0 Cafe 4 5 9. Get on 5 7 X guy, then to Enter, climb level 330. And right heading 0 3 0 Shanghai 8 8 6.
19: Cafe 135, continue climb, set level 330.
8: 236 Hong Kong, hold the island from Ray 07 left. Descend 8,000 degrees, 1006, on the ship.
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5: China
18: Pacific 398 Vietnam 5 9 5 contact radar
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25: Vietnam 5 9 5 360
19: Korean 651 roger, maintain level 340
25: 651.
3: Climb initially, fell level 290.
5: Climb level 290, Vietnam 595.
25: Level 170, China Southern 398.
18: 10, descent, student descent 300, North Shuttle 639.
25: Roger.
1: Level 1. 50, climb via SID to 54160 when able, increase speed to 280 knots.
25: Okay, via SID to 54160 when able, increase speed 280 by 850.
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21: 3732, good evening. Maintaining followable. Maintain 1000, radar squawk 6116.
3: Thai VJ 3732, Hong Kong radar identified. Clear Charlie 4 Alpha arrival.
21: Yes, yeah, Charlie 4 Alpha level Thai Vector 3732.
3: Dynasty 790, contact radar 128, decimal 75.
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0: 193. Record 116, contact 128. Record 116, say your request to radar 123, decimal 47.
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0: What
22: are you doing? 3280, not so ready, Cathay 464.
1: Emirates 9851, increase speed to 280 knots.
0: Speed 280, Emirates 9851.
1: China 7398, descend to reach flight level 4500 meters by 10 knots.
7: Descend 4500 meters by 10 knots, 7398.
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0: 118, decimal 902.
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0: Hong Kong weather, good
7: day, thank you. GL6A, flight level 330, position is star squad 107.
3: EVA 068, Hong Kong radar identify.
7: 68.
1: SID to flight level 120.
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7: 5
6: left, Cathay 111. Cathay 473, descend flight level 290, speed 2500 knots.
7: Speed 2500 knots, descend flight level 290, Cathay 473.

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6: Vectors for Lekka, climb to telephone 130.
3: Heading 080 and climb flight level 130, Macau 120.
7: Level 350,
8: Echo 199. Ready, descend. Hotel level 260, reach by NPED.
9: Ready, descend. Hotel 260, to reach by NPED, Hong Kong Shuttle 639.
8: Hotel 5207, turn right, heading 250.
3: Right, heading 250, Cafe 507. Level 2, Nicola.
4: Hong Kong Shuttle 559, Hong Kong radar identified. Clear, Canto 3 Alpha arrival.
3: Canto 3 Alpha arrival, Hong Kong Shuttle 559.
4: Thai VHR 3732, descend for level 120, reach by Cotton.
6: For 160, when able, increase speed to 280 knots.
10: I'm by SIT to fly level 160, when able, 280 knots, Cafe 7907.
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11: 60, and a 60 climb.
6: Cafe 797, climb 5, SID, fly level 160.
11: Roger, climb back, fly level 160, Cafe 797.
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12: SID, climb 9,000 feet, Cafe 426.
6: Mask on 6651, climb via SID to 54160, when able, increase speed to 280 knots.
13: Speed when able, speed to 280 knots, climb via SID to 54160, mask on 6651.
6: Saudi 39061, climb to 54200.
14: Finish now, 57200, Saudi 39061.
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15: 3 decimal 35 over SQL, Qatari 8001, bye bye.
16: Flight level 350, it's Balai Pamin, flight level 290, and count 06.
8: 25209, Hong Kong radar 1365.
6: Kelly 426, speed 250 knots.
12: 250
6: knots, Kelly 426. MK120, proceed direct Lekken, resume on navigation.
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5: And path for level 260 below.
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17: Cafe 5651, 2 0 MK 9 7 8. 2 6 7 5.
12: Hong Kong radar identified.
17: 7 passing 3,000 from 5,000. Cafe 817 on departures identified, climb by SID 900,000 feet.
0: SID 9000 feet, 3817.
17: Saudia 3961, increase speed 300 knots.
14: Speed 300 knots, Saudia 3961.
17: Cathay 797, proceed direct south, please, speed 300 knots.
0: Proceed direct south, please, speed 300 knots, Cathay 797.
5: Which for level 110 by muscle.
3: Radar Cathay 464, climbing for level 250.
8: Cathay 464, climbing for level 270, call you back to high.
5: So 39, we do speed 2x or not?
3: That's a 7.
4: Zero 1400 meters, Hong Kong radar identified.
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3: 123905, it's Harry Jet 3732.
4: Singapore 806, report request level.
14: 0 or greater, Saudi at 3961.
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17: Minor zero traffic above.
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3: That's Sanya 130, decimal 2, good day, Air China 871.
4: Emirate 9851, climb to flight level 9200 meters.
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7: Hong Kong Emirates 386 heavy, maintaining 12200 meters, position time off.
4: Emirates 386, Hong Kong radar identifying.
18: And 2362 for planning, are you able for level 370?
3: Reaching flight level 210.
5: MCAL 120 Hong Kong radar, climb to flight level 250.
3: Level 250, MCAL 120.
0: Able flight level 370, India 2362.
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19: 6, Asiana 747.
4: Singapore 806, climb to flight level 11,300 meters.
0: Climb 11,300 meters, Singapore 806.
17: Thank you, identify, climb unrestricted flight level 120.
3: Restricted flight level 120, Macau 6 digits.
17: UPS 590 Hong Kong departures identified, climb by SID 9,000 feet.
0: SID 9,000.
17: Cathay 797, climb to flight level 200. Recap 1160, send and maintain flight level 170.
0: Maintain flight level 170, recap 116.
17: Cathay 797, contact radar 123.47.
0: 6.47, Cathay 797.
17: Mascot 6851, maintain speed 300 knots, climb to flight level 200.
0: So flight level 200, maintain speed Mascot 6651.
20: Macau 997, confirm no altitude restriction.
17: Macau 978 Alpha, no more altitude restrictions and maintain speed 300 knots for spacing.
20: Greater, no altitude restrictions, thank you Macau 978.
17: Maintain speed 300 knots.
20: 300 knots, Macau 978.
17: Canary 817, climb to flight level 160, speed 280 knots.
0: Zero climb flight level 160, Qatari 17, unable VEDFO altitude restrictions.
17: Canary 817, cancel the VEDFO and SEDFO restrictions.
0: Good restrictions, sorry 817.
17: Mascot 6651, contact radar 123.47.
20: 6647, good night, Mascot 6651.
17: Cathay 426, contact radar 133.82.
0: 6
17: Cathay 426. MCAL 622, maintain speed 250 knots, climb unrestricted flight level 130.
0: Same speed 250 knots and climb unrestricted flight level 130 Macau 620.
5: 50.
12: 250, no speed control, Cathay 46.
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4: Cathay 812, contact Taipei 129, now date from 01.
1: Charging out 1602.
21: Bonjour, count approach 119, decimal 1.
22: Approach 119, 1.
0: Abra, sign it, Bonjour.
3: Yeah, 243.
4: Eastbound 068, contact radar 132, days 115.
10: Level by time.
12: 14,500 meters, 3 cab 116.
10: Okay, Macau 978, contact radar 133, decimal, correction, 123, decimal 47.
2: 123.47, Macau 9978,
10: good day. EVA 872, climb to flight level 160.
3: Climb flight level 160, EVA 872.
10: UPS 59, increase speed to 280 knots when able, climb to flight level 130.
2: 280, climb to 130, when we increase speed, we'll be unable to make those altitude restraints.
10: UPS 59, you can cancel the Vedville and SECPO restrictions.
2: Okay, we'll cancel the restrictions to UPS or whatnot.
10: Okay, Macau 622, maintain flight level 130, traffic above.
0: Flight level 130, Macau 622.
10: Macau 116, descend and maintain flight level 4,500 meters, traffic below.
12: Roger, descending at 4,500 meters, Macau 116.
10: Kadari 817, no speed control, climb to flight level 200.
4: Land information in Foxtrot, direct to Hotel, Hotel 512.
10: 826, climb to level 290.
2: 8 2 6 5 0 5 0
10: thank you. Shanghai Air 836, contact Shanghai 128,
2: decimal 35. 128, 35, Shanghai Air 886. Cafe 46, main flight 250.
10: Multiple stations, Cafe 461, initially flight level 330.
2: Level 330, Cafe 46.
4: Taisha 243, descend to flight level 10,400 meters.
2: In flight level 10,400 meters, Taisha 243.
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2: 133, decimal 35, Richard 9049, good day.
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4: Premier 651, Roger. Go 5Zana, approach runway 07 left, information is box drop, direct to Hotel, Hotel 512.
10: Traffic sequence is 300 knots or less,
0: climb to flight level 250. 300 knots or less,
4: climb to level 250, Victoria 817. Descend now 6000 feet, QNH 1007, follow star.
10: SID flight level 160.
3: SID flight level 160. About 1 2200 meters.
10: Emirates 386, clear direct NVAR, climb to level 410.
3: Direct NVAR, climb flight level 410, Emirates 386, thank you.
10: Macau 120, clear direct off me.
3: Drop me, Macau 120.
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4: Korean 651, descend now to flight level 300, reaching 3 minutes.
5: MCAL 632, Hong Kong radar, climb to flight level 250.
0: Climb to flight level 250, and cancel speed restriction, MCAL 632.
13: Radar UPS, 5-9ers, pass speed 14 for 16,000.
5: UPS 5-9, Hong Kong radar, cancel speed restriction.
13: Cancel speed restriction, UPS 5-9.
20: Dynasty 78, level 370, approaching Ikila.
4: Dynasty 784, Hong Kong radar identifying.
20: Dynasty 74. 43 negative, continue to carefully.
0: Yes. 320.
13: This is now flight level 320, and we are maintaining 1.74 Bohemia 261.
0: Roger.
20: Say 565, confirm the traffic 20 miles ahead of us, Roger, so it's no factor.
0: Say 565, traffic 10 miles ahead of you, pass on the right 10 miles, traffic on the right, pass behind you 7 miles.
20: Say 565, okay.
4: 978 Abram, maintain the last clearance for the speed, call you back.
7: We maintain 300 knots for Macau 978.
0: Hong Kong radar, hello, Qatari 817 heavy, passing 208, 50, speed 300.
4: Qatari 817, Hong Kong radar, roger.
7: Good evening, fellow 380.
4: High 635, Hong Kong radar, roger.
13: Manor 1 is 1800, climbing 5000.
17: FedEx 59901, Hong Kong departures, identify, climb via SID to flight level 160.
13: Okay, climb via the SID to 160, FedEx 59901.
0: 61, continue descent, flight level 300, speed 270 knots, 4226.
9: So 300, transition speed 270, Bohemia 261.
0: Hong Kong Shuttle 871, crossing traffic, descent now flight level 340, reaching 2 minutes.
9: Level 340, reach within 2 minutes, Control 871.
0: And Macau 106, contact Shanghai 128, decimal 35.
13: Thanks.
0: 100 meters, cancel speed restriction, Qatari 817.
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7: 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DCS 5029, climb back to 370.
0: Six two, contact Shanghai 128.35.
5: Macau 622, contact radar 18.902. Good night.
13: Macau 622. Good night.
0: To climb flight level 270 initially.
13: From Macau 622, passing flight level 205, static to Emma.
0: Emma Macau 622, climb flight level 270.
13: Flight level 270, Macau 622.
9: Hong Kong radar, reach your name 92, maintain flight level 330, approaching in Kedah.
4: 892, Hong Kong radar, identifying clear Charlie for Alpha arrival.
9: Charlie 4 Alpha arrival, reach your name 92.
7: Say 784, flight level 340, squawk 4111, sap node.
17: Cathay 784, Hong Kong radar, good evening, identify, clear Betty 3 Alpha arrival.
7: 3 Alpha arrival, Cathay 784.
17: Scooter 188, contact radar 118.902.
7: 118.902, Scooter 188, good evening.
17: 250 knots traffic in front.
13: 250 knots, 691.
0: Scooter 188, roger.
6: Bow Shuttle 55 Lena, when ready, descend to flight level 260, reach by Maple.
22: Radar Cafe 304, on climb, flight level 160.
5: Cafe 304, Hong Kong radar, climb to flight level 250.
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16: 25, decimal 32, airdrop 1353.
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6: 2636. Cafe 451 Hong Kong radar identified, cleared Abbey for Alpha arrival.
23: Abbey for Alpha, just to confirm radar check, please.
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23: 823, maintaining final level 280, squawk 0153. Request cruising edge by level 340.
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23: Descend now flight level 290, Bohemia 261.
6: EVA.
24: 310, descend to flight level 340, standby lower.
23: 340, standby lower, Madeira 370.
24: Nine eight, we did speak to 250 knots.
6: 26 clear,
23: Bubba
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25: Hong Kong radar, good evening, Sky Legend 908, maintaining flight level 340.
6: Sky Legend 908, watch out.
26: Hong Kong radar, 39 about left, I'm going to do a different flight. Flight into 902, wait a little bit.
6: Hong Kong Shuttle 871, descend flight level 2.

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1: China Eastern 2056, Hong Kong departure, identify, climb unrestricted, flight level 160, continue present heading, vectors for Lekin.
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5: Well, North contact Delta 119 at AC Mountain and call sign only today.
6: S1911 leveling 1 level 160, 2811 going down, climb to level 250, proceed direct to MEP key.
7: Climb to 250 and direct to MEP static 5991.
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9: 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T0 scooter 188.
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8: A05 Hong Kong radar identified. Clear the Sierra 7 Charlie arrival.
11: Clear the Sierra 7 Charlie, Cathay 805. We'll call you once released by Guangzhou.
8: Hong Kong Shuttle 559 XFly passing flight level 170.
3: Flight passing level 170 and proceeding direct to Murray, Hong Kong Shuttle 559.
6: 6-3 Hong Kong radar, climb to flight level 250.
10: Contact
6: radar 991, contact radar 18.992.
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10: Level 330, FedEx 5991.
12: UPS 59er, climb at level 310 final.
5: Hey, 198, able left hand now?
13: Yes,
5: Kelly, 198. Kelly, 198, thank you. Time left heading 280, descend 6,000 feet.
12: Good day. 3451, descend flight level 260, reach by MPS. Fine,
0: Cathay 451.
8: Hong Kong radar diamond to 784, flight level 370.
7: Tennessee 784, Hong Kong radar, roger.
12: German Tango 532, Hong Kong radar identified, clear that B4 Alpha arrival.
10: Clear that B4 Alpha arrival, German Tango 532.
5: New flight level 400.
3: Climb flight level 400, send your 82.
0: Hong Kong radar is 386, maintain 10 south at 400 meters, squawk 7001.
5: EVA 386 Hong Kong radar identifying. Dynasty 7904, contact radar 118.92.
4: 118.192, Dynasty 7904, okay.
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8: 26.3 4 2P51, contact radar 125.32.
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1: 2P113, departures identified, climbed by SID, flight level 160.
4: And 160, 2P113.
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4: 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Flight level 340, right there at 899. Quantum flight level 2, Forza, Quantum 128.
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5: 7, expect speed reduction in 3 minutes.
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15: Level 200, reach by eastbound, descend when ready, Cebu 362.
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5: 12, descend Vasta 6000 feet, QNH 1007. Thai 635.
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5: 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Descend 4,000 feet.
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1: 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Quick
14: cap 855, C250 nautical left for now. 25 down on the 655.
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17: Oh, good evening, number 334, flight maintaining 1,000 meters, direct to Tamot.
12: Emirates 334, Hong Kong radar identifying. EVA 386, contact radar 118, Dismount 92.
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18: 186,
19: Delay 776, descend flight level 260, reach by sidebar, transition speed 280.
18: Descend flight level 260, reach by sidebar, transition speed 280, Cathay 776.
5: A05, descent unrestricted 8,000 feet, QNH1007, maintain 280 knots.
18: May I A5 up?
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2: Level, clear direct nomad.
3: Coming flight level 290, direct nomad, New Zealand 80.
4: Good evening, Singapore 836, flyover 390, approaching doors to squawk 2245.
5: Singapore 836, on current radar, identifying.
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5: Singapore 836, for planning, are you able 12,500 meters?
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6: This Sentinel, coming by cloud 119.6, in the
7: Cathay 784, contact radar 126.3.
8: Express cargo 837, descend when ready, flight level 200, reach by eastbound.
9: Ready, flight number 200, by eastbound, reach express cargo 837.
8: 5677, contact radar 125.32.
0: 3.82.
4: 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Singapore 836.
5: Vision 8892, contact radar 123, decimal 95.
10: 3337.
5: Super 113 Hong Kong radar, climb to flight level 250, cancel speed restriction.
10: Speed restriction and 250, Super 113.
5: 0030, reduce speed 230 knots.
11: To Hong Kong radar, information Zulu, expect Alice Zulu approach, runway 34.
4: 334.
12: Runway 334, maintain current level, stand by level change.
4: In flight level for now and standby, I'm 3-4.
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4: 33, decimal 35, Qatari 8175.
5: Air Junior 1353, Sanya 130, decimal 2.
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5: Tai 636, contact radar 132, decimal 15.
4: 32, decimal 15, Tai 636.
5: 7-4, maintain flight level 290, Hong Kong radar identifying.
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4: 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D5C280.
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4: 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Taipei 129, decimal
1: 1172, good night. 9 1
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8: Number 334, clear direct nomad, climb to level 370.
4: Flight level 370 and direct nomad, number 334.
0: Cabay 535, continue climb to flight level 200. Check up 8535, stand by for deviation, expedite climb first.
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4: Climb to flight level 11,600 meters, clear direct Zico, UPS 72.
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14: Control, good evening, Etihad 871, passing for level 213, climbing for level 25.
5: Etihad 871, climb to flight level 10,400 meters.
14: climb to 10,400 meters that you had 871.
5: Tegra 82, clear direct MCAL.
14: Clear direct MCAL, Tegra 82.
5: Climb at Eastern 50600 radar, climb to flight level 250, cancel speed restriction.
4: Cancel speed restriction, climb to flight level 250, turn 8750.
15: Hong Kong, Stalker 704, the good flight level 330.
5: Stalker 704, standby.
15: Standby.
0: Copy 988, Hong Kong departure is identified. Climb to flight level 130, cancel the 8,000 feet restriction.
16: 30, cancel 8,000 feet restrictions, Cathay 988.
5: 1,200 meters, clear direct SQL. Contact radar 132, decimal 15.
10: 132, 15, SQL 113, thank you.
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9: Approaching Hamburg, 1432
13: to Recovery 861, Hong Kong radar identified, cleared at B4 Alpha arrival.
0: Before
5: arrival, ready to 881. 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
0: Captain 964, departure is identified. Climb by SID, flight level 160.
15: Climb by SID, Captain 964.
10: Identified.
13: Hong Kong Shuttle 628, climb at level 370. China Eastern 723, descend now flight level 260.
5: Flight level 110, by myself.
10: Radar Cathay 831-5210, approaching Sierra.
11: Cathay 831, report your circle and passing level.
10: Leaving flight level 260 for flight level 210.
11: Cross transmission, Cathay 831 confirm squawk code 0013.
10: Affirm, Cathay 831 0013,
11: okay. Cathay 831, Hong Kong radar identified, clear the Sierra 7 Alpha arrival.
10: Clear Sierra 7 Alpha arrival, Cathay 831.
11: Cathay 801, descend by start to flight level 110. Caution, similar call sign, Cathay 831, also on frequency.
10: Start level 110, wide is similar call sign, Cathay 801.
0: 64, increase speed to 50 knots or greater.
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5: Cathay
10: 801,
5: bye bye. Morning, good day. Two sessions together. First, Cathay 801, runway 07 left. Information is fourth drop, reduce speed to 230 knots. Cathay 734, fly heading 300, descend 7,000 feet.
10: 506.
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11: 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VJLAA 92, descend to 5,000 feet.
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5: ADM A 9090, flying to flight level 10,400 meters.
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4: Level 14570160.
5: Skywalker 236, Hong Kong, Roger. Clear the land, map key, cancel speed restriction.
10: Skywalker 236.
5: Skywalker 236, plan to fly level 250.
10: Fly level 250, Skywalker 236.
15: Good evening, maintain 290, squad 5643.
5: Skywalker 714, Hong Kong radar identifying.
15: Skywalker 714, any chance for higher level?
5: Stand by.
0: Mark 79, descent, fly level 360, Cathay 092.
15: Maintain H36, maintain fly level 310, over Itila, squad 0704.
5: Dynasty H36, Hong Kong radar identify no turbine. Report at flight level 330, can you accept flight level 330 as your final level?
15: H36.
5: Dynasty H36, maintain current level, standby level change.
15: Level change,
5: that is H36. Cathay 451, descend 4,000 feet.
0: Cathay 964, maintain a presence speed or greater.
15: Presence speed or greater, Cathay 964.
0: Channel 116, Hong Kong departure, report passing altitude. Air China 116 departure identified, climb by SID to 8,000 feet. Cathay 964, contact radar 133.82.
15: 3382, Cathay 964.
0: United 152, vectors for source flu, turn right heading 160, expect to rejoin the SID. United 152, affirm and climb to flight level 130, no more speed control.
5: Air China 826, Roger. After impact, descend to reach flight level 110, Mademoiselle.
15: Approaching timeout, squawk 0047.
5: Air China 9077, Hong Kong radar identifying. China Eastern 5031, contact Sanya 130, Decimal 2.
0: Contact radar 133.82.
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4: 1900 meters, Singapore 836.
5: Air China 826, climb to flight level 12,500 meters, Air China 826.
15: climbing 12,500 meters at China 826.
5: Dynasty 836, climb to flight level 330, Dynasty 836.
0: Sorry, to resume our navigation.
17: Six, climb to flight level 330.
14: 330, time 7506.
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0: 60, cancel 8,000 restriction.
1: Cancel 8,000 restriction, grabbing flight level 160, left heading 090, channel 116.
11: Water 2368, contact 8000 and 8D, some manager. 8 9 8 2 Skywalker 2368, correct. Level 2501, squawk 3121. Cross transmission, Cafe 3, Cafe 8 31, can approach 119 at decimal 1. 119 at decimal 1, Cafe 8 31. Confirm 10,000, 3 8 7, squawk 3121, maintain flight level 250.
15: Cross
11: China Southern
18: 3 8 7,
11: Hong Kong radar identified. Stand by for higher.
18: Cross China Southern 3 8 7.
15: Hong Kong radar, good evening. Air China
18: 117, maintaining flight level 210, squawking 0046.
11: Air China 117, Hong Kong radar identified. Clear the Sierra 7 Alpha arrival. Stand by for lower.
18: Clear direct to Sierra. Sierra 7 Charlie arrival, Air China 117.
11: Negative, Air China 117, you are cleared Sierra 7 Alpha arrival, stand by for lower.
18: Sierra 7 Alpha arrival, stand by lower, Air China 117.
11: China 1000, 387, current radar 127.1.
15: 127.1, China 1000, 387.
11: West cargo 837, descent to 5,000 feet.
0: China 115, turn left heading 030.
1: Left heading 0116.
11: To descent to 3,000 feet, cleared Alas Zulu approach, runway 34, speed 180 knots or greater until Papa.
15: Now, but we can maintain 300 on transition and grid bay 81.
17: Grid bay 81, roger. Descent now, flight level 260 to 300.
15: Flight level 260, speed 300 knots, grid bay 81.
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5: Dynasty 920, climb to flight level 250.
10: Climb and then flight level 250, Dynasty 920.
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15: 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Alpha Golf Papa Oscar Romeo. It has 871.
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7: 1,300 meters. Qatari 928, good evening, clear direct, no met, climb flight level, correction, descend flight level 370.
18: Alex Norman and Delta level 370 Qatari. Thank you.
5: 512, reach level
9: 110 by Abimasa. Flight level 390, by 06.
17: Cathay 531, radar 1265.
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5: Cabin 708, contact radar 127.55.
18: 7-0-5-5, Cathay 708, good day. Flight level 250.
17: Dynasty 920, climb to flight level 330.
18: Maintain flight level 330, Dynasty 920.
11: Level 260.
18: Islamic flight level 130, cross Naples, flight level 260 or below, Cathay 708.
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0: Cancel the 8,000 feet restriction.
17: Flight level 130, cancel 8,000 feet operation in Bohemia 304.
18: 13335, Vietnam 943, good day.
5: United 152, climb to flight level 280.
18: Level 280, United
5: 152. 5318, flight level 110, reach by myself.
15: Virtual 1356, meeting you flight level 340, Skok 4146, continue subdo.
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22: Four vectors for Biko, flying 110, expect to rejoin SID, climb to flight level 6,900 meters.
23: Left heading 110, climb 6,900 meters, moving air 304.
24: Good evening, Starwalker 206, passing 5005 for 9000 feet, squawk 5307.
22: Starwalker 206, Hong Kong departures are identified, climb unrestricted flight level 120, maintain speed 250 knots.
24: P250, climb to flight level 120, unrestricted, Starwalker 206.
22: Starwalker 206, and say again, passing altitude.
24: Passing 6500 feet now, Starwalker 206.
22: Roger.
25: Okay, I'll be on 1292, flying 5000, passing 2500, like a 1X3 departure.
22: Okay, JGL 1292, Hong Kong departure, identify, climb via SID 900,000 feet.
25: We are SID to 900,000 feet here, JGL 1292.
26: 708, descend via star to flight level 110.
15: Descend via star, flight level 110, Cafe 708.
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24: Starwalker 206, level 120.
22: Starwalker 206, climb unrestricted, flight level 210, speed 280 knots or less.
24: 280 or less, climb unrestricted to level 210, Starwalker 206.
31: 99, maintain a flight level 300, approximately 1-3 miles to adopt.
32: Bohemia 239, Hong Kong, identify AB4 Alpha arrival, report indicated as
31: heavy 4 Alpha arrival, indicated 280 North, Bohemia 239.
15: Lima, Air China 9977.
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15: There are two aircraft, Air China 9977.
22: Before turn left heading 350.
23: Left heading 350, Bohemia 304.
22: Air China 1292, climb to flight level 160, speed 280 knots or greater when able.
25: When able, speed 280 knots, climb flight level 160, Air China 1292.
22: Air China 1292, affirm, speed 280 knots or greater.
25: Climbing flight level 160, speed 280 knots or greater, when able, Air China 1292.
5: Did approach from Milano, decimal 1.
26: 708, can approach 119, decimal 1.
15: From Milano, decimal 1, Cafe 708, good day.
33: Down to Airtel, China Southern 351.
5: China 7351 and flight level 280, final level today.
33: Tennessee 936.
5: China 7351, flight level 280, final level today. Clear now to FCAM. Then reduce speed to 30 knots.
22: Galaxy 5611 approved.
5: Six zero zero, maintain speed map day small 84, descend to flight level 320.
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2: Climb to flight level 250, Nigeria 1292.
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22: 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Okay, 206, contact radar 133.82.
0: 33.82, Starwalker 206, good
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2: Roger, November Uniform Delta Papa India, Roger, 1292.
0: Uncle Rainer, good evening. Starwalker 206, passing level 191 for 210, speed 280.
5: Starwalker 206, Hong Kong radar. Roger. 890, contact radar 127.1.
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1: 008 for the turnway on heading 070. Five nine five, contact director 119 at decimal 5, call final make a day.
6: 1,800 feet on climb 5,000.
22: Cathay 63, Hong Kong departures identified, climb via FID, flight level 160.
6: 24160, Cathay 663.
22: Cathay 611, climb to flight level 200.
0: 200, Cathay 611.
5: Bye, myself. FA 600, are you requesting RMP Sulu approach for runway 07 right? Cafe 600, Roger. Next set, we are fine.
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5: visible 5, Bohemia 239. 235, Hong Kong radar identified, stand by for higher.
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5: 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Starwalker 206, cancel speed restriction.
0: Speed restriction, Starwalker 206.
5: Bohemia 239, Hong Kong radar, descend to reach flight level 110 by myself.
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0: Oh. Now 56, to flight level 250.
5: 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Cafe 600, track direct, Maple.
33: 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Singapore 838, flight level 430.
1: Singapore 838, Hong Kong radar identify.
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1: Cathay 716, Hong Kong radar identify. Clear Betty 3 Alpha arrival.
8: Betty 3 Alpha arrival, Cathay 716.
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18: Good evening, 206, approaching level 250.
16: Starwalker 206, climb to flight level 310.
18: To flight level 310, Starwalker 206.
1: Climbing
19: climb level 200. 323, B2A, 0 knots.
1: B4, line.
19: B1-9,
21: B2-8, 0 knots approved. 0 knots, negative 1 knot.
1: B323, reach level 110, via BMFL. Bahamia 239, clear direct hotel, hotel 512, reach flight level 110 via BMFL. Zero approved.
34: Hong Kong, Cathay 979, maintaining 7,200 meters, squawking 7006, directing to zombie.
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35: Vietnam 586, climb to flight level 350.
36: Flight level 350, Vietnam
37: 560. 77, passing 1,200, climbing 5,000, take a switch.
38: CJ 77, Hong Kong departures, identify, climb via SID, flight level 160.
37: AB climb level 160,
38: Negative 190, speed 280 knots or greater is approved.
39: Very clear, 280 knots, negative 190.
38: For sure.
1: China Southern 5035, track direct EPCO, reach flight level 360 in the next 10 minutes.
40: Good evening, Shanghai Airspace Squad, reach level 320, good job, sir.
1: Transfer 5035, track out echo, reach for level 360 in the next 10 minutes. 20, descend 6,000 feet. 5, reach for level 360 in the next 10 minutes.
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1: K Cafe 600, when ready, descend for level 260, reach by Maple. 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
1: Tokyo 6062, when ready, descend for level 260, reach by Maple. Speed on transition, 280 knots.
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1: Cafe 600 AFA.
0: Right, thanks.
1: Tokyo 6062, your transmission is dropped. Please wait back again.
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3: Standing flight level 260 by Maple, speed 280 knots, circuit 606.
1: Hey, fan.
4: Hong Kong Radar, good evening. China Southern 367, maintaining flight level 270, squawking 3116.
1: China Southern 367, Hong Kong Radar, identify. After Sierra, climb the level 310.
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1: China Southern 367, roger. 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
1: China Southern 367, Ava. 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
8: 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That's Magellan 81.
15: Hong Kong Radar, Japan Air 759, maintain flight level 400.
1: Japan Air 759, roger. 1356, climb the level 10,700 meters.
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0: Cafe 600, contact radar 127, base mode 55.
2: 700.
0: China Eastern 7706, climb to level 11,300 meters.
3: 200, cross Maple below flight level 260.
2: Set flight level 200, cross Maple below flight level 260, Cathay 600.
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3: 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Qatar 816 Hong Kong radar identified, clear the Sierra 7 Alpha level.
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11: 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Shenzhen 230, Hong Kong radar, Roger radar, contact.
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0: 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SMC, QNH 1007, maintain 280 knots. 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
0: Cafe 663, climb for level 310, cancel speed restriction. MP Sulu AL approach. 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
3: 0260. 00 factor for space in turn heading 100, descend to flight level 180.
2: FO 180, right heading 100, Galley 600.
0: VJ877, climb initially, flight level 320.
4: Climb level 320, VJ877.
2: Hong Kong radar, China is 7905, maintaining 9800 meters. Talk 0067.
0: China Eastern 7905, Hong Kong radar identified.
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4: 07 Charlie, arrival Emirates Theater.
0: Cafe 600, proceed direct to Murray Region Star, descend to flight level 130.
5: Set flight 130, direct to Murray Region Star, Cafe 600.
0: Qatar 816, contact approach 119.1.
6: 25 there.
0: Cross transmission, Qatar 816, contact approach 119.1.
5: 119.1, good study, 816, bye bye.
0: Station calling, say again, call 3.
6: I'm ready, good evening, China 3077, flight level 250.
0: China Southern 3077 Hong Kong radar, confirm squawk code 3111. China Southern 3077 Hong Kong radar identified, stand by for higher.
7: Cafe 663 not available due to preceding traffic, slower traffic. 9800 meters, final.
0: Air China 107 Hong Kong radar, roger, stand by for lower.
5: Standing by for lower, China 107.
0: Cafe 600, are you able to do the RMPAR approach for?
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7: China Southern 3077, climb for level 270, report request level. China Southern 3077, roger, climb initially for level 270. Air Junior 1356, contact Guangzhou 133.075.
4: Guangzhou 133.075, Air Junior 1356, good day.
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4: Main
7: Yeah, 239, turn right headache 290. Another station calling, say again. Cafe 979, below 10, crash up below 9000 feet, 3250 knots. Katawi 816, turn left headache 360.
4: Corking 6220, Emirates 380.
0: Emirates 380, Hong Kong radar identified, stand by for lower.
6: Flight level
8: 270.
6: China 3207,
7: Hong Kong radar, ready? Flight level 2077. We're not feet.
0: V80, descend to flight level 220, radio speed to 250 knots.
4: V250 knots, descend flight level 220, Emirates 380.
7: Runway 07 left, information India.
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7: 10 knots, descend 4,500 feet. 7, on reaching for level 350, track down EPCO.
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7: Air echo. 310 vectors for descent.
17: This will be 230 knots at channel 107.
18: Flight level 160, can I take 113?
7: Search. 164, when ready, descend for level 260, reach by Maple. Speed on transition, 280 knots.
19: 260, reach by Maple. Transition speed 280 knots, Cafe 764.
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0: Eight zero, descend to flight level 180.
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0: Great Bay 839, Hong Kong, radar identified, clear the Sierra 7 Charlie Arrival.
22: Clear 07 Charlie Arrival to the 839.
23: 578, have it at 569.
24: 7-3-4
25: Cathay 6-7-9-0, cross the eastbound, flight level 260 or below.
26: Hey, 40, flyover 370.
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3: Going to be 839er, descend to flight level 130. Cross border, flight level 160 or below.
1: Descend flight level 130, cross border, 160 or below, going to be 839.
4: 6, maintain flight level 370, direct more to squad 0711.
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3: Thai 602, Hong Kong, good evening. Descend to flight level 170.
1: Then flight level 170, Thai 602, confirm the speed 280 knots.
3: Thai 602, speed 250 knots.
1: Speed 250 knots, Thai 602.
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1: 119.1, good day, Air China 107.
3: Number 380, descend unrestricted, flight level 110, cancel canto level restriction, and reach flight level 110 by Murray.
1: Flight level 110 by Murray. To descend flight level 110, we'll cancel the altitude restrictions, Emirates 380.
3: China 7325, you on the frequency?
1: 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Good evening. China 7325, maintain level 250, scoping 3120, approaching zero.
3: China 7325 Hong Kong, good evening, identified. Maintain flight level 250.
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3: China 7325, contact radar 127.1.
1: Radar 127.1, China 7325, bye-bye.
3: Greater Bay 839er, fly heading 200, vectors for delay.
1: Heading 200, Greater Bay 839.
7: Niner, climb for level 10,400 meters.
10: Climb level 10,400 meters, QB 679.
7: China Southern 325.
1: Hello, radar, good evening. China Southern 325, maintain level 250, scoping 3120.
7: China Southern 325, climb for level 270, report request level.
1: Climb to level 270 and request level 330, China Southern 325.
7: China Southern 325, roger, climb initially for level 270.
1: Climb initially for level 270, China Southern 325.
11: In 3247.
27: Japan 7207, Hong Kong radar, good evening radar, contact, meeting 500.
11: Japan 707, remain flight plan route, San Hula.
6: 4,000 feet.
12: National Harbor 513, Hong Kong departures identified, climbed by SID 9,000 feet. E5858, increase speed to 80 knots. Qantas speed 0, speed 250 knots, climbed by SID to flight level 160.
14: FID 160, 250 knots, Qantas speed 0.
24: 250, Cathay 393.
7: We're in there, 689, expect 122, decimal 6, call you back. Valet 4110, reached by Muscle, speed at Muscle 280 knots. Contact radar, 132, decimal 15.
29: 12215, China Southern 325, bye bye.
7: Thai VHF 569, contact Sanya, 122, decimal 6.
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1: 70.
27: China Southern 325, Hong Kong radar, continue climb to level 290.
0: Zulu, climb to flight level 290, China Southern 325.
27: Cafe 716, contact radar 1277.
12: And Cafe 623, continue climb to flight level 1900.
13: Climb flight level 1900.
15: Control 64, 1900 feet, climbing 5000.
12: Concord Shuttle 614 departures identified, climb by SID 900,000 feet.
15: 900,000 feet, any speed of Concord Shuttle 614?
12: Shuttle 614, speed 250 knots or less.
15: Concord Shuttle 614.
12: National Cargo 513, speed 250 knots approved, climb to flight level 160 via SID.
15: 40 approved, climb flight level 160 via the SID, National Cargo 513.
27: Three
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27: continue climb
0: to level 330. Continue climb to flight level 330, China Southern 325.
27: Shenzhen 230, contact radar 123.47.
15: 47, Shenzhen Air 230.
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15: I am flight level 320, scoot to 93. 4825, is the echo on the hour?
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0: Standby,
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0: now, flight level 270.
15: Flight level 270, Xiaomi Air 906.
0: Flight level 2.
12: Hong Kong Shuttle 614, climb by SID to flight level 130, speed 280 knots. Shuttle 614, climb to flight level 130, speed 280 knots.
17: Climb to flight level 130, speed 280 knots, Hong Kong Shuttle 614.
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15: Confirm
12: Bohemia 128, climbing 2000, standing 5000. Bohemia 128, departures identified, climb via SID to flight level 130. China 78336, Hong Kong departure.
15: Go ahead, China 78336.
12: China 78336, Hong Kong departure, descend and maintain flight level 210.
15: Descend, maintain, flight level 210, China Southern, HHS6.
12: 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Call sign again, please.
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15: 40,
12: Qantas 30, contact radar, 133.82.
3: 201, speed 250 knots.
15: 250 knots, repeat 6201.
3: Tie 602, reduce speed to 230 knots.
15: 302. Hong Kong radar, good evening. 10,381 heavy. Maintain flight level 250, approach Sierra. Squawk 3132.
3: China 7381 Hong Kong, good evening. Identified, maintain flight level 250.
15: Maintain flight level 250, China 7381.
3: Cathay 393, fly heading 150, vectors for delay.
15: 150, Cathay 393.
3: Greater Bay 839er, contact approach 1191.
15: 191, Greater Bay 839.
3: Tire 602, descend unrestricted flight level 110.
15: And Greater Bay 110, Cathay 602.
3: Turkish 6201, descend to flight level 140.
15: Flight level 140, Turkish 6201.
16: 185, cancel speed.
15: Cancel speed,
16: Cathay 651.
15: Flight
16: alarms.
15: Then
12: I 13. Bohemia 128, increase speed to 80 knots, climb to flight level 160.
15: 80 knots, climb to flight level 160, Bohemia 128.
3: China Southern 381, contact radar 127.1.
15: 127.1, China Southern 381, good day.
3: Aye.
15: Descend to 4,000 feet. Good evening, China 1381 heavy. Descend flight level 250, cut
7: China 7381, roger, climb to level 270.
33: Climb to level 270, cancel then 381.
7: 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Now 2, good day.
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3: 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Cathay 393, direct to Canto, join Star, descend to flight level 130.
4: Star Canto, and we join Star, descend flight level 130, Cathay 393.
2: 050.
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18: 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Do what?
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20: Good evening, continue climb to level 330.
19: Climb to level 330, 10381.
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3: Cafe 764, turn right heading 110, descend to flight level 150.
19: Climb right heading 110 and descend to flight level 150, Cafe 764.
3: Turkish 6201, speed 230 knots.
2: It's 230 knots, Turkish 6201.
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2: Left heading 090, Turkish 6201.
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4: 911, Cafe 3935.
3: Cal 615, if you're able, in the conditions, turn left heading 160. 201, resume on navigation, direct Canto, descend unrestricted, flight level 110, reach by Murray.
2: Descending unrestricted, 110, reach by Murray and direct Canto, Turkish 6201.
3: Cathay 764, turn left heading 090.
19: Left heading 090, Cathay 764. Golden 31, thank you.
21: Good evening, Xiamen Air 870, maintain flight level 310.
22: Xiamen 706, Hong Kong radar, Roger, radar contact.
6: 0 knots, descend to 7,000 feet.
21: 5, 0, 1, 8. SNR 107, would you keep to 160.25 now?
6: 6, decimal 5.
2: 265, 178, Roger, today.
18: 1, once again, good evening, commissioning, flight level 190, release and approaching Sierra.
3: Sukhoi 691, roger, speed 250 knots.
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2: 1191, Turkish 6201.
23: Speed 280 at 5160, Hong Kong Shuttle 790.
25: China Southern 8336, contact Zhuhai 121 decimal 4.
2: 121 decimal 4, China Southern 8336, good day.
25: Air Macau 9086, climb to flight level 210.
4: To flight level 210, Macau 9086.
26: Multiple 105, level 1XA, passing 2300.
25: Cebu 115, departure identified, climb unrestricted, flight level 160.
26: Climb flight level 120, I'm registered to Cebu 115.
25: Cathay 913, contact radar 133.82.
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5: 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On flight level 250.
7: National Cargo 513, climb for level 270.
5: On flight level 270, National Cargo 513.
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3: Bravo 31964 heading 180 and descend to flight level 150.
10: 180 descent level 150, Bravo 6.
7: Singapore 35, descend flight level 360.
10: Descend flight level 360, Singapore 835.
25: Heading 095 initial. Connie 240, radar 1265.
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27: Level 290.
8: 154290, Cathay 913.
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10: 200, to reach Eastman, Skyraiser 612.
27: China Southern 3077, contact Manila 119.3.
7: Ocean Malina, day tomorrow, one today.
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0: 7348.
27: 90. Turn south and 3040, Hong Kong Radar, good evening, radar contact.
33: Southern 7040.
25: Left, descend to 6,000 feet. 448 departure identified, climb unrestricted, flight level 160.
19: Unrestricted, flight level 160, Cathay 448.
25: Dynasty 924, contact Hong Kong Radar 133.82.
33: Radar 133.82, Dynasty 924. Radar, main tip level 130, over the candle for 106.
7: Time for level 320.
0: Flight
7: level 320, China Southern 8353. China Eastern 7-5, contact Sanya 130, correction 122, decimal 6.
0: 122, decimal 6, Eastern 795, good day.
27: 35205, Hong Kong radar identified. China 119, contact radar 125, decimal 32.
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7: 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Gmail 119, Roger.
0: Hong Kong radar, Air China 179er, final 11,600 meters, squawk 0045.
7: Air China 179er, Hong Kong radar identified.
0: Air China 179er.
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27: 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Sky radar 612, counter radar 123.47.
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3: Sky Racer 612, roger. After crossing Isban, descend to flight level 110.
33: After crossing eastbound, center level 110, Sky Racer 612.
3: China Southern 5079, climb to flight level 210.
7: Okay.
25: Heading for sequence, descent, correction, maintain 9,000 feet.
0: Correct to spot me.
25: China 7810, climb identify. Top landing, are you able level 270 or 410 and 7?
0: We are able flight level 370, China Eastern 781.
33: Thank you, Anna. Thanks, Anna. Jet 3733. Hong Kong, Singapore 7873, on climb level 160, request left heading 175, due weather.
3: Singapore 7833, fly heading 175.
0: Heading 175, Singapore 7873.
3: Tyvee Jet 3733, contact radar 127, decimal 1.
19: 127, decimal 1, 7 Jet 3733, good day.
7: Air China 179, roger, stand by.
0: Stand by, Air China 179.
19: Radar Tyvee Jet 3733, good evening, Confirm level 250.
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7: Thai VJ 3733, climb to level 10,400 meters.
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12: 33, decimal 35, got a 651, good day.
13: 1202, turbulence requesting descend 11,300 meters.
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14: Right heading 290.
3: Direct Gobi, descend to reach flight level 110 by Gobi.
2: Channel Bay Gobi and descend flight level 110 by Gobi, Sky Razor 612.
3: China Southern 5079er, climb to flight level 230.
0: 132, decimal 15, good air, China 179er.
33: 270, Xiamen Air 8706.
7: Roger,
0: descend
33: flight level 370.
0: Descending flight level 370, Air China 179er.
7: C230.
14: Oh, climb flight level 290 final.
2: 90 final, Roger, 790.
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12: 58, Kwanga 410 departure, passing 8,000 feet for 9,000 feet, qualify 303.
25: Macau 658, departure identified, climb unrestricted flight level 210.
12: Flight unrestricted flight level 210, Air Macau 658.
14: Taipei
2: 12901. 12901, down to 040.
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2: Okay, 764, time to hike, possible, clear out of control, contact 07.
33: Okay, flying flight level 160.
7: Cafe 448, Hong Kong radar, climb flight level 250.
33: Flight level 250, Cafe 448.
3: 30.
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5: Cathay 733, copy that. 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
4: 12875,
25: SBA 7348, good day. 704 Heavy, departure identified. Climb via SID to flight level 160.
6: 60 Triple Cargo 704 Heavy. 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
6: Triple Cargo 704, I appreciate it. Thank you.
17: Flight level 120 and squawking on 2427, breaking down at Sierra.
3: Breakout 123, Hong Kong. Good evening, identified. Maintain flight level 120.
17: Maintain flight level 120.
27: 3487, I'm going to Guangzhou, maintain flight level.
4: State 7348.
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19: Pat Murray, reduce speed 230 knots, Cathay 742.
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27: 87781, and we're going to be getting radar contact.
25: 4, contact Hong Kong radar 133.82.
4: 133.82, Bolivia 234, thank you for this.
25: Emirates 385, climb to flight level 160.
4: Climb to 160.
2: 250, Bolivia 234.
19: Hong Kong, good evening. Air Macau 658, climbing flight level 210, direct follow.
7: Air Macau 658, Hong Kong radar, climb flight level 250.
19: Flight level 250, Air Macau 658.
2: One, maintaining flight level 380.
19: 10650, contact radar 118, 9 and 2. 4,000 feet. Bro. Find via SIT flight level 160, Connie 7040. 10650, maintainable 350. 10650, Roger.
2: A 408 request
7: 10 miles left of track, you ready? That's the robot, thanks robot. Mahina 234, copy your request, stand by for that, continue on the 5-pound route initially.
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7: Cathay 963, descend Alpha level 260. 10 now, flight level 260, Cathay 963.
19: Virginia 128 Shanghai, 128 Shanghai.
6: 35, Virginia
2: 128. Xiamen 896, Xiamen 13317. 13017, Xiamen 896, good day.
19: Good day.
2: 1271, Cathay 733.
19: 1534, good evening. Approaching Sub-Node level 380, squawk 0420.
27: Okay, 1534, Hong Kong radar, good evening radar contact, maintain flight plan route.
19: Maintain flight plan route, okay, 1534.
7: Mahina 234, Roger, then fly heading 105 now.
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7: Hong Kong radar identify. Clear Canto 3 Alpha arrival. 110 proceed direct to muscle.
25: Connie 704, you can cancel that restriction. The VEDFO at above 110, that's the important one. All the rest you can cancel.
9: Connie 704, copy, will cancel the rest of them. Thank you.
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27: 9,800 meters.
25: United 821 departure, good evening, you're identified. Climb VSID to flight level 160.
20: We descend up to level 160, United 821.
7: Not so great, huh?
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18: 03624, maintain flight level 390. That's 26524, Roger.
3: Southern 3040 after Isban, descend to flight level 220.
19: After Isban, descend level 220, send Southern 3040.
11: 122-6, Colonia 479, good day.
18: 71662.
7: Emery 385, climb to level 12,200 meters, reach by Dabu.
11: 12,200 meters, reach by Dabu. Emery 385.
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1: 704, passing 1374160.
2: Connie 704, Hong Kong, hello. Fly radar heading 200, vectors 2 avoid. Climb to flight level 210.
1: 200, climb 210, Connie 704.
2: Correct.
3: Maintain high speed 300 knots on Guita, thank you.
1: 70 China Eastern 781. Bay 161 on climb level 160 and request heading 120 QR.
3: Cathay 161 Hong Kong radar, climb for level 250, expect weather deviation after around 2 minutes.
1: Climb level 250, copy Cathay 161.
3: Macaco 704, Cathay radar 118.92.
1: 18.902 for
3: Jim Carter
1: 704,
3: happy,
1: have a good day.
3: Korean Air 2011, proceed direct to Hotel Hotel 512, flight level 110 at Bimassu. 704,
4: contact level 290,
3: 0 at Bimassu.
5: 12647, we're maintaining flight level 340, squawk.
1: 3672 Heavy 4 Alpha, Control 6, 4 7 Correct, Can, Connie 704 1000 feet, turn right heading 290 Alpha Heavy 4 Alpha, Control 117.
6: Cathay 479 radar 1265.
1: 1265 Cathay 479. 0, due to weather request heading 170.
2: Stand by.
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1: 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Thank you, 898.
6: So 9488, reduce speed 230 knots. 569, proceed direct to lines. After lines 465, clear IL spokes from 07 land.
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3: 707, confirm 1226. Hong Shuttle 755, Hong Kong, say again.
6: 8-8, descend to 3,000 feet.
7: 9128, Sheep.
1: 050.
2: Chain, flightable 160.
1: Level 160, sorry, 421 heavy.
2: Connie 704, climb to flight level 250.
1: Climb flight level 250, Connie 704.
8: Yeah, good evening, ASPN 7348, descending flight level 260.
2: Air Spring 7348, roger, stand by lower. ASPN
8: 7348.
3: 21, heading 170, approve, and climb flight level 270.
1: Link 170 at flight level 270, send order 321. Hong Kong radar, Korean Air 6599, heavy, maintain level 380.
3: Korean Air 6599, roger.
1: Korean Air, good day, 161 on climb level 250, heading 120, do you roll up?
6: 7161, Hong Kong radar, good evening, climb flight level 220.
1: Climb level 320, Kelly 161.
6: Standard 342, contact radar 1271.
9: Standard 342.
2: Flight level 200.
1: Level 200, contact 421 heavy. When ready, descend flight level 260, reach by eastbound, red cap 1534. Roger, I'll call you clear weather.
10: Good evening, Red Cap 1, street climbing level 250.
3: Racket 123, climb for level 360.
4: Thank you, climb 360, Racket
9: 123. 1-7-3-4-2,
3: for 370. Sanadu 342, climb for level 11,300 meters.
9: Climb for level 11,300 meters, Sanadu 342.
7: Six-four-seven, descend out for level 290, speed on transition 300 or so greater. On transition 300 knots or greater.

0: Bravo 290 at speed on transition, 300 knots for greater. Hong Kong Shuttle 65, as a question 647.
1: Research X61, descend on LFO 260, reach my MN, speed on transition, 300 knots.
2: Descend to reach a climate 260 by MPN, transition speed is 300 and descend at 861.
1: Shuttle 695, descend on LFO 260, reach my MN, speed on transition, 300 knots.
0: Send my road 260, reach my MN, transition speed 300 knots, cross about 695. Shuttle 647, just confirm descend now.
1: Shuttle 647, descend on LFO 290, 290.
0: Copy, descending now, Thunderbolt 290, speed on transition to 300 knots for greater, Shuttle 647.
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3: 226-4250.
4: Connie 704, climb the level 9,200 meters.
3: 9,200 meters, Connie 704.
5: Hong Kong radar EVA 205, flight level 400, squad 2637.
4: EVA 205, roger.
6: Central 321, lower summit left to heading 145.
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6: 145, thank you, Central 321.
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9: Qatari 8431, climb the flight level 250.
11: Level 250,
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11: 8431, heavy.
12: 40, roger.
11: Roger. Unable 370, Chinese 737.
12: Roger.
13: And 81, flight level 175, 250.
1: United 821, climb the level 310.
13: Flight level 310, United 81.
11: Again, digit 8893.
12: Are you on top of the weather, the clouds?
11: Yeah, just at this level, sir.
12: All right, thanks.
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4: China Southern 321, fly heading 120.
5: 120, China Southern 321.
4: Hong Kong Shuttle 755. Hong Kong Shuttle 755 on 121, they smoke 5 Hong Kong radar. If you hear me, contact me on 127, decimal 1.
9: Kong, report your squawk.
14: Squawk King 2421, today 226.
9: Shenzhen 333, identified, maintain flight level 120.
14: Maintain flight level 120, today 226.
15: 260, reach Maple, Hong Kong Shuttle 755.
12: Okay. Emirates 9841 approved.
11: Thank you.
9: 127, decimal 1.
11: 27, decimal 1, Qatari 8431 heavy, have a good night.
9: See ya. Airspring 7348, how long do you need this heading?
11: We need this heading about 50 nautical miles.
4: 8431, plan for level 270.
11: Level 270, Qatar 8421 heavy.
4: China Southern 321, contact radar 132, decimal 15.
5: Yeah, 13215, China Southern 321, have a good day.
12: 47.
11: 12347, is just 8893, good day.
4: Qatari 8431, go ahead.
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4: Qatari 8431, you can expect that. Stand by for further climb.
11: Qatari 8431.
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1: VJ8893, climb to level 300.
0: Clear to climb 300, VJ8893, thank you.
1: Now to fly level 110, speed 300 knots or greater.
2: Mentari 371, departure identified, climb unrestricted to flight level 120.
0: Level 120, Alexis 10, Mentari 371.
3: Turn left heading 090, traffic on weather deviation.
2: Bye.
3: Approved.
4: Tower 18-7.
5: 220, due weather heading 360.
2: Airspring 7348, Hong Kong, roger.
0: Descend
6: now, descend flight level 320. Descend flight level 320, climb 8658. Direct decode across about 4,800 meters, get a 340.
2: China Southern 3040, contact Zhuhai 121.4.
0: Zhuhai 121.4, China Southern 3040, good day.
7: 20 push left to.
0: Hong Kong Shadow 755.
1: Southern Airfront, speed 300 knots or greater.
0: Good day, Hong Kong Shadow 117.
8: Recap 1534. Roger, fly heading 360, descend to flight level 220.
0: Fly heading 360, descend level 220, recap 1534.
5: Shana 735, maintain flight level 340.
1: Hey Shana 735, roger.
3: 5-0 for short while, are you able?
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3: Flight level 350, due traffic.
6: To level 350, China 737.
1: Speed 300 knots.
5: 7348, clear for weather, we can direct to DGEX.
2: Air Spring 7348, approved.
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2: Cat A 340, contact Guangzhou 125.35. Good night.
6: 125.35, Cat A 340, good night.
5: Request flight level 330 at final, Chicago 3835. Standing by, Chicago 335.
9: Treasure
5: Air 6013,
9: descend
5: off level 310. Descending pilot 310, this is
1: 6013. Inchi Bayana 6-1, are you able to left turn in 7 days, small 5-5.
5: 127.55, Hong Kong Shuttle 97.
3: 07 left.
2: 3-4, climb flight level 6,900 meters. When you're ready, turn left, direct to Beagle, to cross Beagle at above flight level 4,800 meters.
10: Climb to 6,900 meters, and when able, direct to Beagle, cross Beagle 4,800 meters, Hong Kong, shift 234.
5: I 20.
8: Mentor 371 Hong Kong, climb the flight level 250.
5: 250, Mentor 371.
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8: 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What's the next sector? 127, Decimal 1, change now, good day.
5: 7-1, Emirates 9801, good night.
8: Right.
5: 301, flight level 120, Boston 5312.
8: Chongfeng 301 Hong Kong, good evening, identified in this flight level
5: 120. Flight level 120, Chongfeng 301.
8: How long do you need to stay?
1: Speed now 2280 knots.
5: Weather, just up the Starbucks, okay, 1534.
8: Understood, continue heading 360.
5: 360, okay, 1534.
3: Unit 1007, maintain speed 280 knots or greater.
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1: Eva 205, good day.
0: Shuttle 117, reduce speed to 280 knots.

0: 95 for both from 07 left. Now descend to 6,000 feet. Finish 1007. Maintain speed 280 knots.
1: Roger,
2: 2 decimal 6 5. Departure 912265, 1524.
1: Mentari 371, contact radar 127, decimal 1.
2: 2 decimal 1,
3: 704.
4: When you're able, turn left direct to Tamwat. Descend now at your discretion to flight level 170.
2: Copy. When able, left in to Tamwat, and when able, descend level 170 to 1534.
5: From descend, flight level 320, general 745.
6: Marina 613, we're ready, descend flight level 270, reach point end, and head on transition, 300 knots.
5: I'm ready, descend flight level 260, reach by MPED, and speed on transition, 300 knots. Marina 613.
6: NGN 6013, descend flight level 260, reach by MPED, speed on transition, 300 knots or less.
5: Stand flight at 260 by MPED, speed transition to 300 or less, schedule 013.
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7: Flight level
5: 110, Hong Kong Shadow, just like mine. 2, flight level 339737.
2: Number 1, Hong Kong Shadow, 755, thank you, bye.
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8: 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Good
9: day. Norman, contact Manila 119 and decimal 3. Cafe 161. Good day.
8: Junior 001 radar 125325, bye bye.
2: 715325301 today.
0: A61 reduce speed 250 knots.
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3: Full factors for climb.
2: Being, vectors for further climb, Cebu 363.
3: Route 363 and confirm heading 110.
2: Heading 110. Cebu 363.
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8: Now go 3835, radar. Climb at level 330.
5: Climb to level 330, Chicago 325.
2: Corner radar, green in 7897, maintain flight level 360.
8: Right.
2: See
10: 090, Cebu 363.
3: Okay, 1534, descend to flight level 4,500 meters, reach by Tamot.
2: Descend to 4,500 meters to reach by Tamot, recommend 1534.
3: Cebu 363, climb to flight level 210.
10: Climb flight level 210, Cebu 363.
1: Sienna 745, we're ready, descend flight level 260, reach by MPED.
11: Descend flight level 260,
0: right, Sienna 745. Approach from the 07 left, descend will start to 8,000 feet, QNH is 1007.
8: Descend now, descend flight level 350.
10: 535. Heading to weather, Cebu 363.
3: What heading do you request?
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3: Cebu 363, stand by for that.
12: Good evening,
3: Cathay 617
12: passing up to
3: 1,000
12: passengers
3: from 5,000. Cathay 617 departure, identify, climb for the FID to flight level
12: 130. Climb
3: for
12: the FID to flight level 130, Cathay 617.
10: Cebu 363, able now, direct Dalon.
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9: Flight level 130, cross Sony, flight level 260 or below, Cathay 902.
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9: Upper Sony, reduce speed to 250 knots, Cathay 902.
3: Can you cruise at mark point 78? No speed control, expedite climb to flight level 160.
12: Expedite climb to flight level 160, no speed control, Cathay 617.
13: Clear Nomad, flight level 350, Cebu 670.
0: Six 647, descend to 4,500 feet, reduce speed 250 knots. Cross shuttle 647 XY passing 6,000 feet due to crossing traffic. Cross shuttle 695 reduce speed to 210 knots, descend to 3,000 feet. Cross shuttle 597 turn left heading 010.
12: Left heading 010, Hong Kong Shuttle 5.
1: 290 reaching 4 minutes, speed on transition 300 knots.
12: Level 390, 4 minutes, and 119. 119.1, thank you, ma'am, 6498. Taxi crew, by
0: runway 07 left.
14: Yeah,
0: Madam.
14: Runway
10: 363, good evening, direct download, climbing level 250.
15: Cebu 363, radar, good evening. Climb flight level 310 initially.
10: Climb initially level 310, Cebu 363.
15: Cebu 363, for my planning, confirm able flight level 370.
10: Firm, able 370, Cebu 363.
15: Roger, climb flight level 310, stand by further.
10: Climb flight level 310, Cebu 363.
16: Mina 613, reduce speed now to 280 knots. Thank you.
15: Crossing traffic safe.
0: Stop descent at 4,500 feet.
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16: hotel
0: 5125, 3 descent to 3,000 feet, reduce speed 210 knots.
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10: Cebu 363, weather deviation, requesting 0 miles right of track.
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0: 110, Cebu 363. 110, Cebu 363. I'm sorry, clear. I approach from the 07 left.
12: Have you 67 now? Flight speed 280 knots indicated.
16: Increase clear to 8
12: Zero
16: 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Double check,
12: stand by follower. 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
16: Mohinia 462, descend 5 star to follow for 130.
12: Stand by, star level 130, Mohinia 462. Four 419, maintain regime follow for 290, crossing traffic 1000 feet below from right to left now at 1 o'clock.
17: Maintain level 290, maintain traffic 419.
12: Chamonix 01 on call.
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12: 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Left, right, descending on top, will maintain 1,000 feet above.
5: Account your traffic, Chamonix 801.
17: On radar, good day, Shanghai Air 843, maintain flight level 340, squawk 5045.
12: Shanghai 843 Hong Kong radar, roger, identify, clear flight plan route, what is your request to final level?
16: G37, report current speed.
12: 30 North K337.
16: Cathay 337, maintain standby.
12: Maintain standing by for descent K337. Radar Cathay 617 to radar, request for heading 190.
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0: Right, descend west star to 6,000 feet, QNH 1008.
5: Runway 07, right.
0: Bohemia 6-1-8 from XRM 07 right, higher approach. SA 3128 expires on 07 right, IL approach.
16: 6013, proceed direct to Hotel, Hotel 512, approved.
3: South Blue, simple navigation.
12: Turn direct to South Blue, Cathay 617, thank you.
3: Cathay 337, descend 5 star to flight level 130.
12: 5 star, flight level 130, Cathay 337.
5: 12225, and it's 98, level 1, bye bye.
12: 129, Cathay 617.
14: Airborne passing 1,400 feet to 5,000 feet.
3: 97-7366 departure, identify ground body SID to flight level 160.
14: To flight level 160, IL SID, Chinese 7366.
3: 371, maintain speed 280 knots or less, expedite climb to flight level 160.
9: Maintain speed 280 or less, expedite climb 160 Turkish 71.
3: Seven, turn right heading 180.
12: Zero, thank you, okay, 337.
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3: Contact Manila, 119, decimal 3.
5: 119, decimal 3, Jinyi Cargo 3, 2523.
3: TC0, flight level 350. Shenzhen Air 330, Hong Kong radar, roger.
5: Yeah,
0: TC0.
3: T Hong Kong radar, report passing for level and squawk up.
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3: Bohemia 462, counter approach 119.1.
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16: Bohina 547, roger, maintain current speed or less.
17: Current speed or less, Bohina 547.
20: Looks one next red.
16: Advance 105, departure, you are identified. Climb for the SID to flight level 160, cancel 8,000 feet altitude restriction.
20: Continue the climb 160 and we can cancel the mutation, Advance 185.
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16: 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Greater Bay 873, radar, descend out of level 200.
2: Flight level 200, Greater Bay
16: 873,
2: roger.
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0: 10,000 feet, QNH 1008.
4: 160.
16: China Eastern 7366 Hong Kong Radar, climb for level 250.
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5: 300, fly down to Dalton, box 7006, request fly level 370.
15: Charlie Lake 03 Hong Kong Radar, radar contact, stand by level change.
5: Stand by level change, Charlie Lake 03.
15: Gene 713, reduce speed to 250 knots.
4: 250 knots, yes, yeah, there must be.
5: Greater Bay 873.
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0: Hong Kong Shuttle 117, cancel speed restriction, contact tower 118.7.
15: Decide
16: to fly level 200. 67, reduce speed to 250 knots.
0: 745 approach, fly runway 07 center.
16: 15, right heading 190 for sequence.
2: Right heading 190, Greater Bay 873.
0: Confirm. 613 heading 310 approved.
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16: Speed
24: 230 knots. I'm flying at Manila Flight Level 110, Taiwan's meters. Squawk 7402.
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12: Hong Kong, good evening, Cafe 636, maintaining Flight Level 390, 17 miles to Dulcet, Squawk 0146.
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16: Check miles for descent, turn right heading 280.
24: 1800 meters, squawk 6276.
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24: Double go 657.
16: Cafe 778 descent initially for level 350.
24: Turn flight level 350, Cathay 778.
16: Descent to flight level 110.
24: 244.
16: FHE 244, then are you able to follow star?
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24: 270 knots, Bohemia 547.
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19: Alright, send star 110, gonna be 873.
16: FHE 244, proceed direct Canto. Now direct to Moscow, maintain speed 250 knots at the moment. Target 71, contact radar 127.1.
21: Roger 71, bye bye, target 71.
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19: Tagging 1,
24: gonna be 873. Bohemia 453, take me passing level 290 for 250, squawk 1537.
16: Bohemia 453, Hong Kong radar identified, clear Sierra 7 Alpha rifle.
24: 7 Alpha, Bohemia 453, call you again and release, thank you.
16: Cafe 3244, proceed direct Murray, descend 5 star for level 110.
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21: Control
16: today, Turkish
21: 7, heavy,
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16: Turkish 71, climb initially for level 280.
21: My name is
16: Louis,
21: flight level
16: 3, 0, Turkish 71. Mentally 393, contact Sanya 122, decimal 6.
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21: 3-2-3,
7: 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Maintain flight level 3-4-0 on the train, causing traffic from right to left, climbing to 1,050 below your assigned level.
24: Yeah, maintain flight level 3-4-0, give them 3-4-5.
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19: Stand by, relation 3-8-6.
0: Roger, proceed direct to Limes, reduce speed 230 knots.
16: 119, proceed direct to Hotel, Hotel 512, approve, resume on navigation, descend to 9,000 feet, current next 1008.
19: Next to eastbound, Salamis, 167.
0: 230 approved. 745, heading 220 approved.
16: Murray, speed 230 knots.
24: Arthur Murray, speed 230 knots, Cafe 3244.
0: Fire
19: level 370, Cafe 806. 373, descend to 7,000 feet. Cafe 337, Cafe 0400, see on approach, Cafe 07.
24: Eastbound,
8: this is Anair 220. 78 contact Shanghai, 12A decimal 35, get it.
19: 678.
8: And Eastern 735, descend, flat level 260 when ready.
0: Call sign only.
16: Da 132 decimal 15.
24: 0132.15.00657.
7: Hi, Calvary, SID to flight level
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24: Bohina 547.
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9: Descend flight level 310, transition speed 300 or greater, Cathay 778.
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19: Kevin 931, descend by start to flight level 110.
24: Start level 110, Kevin 931.
0: 6013, turn right at 340.
16: Two plane, your requested level. Maintain current level, final in Hong Kong.
24: Final 380 in Hong Kong, Cathay is closing.
16: Turkish 71, climb for level 9,800 meters for level 321.
21: Climb 9,800 meters, flight level 321, Turkish 71.
24: Flight level 330, double goal 657.
0: 008.
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16: 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China 081, roger. Singapore 852, contact radar 128 decimal 75.
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0: Hello.
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7: Singapore 852, Hong Kong radar, what's that?
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16: Bohina 547, descend now for level 260.
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0: Base 3, turn right heading 270.
24: Turkish 85 heavy, maintain level 300.
16: Turkish 85, Hong Kong radar, roger.
24: Two zero zero, descend, final 130, for now, 4x6.
0: Center.
9: Good evening, Turkish 25 heavy, flight level 340.
16: Turkish 25, climb for level 10,400 meters, direct Siku.
9: Climb on 10,400 meters, direct Siku, Turkish 25, thank you.
24: Hong Kong control, Hong Kong Charter 703. Good evening, 10,700 meters, squawk 0705.
16: Hong Kong Charter 703, Hong Kong radar identified, clear Canto 3 Alpha Rifle.
0: 320, descend to 4,000 feet.
24: Cross 20, 260, below 8,645.
16: Canto 3 Alpha arrival.
11: Clear Canto 3 Alpha arrival, Hong Kong Charter 703.
0: About maintenance heading for 1 minute.
13: Shenzhen 330, Hong Kong radar descend to flight level 110, cancel eastbound restriction.
14: Descend to flight level 110, cancel eastbound restriction, Shenzhen 330.
13: Virginia 453, turn left heading 170.
22: Left heading 170, Virginia 453.
16: 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Turkish 85, climb for level 9200 meters for level 301.
23: Climb to level 9200 meters, Turkish 85, and request active frequency after SQ.
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23: Good evening, RedCap 118, level 350, call 2135.
16: RedCap 118, Hong Kong radar identified.
23: Okay, 118.
16: 080, no
23: speed restriction. Go take control, Bohemia 080. 7 decimal 55, Cathay 778.
16: Bohemia 547, contact radar 127, decimal 55.
26: Hong Kong radar 127, decimal 55, Bohemia 547, good night.
25: Zero, speed of transition 300 knots.
13: Cafe 778 Hong Kong radar, direct to Murray, descend level 130.
25: Descend level 130, direct to Murray, Cafe 778.
26: Hong Kong radar, Bohemia 547, good evening, maintaining flight level 260.
13: Bohemia 547, Hong Kong radar, descend to flight level 130, clear direct to Rocca.
26: Descend flight level 130, direct Rocca, Bohemia 547.
13: Bohemia 453, contact approach 119 at decimal 1, good day.
27: 119
28: 2573 passing 1,100 feet on climb 5,000.
16: Day 673 departure, good evening. You are identified climb study SID to flight level 160.
28: SID flight level 160, good day 673.
16: 18-902.
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25: Bohemia 080. Compact Sanya 122 decimal 6. 800. 500 feet. Climb flight level 310. VJet 7S
16: 0330 inbound in class 15667. VJet 978 Hong Kong radar identified.
29: Airbusan 773, maintaining flight
16: level
29: 300.
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2: 535, turn right, name 360, reduce speed to 180.
0: Yeah, 713, increase speed to 250 knots.
8: Kelly 469, radar identified. And turn right, direct to Fisher.
4: Kelly 469.
8: 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And clear, Abbey 3, Crescent, Abbey 4 Alpha arrival.
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5: 725, enable further right turn. 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
8: 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Abbey 4 Alpha arrival.
0: 453, proceed direct to lines. 19, reduce speed 230 knots.
4: 2.22, Cathay 330.
5: Negative, 133, decimal 82.
4: 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Good night.
5: Good night. 617, Compass Sanya, 122, decimal 6.
4: 122, decimal 6, Cathay 617, good night. Flight level 106, climb to flight level 160.
5: 2-2-2-0-0-0-0-0-0-0-0-0-0-0-0-0-0-0-0-0-0-0-0-0-0-0-0-0-0-0-0-0-0-0-0-0-0-0-0-0-0-0-0-0-0-0-0-0-0-0-0-0-0-0-0-0-0-0-0-0-0-0-0-0-0-0-0-0-0-0-0-0-0-0-0-0-0-0-0-0-0-0-0-0-0-0-0-0-0-0-0-0-0-0-0-0-0-0-0-0-0-0-0-0-0-0-0-0-0-0-0-0-0-0-0-0-0-0-0-0-0-0-0-0-0-0-0-0-0-0-0-0-0-0-0-0-0-0-0-0-0-0-0-0-0-0-0-0-0-0-0-0-0-0-0-0-0-0-0-0-0-0-0-0-0-0-0-0-0-0-0-0-0-0-0-0-0-0-0-0-0-0-0-0-0-0-0-0-0-0
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8: 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Turn
21: 8,
0: shuttle 671. Turn 725, runway 07, center, IL approach, not descend to 6,000 feet.
6: Malaysia 07. 078.
0: 713, now turn right heading 290.
13: 4110.
24: Descend flight level 110, Cathay 778.
13: Virginia 547, descend to flight level 110.
6: Descend flight level 110, Virginia 547.
24: 260 breach my maple home chapter 72 breach.
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3: Level 3196, confirm 7,000 feet. Bravo 3196, 7,000 feet.
2: Bohemia 283, turn right heading 050, put us on 07 center, reduce speed to 1609.
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7: 32.
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9: 360.
29: Shanghai Air, FR3, roger.
13: Cafe 673, Hong Kong radar, climb to flight level 250.
28: Flight level 250, Cafe 673.
9: 2.6, Shenzhen Air 235, good day.
8: Do crossing traffic later. Descend now. Descend flight level 360.
9: Now descend maintain level 360 for climb 203.
8: Flight level 360.
9: Flight level 360 for climb 203.
8: Up. Contact tower, moment 8, decimal 2.
2: Cathay 419, turn right at 050, but also at 07 Central.
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9: 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Bye, Hong Kong, Cathay 7035.
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9: CAT, Central 260, which I met.
29: Cathay radar 118-9226.
10: Radar 118-92, Cathay 302, good day.
13: To flight level 250.
10: Flight level
13: 330. My flight level 330, Kenny. Hong Kong Shadow 703,
9: please direct to Merrick. Flight level 340, squawk 6557.
7: Shadow 820, Hong Kong radar identified.
9: Decimal 75, break at 118, Dubai. The 2, Malaysian 36, Dubai.
7: Dubai.
9: Going good, evening, break at 118, level 35.
7: Break at 118, Hong Kong radar, roger.
9: 118. Hong Kong radar, Cathay 782, 8 miles from Sapdo, but level 380, score 4116.
7: Cathay 782 Hong Kong radar identified, clear by T3 Alpha arrival.
9: Clear by T3 Alpha arrival, Cathay 782. Good night.
7: 8236 Hong Kong radar confirmed, stopping 1673.
9: Yes, 759 passing 1200 climbing 5000.
29: Virginia 759 departure identified, somebody SID to flight level 160.
9: Via SID level 160, Virginia 759.
29: Hong Kong radar identified.
9: Nice, direct you off me.
29: SMA 8534, standby for now, continue for time route and for planning. Are you able for level 350?
9: 35. We can accept the flight level 350 on airframe 8534.
29: Airspace 8534. Roger, maintain current level. Call you back.
9: Okay, the level airframe 8534.
2: Please come at 806.
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9: Transition speed 300 or more, Cathay 469. Hong Kong radar, Hong Kong Shuttle 273, attending flight level 300, bound Bosni, squawk 47401.
8: Shuttle 273, Hong Kong identified, Abbey 4 Alpha arrival.
9: 4 Alpha, Shuttle 273.
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9: 15250, Shuttle 273.
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2: 382,
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3: 133, decimo 35, Turkish 85, good luck.
4: Radar, Cathay 673, on climb flight level 250.
1: Cathay 673, Hong Kong radar, climb to level 9,800 meters.
4: 9,800 meters, Cathay 673.
0: Gorilla, plus cargo 838, good evening, plus 7,800, 100,000, squawks 2516.
1: Fresh cargo 838, departure identified, climb unrestricted to flight level 130.
0: Restricted to flight level 130, Fresh cargo 838.
5: 13215, bye bye.
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0: LJ 1561, good day.
5: Good day.
7: Cathay Nippon Cargo 203, any transit speed on this one?
5: 290 knots, please.
7: Good, 290 knots, Nippon Cargo 203.
5: Thank you.
8: 173, contact radar 127, decimal 1, good day.
9: 7873.
7: It's 211, maintain flight level 300.
5: Chinese and 211, Hong Kong, confirm swap 5072.
8: 4852, descend to flight level 220, cross eastbound flight level 260 or below.
0: Descend flight level 220, cross eastbound flight level 260 or below. Singapore 852.
8: Cathay 721, contact radar 127, decimal 1, good day.
10: 127.1, good day, Cathay 721.
8: Transducer 167, contact departure 122, decimal 65, good day.
10: Contact 122, decimal 65, transducer 167, good day.
0: Climbing flight level 250.
1: Cathay 721, Hong Kong radar, climb to flight level 350.
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1: Virginia 759, heading 140, proof after settle.
0: 759.
1: West cargo 838, maintain speed 280 knots.
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0: Radar, Cathay 667, request direct FO to avoid weather.
1: Cathay 667, direct to FO, approved.
0: So Cathay 667.
1: At a 667 and climb to flight level 120, speed 250 knots.
0: Sorry, climb flight level 120 and 250 knots, Cathay 667.
5: 280 knots now.
0: 3280, shuttle 273.
5: Thank you.
1: 250.
11: That's a flight level 250, Southern 8473.
1: Decimal 902. 7, proceed direct to Big X.
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5: Shuttle 671, radar 126, decimal 5, good day.
1: 265,
9: shuttle 679, good day.
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2: 178, contact tower at 5DME, 118.2.
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1: 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Cathay 408, departure identified, climb for the SID to 9,000 feet. Climb for 9,000 feet, 408. Departure 32, speed initially to 250 knots.
12: 250 knots.
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4: Evening Cafe 989, maintaining flight level 190, squawk 3132.
8: Cafe 989, Hong Kong radar identified, clear Sierra 7 Alpha arrival.
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1: China Southern 8473, continue climb to level 360, final.
0: 38.
1: At 8667, climb to flight level 150. Do speed 28, Sierra.
0: So, this is procedure to 5000.
1: In air 713, report your passing altitude.
8: 7 Hong Kong radar, Macau runway 34, information echo.
1: Eight,
2: 60 heading now for traffic.
1: Position readable confirm, request heading 280. Red 32 approve, climb to flight level 130. Cargo 838, climb to flight level 210.
0: 210, Express Cargo 838.
1: 667, heading 155, approve. Express Cargo 838, now increase speed to 280 knots or greater.
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13: Good evening, Bahrainia 035, climbing for level 250.
1: Bahrainia 035, Hong Kong radar, climb for level 290, stand by for higher.
13: Maintain for level 290,
1: 035. Test for another approach, turn right heading 180.
0: Right heading 180, can you see my screen?
13: Cargo 838, clear for the request, if you can.
1: 621 Hong Kong radar, roger. When ready, descend to reach level 230 by needle.
8: Cargo 636, clear direct lines, reach level 130 in next 3-5 hours.
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0: Singapore 852, new weather request, left heading 320.
8: Singapore 852, how about give you a right heading, follow preceding Guangzhou traffic, about 010.
1: 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Transnusa 167, connect Zhuhai 121, decimal 4.
13: Contact Zhuhai 121, decimal 4, Transnusa 167, good day.
1: Junior 713, turn right heading 220.
0: Turn heading 220, Junior 713.
1: Today 251, Kona Guangzhou 125, decimal 35.
9: 12535, good evening, Yellow 251.
1: Good evening. Today 667, now climb to flight level 160.
2: Flight level 160,
1: at Display 667, proceed direct to South Loop approved, maintain speed 280 knots or less.
9: Check off the 280
1: left. Canvas 408, climb to flight level 250, no speed control. Flight level 408, correction, climb to flight level 160, no speed control.
15: Is approved down through past hotel 511. Fine, good day.
0: Departure 122-465. Good day, Singapore 852.
16: Level 340, 10 miles before stop, dust clock 6515.
1: Philippine 595, Hong Kong radar identified.
0: Cross 119.1,
8: Signal 703. Cross sidebound level 260 or below.
15: Day 469, no speed control. You can high speeds approved.
0: 215, new weather.
1: Singapore 852 departure, maintain flight left, maintain flight level 220, report when able. Any left turn towards Tamil.
0: Maintain flight level 220, we'll go. Singapore 852.
1: Get 408, climb to flight level 190. Express cargo 838, contact radar 133, contact radar 123.47.
0: 23.47, express cargo 838.
16: 69.
0: Maintaining flight level 210.
8: Express cargo 838, Hong Kong, radar climb to level 250.
0: Level 250, Swiss Cargo 838.
15: Air 713, turn right, heading 240.
17: Right, heading 240, Kinair 713.
1: Time to fly level 200.
0: Heading of 190, do you read this?
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0: Okay, 127, good day, Redcap 117. 452.
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17: Land contact radar 126.5.
0: 265, 0 and requesting heading of 190, do you wait this?
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1: Recap 117, AFM, and also after Sierra, climb to level 360.
0: Copy, after Sierra, climb to level 360, Recap 117.
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15: 9, turn left heading 040, you're 3-5, track loss from touchdown, descend to 6,000 feet.
0: 782, 17,
8: flight level 260 by cyber. Cafe 782, Hong Kong radar, descend to flight level 130, cross cyber level 260 or below.
0: Cyber level 130, cross cyber flight level 260 or below, Cafe 782.
15: 512, deviation left of course is approved.
8: Greater Bay 8236 Hong Kong radar, descend to flight level 130 cross sunny at or below flight level 260.
0: Flight level 130 sunny 260 below Greater Bay 8236.
1: 0250.
9: Flight level 250 7408. Box 1506 and heading 150 to weather.
1: In China 479 Hong Kong radar identified.
9: China 479.
1: In China 479, report clear of weather.
9: Report clear of weather in China 479.
1: Marshall 273, descend 9,000 feet, QNH 1008.
0: 759.
1: Fire 255.
0: Marshall 621. Singapore 852, clear weather, able to left turn.
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18: Lazada H317, copy, stand by for level change, report clear of weather.
0: Report clear of weather, Transatlantic H317, thank you.
19: On your China 479, clear of weather request, you know me.
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15: 713, turn right, heading 330, descend to 2,000 feet.
18: Due to pressing traffic.
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0: Once LOWA, getting out of about 85 station, approaching the point, maintaining 1,000 meters, squawk 1240.
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18: Alpha F56, Hong Kong radar, identify. 118, contact radar, 123.47.
0: D.47, cap 118,
18: bye.
19: Meeting flight level 240, squawk 0105.
17: Skyline 925, Hong Kong radar, good evening, radar contact. 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
19: Skyline 925, we can accept up to
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19: level 350.
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0: 925.
21: 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Confirm 25, General.
0: You cleared 230 knots, Greater Bay 6236, what is speed you want?
21: Greater Bay 236, 250 knots.
0: 0 knots, Greater Bay 6236.
19: Climb to flight level 350, SMA 8534. That's our left, Giant 8692.
17: 360.
21: 4,500 feet.
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18: Rocket 117, Roger. Cathay 667, climb for level 9,200 meters.
0: 9,200 meters, Cathay 667.
18: 4,200. Level 8,000.
0: Standing flight level 260, reach by Eastman. China Southern 5256.
18: China Southern 5256, bound speed 280.
0: Climb in 5,000.
18: Cathay 143 departure identified, climb fast at 9,000 feet.
0: 9,000 feet, Cathay 143.
18: Giant X692, climb for level 160.
0: Climb level 160, Giant X692.
21: A34, report established.
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15: 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I'll have a vector towards the west before you get to Hotel 511. Descend now to 9,000 feet, QNH is 1008.
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18: Giant X-ray 92, expect turn to the southbound in around 10 miles. Get a 143 speed 250 knots or less.
2: 250 knots or less.
20: 863, flight level 360, approaching Ilatu, squawk 3667.
22: Zero 863, on call radar, good evening, radar contact. 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
23: Hong Kong radar, info 8511, horizon visibility 87, approaching Ilatu.
22: 5511, Hong Kong radar, identify clear Abbey 4 Alpha arrival, release speed to mark 0.77.
23: Yeah, Abbey 4 Alpha arrival, release mark 0.77, or info 8511.
18: VNAM 440, Hong Kong radar, identify.
23: And VNAM 440 is a higher level available.
18: VNAM 440, what is your request level?
23: Flight level 330, Vietnam 440.
18: Vietnam 440, copy. Stand by.
23: Q, Vietnam 440.
24: And, maintaining flight level 360, direct to Aptar.
2: 270 knots or less, climb flight level 160, Cathay 143.
21: China Southern 5256 Hong Kong radar, descend to flight level 220 across eastbound at or below flight level 260.
25: Descend flight level 220, passing eastbound, lower than 260, China Southern 5256.
21: Rec at 118, speed 300 knots or greater for sequencing.
25: Increase speed 300 knots or greater, rec at 118.
18: Track direct to Dalo.
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23: low. Ending flight level 320.
18: Adrian 1561, Hong Kong radar, watch out.
23: Adrian 1561.
18: Got a 255 approved, continue climb flight level 160, maintain good rate of climb.
23: Continue
18: 5-5-0-1-6-0,
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2: Giant
18: 8692. Okay.
2: And 8692, 140 climbing 160, request heading 150 due to weather.
18: Jump 8652 Hong Kong radar, climb to flight level 250, turn right heading 150.
2: Climb flight level 250, heading 150, Giant 8692.
21: Zero, good day.
2: After number 193-211, good day.
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18: 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Speed map POM 78 or greater.
23: Reaching 360, speed decimal 78 or greater, space cargo reaching.
2: Radar Cathay 143, climbing by level 160 on tracking direct to Dalo.
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3: 76, Mountain 2, we can track direct Davao at this time. Direct Davao, we'll try 76, Mountain 2.
15: Shuttle 671, descend to 3,000 feet.
6: After Tapo, I need deviation to the west due to weather before tumult.
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6: After Tapo, heading 330, China 7, 5256, thank you.
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3: 226, good day, China 7, 8473. And right, 86, Mattis 2, we were assigned 300 knots or less. Can we resume normal speed?
1: Johnny
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1: 2 approved, no speed restriction.
3: 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Giant 86 9
15: 2. 27 approved.
1: The 271 speed 280 knots or less. Climb file level 160.
7: 280 knots or less. Climb level 160. I guess that is 27.
1: Get a 255 when able. Cross Biko file level 4,800 meters or above. 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
3: 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Climb flight level 270, Giant 86, Mattitude.
25: If you join the SAR of the waypoint Tamut, record 118.
21: So maintain confirm heading 320 until a beam temple.
25: Sir, I would like to maintain 8320, most probably around 60 miles, Racket 118.
21: Racket 118, roger, heading 320, approve.
25: You, Racket 118.
6: Southern 3, 5256, request heading 330 now.
21: Southern 5256, approve.
6: Heading 330, Southern 5256.
1: Descend to 7,000 feet. 2,000 feet, clear to Oslo, 07 center. Sir? Cadet 251, approved. Maintain cooperative climb.
7: 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Cadet 251.
3: Clear, weather, request power to Dalo.
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15: Hong Kong Shuttle 671, reduce speed to 180 knots. Nippon Cargo 203, descend to 3,000 feet. Shuttle 273, turn right, heading 310.
1: Seven nine seven, speed 250 knots or less.
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0: 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Bay 469, contact tower 118.2.
1: Hong Kong 217, level 400, approaching Elotus, squawk 3702.
2: Hong Kong 217, Hong Kong radar, good evening, way to contact, B4 Alpha, I think.
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1: Roger, descend now 4,500 meters to reach in a fire, correction, 4 minutes, Tracker 118.
4: Jet 3948, Hong Kong radar, identify, good evening. 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
1: 3 decimal 35, Bohina 759, bye bye.
4: Bye.
5: Hong Kong 641, Hong Kong radar, descend to flight level 110, cross impact at or below flight level 260.
3: May 34, report established.
1: Climbing 5,000, passing 1,400.
6: Tokyo 6061, departure identified, climb 5 feet 9,000 feet, cancel 8,000 feet, altitude restriction.
1: Climb 9,000, cancel out 6,065.
0: Or not.
6: 900 meters.
7: 6,900 meters, get a 71, and we're accelerating now to 270 knots.
6: Roger, thank you.
1: From 217. Desmond 902, that's 3534. Hong Kong, good morning, FedEx 5607, we are over Akota, flight level 340. Squawk is 6531, our TAMOT, commit 1622.
5: Tactics 5607, Hong Kong radar identified.
2: Hong Kong radar, good evening, radar contact. 511, when ready, descend flight level 260, reach by NPAC, transition speed 290 knots.
8: Ready, descend to reach 260 by NPAC, transition 290 knots, or in place 511.
3: We coordinate with Johai already.
1: 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Maintain heading 320, descending 4,500 meters, strike at 118.
3: Strike at 118, report the heading to Johai now, 123 decimal 85, good day.
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4: 10,400 meters.
1: Climb to 10,400 meters, Philippines 595. Zero, zero, FedEx 5607.
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0: Tonic at above 2,000 feet, cleared off 107 center, reduced speed to 180 knots.
2: 3, contact radar 126, decimal 5.
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6: Lufthansa 797 for level 6,900 meters.
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6: Turkish 6065, speed 260 knots or less.
1: Thank you.
9: 7, climbing for flight level 250. Turn heading 105, view weather.
5: Changing at 27, open radar, climb climb for 290.
9: Come to flight level 90, send air 207.
4: Junior 1561, contact Sanya 122, decimal 6.
10: Yeah, Junior 1561, good day.
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5: With 280 knots or greater.
12: Turn right heading 300.
10: 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This is level 260 by MPET 300 degrees to Hong Kong 216.
5: Cross Empire at or below for level 260, speed 28 knots.
2: And fine.
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2: Oh. Radar, good evening, radar contact, clear for the Abbey 4 Alpha Rifle.
9: Before Alpha Rival, Cathay 327.
14: Kong Radar, good evening, 313, approaching air level, squawk level 380.
2: Good evening, 313, Hong Kong Radar, identify clear Abbey 4 Alpha Rival, good evening.
14: Clear Abbey 4 Alpha Rival, good evening.
15: Hong Kong Radar, good evening, Quick Air 9053, maintain level 30.
2: Quick and I 053 Hong Kong radar, good evening radar contact, are you able? Flight level 370.
15: Affirmative, flight level 370, Quick and I 9053.
2: Quick and I 053, stand by.
15: Bye.
9: Hong Kong, Roger, Cathay 327, reduced by Shanghai.
2: Cathay 327, roger.
10: 250-3315.
5: China Southern 8489, what is your request level?
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5: 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Climb now for level 320.
10: Flight level 320, China Southern 8489.
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5: 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Chicago 5220, descend out of the level 170.
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16: 87, maintain flight level 380.
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4: NST061, climb for level 11,000 meters, direct sea crew.
10: C061.
12: Discretion to 5,000 feet, and you may proceed up the lines at your discretion.
4: Five nine seven, climb to final 4250. Hong Kong 631, contact approach 19-1. Go 520, descend 5 star to final 4110.
10: Descend 5 star to final 4110, from cargo 520.
12: 2 and 5-1-1.
10: A63, reduce V2 to A0. 3 5 4 8 5 6, goodbye. Kong 681,
12: we'll check on that for you. 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QNH 1008.
4: Okay, we're ready. Descend by level 260. Which level by each way?
15: Longyear A049R, maintaining flight level 210.
4: Longyear X049R, Hong Kong radar, report squawk call.
15: Squawk 1523, Longyear A049R.
4: Longyear X049R, you are identified, clear Sierra 7 Alpha arrival.
15: Clear Sierra 7 Alpha arrival, Longyear A049R.
10: 500 miles,
17: give my side. 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I'll make a call sign.
10: Sorry, 631.
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17: Charles Southern, 8317, deviation to the right-hand side is approved, but not on the left. How many miles to the right?
10: Stand by. On our radar, Shanghai Air 866, flight level 350, scope 2162.
17: Shanghai 866, Hong Kong radar, roger, you are identified.
10: Shanghai Air 866. Channel to the A317, request heading 20.
17: Heading approved, sir. Charles Austin, A317 approved.
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18: 061 heavy, good evening, maintaining flight level 400.
17: EVA 061, roger. 27,
18: flight level 260, approaching Ilazio, and squawk 4111.
2: Hello, 627, Hong Kong radar, good morning, radar contact, clear B4 Alpha arrival.
18: B4 Alpha, shuttle 627.
10: Level 260.
2: Radar 631, roger. Quick NI 0053, contact radar 13215.
19: Good evening, German Cargo 722, leveling off level 230.
4: German Cargo 722, Hong Kong radar, second, you're passing flight level in squawk call.
19: German Cargo 722, passing level 233, descending 230, squawk 7032.
4: German Cargo 722, you identified, clear Sierra 7 Alpha arrival.
19: Sierra 7 Alpha arrival, German Cargo 722.
17: 33.35.
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10: good day.
17: VHS 3900, contact radar 128.75.
4: Okay.
17: FedEx 6065, contact radar 126.3.
4: Okay, now that's 053, Hong Kong radar, okay.
12: 30 knots, descend to 6,000 feet.
5: 12, I need to bring you to the south, turn left heading 210.
19: 722, any speed constraint?
5: German Cargo 722, speed 250 knots.
19: Speed 250 knots, German Cargo 722.
11: Radar Feather 6065 at 29.6 for 260.
5: Heading 6065, radar descend over level 220, maintain speed 300 knots for great time transition.
11: Send 220, maintain 300 knots for greater transition, FedEx 6065.
5: German Gecko 722, fly heading 190 for sequence.
19: Fly heading 190, German Cargo 722.
11: Roger, Cessna 8317.
18: QA013, maintain flight level 340, squawk 7150.
17: 8013, Hong Kong radar, Roger.
19: 130, German Cargo
12: 7. On the final 811, descend out of 900,000 feet, QNH 1008, speed 250 knots.
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5: Project 5607, contact radar 123, Facebook 47.
18: FedEx 5607.
5: Fly Legend 9025, climb the level 360.
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12: Wait.
18: Hong Kong FedEx 5607 is out of 288 for 260 at eastbound.
5: FedEx 5607, radar descend to fly level 220.
18: 20, and we're 280 knots assigned, FedEx 5607.
5: FedEx 5607, maintain. German Cargo 722, turn left, heading 120.
19: Heading 120, German Cargo 722, request RNP Zulu 07 right approach if possible.
12: Q9, if you're able, turn right, heading 290. Descend to 6,000 feet and fly present heading. That's approved. Air Hong Kong 129, when you're able, turn right direct to Tonic. I'm sorry.
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12: 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Turn left heading 330, descend to 7,000 feet.
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1: Hong Kong radar, head on 450, maintain level 11,000 meters, squawk 1005.
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17: 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Two station, Hine and 450, Hong Kong radar, you are identified.
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17: Hine and 450, after 10 mod, heading approved after 10 mod.
10: We are up to 10 motor, heading 200 and up 450.
17: Right Express 3, right Express 3507, Hong Kong radar, you are identified, clear the Betty 3 Alpha rifle.
10: You identify level 290 by 3507, Betty 3 Alpha rifle, thank you sir.
17: Bravo 7761, Hong Kong.
10: Okay, Bravo 7761.
17: You are clear the Betty 3 Alpha rifle.
10: Clear to Betty 3 Alpha rifle, Bravo 7761.
12: Expect the runway 07 right, RNP Zulu approach, descend to 900,000 feet, QNH 1008.
5: Right, heading 270. 5, contact departure 122.65.
15: 122.65, medic 6065.
12: 5-1, contact tower 118.2. Shuttle 863, reduce speed to 230 knots.
5: 217, approve sighting 280.
3: Actually, you want to move? Hong Kong radar, channel 7281, 10,400 meters, heading 200, do weather.
5: 10, cross
18: Ampere
5: at or below for level
18: 260. 10,400 meters, squawk 5034, heading 200, do weather.
17: Chinese 7281, Hong Kong radar, roger, you are identified, heading approved, report when clear of weather.
18: Port when clear, channel 7281.
12: 3, flying 250.
18: Thanks, Swiss 139er. Passing 2000, climbing 5000.
6: 6139, departure identified, climb bus for level 130, cancel 8000 feet altitude restriction.
18: Climb level 130, cancel 8000 altitude restriction, Swiss 139.
6: FedEx 6065, maintain 300 knots or greater, descend for level 170.
15: Flight 170, maintain 300 knots or greater, FedEx 6065. And request 6 miles left side for weather, FedEx 6065.
6: FedEx 6065, fly heading 325.
15: Heading 325, FedEx 6065.
18: Escalator 925.
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18: 143. Good evening, Slayer 925. Meeting flight level 260.
2: 27, when ready, descend from level 260, which by end.
10: Ready, descend flight level 260, reach by end, Hong Kong Shuttle 627.
18: Radar, good evening. We'll go 27, maintaining 900,200 meters on squawk 2452.
17: Double go 287, Hong Kong radar, roger, you are identified.
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10: Present Bonito Castle, right by 3507.
5: 31, turn right heading 230, report ready for Hotel 511. There's weather at Hotel 512. Our radar sector you to the south. Turn left now heading 210.
17: Goodbye.
10: 22.60061, goodbye. 5106.
5: Hello, it's the 309 of 2 Hong Kong radar. Identified. Clear Betty 3 Alpha arrival.
10: Betty Alpha arrival, right? 139.
17: Just 3948, are you looking for the left of vehicle or right of vehicle for the weather deviation?
10: For vehicle, to the jet 3948.
17: Roger, sir.
6: This 139er, climb for level 160.
18: I'm level 160, Swiss 13 minutes.
11: We are fixed, 6065, quit heading 315 for weather.
2: What is that now?
18: 4370, check direct, stop no red cab, 1575.
17: 46.
18: Good day, Tana, Eastern, 869.
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6: FedEx 5607 departure, fly heading 335, vector to go west of the weather to go to West Hamilton.
12: Okay, 335 for vectors, FedEx 5607. German cargo 722, reduce speed to 180 knots. Cross Argonne above 2,000 feet, cleared RNP Zulu, runway 07 right.
5: Okay, at all below, level 260.
17: Double go 287 in 100 miles, you can direct to Polvum.
5: Tower 511, join staff. Okay, it's 348, Sima Point 78, also Tower 4-7.
6: China Southern 5051, Hong Kong radar identified, stand by higher.
15: Stand by for higher, China Southern 5051.
17: Wait, roger, sir.
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6: Six zero six nine, track to like to take Mott Wilson on navigation. Yeah, but navigation for the correct 065. 0 3 2 8 0 0 0 0 0 0 0 0 0 0 0 0 0 0 0 0 0 0 0 0 0 0 0 0 0 0 0 0 0 0 0 0 0 0 0 0 0 0 0 0 0 0 0 0 0 0 0 0 0 0 0 0 0 0 0 0 0 0 0 0 0 0 0 0 0 0 0 0 0 0 0 0 0 0 0 0 0 0 0 0 0 0 0 0 0 0 0 0 0 0 0 0 0 0 0 0 0 0 0 0 0 0 0 0 0 0 0 0 0 0 0 0 0 0 0 0 0 0 0 0 0 0 0 0 0 0 0 0 0 0 0 0 0 0 0 0 0 0 0 0 0 0 0 0 0 0 0 0 0 0 0 0 0 0 0 0 0 0 0 0 0 0 0 0 0
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12: 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There's weather to the northeast. Your front right.
18: 35,
17: Dynasty 061, good day. Pioneer 450, descend now to flight level 6,000 meters.
15: Descend to flight level 6,000 meters and now head 450.
17: China Eastern 281, climb to flight level 360.
15: Level
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7: Okay. Hong Kong radar, good evening. Jindong 2159, squawk 2114, request the heading 130 due to weather.
17: Jindong 2159 Hong Kong radar, after time of flight heading 130 approved.
12: 6,000 feet, QNH 1008, maintain present speed.
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0: China, Songton, 8489, Hong Kong. Up to 25 miles right of MKO is approved by Sanya Control. Adjust your heading as required within 25 miles right of track.
1: Confirm, maintain present heading, join the 25 mile right of track, China Southern 8489.
0: China Southern 8489, adjust your heading to intercept the 20 miles right of MKO.
1: Roger, China Southern 8489. Jingdong 2159, due to weather, request heading 110.
0: Jingdong 2159, approved.
1: 110, heading approved, Jingdong 2159.
0: China Eastern 281, descent, flight level 320.
2: Descent, flight level 320, thank you, China Southern 2821.
3: B, descend to 6,000 feet, 2H1008.
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0: To turn left heading 200.
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4: 251, Hong Kong radar, your radar contact.
1: China Southern 5051. Heading 195, China Southern 8489.
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3: 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Cross lines at above 3,000 feet. Cleared RNP Zulu, runway 07 right.
1: Final level 321, heading 110.
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5: At 5607, connect Suhai 121.4.
6: Suhai and 121.4, FedEx 5607, bye bye.
1: Turn left heading 185, turn off 8489.
5: 7, turn right heading 260.
1: Jingdong 2159.
7: Call later, only 0.14, leaving flight level 212, climb flight level 250, direct from Maverick.
4: 1.14, call radar, return climb flight level 340, stand by higher.
7: 340, stand by higher, only 0.14.
4: Double go 287, descend flight level 290.
1: Left.
4: In Hong Kong 209, I'm ready, descend flight level 260, which by
6: descend level 260 to reach by MTET, Hong Kong 209.
4: Descend 3900, direct to stop me.
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4: 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What's that again?
3: Hong 217, maintain speed 210 knots or greater.
4: 20 approved, descend
6: level 260. 220 approved, descend front level 260, now I'm account 104.
4: BNM 440, gonna type 291.
1: No, decimal 1. Good day, Vietnam 440.
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5: Level 240, reach level 5
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0: North China 450. 1,900 climbing 5,000 feet.
4: Cutter 165 departure identifying climb velocity for level 160.
0: We have hit level 160, Cafe 165.
6: Oh, great.
0: To NOPA, to the weather.
3: Center Southern 5051, approved, sorry, to NOPA.
0: Hello to NOPA, Southern 5051.
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0: 6, flight level 380, squawking 6565, inbound to Norman.
3: 0, go 456, don't go radar, identify the Betty 3 Alpha.
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0: 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119, 119, 119, 119, 119, 119, 119, 119, 119, 119, 119, 119, 119, 119, 119, 119, 119, 119, 119, 119, 119, 119, 119, 119, 119, 119, 119, 119, 119, 119, 119, 119, 119, 119, 119, 119, 119, 119, 119, 119, 119, 119, 119, 119, 119, 119, 119, 119 Level
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0: Delta.
3: 下来66空中雷达，我讲。

0: Seven Tower Zero Five, continue descend level 113.
1: 990.
0: 3990, only flight 14.
1: 在 Hong Kong 2209, contact radar 126 decimal 5. Morning, sir. Hey, Hong Kong 456, descend Alpha level 340.
2: Hey, Hong Kong 456,

0: Hong Kong 229, Hong Kong radar descend to flight level 110, turn left heading 240 vectors to southbound radar.
1: Hello, 1 Alpha departure to 5000.
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0: Hong Kong 229, copy request, I claim.
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1: 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Maintain 502-90 final.
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2: Cathay 165, contact radar 133.82.
3: 133
2: to 482, Cathay
3: 165.
2: Final flight level 110, cross eastbound flight level 200 or below.
0: The descent flight level 110, cross eastbound flight level 200 or below, Indo 4022.
1: Hong Kong 783, when ready, descent flight level 260, which by impact?
5: Descent level 260 by impact, Hong Kong 783.
2: And turn between heading 120 and heading 150.
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0: Hong Kong 73, Hong Kong radar, turn left wing 240, radar back test south of radar, descend to Kuala Lumpur 110.
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2: 2250 knots, when able, direct to Lines.
1: 2250,
2: when able, direct to Lines. Shuttle 67A, report turning and descend to 3000 feet.
1: Report clear of weather.
3: Departure is at 862, request heading 1502, Charlie Bravo.
2: Eastern X62, approved heading 150, maintain good rate of climb.
3: Heading 150, maintain. Okay, I'll get next year.
2: Eastern X62, expedite climb.
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4: Heading 150, Cafe.
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1: 25, contact 21,800, climbing to 5,000.
2: Get it, 105, departure identified, climb 565, level 160.
1: 254160, Cafe 125.
0: Traffic turn right heading 260.
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2: Right, Span 6186, heading 005 is approved.
6: 05, send 110, right, Express 6186.
7: Stop descent for sequencing, descend to flight level 200, reach by Eastman.
2: 6186, Eva.
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0: 56, when ready, descend final 4260 low with 5 Sunny.
1: Sunny, you're on call 456.
2: Cutter 105 heading approved, speed 280 knots or less.
1: Heading approved, speed 280 knots or less, Cafe 105.
3: Hello, Sumo Navigation Cafe 88, sir.
0: 516, descend to a flight level 1300 meters, flight level 371.
4: Zero, good morning.
0: Sky 971, Hong Kong radar, identify AB4 Alpha Rifle.
4: AB4 Alpha Rifle, Hong Kong Sky 971.
2: 1205, reduce speed to 160 knots, maintain until 5 knots final. Right, that's 6186, and from eastbound, proceed direct to Landa.
5: From eastbound, direct to Landa, right, 6186.
2: 3, reduce speed to 180 knots.

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6: 165, Roger.
1: Radar, waving scooter 189 for level 30 squad. 664.
6: Scooter 189, on call radar, identify. Are you able to fight level 400?
1: Come on, Scooter 189.
6: Scooter 189, stand by level 6.
1: And request after docking the APCAT.
6: Stand by.
1: Scooter 189.
0: 15160, not 4 left. Descend of flight level 130, cross cyber, flight level 260 or below.
7: Descend to flight level 130, cross cyber level 260 below, river 3507.
0: Roger
6: 5349. 1516, contact Hong Kong radar, 127, decimal 1. Flight
1: level 34, zero contact 9971. Only point 14, contact Taipei 12901.
6: Taipei 12901, only point 14, good night.
1: Good night.
7: Flight level 160 or below, Bravo 7761.
0: Bravo 7761, cross cyber, flight level 260 or below, and descend of flight level 130.
7: Cross cyber, flight level 260 or below, descend to flight level 130, Bravo 7761.
0: EGTF 509, descend 5 star to flight level 110.
1: 110, 5509, 6.
0: Seven right, our RMP Zulu approach, information Bravo.
6: Peter Rusting 255. After Tommy, direct to Zulu.
1: 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Hong Kong Control, good morning, event 095-503-40, ground 2602.
6: Event 095, Hong Kong radar, good morning, radar contact.
1: 0, by Lander, turn
3: 7-8-0-4-8.
6: Climb flight level 350. Cafe 880, Hong Kong radar, climb flight level 290, stand by higher.
3: Climb flight level 290, Cafe 880.
6: Cafe 165, for your climb, turn right, heading 150.
4: Heading 150, Cafe 165.
6: And Hong Kong 456, contact radar, 126, decimal 3.
3: A105.
0: Data 105, contact radar 133.8-2.
1: 56, descending flight level 260.
0: A Hong Kong 456 radar, descend flight level 130, cross Sony, flight level 260 or below.
1: Descend flight level 130, cross Sony, flight level 260 or below, Hong Kong 456. 45, voice.
2: Cafe 125, Hong Kong radar, that's speed control.
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0: Decimal 2.
1: 250, Hong Kong 456.
4: One 37, descending 200 by eastbound.
0: UPS 137 radar, descend to flight level 110, cross eastbound, flight level 200 or below.
4: Level 110, cross eastbound 200 below UPS 137.
9: 3000 to 5000, bistop procedure.
0: Marina 313 departure, identify climb 5000, please speed 230 knots.
9: Climb to 5000, then check speed.
0: Marina 313, speed 230 knots.
9: 303, 313.
2: By Naval, heading 270.
10: 0, Breda Bay, 712.
0: Great Delta, T507. 5507 and contact approach 119.1.
11: Approach 191 for 3507, thank you.
0: 313, confirm the weather condition for your going around. Corinna 313, stay on the missed approach track for the second approach. Confirm what is the weather problem during your approach.
12: Roger, Christy 07, thank you.
3: 5-5, LNP 2 to approach runway 07 right.
12: 5-0 to 2 weather.
0: Corinna 313, stay on the standard missed approach track, expect to be vectored to the south to join the arrival track.
12: Okay, maintain standard missed approach route, Corinna 313.
0: Corinna 313, fly heading 170.
12: Heading 170, Corinna 313.
6: 50290.
1: 50290, FA 105.
0: Contact Zhuhai 123, decimal 85.
1: Zhuhai 12385, Indo 4022, thank you, ma'am, please.
0: 211.
13: 5-0-0.
0: Corinna 313, speed 2-5-0-0.
13: 2-2-5-0, Corinna 313.
0: Corinna 313, how was the weather condition on your last approach? Shenzhen Air 117, Hong Kong radar identify, maintain for level 120. UPS 137, stop is center for level 130.
1: Stop level 130, UPS 137. Radar right, 3092, good morning, descending for 260.
0: Right, by 3092, radar descend for level
1: 230.
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1: Speed
0: 230
1: knots, right,
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0: Control.
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0: over the bay, 0112. Corinna 313, contact approach 119.1.
13: 119.1, Corinna 300, thank you.
1: 5-1
0: Singapore 856 radar, descend for level 130.
1: Descend for level 130, Singapore 856.
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13: Go center, Korea 213.
3: At Hong Kong 209, descend to 6000 feet.
2: Hong Kong radar, Roger.
0: 220 7761, contact approach 119.1.
1: 119.1, Bravo 7761, good day.
0: 3 second, the weather request.
13: Request heading 185, Cafe 383.
0: Cafe 383, confirm 165.
13: Heading 185, Cafe 383.
0: Cafe 383, approved heading 185, report when able, left turn.
13: Okay, heading 185 approved and we'll go Cafe 383.
0: Right, 3092, descend of our level 130.
1: Descend of our level 130, right, 3092.
6: 2159, contact Manila 119.3.
0: On a 5 expect further right turn to, for track miles for climb to Biko.
13: Copy that.
3: 313, turn right heading 270.
0: Turn right as again, turn right heading 090.
13: Sorry, you blocked cabin 383.
0: Cabin 383, turn right heading 090, right turn 090.
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0: Kong 842, video speed 2230 knots.
8: 230 knots, sir, Hong Kong 814.
0: Air Hong Kong 456, contact approach 119R.1.
8: Approach 191, Air Hong Kong 456, bye bye.
2: Sky 971, end at 260 or below.
3: 56 approach, is the RMV Zulu approach for runway 07 right. Kong 456 and descend to 8,000 feet, QNH 1009, cross Mango, flight 4130 or below. Descend to 3,000 feet. Hong Kong 209, reduce speed to 230 knots, descend to 3,000 feet.

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1: NPAS, turn left heading 230, weather vectors go south of weather.
2: 1205, continue climb front level 330.
3: Continue climb front level 330, FA 105. Uncle Radar, either 65355 level 360.
2: 65355, Uncle Radar, identify test direct Magot for the LV4 Alpha rifle.
3: As Magot for LV4 Alpha rifle, either 65355.
2: Shanghai 866, turn to Shanghai 12835.
4: Shanghai is 66, good day.
0: Good day. E0902, counter approach 1190.1.
5: Approach 1190.1, right for 3092, good day.
6: At Hong Kong County, 204, hit inside of 400.
2: County 204, Hong Kong radar, identify FB4 Alpha rifle.
0: Turn right heading 300. 07761, descend at 90,000 feet, QNH 1009.
7: Quarter base 710, contact radar moment 8, base 492, good day.
8: 48892, quarter base 712.
2: Climb
8: front level
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0: Seven five,
8: again, descend front level 220, cross east front level 260 or below.
0: 260 or below, that is
8: 220
0: for setup
8: 75. Cover it, again, 1535, good morning, front level
0: 250,
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0: Hong Kong radar, identify, stand by higher. 0-1-0. Take front level 130, overchain traffic below.
8: 7130, Hong Kong, A14. Recap 1535, due weather request left heading 130.
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8: Radar 127.1 recap 1535.
0: Air Hong Kong 769R.
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0: Air Hong Kong 769R, you identified clear Sierra 7 Charlie arrival.
9: Sierra 7 Charlie arrival, Air Hong Kong 769R.
10: Hong Kong with the evening Hong Kong 562, descending front level 260, reached by Maple. RMP 08, runway 075.
0: Air Hong Kong 562, Hong Kong radar, copy your request, descend front level 220, cross Maple front level 260 or below.
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12: 1995,
13: 9-8. Roger, reduce to 280 knots.
14: Please be 280 knots, left at 23.
15: Well, good morning, Coronet 658, flight level 370, approaching Ikela.
13: 28658, Hong Kong radar, you are identified. For planning, what is the highest level you can take?
15: Begging, Coronet 658.
13: What is the highest level you can take?
0: To reach for level 110 by lander.
15: 110 by lander, UPS 137.
14: Red, weather deviation required, request left heading 050.
13: CHS 3908, heading 050, approved, further reduce speed to 250 knots.
14: Speed 250 knots, left heading 050, approved, VHF 3908.
11: Radar, Japan Air 34, positive 330, floating Ikeda.
13: Japan Air 34, Hong Kong radar, roger, you are identified.
11: Japan Air 34.
4: Zero. Reduce speed to 230 knots.
12: Eva 071, Hong Kong radar identify, are you looking for higher level?
4: 10-5 start for level 110, cancel level restriction at Canto.
3: Cancel level restriction at Canto, descend by start level 110 at Hong Kong 840.
13: 3908, contact radar 128.75.
14: Sorry, good day, sir.
13: Good day.
12: 5349, contact radar 12875.
3: 12875, that's 5349.
13: 5 more requests.
3: Radar 13215, Redcap 1535.
16: Radar, good evening, MS 367, Super Level 400.
13: MH 367, climb to 12,200 meters.
16: I'm 12,200 meters, MS 367.
4: Level 7 center, fly heading 035, rate of factor for the approach.
10: Fly level 160, request speed.
4: Carina 2012 at this stage, speed 230 knots or less.
10: 230 knots or less, Carina 2012.
4: 2182 knots. 7761, reduce speed to 210 knots. Hong Kong 456, reduce speed to 210 knots. 10, proceed direct Murray.
9: Star level 110, direct Murray, Air Hong Kong 769.
4: 3507 from Tonic, clear for the ILS approach from a 07 center.
9: 37, good day.
3: Good evening, China Monster 213, maintaining flight level 300, squawk 0213.
12: China Post 213, Hong Kong radar identify, maintain flight level.
3: Maintain flight level, China Monster 213.
4: Proceed direct app care with sumo navigation, climb to flight level 250.
9: Beach and cancel it down, simply restriction cap in at 275.
4: Carina 2012, approved heading 170, speed 280 knots or less, expedite climb.
10: Roger, heading 170, approved 250 or less, expedite climb, Carina 2012.
4: Carina 2012, 280 knots or less.
10: 80 knots or less, expedite climb, Carina 2012.
4: From Argon, clear for the ILS approach from a 07 right. 1562, descend of flight level 130.
3: Descend
4: flight level 130, Hong Kong 561, now we clear flight heading 340, radar factor for the approach.
17: 75, flight level 220.
0: FedEx, FedEx 75, descend for level 170.
17: 70, FedEx 75.
0: Cathay, Cathay 275, speed 250, not all less.
1: 250, all less, Cathay 275.
0: Shenzhen Air 117, counter radar 127.1.
1: A 204, start descent for 3.3, descent for level 310.
16: Descent 310, Connie 0.
10: Level 250.
18: Shenzhen Air 117, Hong Kong radar, climb to flight level 280.
10: Climb for level 280, send 117.
18: Traffic reporting 7 course to Siku, could you say again?
10: 1087, we are clear of weather, direct to Siku.
18: 1087, roger, continue to Siku then.
10: 087.
19: 7756, maintain flight bear 2900, send by higher for flight bear 330.
18: Hey, Shannon, 756 Hong Kong radar identified. I'll call you back if available.
19: 756, thanks.
11: Hong Kong radar, Japan Air 34, request weather deviation, right of course within 20 miles.
18: Japan Air 734 Hong Kong radar, how many miles right of course?
11: Japan Air 34, within 20 miles.
18: Japan Air 34, roger, please.
11: Thank you, Japan Air
0: 34. 7822 radar, descend for level 130, cross the beam sidebar for level 260 or below.
1: Descend for level 310.
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18: Now 117, climb to flight level 320.
10: Climb for level 320, send the R117.
1: 60, return send the deviation 10 miles left of track.
7: Call radar climb, correction, descend to flight level 220.
10: Level 220, I can 1394.
7: Skyraiser 613, climb for level 200.
20: Flight level 200, Skyraiser 613.
10: Singapore 7822, clear weather, request track direct Tamil.
7: Singapore 7822 approved.
10: Check direct Tamil approved, Singapore 7822.
1: Correct, and descend C300 knots indicated.
10: Descend C300 knots, EVA 6535.
1: Calling 204, make your transition speed into 260 knots indicated.
10: Transition to 260 knots indicated, Connie 204 heavy.
18: You're able by level 360.
10: Eva, I'm Chongqing 2100.
18: Roger, I'll call you back. Eva 087, are you able 9800 meters Sanya requirement?
4: 761, low speed control, connect tower 118, decimal 2.
0: 40, climb file level 6900 meters.
1: Fastening 340 and climb flight level 6900 meters, 7275.
10: Sky 204. 35, required heading 240, weather.
1: Eva 6535, make your request now with radar 126 AC mode 5 tonight.
3: 126, there's 15, 6535, good day.
7: 275, stay again, climbing level.
0: Okay, 275, climb for level 6,900 meters.
7: Climb for 6,900 meters, cover 275.
3: Climb to for level 370, final level.
5: Climb for level 370, repeat 1535.
4: To 1,500 feet.
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0: Cut a 275 track direct to Biko with some on navigation.
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21: We are reach. Eastbound going to 280.
7: 6124, roger, cancel eastbound restriction.
21: Cut a 6124, cancel eastbound restriction, descend into 220.
16: Okay, 1394, we are clear with it.
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3: EVI, descend EVI 260, speed 300 knots.
7: EVI 6535, Hong Kong radar, descend to flight level 110, turn left heading 230, vectors to south on radar.
3: Descend EVI level 240 and left turn heading 230, EVI 6535.
7: EVA 6535, file level 110.
3: Descend file level 110, EVA 6535.
21: Credit 6124, request 15 degrees right of course for weather.
7: Credit 6124, heading 020, please.
21: Heading 020, Credit 6124.
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3: thanks. Sierra 9204 Heavy at a 30.5 for 260.
7: Connie 204 Hong Kong radar, descend to file level 110, left heading 230, radar vectors to south of radar.
3: And a 11,000 left heading 230, radar vector around the weather, County 204 heavy.
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7: Hong Kong 326, roger.
20: Hong Kong radar, scan reader 613, any chance of possible direct normal?
7: Kaiser, 613, request again to next sector, do traffic.
20: Again, scan reader 613.
7: Captain, 613, follow 510 route, request again to next sector.
20: Sir, copy, Skylaser 613.
7: Connie 204, further left heading 220, cancel speed restriction, expedite passing flight level 200.
3: Connie 204, heading.
7: Connie 204, and expedite pass flight level 200.
3: Flight pass 200, Connie 204, heading.
21: Better 6124, can take on course again.
7: 6124, fly heading 3, correction, maintain present heading, and reduce speed now to 50 knots for sequencing.
21: 6124, slowing 250 for sequencing.
14: Radar VHF 3908, good evening. Possible 260, power to open.
7: VHF 3908, on go radar, descent level 220, reduce speed to 30 knots.
14: Okay, pass up again, VHF 3908.
7: VHJ 3908, descend to flight level 220, reduce speed to 230 knots.
14: Flight level 220, reduce speed 220 knots, VHJ 390, descend to flight level 220.
18: What's level
7: 70.
23: Strong level 270, Korean Air 2012.
7: VHJ 3908, speed is 230 knots.
14: Speed 230 knots. Descending to flight level 220, VHF 3908.
7: Hong Kong 326, descend to flight level 130 and cross flight level 260 or below.
24: 4130, cross level 260 below Hong Kong and 326.
11: 675, Japan Air 34, please.
18: VHF 834, Hong Kong radar.
24: 10 minus Lima site.
18: Cross transmission, say again.
24: Set 834, requesting opposite Lima side, 10 minus Lima side due to weather.
18: VHA 834, please.
24: VHA 834.
2: 535.
6: Connie 204, turn right heading 245.
2: Heading 245, Connie 204.
6: Sky Racer 613, climb to fire level 250.
8: Sky Racer 613.
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6: Singapore 7822, contact departure 122, Decimo 65, good day.
2: 2265, or 7822.
15: Contact departure, Singapore 7822, maintaining flight level 220.
0: Singapore 7822 departure, maintain 300 knots or greater, descend for level 170.
15: Flight level 170, speed 300 knots or greater, and request a heading of 330 due to weather at 10 knots.
0: Singapore 7822 heading 335 initially.
15: 335, Singapore 7822.
6: 535, reach flight level 110 in next 35 knots.
15: 115 or 110 in next 35 mile, EVA 6535.
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25: Contact radar 118, decimal 902, Korean Air 2012.
6: FedEx 60, caution, FedEx 6124, turn left heading 360.
21: Turn 360, FedEx 6124.
0: Four, can you accept direct to cap, please?
2: 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Climb for level 330.
25: Climb for level 330, Korean Air 2012.
6: Skyraiser 613, contact radar 132, Decimo 15.
2: 3215, Skyraiser 613.
6: Racket 13904, spacing achieved speed 2900 knots.
13: Speed 2900 knots, Racket 1394.
2: I-35, we're now able to track the right hotel 511.
6: EVA 6535, Roger.
2: Radar, climb to level 310, expect higher.
6: 122, Decimo 65, good day.
13: 265, Roger, 1394, good day.
22: Hong Kong, good. Evening, one Express 597, descending flight level 190, direct Sierra. We have Charlie 1008.
6: Roger, Express 597, descending unrestricted to flight level 170.
22: Descending unrestricted to flight level 170, one Express 597.
6: Air Hong Kong 326, reduce speed to 250 knots.
26: 0 0 0 0 0 0 0 0 0 0 0 0 0 0 0 0 0 0 0 0 0 0 0 0 0 0 0 0 0 0 0 0 0 0 0 0 0 0 0 0 0 0 0 0 0 0 0 0 0 0 0 0 0 0 0 0 0 0 0 0 0 0 0 0 0 0 0 0 0 0 0 0 0 0 0 0 0 0 0 0 0 0 0 0 0 0 0 0 0 0 0 0 0 0 0 0 0 0 0 0 0 0 0 0 0 0 0 0 0 0 0 0 0 0 0 0 0 0 0 0 0 0 0 0 0 0 0 0 0 0 0 0 0 0 0 0 0 0 0 0 0 0 0 0 0 0 0 0 0 0 0 0 0 0 0 0 0 0 0 0 0 0 0 0 0 0 0 0 0 0 0 0 0 0 0 0 0 0 0 0 0 0 0 0 0 0 0 0 0
8: on 326.
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14: Control, VHR 3908, Chris, left heading 010 due to weather.
9: VHR 3908, approved.
14: Left heading 010, approved. VHR 3908.
9: EVA 6535, contact approach 119 at decimal 1, good day.
10: 35, good day.
9: FedEx 6124, clear direct SARPEX, resume on navigation.
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8: FedEx 6826 is on a flight level 30 for 260.
9: FedEx 6826 on ground radar, descend to flight level 220, cancel eastbound restriction.
8: FedEx 6826, descend 220, cancel eastbound restriction.
9: 6826 and reduce speed now to 50 knots.
10: 509 for the 6826.
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5: 20, expect higher scatter is 613.
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19: Amateur 315, heading 160.
20: Heading 160, I'm with the report.
26: Also, the road 1 X-ray.
19: Jeju 6014, departure identified, climb velocity 2, flight level 130.
26: Climb flight level 160 by SID, Jeju 6014.
19: Amri 381, no speed control, expedite passing, flight level 140.
26: No speed control, expedite, climb through flight level 140, I'm in favor.
1: Bye, clear Sierra 7 Alpha Rifle. Alpha 7
27: Alpha, welcome, I'm fine, wait.
19: 500 meters, which in 25 miles.
27: Roger, it's at 4,500 meters, second 1394, and confirming it, speed 250 knots, go on.
19: Red cap 1394, speed 290 knots, maintain 290 knots.
27: Speed 290, record 1394.
1: Right heading 030 for about 1 minute.
28: Right heading 030, VHF 3908.
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20: 50 knots, increase speed to 50 Hong Kong.
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20: 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Number
29: 3-1, Bukhara 7-1-3-0.
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30: 0,
19: VHA 834. 907, maintain speed 250 knots greater, descend 3,000 feet.
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12: Eva 071, climb to 9,800 meters.
19: 280 knots.
27: 280 knots, second 1304.
12: 重新 2100, check direction to FTAL.
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27: 101. 1304, required heading 005, do it.
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19: Red cap 1394, stand by for turn. 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
2: 40, good morning, flight level 370.
12: 5640, Hong Kong radar identified.
2: 5640.
31: Hong Kong, good morning, Jai Nivisa, Donald 37. It's a line, level 330, spot 1633.
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19: 597, Hong Kong radar identified.
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19: 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At 597, maintain speed 210 knots or greater.
27: 3-1.
32: Cathay 181, request heading 170 after rounding.
19: Cathay 181, present position, fly heading 170, expedite climb.
32: Okay, present position, heading 170, expedite climb, Cathay 181.
27: Airbus 213, good day.
1: Cargo, 7337 Hong Kong radar, descend to flight level 130, cross cyber level 260 or below.
0: We'll descend to flight level 130, with a cyber 260 or below.

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1: 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Schedule at 6014, correction 133.82. FedEx 6124, descend for level 4,500 meters, reach level by Tamar.
5: 4,500 meters, level by Tama, FedEx 6124.
1: Cafe 181, climb for level 160.
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1: Vector at 3908, descend for level 170.
3: 170, Vector 3908.
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1: heading 140. Cathay 181, approve. Cathay 315, bit 250, not all less.
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3: Second, Venture 3908.
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2: Venture
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5: FedEx 315. FedEx 6124, light direct, zoom up for weather.
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7: Torture at FedEx 6826, level 220.
1: FedEx 6826, level 220.
7: 0, FedEx 6826.
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7: 682, 60 cent, 170.
9: Sorry, Cargos 9937, disregard, maintain level 130.
6: Okay, descend up, maintain level 130, Cargos 9937.
10: Morning, Cafe, Triple H, Dalo 1XA, passing 2500, link 5000.
1: Cadet 888, departure identify, climb out, level 130.
10: The pit level 130, Cafe, Triple H.
1: Cathay 315, fly at Cathay 315, climb for level 160, able any left turn?
2: 160, well, we can take left turn after about 8 miles.

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1: Sorry, 2023, approved speed 280 knots, all left.
0: 280 left, approved Cafe 2023.
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2: Direct to Dalo, 4 Cafe 8, Tripoli.
1: Cafe 233 departure identified, climb fast to 8,000 feet, speed 250 knots or less.
2: So 50 left, right to 8,000 feet.
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7: Cadet 888, Hong Kong radar, climb to Falafel 250.
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6: Radar 127, this model 1, repeat by 6455.
7: Cafe 715, climb to flight level 200.
8: Climb flight level 200, Cafe 715.
7: 7325, climb to flight level 220.
6: Hong Kong radar 645, climb to flight level 250.
10: If you've been 645, Hong Kong radar, climb to flight level 300, stand by higher.
6: Climb flight level 300, stay up on 645. Clear off radar.
10: If you miss 645, roger, clear down to SURFA.
6: SURFA, clear by 645.
11: 120.
7: Left turn heading 1,
11: what heading are you on now? 325, we can turn left heading 120. Left turn heading 120, 325.
7: And climb to level 230.
11: Level 230, Shifong 325.
5: 3255. We'll get to 315, you can take direct to Beko now.
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0: On departure, can they use my standard passing 2100, climbing 5000.
1: Got a 25 down to departure identified.
12: Rotor, direct control 382, Cafe 226.
0: Hong Kong Shuttle 854, request heading 170 after ramen.
1: Shuttle 854, approve.
0: Approve, Hong Kong Shuttle 854.
7: Hong Kong 325, climb to flight level 250.
11: I'm flight level 250 and we can direct to NOPA, Shifong 325.
7: To NOPA, resume on navigation.
11: Proceed direct to NOPA, November, Oscar, Papa, Echo, Romeo, climb to flight level 250, Shifong 325.
7: Kelly, 888, counter radar, 118.902. 888, contact radar 118-0902.
13: 892, Cathay 888, bye-bye.
7: Charsan 305, Hong Kong radar identify, turn right heading 175. Right heading 123, decimal 47. Radar, climb for level 310.
13: Level 310, Cafe, KBS.
14: We'll check direct to Dalal, climb to flight level 160.
0: Level 160, enable direct Dalal, Hong Kong Shuttle 854.
14: Cathay 2023, contact radar 133.82.
7: Bye. Okay. Level 220, proceed direct to Tapo, resume on navigation.
13: Level 220, resume navigation direct to Tapo, transversa 860.
7: Transversa 860, AFA, maintain speed 300 knots or greater.
13: Confirm and then speed 280, transversa 860.
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13: 00 or greater,
7: transfer 960. Cathay 715, climb to level
15: 250. Climb flight level 250, and we are now clear of it. We can track direct Abdul.
7: Cathay 715, proceed back to Abdul to resume on navigation.
15: Direct Abdul, and climb flight level 250, Cathay 715.
13: Radar Cathay 2023, climbing flight level 160, just below.
7: Hong Kong radar, climb to flight level 250, no speed restriction.
13: No speed restriction, climb flight level 250, Cathay 2023.
7: Cathay 305, contact radar 127.1.
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17: Charles on 305 Hong Kong radar, roger, climb flight level 270, report request level.
14: Cathay 233, resume normal speed. Shuttle 854, contact radar 133.82.
0: I'm right down, Hong Kong 854, evening, retake flight for 160, checking Dallas.
7: Hong Kong 854, Hong Kong radar, climb to flight level 250, proceed back to Medkey. Hey,
13: climb flight level 250, Hong Kong 854.
7: Hong Kong 854, cancel speed control.
13: Hong Kong, 854.
18: Good morning, Cathay 2023, climbing flight level 250, requesting flight level 310, final.
7: Cathay 2023, Hong Kong radar, do traffic, climb to level 270, final level.
18: Climb flight level 270, copy Cathay 2023.
17: Mate 330, are you able, flight level 370?
18: Bye.
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14: Cathay 259, track record to Beagle.
19: To Beagle, Cathay 259.
14: Cathay 301, flying 210, vectors for Beagle.
13: 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Cathay 301.
14: Correct.
13: Turn right heading 210, Cathay 301.
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15: Number 9, we pass flight level 112, climbing 160, heading 165, do you with
7: us? Number 9,
15: Hong Kong radar, climb to level 200. 200, Cathay
7: 715. This is our 168, counter radar 127.1.
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23: 05.
14: FA 3001. Giant 8331, the clearance was climb unrestricted, flight level 6,900 meters.
23: Climb unrestricted, 6,900 meters, Giant 8331.
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23: 25.35, Cafe 259. Hong Kong departure,
14: Air Peach 68, departure identified, climb unrestricted, flight level 160. Hong
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17: 435.
24: Hong Kong 3335, Hermes 31, bye.
17: Molino 612, contact radar 128.75. Charlie Sultan, 305 Hong Kong.
7: 149 approved.
23: Charlie Sultan, 305.
25: Hong Kong, hello, Emirates 387, please, level 400.
17: Sorry, say again, Emirates 387, confirm.
25: So yes, Emirates 387, I'll be flight level 400.
17: Emirates 387, Hong Kong radar, Roger, climb to 12,200 meters.
25: 1,200 meters, Emirates 387.
17: Cathay 715, climb to flight level 320, stand by higher.
15: Climb flight level initially, flight level 320, Cathay 715.
26: Sri Lankan 884, just to confirm, descent level 260.
17: Sri Lankan 884, affirm, flight level 260.
26: Roger, thanks.
17: Transducer 168, climb to flight level 270.
27: Climb level 270, transducer 168.
14: Giant 8331. Well, that makes more sense. 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
23: Knots or less, Giant 8331.
14: Giant 8331, turn right and 210.
23: Right turn 210, Giant 8331.
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7: Con 721, Roger. Descend now for level 170. Good way of descent.
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26: Level 260, before Cotton, Sri Lankan 84.
7: Over Norman, contact Manila, 119, Daisy Mo 3.
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29: 37, maintain flight level 260, drag lobby.
7: Jellybees 937, Hong Kong radar, descend now to flight level 240, maintain speed 300 knots or greater.
29: Descend flight level 240, maintain speed 300 or greater. Service stand down at 37.
7: 543, contact radar 128, station mode 75.
3: Cathay 0 Cathay 077, descend now for level 340.
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2: Cancelo 150, heading 160, air on call 721.
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7: 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Red Cat 128, contact radar 123, Daisy Mo 47.
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5: Direct 128, descending 5200, checking Robin.
7: Echo 128, Hong Kong radar, descend for level 110, cross Sabin eastbound for level 200 or below.
5: Copy, descend level 110, cross eastbound level 200 or below, Echo 128.
7: Today 749, climb to for level 230.
6: Islam flight level 230, Cathay
3: 749. 6, contact Taipei 129, decimal 1.
14: Air Peach 68, track directed Dalal.
8: Monitoring traffic crossing, Dynabuse 937.
7: Okay, 860, contact radar 122.065, okay.
9: 2265, contact Taipei 08.
7: Call 721, descend for level 110.
10: 410, Air Hong Kong 721.
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7: Cathay 749, when able, proceed down to Lasik, resume on navigation.
11: When able, direct exit, Cathay 749.
7: Cathay 985, further descent is 30 seconds.
30: MSCC0, we'd rather maintain flight level 350, but within 1 hour of a proper descent.
3: MSC-330, you can expect final level for level 370, stand by for higher due to crossing traffic.
7: Yeah, roger.
31: Flight level 336.
32: Roger, sir. Approved.
3: You can expect higher, stand by.
7: Thousand feet. Okay, Macau 985, descend 5,000 feet.
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7: feet, Macau 985. Okay, 6-8, climb to level 250, no speed control.
34: Cathay
35: 7215, do you think you'll be able to go back to Murray or Silver?
32: Call radar, roger, identify.
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32: Zulu 452, Hong Kong radar, good morning, identify.
37: 452.
7: A4, Hong Kong radar, descend to level 240 and reduce speed to 250 knots.
38: Descend level 240 and speed 250 knots, Sri Lankan 884.
7: Japanese 937, descend to level 220.
39: Descend to level 220, Japanese 937.
7: Down 985, descend to 3,000 feet, clear LS2, approach runway 34.
40: Runway 34, and then 985.
7: 7950.
41: 5950,
7: Cathay 749. Cathay 5960, maintain speed 3, what is your
41: current speed?
42: 29.
7: 5960, increase speed to 300 knots.
42: 300 knots, 5960.
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13: Information Romeo is confirm track Tamworth when able, and it's 937.
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12: Mascot 394, turn right, heading 210, vectors for Beagle.
0: Heading 210, vectors for Beagle, Mascot 394.
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15: Mascot 394, confirm right heading 210.
12: Mascot 394, correct.
15: Right heading 210, Mascot 394.
12: Air Hong Kong 721, descend to 8,000 feet, QNH 1008.
0: 8008,
12: Mascot 394, turn right, heading 270.
15: Right, heading 270, Mascot 394.
12: Cathay 524, departure, good morning, you're identified, climb unrestricted, flight level 130.
7: Below.
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21: Hong Kong radar, confirm for ping 7036. 7036 underscore, MXL
7: 949. 9049, stand by, MXL 34, information Julia, after Romeo, flying 100, vector stop pitch.
21: We have Julian, over 34, after the Romeo heading 100, MCAL 9049.
18: So, good night.
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7: Roger, 84, expect a left turn in about 30 miles.
22: Roger, you're not going to do this.
23: Hello, Jim Carver 544, heavy level 210 in Bond Sierra.
7: Jim Carver 544, Hong Kong radar, confirm stroking 2044.
23: 2044, that's a firm. Jim Carver 544.
7: 544,
23: identify. Clear
7: Sierra 7 Alpha arrival.
23: Clear Sierra 7 Alpha arrival, Jim Carver 544 arrival. We will need some weather deviation between Mary and Silva. There is some weather.
7: Chumka 544, for your planning, previous traffic after Sierra on heading 160 and before Canto can turn gradually left on heading 080. Are you happy with that planning?
23: Fine, Chumka 544.
18: 77, flight level 276, descending flight level 260, information Delta.
7: Cathay 277, Hong Kong radar, descend flight level 110, cross impact at or below flight level 260.
18: 110, 0 cross up out of below flight level 260, and for information after FPV, we're going to be receiving direct Hotel, Hotel 511.
7: Kelly 077, and that is approved. Retravel 110, up in muscle.
18: 110, up in muscle, the cafe is 077, we'll go.
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7: That's 5960, counter radar 122.65 today.
39: 65,
15: that is 5960. China is 543, flight level 360.
32: China is 543, Hong Kong radar, roger.
38: Left heading 00, Sri Lankan 84.
7: Sri Lankan 84, flight heading 080.
38: 0,
7: Sri Lankan 84. German Cal 544, descend for level 170.
39: 5960, flight level 220.
12: FedEx 5960, good morning.
38: Good morning.
12: Mascot 394, contact 10, radar 125, decimal 35, good night.
38: 535, Mascot 394, goodbye.
7: Hello, 6012, Hong Kong radar, descend, maintain flight level 230 initially.
38: Level 230, initially in the 6012.
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18: 110, jump cargo 544.
1: Hong Kong radar, good evening, we'll expect 540, Schwalken 4136, flight number 210, estimating clear at time 01.
7: Hello, Express 540, Hong Kong radar, clear Sierra 7 Alpha arrival, report your squawk.
1: 4136 is clear for the Sierra 7 Alpha arrival, we'll expect 540.
2: Hong Kong radar, Malindo 612, good morning, descending to level 260.
7: Malindo 612, Hong Kong radar, roger.
16: Zero, open moment, contact Manila 119, now base number 3.
2: Oh, no,
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7: Okay, 119, identify, contact radar 127.1.
3: 127.1, okay, 119.
7: MCAL 949, descend 3,000 feet. When ready, proceed to Papa. Clear out as to approach runway 34.
4: Good morning, MCAL 119, level 250, heading 180 due weather, squawk 3101.
19: MCAL 119, Hong Kong radar, roger.
38: 3,000 feet, current 81008, MCAL 949, confirm.
7: MCAL 949, AFA. When able, proceed to Papa. Clear as to approach runway 34.
38: Copy, descend 3000, KNH-008, when able, direct Papa, clear as to 34, MCAL 949.
7: Sri Lankan A4, turn left heading
38: 360. Left 360, Sri Lankan 84.
7: Malindo, correction, Indo 6012, descend for level 130.
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2: 0-240-6-1-2. Good day, Cathay 524, check at direct dial 5160.
1: Cathay 524, Hong Kong radar, climb to Philip O 250.
2: 250, Cathay 524.
1: 544, contact approach 119, decimal 1.
3: 919, Philip 544.
4: Sorry, 815, request heading 190.
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4: 190, sorry, 815.
5: 77, request heading 240 weather.
1: Cathay 077, approved, heading 240.
5: 240, Cathay 077.
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1: Cathay 815200, approve and climb to flight level 250.
6: Climb at flight level 250, right heading 200, Cathay 815.
1: Sri Lankan 884, and proceed back to SAPAC, resume on location.
6: Direct SAPAC, Sri Lankan 884.
1: Sri Lankan 884, counter radar 122.065.
6: 5,
1: Sri Lankan 84. Belinda 612, descend for level 220.
6: Level 220 and request heading 350.
1: Belinda 612, approve heading 350, reduce speed to 230 knots.
6: Heading 250, approve reducing to 230 knots, Belinda 612.
4: Sorry, 14, clear weather, request track direct to Ali.
6: Call Macau 949, ILS Zulu 34.
10: Encore 367, good morning, Skunk 1632, maintaining level 330.
11: Skunk 36. Skunk 367, Hong Kong radar, roger, identify.
1: Uniform Juliet.
12: Say again, Red Cat 128.
1: Red Cat 128, proceed direct, Uniform Juliet.
13: Hong Kong radar, good morning, radar contact. Afternoon, after those check out the dummy.
14: The door sort of from the other bottom is connected on 560.
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6: Qatar 815, clear weather.
1: Qatar 815, roger, and proceed direct to Dabu, resume on navigation.
6: Turn right direct to Dabu, owner of Qatar 815.
0: Belinda 612, request at the left heading 340.
1: Belinda 612, heading 340, confirm.
0: Confirm.
1: Belinda 612, approve.
0: Belinda approve, minus 252.
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6: 119.1, will express 540.
1: Indo 6012, contact approach 119.1.
17: Approach 119.1, Indo 6012, will break.
18: Unable to do Tali Bravo, request heading 180.
9: Traffic's off your front left on a 160 heading.
2: Good morning, Indo 6012, information Delta.
9: Indo 6012, runway 07 center, descend now to 6,000 feet, QNH 1008.
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9: Orange Liner 28, turn left direct to Dalal when you're able.
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1: 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I 112.14. 214, UPS 145. 7853, contact radar
17: 127.1. 1271, Singapore 853.
9: And 884, descend to flight level 4,500 meters, reach by Tamot.
10: Descend 4,500 meters to reach by Tamot, Sri Lanka 884.
9: Asiana 746, climb flight level 160.
17: 160, Asiana 746.
9: Orange Liner 28, climb to flight level 160.
2: Climb flight level 160, Asiana 28.
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9: Melinda 612, descend to flight level 170, proceed direct to Tamot when you're able.
2: All right, descend 170, then Tamot, Melinda 612.
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9: Orange Liner 28, contact radar 133.82.
2: 3382, Orange China 282.
1: China is a 739, Roger. We proxy off weather.
2: Okay, we're heading 175 approved, report clear off weather and descend to flight level 330, China is a 739.
1: Station.
2: Hong radar, Shanghai AO 863 with you.
1: Shanghai AO 863, Hong Kong radar, Roger.
10: Hong Kong radar, AO Premier 602, direct inbound, flight level 370.
1: AO Premier 602, Hong Kong radar, Roger.
10: Hong 50, confirm, wait for restriction, climb flight level 160.
9: Long 8050, affirmative.
10: Long Yang 8050.
9: Sri Lankan 884, contact Zhuhai 121.4.
10: Zhuhai 121.4, Sri Lankan 884, good day.

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1: 4,500 meters, reach by Tamont, Molyneux 612.
0: Long air 8050, fly heading of 220, vectors for Beagle.
1: And on 28. 450.
0: Long air 8050, you need to climb. Climb now to flight level 130.
1: You need to climb. Flight level 130, long air 050.
0: Asian 746, contact radar 133.82.
1: 131.82.846, good day.
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1: 662,000 feet on 5,000
0: 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Indo 6012, track direct to Taunit, descend to 4,000 feet.
1: Second descent.
0: Descend to 4,000 feet.
1: 6012.
0: Cat 566, departure identified, climb unrestricted to flight level 130.

0: correction, Long Airs, 8050, turn right, heading 270.
1: Heading 270, Long Airs, 050. Okay, so goodbye.
0: Indo 6011, maintain speed 250 knots or greater.
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5: 5, Alpha 726, good day.
0: Long Air 8050, turn right, heading 030.
1: That's heading 030, no air 050.
0: 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You can deviate as necessary. Direct Dalal when able.
6: 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Can say 566.
7: Singapore 839, clear direct to Ikila.
6: Sorry, Ikila, Singapore 839. Thank you.
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6: 118.9 good night. On radar, Singapore 825, is flight level 380 available?
7: Singapore 825, are you able for level 390?
0: Long Air 8050, turn right, heading 050.
1: Turn right, heading 050, long air 050.
7: Maintain final level 360, final level in Hong Kong.
0: Cathay 077, reduce speed of 220 knots.
6: Direct MCAL, Singapore 825. Sorry, that's 9779. Clear all weather request, direct to Sumno.
7: China Eastern 739, clear direct to Sumno, resume all navigation.
6: Clear direct to Sumno, resume all navigation, China Eastern 739.
7: Cathay 524, climb the level 390, reach level by and back.
6: 524. Phone radar, send a 746, speed 300, climb for 250.
7: Asian 746 Hong radar, resume normal speed, climb the level 330.
6: Speed level 330, China 746.
0: 612, contact Zhuhai, 121.4.
6: 214, Marine 612, bye-bye.
0: Bye-bye.
8: Hong Kong departure, good morning. Junior 714, climb to 5,000, passing 1,700.
0: Junior 714, departure identified, climb unrestricted, flight level 130.
8: Climb to flight level 130 and stay again, Junior 714.
0: Unrestricted.
8: Unrestricted, Junior 714, thank you.
0: Endo 6012, reduce speed to 180 knots.
2: 180 knots, just up to 4,000.
0: Yes, Cathay 077, reduce speed to 180 knots.
4: Cathay 077.
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0: Indo 6012, cross tonic at or above 2,000 feet, clear Dallas runway 07 center.
2: Ready, clear Dallas 07 center, cross tonic 2,000 above window 6012.
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0: Cathay 566, climb to flight level 160.
6: 160, we're turning down now, Cathay 566.
9: One request, either side, left or right, 5 miles to white weather.
3: We don't want to one approve.
9: Let's go to 1-1.
4: 3-0.
7: Hi, 682, Hong Kong radar, okay.
0: Junior 714, increase speed to 250 knots.
8: Speed of 250, Junior 714.
4: Seven.
7: Climb 2,
10: level 250, proceed direct to 2 Mac. Climb level 250, proceed
3: direct to 2 Mac, 7, contact sign, 122.6, goodbye.
4: Yeah, 122.6, Chinese 7707, good day.
3: Scooter 121, due to traffic, same level, descend, flight level 390, final.
9: Unreadable, say again for Scooter 121.
3: Scooter 121, descend to flight level 390 due to same level traffic.
9: It's flight level 390, descending now, Scooter 121.
6: 950, passing 2,200, climbing 5,000.
0: Cathay 950, departure identified, climb unrestricted flight level 4,200 meters.
6: Unrestricted 4,200 meters, Cathay 9050.

0: 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China East 739 over Signal contact Manila 119 decimal 3.
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0: Cathay 566 Hong Kong radar, climb to level 350, stand by for higher.
5: 554350, Cathay 566.
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4: 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Cathay 950, turn right, make a right turn, direct to Beagle.
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9: down,
0: climb to flight level
9: 1620.
0: China 714 Hong Kong radar, climb to flight level 250, proceed direct to the map.
10: China 714, climb to flight level 250, and say again, direct point.
0: China 714, proceed direct to the map.
10: China 714, climb to flight level 250.

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3: Red Cap 119, if required, weather deviation up to 20 miles right of track, approve.
6: Roger, Red Cap 119, 0 miles right of track.
7: Cap 109. Cap 077, established on the ILS runway 07 center.
8: Flight out 250, scope 3105, now heading 160.
9: Cancel that zone 911, Hong Kong radar, identify, continue present heading.
8: Continue present heading, 0071, 79011.
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11: 5-0, is there a little bit of weather just to the right vehicle, so we get 10 degrees left.
10: Cathay 950, contact Zhuhai 121.4 with the request.
11: 124, Cathay 950, thank you.
10: Alenia 707, climb flight level 160. After Raman, you can proceed direct to Dalal.
0: Climb level 160. After Raman, direct to Dalal, Alenia 707.
12: 14, bye-bye.
3: Descend flight level 120, reach by Cotton.
13: Roger down level 120 to reach at Cotton, Jumbo Cargo 586.
14: 1-1-2-7-7-1 0-0-7-1-4. Traffic information, traffic at 1 o'clock, crossing to your right at 8 miles, you're climbing through the level. So you look at your 50-50 on it. Dai 863 Hong Kong.
15: Dai 8, go ahead.
14: 963, traffic information, traffic is at 2 o'clock now, wind 17 miles, passing to your left, at least 8 miles apart, climbing through your level.
15: Okay, roger, looking outside, Shanghai 863.
3: 911 Hong Kong radar, roger, climb to flight level 270 and report request level.
8: Climb to flight level 270, request flight level 290, 0079011.
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3: 707-911. 748 Hong Kong radar, you are identified. What is your request level? Shanghai 748, call you back, stand by.
7: Shanghai 748.
9: 825 Hong Kong radar, roger.
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9: Pi 682, stand by.
7: Pi 682.
14: 747.
9: To climb the level 370.
15: 863 have turned inside and for now we request heading 250 due weather.
14: 863, roger, traffic just cleared, heading 250 up.
15: 250 approved, Shanghai 863.
9: 220
15: is in 260 lower. Concord 367.
7: 3215, we're turning 726 today.
14: Bye.
7: We have a couple.
9: 7-5-8-6, Hong Kong radar. Proceed direct to lander. Descend to reach for level 110 by lander.
7: Right, to lander, level 110, lander, Jim Cargo 586.

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1: Radar 133.82, Bohemia 707, good day. Radar, good evening, Bohemia 707, climbing level 160, passing level 134.
2: Is flight level 390 possible?
3: Singapore 825, check and call you back.
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4: Virginia 082.
2: Negative 12875.
4: 75, Virginia 082.
5: Hong Kong radar, Chinair 08, maintain flight level 330.
6: Chinair 082, Hong Kong radar, the radar contact.
5: Chinair 08, Hong Kong radar, Chinair 08, request climb up 370.
6: Chinair 082, copy, standby.
5: Standby.
6: Singapore 839, contact radar 1271.
0: 1271, Singapore 839, goodbye.
6: Goodbye.
0: Nina, good morning. Singapore 839, maintaining flight level 400.
2: Singapore 839, roger.
7: Flight is now 318, goodbye.
6: Bye.
8: Good morning, sorry, 8040 heavy, descending flight level 210 inbound Sierra.
3: Qatar 8040, Hawker radar, confirm crossing 2162.
8: Qatar 8040 heavy.
3: 8040,
8: right, that's
3: clear Sierra 7 Alpha arrival.
8: 277 Sierra 7 Alpha arrival, Qatar 8040, and it will be another runway.
3: Qatar 8040, descend now to flight level 170, runway 07 center.
8: Now, flight level 170 and 07 center, copy, Qatar 840.
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3: 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Yankee River 7911, can you make left turn, say heading 090? Belanda.
7: To Belanda, 7110, Jenny, we're standing at 290.
0: Cathay 844, climb to foot level 160.
7: Level 160, Cathay 844.
3: Contact Taipei 129, decimal 1.
8: Taipei 129.1, traffic at 2, good day.
3: Good day. Cafe 566, climb by level 390, reach level by ANFA.
8: 566. 3 miles to right, weather.
3: Qatar 8040, approve when ready, proceed to Canto.
8: Weather to Canto, Qatar 8040.
3: Seven counter radar 132.15.
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3: Yankee River 7911, clear that 2 skate.
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7: 8000 feet on QNH 1008, Qatar 8040, heavy.
1: Today, Yang 079011.
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0: CP 52, Hong Kong radar, identify.
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2: 105, 79011, Hong Kong radar, roger.
8: Hong Kong radar 133.82.
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0: Corina 428, unreadable, can you say again?
7: After I request, in 428.
0: Corina 428, for now, continue for favorite.
7: Hong Kong, Vietnam 647, good morning, maintain. 10,000 pounds of meter, squawk 7022.
0: Vietnam 647, Hong Kong radar identifying.
7: 647.

0: 3367, counter radar 122, decimal 65.
1: 122, 65, going for 367, good day. Radar Skying Corps 367, good morning, score 1632, maintaining 220.
2: Skying Corps 367, Hong Kong, good morning. You can deviate around the weather direct to Tamut when you're able.
1: Clear weather with direct track to Tamut, Skying Corps 367, thank you.
2: Qatar 8040, descend past discretion of 4,000 feet.
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1: China Eastern 566 Hong Kong radar, roger. Caution, similar for sign traffic, test day 566 on the same frequency.
0: Eastern 566, copy.
1: Cathay 566, confirm copy, similar for sign.
0: Cathay 566.
1: Thank you.
0: 5835 is
1: 50320
0: miles from
1: the Lotto,
0: squawking
1: 2625. Dynasty 5835 Hong Kong radar identified. Clear at B4 Alpha arrival.
0: Clear at B4 Alpha, Dynasty 5835.
1: Sunrise 452, contest Taipei 129 at ACMO 1.
2: 129 ACMO 1, Kilo 452.
1: Over.
3: Tower 121, clear of traffic, climb to level 400 final.
4: Final scooter 121.
1: 370.
2: 7.
3: China 740, contact radar 128 decimal 75.
4: 128 decimal 75, China 740, good day.
3: Radar, clear Sierra 7 Alpha, arrival, report squawking.
4: Sierra 7 Alpha, arrival, and we squawking 3116, or cargo 9910.
3: Cathay A44, contact radar 118 and small 9 or 2.
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0: Qatari 8040, cross tonic at or above 2,000 feet, clear to Alice 107 Central.
1: Above, at or above 2,000 feet, clear to Alice 107 Central, Qatari 8040.
2: Roger, climb the level 310, which level by Alpha?
1: 844, thank you.
3: Hong Kong, radar, identify.
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5: 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Radar Vietnam 647, maintain 10,000 point of meter.
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3: 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Are you looking for higher level?
2: We're looking for up to 390, Vietnam 408.
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0: K129, decimal 1.
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2: Yes.
3: Korean Air 428, copy, maintain current level.
2: Yeah, level 2, Korean Air 428.
5: Identified, climb unrestricted, flight level 160.
2: I'm unrestricted, level 160, Charlotte 604.

0: Vietnam 318, contact Taipei 129 decimal 1.
1: 129 decimal 1, Vietnam 318, goodbye.
0: Goodbye.
1: Direct EMBA maintain flyway 330, we can climb up to flyway 370.
0: Juniper 382 Hong Kong radar, roger, maintain present level due to faster traffic behind.
1: Roger, maintain present level, Juniper 382.
0: Vietnam 647 due to crossing traffic, descend by level 340.
2: Center 340, Vietnam 647.
0: Goodbye.
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5: Departures Good Day, Cafe 659, passing 1,800, climbing 5,000, again 1 Yankee.
4: Cafe 659, departure identified, climb unrestricted, flight level 160.
5: Climb unrestricted, flight level 160, Cafe 659.

0: now 652, clear though to MFAR.
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1: 32 Daisy Mo 6, Shanghai Air 863, good day. Bangkok 367.
2: Vietnam 647, clear direct to Norman. Vietnam 647, clear direct to Norman.

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1: 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Yeah, 1-2-2-6, good day, 1-2-1, good day.
2: Hong Kong, MRH 9620, heavy passing 296, descending 260.
0: MRH 9620, Hong Kong radar, descend for level 130, cross cyber at or below for level 260.
2: Descend level 130, cross cyber at or below 260, MRH 9620.
1: 290.
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3: Kongshell 604, contact radar 133.82.
1: 82, Kongshell 604. 604, climbing level 162.
0: Kongshell 604, climb to level 250.
1: 250, Kongshell 604.

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1: map key.
0: Hong Kong
1: radar for identification, change squawk code 5342.
0: 342, type 656.
1: My apology, 3542, 3542.
0: 3542, type 656.
2: Good morning, VHS 906 East, inbound Ikela, flight level 330, squawk 5614.
1: Vietjet 9968, Hong Kong radar, identify. Are you looking for a higher level?
3: Hi, Hong Kong radar, descend to flight level 110, cross amper at or below flight level 260.
0: 7110, cross amper at or below flight level 260, sign speed 5835.
3: 5835 from Ampere, proceed direct to Hotel, Hotel 512.
0: Sir, good morning, Nippon Cargo 202, leaving 1300, climb 5000.
4: Nippon Cargo 202, departure identified, climb unrestricted, flight level 160.
0: Climb unrestricted, climb to 160, Nippon Cargo 202.
5: Flight level 160, Hong Kong 991 there.
1: Asian 740, Hong Kong radar, roger. M647, descend by level 330. Zimo 75.
0: B52.
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0: Center
1: 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Center 7154, Cicari
0: 8905. Center 7154, Cicari 8905. Center 7154, Cicari 8905. After Romeo, flight heading
5: 1100, vector for approach. Romeo heading 110, Hong Kong 9110.
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4: 9-8, departure identified, climb unrestricted to flight level 160.
0: Climb unrestricted and flight level 160, Hong Kong 698. 191, Emirates 9620, goodbye.
4: Cargo 9910, turn left heading 050, descend to 8,000 feet, QNH 1008.
5: To 8,000 feet, QNH 1008, Hong Kong 9910.
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0: High speed, Hong Kong 698. 9620, heavy passing 135, descending 130.
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5: 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Any chance that we can go left about 10 degrees here from Mold cargo 9910?
4: Just stand by as you get rolled around there. Cargo 202, track up to Dalal.
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1: Celtics 5217, Hong Kong radar identified. Clear at B4 Alpha arrival.
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2: Roger. 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
2: Level 320.
1: Level 320, Cathay 659.
2: Cathay 659, and report clear of weather.
1: We'll call Cathay 659.
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5: Dallo, Hong Kong, Shuttle 698.
2: Japan 727, Roger.
1: Dallo, just climbed by level 350, final.
5: Vietnam, positive.
1: Korea 652, Hong Kong.
7: Hong Kong, 652, estimate N bar 922.
1: Copy. And the PSI approach runway 34, Qatari 8901.
8: Right now, morning, Hong Kong Shuttle 698, climbing to level 160, direct to Dalo.
2: 698, Hong Kong radar, climb to level 250.
8: 250, Hong Kong Shuttle 698.
2: 04, the climb to level 330.
1: 04.
2: Hello, Shepard, this is 404 Event, press enter at time, the 1912 or earlier, please cover.
1: Shadow 230 and 11912 or earlier, Hong Kong Shuttle 604.
2: Confirm 11912 or earlier.
1: And 11912 or earlier, Hong Kong Shuttle
2: 604.
9: Okay. 110,700 meters. Spoke 4503. Approaching vehicle. Request first level 330.
2: HANA 483 Hong Kong radar identified. Stand by for higher.
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1: Express Wing 600, Hong Kong radar, good morning, radar contact.
0: Express Wing 600.
1: Wing 650, enable higher due to faster traffic behind.
0: Roger, main temp level 230, point 52.
2: Nippon Cargo 202, good morning, climb to 250. Nippon Cargo 202, Hong Kong radar, climb by level 310 and reach level by ANFA. Nippon Cargo 202.
0: Nippon Cargo 202, climb 310, level by ANFA.
2: Okay.
1: Contact radar 1271.
0: Radar 1271, only point 49, good day.
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3: Echo, runway 07 center, descend to 6,000 feet, QNH 1008, high speeds approved.
6: 6,000 feet, high speed approved, 1008, Dynasty 5835, we'll get Echo.
2: Goodbye.
7: U118.0, Qatari 8901.
2: Hong Kong Shuttle 698, counter radar 118.92.
0: 892, Hong Kong Shuttle 698, good
2: Hong Kong Shuttle 698, class pilot 250. Hong Kong Shuttle 698, Hong Kong radar, climb level 310.
0: Climb 310, Hong Kong Shuttle 698.
8: 1,000 and above for the clear line of position and center, Mark Cargo 991 there.
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0: So can we direct you, Capri?
2: Tie 642 after Ikila, direct Capri.
0: To Capri, 642.
9: Hong Kong Brunei 624. Good morning, maintaining 9,800 meters, squawking 3044.
2: 19624 Hong Kong radar identify. Are you able for level 330?
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3: Unfortunately, that's Zhuhai airspace. Not allowed to do that. 747 just went through the area. They're just over lines.
4: All right. I mean, I'm sure we can get through as well.
6: Good morning. Qantas Skyliner 72, Tadal Rachali, passing 1,900 for 5,000.
3: Quantum Sky 972, departure identified, climb unrestricted to flight level 160.
6: Climb unrestricted up to level 160, Quantum Sky 972.
3: Emirates 9620, if you want to deviate a little bit to the east of Limes, a couple miles, 2 miles, and then direct to Tonic, that'll work also.
4: Yeah, we can take direct to Limes from here and then continue on.
3: All right, direct Limes is fine. Emirates 9620. After Limes, descend to 2,000 feet via Tonic, clear Dallas 107 Center.
4: Direct to Limes, and then after Limes, descend 2,000 feet via Tonic, clear Dallas 07 Center, Emirates 9620.
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2: Good day. 128.75.
8: Set 968, level 230, score 5614.
1: Bridge 968, Hong Kong radar, roger, climb for level 350.
8: Level 350, vet set 968.
2: Vietnam 647, Alpha Norman, contact Manila 119, decimal 3.
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2: Korea 428, roger, Alpha time 24 or earlier, do you traffic?
8: 1924 earlier, Korea 43.
4: 5217, descending at flight level 260 by MTET.
2: Focus 5217, roger.
6: Hong Kong radar, Fosan 774, maintain level 330.
2: Fosan 774, Hong Kong radar, roger.
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2: Radar 126, decimal 5.
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4: Climb to flight level 250.
5: Climb flight level 250, Quantum Sky 970.

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3: Radar contact. 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
5: Hong Kong radar, Japan 727 approaching, get off.
0: Japan 727, copy sign 122 decimal 6.
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6: ST 5835, reduce speed at 220 knots.
7: Reduce speed 220
6: 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On upon 8512, track record to Dalal intersection.
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1: To weather, clock 8111.
0: Shanghai 8481, Hong Kong radar identify. We'll continue present heading. 0.
1: Heading 650, passing 4000, climb 9000.
6: Two-way 650, departure squawk ident, and climb to flight level 120, unrestricted.
1: Squawk ident, climb to private 120, low level station, two-way 650. 17,000, echo 1.
0: Bohemia 606, counter radar 118.902.
6: On the point 8512, contact Hong Kong radar 133.82.
9: Hong Kong radar 133.82, report 8512, good day. Perfect.
0: From the 2524, contact Taipei 129, decimal 1.
1: 1-0-5-0-4,
9: bye-bye. 4-1-6-0.
0: Hold upon 8512, Hong Kong radar, climb to fellow 4250.
9: Climb to flight to 250, only from 8512.
0: Quantum Sky 972, counter radar 118.902, good day.
10: 118.902, Quantum Sky 972, JJ.
0: Contact Sanya, 122 decimal 6.
1: Contact Sanya, 126, 24849, good day.
0: Hainan 483, climb to level 290.
1: Climb level 290, Hainan
10: 483.
0: Quantum Sky 972, Hong Kong radar, climb to level 270, final level.
10: Okay, from 270 final, I request direct to ENVA.
0: Quantum Sky 972, direct ENVA approved.
10: So direct ENVA, climb 270 final, Quantum Sky 972.
1: Energy on 1576, flight level 360, now direct to Sotomy.
0: Energy on 1576, Hong Kong radar, roger. Brunei 624, contact radar 12875.
8: 128.475,
0: 9624,
8: Kong 8009, 624, good morning, maintaining flight level 20, and heading a 140, clear of weather.
3: Korean 690, contact radar 13215.
11: 6215, Korean 690, bye bye.
3: Bye. Korean 624, Hong Kong radar, good morning, radar contact, maybe heading 140.
8: Staying heading 140, clear of weather, Korean 624.
3: Just stand by.
11: 30.
12: Korean 486, Hong Kong radar, identify for panic, are you able for level 350?
11: We can accept to flight level 350, Korean 486.
12: Korean 486, copy, stand by level change.
11: Standing by, Korean 486.
13: Hong Kong radar, 28014, approaching a kilometer, flight level 270, request climbing up to flight level 350.
12: T-Way 014, Hong Kong radar, identify, call you back whenever available.
13: Sir, T-Way 014.
12: China 4981, what is your request for heading?
6: 835, turn right, heading 050, clear to Oz, runway 07 center.
10: Clear IOS 07 center, Dynasty 5835 heading.
9: Say low, good day.
12: Eight four eight one, climb to level 270.
11: Level 270, 10,8481.
12: China Southern 8481, and for planning, are you able for level 330?
11: Negative, 22 performance, China Southern 8481.
12: Roger.
3: 13215.
10: 5656, good day.
14: Mahina 606, clear direct to ENVAR.
10: Hong Kong radar, good morning.
9: Contact the radar, 118.992, on the 851 to the base.
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2: Start that way now, about 15 degrees left. Will that work for the side you want?
6: Dynasty 5835, contact the tower, 118.2, good morning.
11: 118.2,
3: good
11: morning.
10: Tallulon, Yankee departure, passing 2,400 to 5,000.
6: Kariner 314, departure identified, climb unrestricted, flight level 160.
10: Climb level 160, Kariner 314.
3: Simon navigation.
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12: 28650, Hong Kong radar, climb to flight level 250, proceed direct to map key.
2: Flight level 11,000 meters, squawk 007510 miles, right on track, do it.
12: All station, Singapore 801, Hong Kong radar, identify report clear of weather.
2: Singapore 80, will go.
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16: Hanan 775, maintain 5,700 meters, approaching SQL.
12: Hanan 775, Hong Kong radar, identify what is your request level.
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11: China Southern 8481, we can direct to Sapno.
12: China Southern 8481, direct to Sapno, climb to level 280.
11: Climb flight level 280, direct to Sapno, China Southern 8481.
6: Turn towards Limes.
12: 642, contact radar 128 decimal 75. Hainan 483, contact radar 12875.
3: 410, Hainan 642, Hong Kong radar, roger.
6: 217, descend to 6,000 feet, QNH 1008, high speeds approved.
2: 008, thank you, FedEx, 5217.
12: 270.
16: Level 270, Hainan 775.
11: 1291, Hong Kong 7691, click.
1: All right, good morning, 3650, class private 250, Taipei, level K.
3: TV 650, Hong Kong radar, climb for level 310.
1: Class private 312650.
14: Minus 0, D traffic, maintain speed map on 78.
3: Airbus 3774, Hong Kong radar, roger, identify.
11: 3 AA5 10,400 meters.
12: 3 AA5, Hong Kong radar, identify. 6622, contact radar, 128 decimal 75.
16: 6622, bye bye.
3: 5622,
16: good morning,
3: fine
16: level 330.
3: 5622, Hong Kong radar, good morning,
2: radar contact. Hong Kong radar, good morning, it's on here, 868, fine level 340, score 0444.
3: Shanghai 868, Hong Kong radar, good morning, radar contact, report request level.
2: Bye, Shanghai 868.
3: To Arju Able for level 350.
11: Neighbor for level 400, due performance, and we can accept direct MCAL, Singapore 801.
12: Goodbye 01, how about for level 390?
11: We can accept 390 later on, closer to MCAL.
12: Descend and maintain for level 360 and check direct to APCAP.
3: 5-7-7.
12: Yeah, that is back of Sierra 7 Alpha level.
17: My sir, Gangster 7 Alpha, thank you.
11: Hong Kong radar, good evening. Singapore 857, maintaining flight level 120, squawk 3145.
2: 3-5-0.
11: Radar, good morning, air 1576, level 350.

0: Financial 3, how come we got climb to fell up over 250?
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0: counter radar 127, decimal 1.
1: NSC 5896,
0: descend fell up over 130.
1: 130, 729.
0: Could
1: we avoid that either an early turn or after?
0: German 729, can you make an early turn? Are you able to ask you for now?
1: Yes, I'm German 729.
0: German 729, proceed to Silva, maintain good rate of descent.
2: Level 320, Hanan 775.
3: Hong Kong radar, Sichuan 3885, due weather, request right turn heading 145.
4: Sichuan 3885, heading 145, approved.
3: Sichuan 3885, effective.
1: NSC 5896, request left heading 155.
4: NSC 5896, heading 155.
1: Heading 155, NSC 5896.
5: 7.
0: 7659, contact 3122, decimal 6.
6: Climb center above 4,000 feet, via tonic, clear to Osh 107 center.
7: Above 4, via tonic, and cleared ILS 07 center. 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
8: Yeah, Hong Kong Shadow 7901, descending Palo Road 260.
0: Hong Kong 791, Hong Kong radar, descend Palo Road 130.
8: 7-1-3-0, Hong Kong Shadow 7-1-3.
6: Cleared 3-1-4, cancel 6-3. 5896, climb to level 270. 3, passing 1,900, climbing 5,000, speak and fetch. Hampton 8-0-3, departure identified, climb unrestricted, follow level 160. Unrestricted, level 160, Hampton 8-0-3. 1-2-6, descending 110 with Echo.
9: Delman 729, runway 07 center, information Foxtrot, descend to 4,000 feet, QNH 1008.
1: Descend to 4,108, we'll copy Fox of Mount Delman
10: 729. 2256, Hong Kong radar, good day, identify, clear to Hong Kong AB4 Alpha arrival.
1: AB4 Alpha arrival, 2256.
11: Level
10: 250, facing 25. Green F314 Hong Kong, roger. Climb to level 330. Level 330,
4: 314.
3: 3-2-15. 1-2-1-5,
10: bye bye. 25, clear the flight plan route. Are you able higher level?
3: Negative higher level and maintain flight plan route 0679er.
10: 0679er, just confirm you are unable for level 370.
3: Unable for 370, 0679er.
10: Roger.
12: Hey, good morning, Korea 679er, General Mesa, level 330, 1.784,
10: operator. Korea 690, Hong Kong radar, roger, radar contact.
12: Korea 690, General.
0: 661, contact radar 128, decimal 75. Climb to level 250.
1: Level 250, stand 510. Red Isle 07, center via tonic, Dorman 729.
10: 512, traffic clear behind, continue climb for level 350.
13: 510.
10: Call Pony 512, climb Palabo 350.
5: That's Roger, 350
0: 112.
13: 118-092. 116-92-16.
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17: Reading 110, NSD 58, number 6.
18: Hello, radar, good evening, Singapore. Good morning, sorry, Singapore 857. Climbing 50250, proceeding down M dot.
0: Singapore 857, Hong Kong radar, climb to for level 360.
18: Singapore 857, can we request 350 as final, please?
0: Singapore 857, climb and stop climb for level 350.
18: Okay, stop climb, confirm 350.
0: Singapore 857, climb for level 350.
18: Climb flight level 350, Singapore 857, and that'll be our final, ma'am. Thank you.
10: No one. Reduce your Mach number, please, and sequencing traffic in front below slower.
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19: Okay, 1 Abel, Mach 790 or less, Connie. 256.
10: 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Descent to flight level 300 and best speed.
20: Best speed and descent flight level 300, Cathay 427.
21: Hong Kong radar, good morning, talking. 263, maintain level 300, from 5011.
10: Cargo King 263, Hong Kong radar, good day, identified. Lead to Hong Kong, AB4 Alpha arrival.
22: Lead to AB4 Alpha arrival, talking 263.
10: Korea 314, meantime unable, traffic occupied the level slower preceding. Request high after and far from Taipei, please, sir.
23: Thank you, maintain 330,
0: Korea 314. EGBA 510, fly heading 200.
24: Fly heading 200, then 510.
0: 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Control 7901, contact approach 119-1.
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27: Flight level 200.
18: Flight level 200, Hampton 803. 217.
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10: Radar contact.
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29: Hong Kong Shuttle 623 approaching a lot of level 380, clock 3610.
10: Hong Kong Shuttle 623, Hong Kong radar, good day, identify. Clear to Hong Kong AB4 Alpha arrival.
29: AB4 Alpha, Hong Kong Shuttle 623.
10: G Virginia 1576, contact Shanghai 12835, bye bye.
2: 12835,
10: Virginia 1576, bye bye. Korean 690, now contact Taipei on 129 at ACMO 1, bye bye.
2: We are passing 15.7, climbing flight level 200. Request a heading up at 200.
3: Hampton 20, go to Hampton A3C, heading 200, approved climb flight level 250.
2: Heading 200, climb flight level 250, Hampton A3C.
3: Tatari 8406, descend to flight level 110.
2: 10, carry 8406.
27: Times.Ground Shuttle 791, descend to 6,000 feet and maintain speed to 80 knots.
2: 6,000 feet, maintain speed to 80 knots, Ground Shuttle 791.
10: If you broken, try the other transmitter, VHN
2: 968.
27: Human 729, continue approach, contact tower 118.2. Search engine
2: 2, Ground 729.Roger, carry 8406, descending to level 110, and we require heading 110 to avoid weather overhead mudding.
27: Atari, 8406 approach, runway 07 center, heading 110 approved.
2: Atari, 07 center, heading 110, carry 8406.
10: 60 to reach by NPAD.
2: 260 by NPAD, Connie, 256.
10: KVA 427, further descend for level 260, reach by NPAD.
2: Descend to reach flight level 260 by NPAD, KVA 427.
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2: 9,
10: this is Mode 1, only point 8512, bye bye. VHN 968, cancel heading, direct to MVAR on navigation.
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27: 080 06
4: 13885, contact radar 128 decimal 75.

0: 775-5, clear of traffic, climb to level 370.
1: Clear of the traffic, climb maintain flight level 370, Hanan 775.
2: Six descend to 9,000 feet. Clearance is 1008.
3: 1008, Qatari 8406.
4: I think my big tank is over there.
3: Okay, 427, say you indicate speed.
1: And I see 5896, climb to flight level 350.
5: Get up now, Cafe 427.
3: Collie 256, right heading 300, short while.
6: Right heading 300, just to advise you, there is a Charlie Bravo cell.
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3: Collie 256, heading for 2 minutes only, sir.
6: Copy that, heading 300. Collie 256.
2: Turn left heading 070, cancel speed restriction.
3: Cancel speed to 8406.
6: Departure morning, Hong Kong 128, 1040.
2: Hong Kong 128, departure identified, climb view SID to flight level 160.
6: Ready level 160, Hong Kong 128.
2: Hong Kong shuttle 791, descend to 4500 feet.
6: And 4500 feet, Hong Kong shuttle 791.
2: Qatari A406, descend to 3,000 feet. Correction, descend to 4,500 feet.
3: 4,500, sorry, A406. Report speed to Hong Kong radar, 1265.
5: 47, work out.
3: 100 meters, flight level 301, Hampton 803, thank you.
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3: Connie 256 now cancel heading, resume track to NPAT on navigation, thank you.
6: That's Connie 256.
3: Quebec 75, expect a speed on transition to 80 knots indicated, please.
6: 360,
3: 8406. 280 knots indicated.
7: The transition into 280 knots, Cafe 875.
3: Connie 256, speed resume 280 knots indicated, thank you.
6: Yep, we'll do the best we can. We'll have a little tailwind with the setting. But we'll slow down as soon as we can.
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1: Panina, Hong Kong radar, Russia.
3: 4310.
6: This is flight level 310, shuttle 623.
0: Connie 256 maintains the speed 280 knots, descend to flight level 110, cancel the impact level restriction.
6: Descent level 110, it maintains 280 knots and cancel the impact restriction, Connie 256.
1: Impact radar 118, decimal 902.
6: Decimal 102.
2: Hong Kong 204 reported by passing altitude.
8: Again, passing now 2,500, climbing 5,000.
2: Hong Kong 204, departure identified, climb view SID to flight level 160.
8: Verify the SID, Hong Kong 204.
2: Hong Kong shuttle 791, proceed direct to lines, descend to 3,000 feet. Atari, A406 after Limes, via Tonic, clear ILS approach runway 07 center.
9: After Limes, via Tonic, cleared ILS 07 center, Atari, A406.
0: 7624, report you are passing flight level and squawk code.
9: 7624,
0: Hawk Commander, identify, clear, Sierra 7 Alpha arrival.
9: 7 Alpha arrival,
3: radar, roger, continue descent 6300 meters.
9: 300 meters,
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7: KSA 875 on descent flight level 260 by NTEP and speed 280 knots.
0: Cabin 875, Hong Kong radar, Russia, descent to flight level 110, NTEP flight level 260 or below, maintain current speed.
7: On descent flight level 110, NTEP at 260 or below, KSA 875.
10: Hong Kong radar, good morning.
11: Hello, radar, good morning, it's on your 868 10700 meters.
0: Shanghai Air 868, roger.
10: Hong Kong 128, weather, request of it, do met.
2: 128, approved, proceed direct to Dumas.
10: Dumas, Hong Kong 128, thank you. Hong Kong control, there is 336 area.
0: Say again, call sign.
7: Speed restrictions to Hong Kong 204.
10: To
0: a
10: summer climb level 160,
0: reaching Dumet. Air Hong Kong 128, Hong Kong radar, climb flight level
12: 250. 250, Air Hong Kong 12.
13: Good morning, Chinero 120, approaching Itala, maintaining flight level 330, squawking 561.
0: Chinero 120, Hong Kong radar, identify.
13: Chinero 120.
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0: Air China X72, Hong Kong radar, watcher.
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19: Level.
0: Roger.
2: X4X5 passing fire level 150 due to inbound traffic.
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2: 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Tower 8406, reduce speed 160 knots, contact tower 118.2.
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21: Charge, good morning, Captain 427, descending from level 9,000 feet, and information golf.
2: SA 427 approach from runway 07 center, descend to 6,000 feet.
21: Runway 07 center, descend 6,000 feet. Confirm high speed, maintain high speed, low 10,000 feet, CAFE 427.
2: SA 427 AFM, maintain speed 300 knots or greater, and X5 passing flight level 110.
21: X5 passing flight 110, maintain high speed below 10,000 feet, CAFE 427.
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4: 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After Sierra, follow 5 pen route, maintain 120, reggae 129.
0: May Hong Kong 128 proceed direct to map key.
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2: Hong Kong 204, contact radar 133.82.
7: 382, Hong Kong 204.
14: 263, request heading 230, do better.
0: Cargo came to. Cargo in 256, over.
14: Alpine 263.
0: Cargo in 263, roger, heading 230, approved, report my weather, of, weather is clear.
14: Heading 230, approved, Cargo in 263.
7: Good morning, Hong Kong 204, climbing level 200.
0: Yeah, Hong Kong 204, Hong Kong radar, climb level 250, proceed right to Dual Map.
7: Direct to Dual Map, climbing level 250, Hong Kong 204.
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6: Flight level 1, 2.6, flight level 110.
2: Tony, 256, approach from the 07 center, descend 1 star to 6,000 feet, QNH 1007, maintain present speed.
6: 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And maintain present speed, QNH 108, Connie 256.
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17: Original. Bohemia 616, Taipei 1299841.
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19: Morning, Hong Kong, one jet on the climb level 250.
17: Air Hong Kong 128, Hong Kong radar, good morning. Continue climb, flight level 370.
19: Air climb level 370, request sorry, invite available, Hong Kong 128.
17: Air Hong Kong 128, keep your flight still traffic, stand back.
0: Ready for right turn.
19: Zero squad 6272.
17: Radar base 711, Hong Kong radar identified, clear, Abbey 4 Alpha arrival.
19: Alpha arrival, good day, 711, thank you.
22: Good evening again, maintaining flight level 210.
0: 21624, Hong Kong radar, confirm release by Guangzhou.
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0: 21624, roger, descend to flight level 170.
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0: Air Hong Kong 205, contact radar on 118, question Air Hong Kong 204, contact radar 118, decimal 92.
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0: Roger. 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
1: Yes, from Sierra Posey Silver Super 64, thank you.
3: Hong Kong, good morning. Delta 89er with you, flight level 400.
17: Delta 89er, Hong Kong radar, good morning. Radar contact, clear Abbey 4 Alpha arrival.
3: Clear Abbey 4 Alpha arrival, Delta 89er, thank you.
5: Flight level 380, squawk 3703.
17: Japan Air 33, Hong Kong radar, good morning. Radar contact.
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8: 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Guangzhou 125 decimal 35, Air China 872, goodbye.
0: 624, descend to flight level 110.
1: Level 110, super 624.
0: Recap 129, climb to flight level
9: 250. Climb flight level 250, recap 129.
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17: 76, turn 8, 0. 5-6-4-4, Hong Kong radar, roger.
1: 3-9-8-5-2, good day.
17: Hong Kong 204, continue climb, flight level 3990.
0: Hong Kong 129,
1: roger, proceed. Hong Kong 129, continue radar, 127.1, with your request. 0-624,
0: contact approach on
1: 119.1, good day. Approach 119.1,
0: request 64, thank you very much. Okay, we're there. Recap 129, clear dial to APCAL. Climb initially, flight level 320.
1: Climb level 320, direct APCAL, recap 129.
0: Recap 129, and what is your request level?
1: 129, request level 360.
0: Recap 129, roger, you can expect that, climb initially, flight level 320.
1: Roger, climb and maintain level 320, recap 129.
26: Sequoia 624, now continue present heading, reduce speed 250 knots.
1: Present heading, speed 250, Sequoia 624.
26: Hong Kong 208, departure identified, climb via SID to flight level 160.
1: I'm sorry, SID to flight level 160, Air Hong Kong 208.
27: 256, request heading 255.
26: Connie, 255, heading 255, approved.
27: Hong Kong 256.
26: Cassay 427, descend to 3,000 feet and speed 250 knots or greater.
28: And 3,000 feet, 250 knots or greater, we're called Cassay 427.
29: Okay, 0-4.
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26: To 7,000 feet. Air Hong Kong 327, departure identified, climb to SID to flight level 160.
29: Fire the seat to level 160, Air Hong Kong 327.
1: Level 350, direct
17: Beach Red 868, Hong Kong radar, good morning.
1: Morning, Roger, direct VHH
0: 909, it's time for that.
1: Good
0: night. Echo King 260, reduce speed to 250 knots.
14: Reduce speed 250 knots, Echo King 263.
26: Reduce speed to 230 knots.
0: 263, contact approach on 119, good day. Falcon radar identified.
29: Right now we're still 1,000 meters. 1,000 meters, sorry, Emirates Street.
0: Emirates 336, Roger, radar contact.
9: 235, due to weather.
26: Hawking 263 approach from the 07 center, heading 235 approved, descend to 6,000 feet.
9: 235 approved, descend to 6,000 feet, Hawking 263.
27: The 256 request heading 280.
26: And 256 approved.
27: Heading 280, Hawking 256.
26: SA 427, proceed direct to Tonic and speed 180 knots or greater.
28: 180 knots or greater, direct to Tonic, Cathay 427.
10: Hong Kong 768, departing 2000, climbing 5000.
26: Hong Kong 768, departure identified, climb with SID to flight level 160, cancel 8000 feet restriction.
10: Okay, climb by SID for 160, cancel 8000 feet restriction, Hong Kong 768.
26: Hong Kong 208, expire passing 9000 feet.
10: It's passing 9000, Hong Kong 208.
26: Request 624, proceed, due to Limes, DZ.
0: 336, are you able for the 4370?
10: Stand by. Level 370,
0: runway 336. Runway 336, copy, stand by level 6. Station calling, say again the call sign.
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10: Call radar, EVA 6004, level 330, red, get up.
0: EVA 6004, Hong Kong radar identified.
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10: 0623. 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
26: Okay, 263, heading 260, approved. Increase speed 250 knots.
10: Speed 250 knots, heading 260, calculating 260.
26: Air Hong Kong 327, speed 250 knots.
10: 0 knots, Air Hong Kong 327.
26: Cancel 427, descend to 2,000 feet, clear IAS approach from the 07 center.
28: 2,000 feet, clear for Alice approach, runway 07 center, Cathay 427.
26: Square 624, reduce speed 180 knots after line, where Tony clear IL spokes from the 07 center.
11: Say again, please, before you upload.
26: Square 624, reduce speed 180 knots.
11: Speed 180 knots, so clear 624.
10: Hong Kong 623, request 245, don't worry about this.
26: Hong Kong Shuttle 623, heading 245 approved, descend to 6,000 feet, expire passing 9,000 feet.
10: 6,000,
26: next 9,000, 6,000, 6,000, 6,000, 6,000, 6,000, 6,000, 6,000, 6,000, 6,000, 6,000, 6,000, 6,000,
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10: 6,000, 6,000, Hong Kong 768, weather ahead, request left heading 120.
26: Hong Kong 768, Hong Kong 768, mountain left heading 090.
10: 090, Hong Kong 768.
26: John Davis, 526, departure.
0: Air Hong Kong 208, Hong Kong radar, climb for level 250.
10: Level 250, Air Hong Kong 208.
17: Direct to Metcalfe,
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17: The 814, contact Taipei 1299 decimal 1.
10: 9,000 feet, Hong Kong 457.
26: Hong Kong 327, increase speed 280 knots.
10: North Bay, Hong Kong 327.
26: Pony 256, proceed due to lines and reduce speed 210 knots, descend to 3,000 feet.
27: 0 knots and descend to 3,000 feet, Connie 256.
26: SA 427, cancel speed restriction, continue approach and contact tower 118.2.
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10: 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Okay, 263, now direct to hotel 511.
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27: Grandma 506.
28: Park 768, request left RP, for your weather.
26: Hong Kong 768, proceed direct to Bako, climb to flight level 6,900 meters.
28: RP, call 6,900 meters, Hong Kong 768.
4: Hong Kong, to the right, good morning.
12: Morning.
28: Calking 263.
26: Ground shuttle 623, turn left heading 250 due to traffic.
4: Enable heading 250, we can pick up a heading of 260. On ground shuttle 623.
26: Ground shuttle 623, roger, heading 260. X5 descent to reach 4,500 feet.
27: 556, do you have winter?
28: Hong Kong 457, request heading 150, do you weather?
26: Hong Kong 45, confirm call sign?
28: 457.
26: Hong Kong 457, heading 150, approach X5 to climb to 9,000 feet.
28: 50, expedite to 9,000, Hong Kong 457, thank you.
26: Hong Kong shuttle 623, 4,500 feet, expedite descent.
4: 4,500 feet, expedite descent, Hong Kong shuttle 623.
26: Square 624, this will be 160 knots.
4: 260
26: North, 624. SA 875, proceed direct to lines. Descend to 3,000 feet and reduce speed to 180 knots.
7: 3,000 feet, request heading 290 and speed 180 knots, Cafe 875.
26: SA 875, roger. Maintain 290.
7: 290, roger, Cafe 875.
26: Hong Kong 457, continue turn left heading 0, or correction, 110 due to the spacing.
28: Time heading 6 by Hong Kong 457.
26: Hong Kong 457, turn left heading 090, climb to flight level 110.
28: Heading 090 and climb flight level 110, Air Hong Kong
4: 457. 623, clear weather,
26: we can left now. Shuttle 623, continue turn left heading 240.
4: Heading 240, shuttle 623.
7: Hong Kong 327, maintaining level 160.
26: Hong Kong 327, contact radar 123.47.
7: 123.447 Air Hong Kong 327.
26: Hong Kong 457, climb to flight level 140.
28: Flight level 140, Air Hong Kong 457.
4: 624, the fellow is established, 07.
26: Secret 624, contact tower 118.2.
4: 118.2, 624,
26: thank you. Pony 256, reduce speed 180 knots, descend to 2,000 feet, clear IS approach from the 07 center.
27: Contact 180 knots, descent to 2,000 feet, clear to ILS 07 center, Connie 256.
26: Hong Kong 457, proceed direct to Dalo.
28: Hello, Air Hong Kong 457.
27: 526, clear radar.
26: K-mile 526, now proceed direct to South Road.
17: Radar identified.
30: Approach Delta 8-9R, passing 295 by for 260, information golf.
4: 70, request heading 040, do weather.
12: China Eastern 2970, the heading 040, approved.
4: 040, China Eastern 2970.
28: Something different, but correction, we can see.
26: Hong Kong 768, now contact Guangzhou 125.35.
28: 125.35,
26: SA 875, proceed direct to Tonic, descend to 2,000 feet, clear IS approach from the 07 center.
7: Roger, direct to Tonic, 2,000 feet, clear the IS approach to 07 center, Cafe 875.
26: Booking 263, reduce speed 210 knots and descend to 3,000 feet.
28: Reduce speed 210 knots, descend to 3,000 feet, calculating 263.
26: Hong Kong 457, climb to flight level 160.
6: Flight level 160, Hong Kong 457.
26: Kima 527, contact radar 123.47.
27: 2256 established.
26: 2256, cancel speed restrictions, contact tower 118.2.
27: Speed restrictions at tower 118.2, contact 256.
26: Hong Kong Shuttle 623, proceed direct to Limes, reduce speed to 10 knots.
13: Limes 210 knots, Hong Kong Shuttle
26: 623. SA 875, now reduce speed to 160 knots.
13: Let's get ahead of us.
30: Hong Kong radar, Delta 89er, flight level 260, information golf.
0: Delta 89, descend to flight level 110.
30: Descend to level 110, Delta 89er.
0: 7-1-1, proceed direct to Hotel 512, flight level
15: 110, up in Muscle. Hotel 512, descending 110, up in Muscle, good bay 7-1-1.
28: Radar, good air, Hong Kong 457, climb flight level 160.
0: Yeah, Hong Kong 457, climb flight level 250.
28: Level 250, and request 10 miles right to track the weather.
0: Yeah, Hong Kong 457, now what heading do you require?
28: 150 for the next 20 miles, please.
0: Yeah, Hong Kong 457, and heading 150, approved.
28: Approved, thank you, Hong Kong 457.
0: Shenzhen Air 208, proceed direct to Lambda.
27: So, see you to Lambda, Shenzhen 208.
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28: Clear Alice approach, runway 07, center, Hawking 263.
26: SA 875, turn right heading 050, clear Alice approach from 07 center.
13: Directly on approach 07 center, got 875.
26: Hong Kong 216, contact radar 133.82.
13: 133.82, Hong Kong 216, thank you.
26: Hong Kong Shuttle 623, reduce speed 180 knots and descend to 3,000 feet. After Limes, we're turning clear IS approach from 07 center.
13: 180 knots and descend to 3,000 feet. After Limes, fire tonic for the Alice approach from 07 center, Hong Kong Shuttle 623.
0: Thank you,
29: flight level 350. On flight level 350, Hong Kong 327.
27: Scoping 3605.
17: On upon 813, Concord radar, good morning. Identified clear, Abbey 4 Alpha arrival.
27: On upon 813, clear via Abbey 4 Alpha arrival.
0: Answer 861, report your passing flight level now.
27: Level 247-861.
0: Transit at 861, identify follow 5M route, maintain efficient. Continue on heading 175, approve, maintain flight level 250.
27: Level 250, heading 175, transit at 861.
0: Transit at 861, contact radar on 127, decimal 1, good day.
27: 11, transit at 861, good day.
0: 711, descend to 9000 feet, QNH 1007.
27: Request turn left heading 225.
0: Flight Taipei 711 heading 225 approved.
27: 225 second to Taipei 711. 40 transit side 61.
0: Are you able flight ship level 350?
27: Firm transit side 61.
0: Roger, I'll stand by for level ship.
27: Wait transit side 61.
0: KMI 526 contact radar 127 decimal 1.
28: Descend
0: to 11, 457, clear weather.
28: Hong Kong 457,
27: confirm. Flight level 120, we're squawking 3144. Gonna go heading of 195 for about the next 10 miles.
0: UPS 138, Hong Kong radar identify. Please request your heading with Zhuhai. You're still in Zhuhai airspace.
28: Hong Kong 457.
0: Yeah, Hong Kong 457, thank you. Proceed direct to escape. Resume on navigation. Speed 280 knots or greater.
28: 280 knots or greater, Hong Kong 457.
0: Yeah, Hong Kong 216, maintains speed 280 knots or less.
28: 280 knots or less, Hong Kong 216.
0: Bay 711, are you able 270.
1: 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Greater Bay 711.
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0: Roger. Delta 89, thanks for delay, turn right heading 290.
30: 0 vectors, Delta 89.
3: 04.
0: Roger, how many miles?
3: 10, left.
0: Roger, 10 miles left, approved, please.
3: 10 miles left, approved, EVA 604.
0: Delta
7: 5152,
0: Hong Kong
7: Radar,
0: identify after Sierra, climb to
7: flight level 250. After Sierra, climb to flight level
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7: climb 1.2.
0: Greater Bay 711, any updates?
5: 10 miles to Norman, maintain level 340.
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0: Roger, stand by 1.
16: 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VHN 868, contact Taipei 129, day small 1.
26: 6 departure identified, climb via SID to flight level 160.
18: Climb via 6 to flight level 160, EVA 6536 heading.
26: Bus shuttle 623, reduce speed 160 knots.
1: 623.
0: Continue on present heading and contact approach on
1: 119,
0: day 71, good day. Bay 711. Delta 89, Fetus 47, turn right heading 310.
30: Sure, I heard 310 on the heading for Delta 89er.
7: Hong Kong heading 5152, request heading 190 for weather.
0: Fetus 5152, heading 190, approved.
7: Thank you, heading 5152.
0: Sadia 962, report released by Guangzhou.
1: We can second that to which position, 3962?
0: 3962 negative, report released by Guangzhou.
1: By Guangzhou, 3962.
0: 3962, Roger, descend to flight level 170.
1: 170, 3962.
0: That 89, proceed direct to hotel, hotel 512. Delta 89, affirm, expedite your descent.
30: Roger, expedite your descent, head direct to hotel, hotel 512, Delta 89.
0: Yeah, Hong Kong 457, contact radar 132, decimal 15.
28: 132, decimal 15, Hong Kong 457, good night.
0: Delta 89, descent to 900,000 feet, QNH 1007.
16: Speed restriction and climb flight level 320 initially.
28: Well, speed restriction, climb flight level 320 around Kong 457.
1: 5.52, good day.
0: Sadia 962, descend to flight level 130, report when ready for Canto.
1: We are ready for further Sadia 962, descend to flight level 130.
0: Sadia 962, confirm ready for Canto now.
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0: Sadia 962, proceed direct Canto to join the Sierra 7 Alpha arrival.
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26: EVA 6536, go ahead.
18: 150, weather.
26: EVA 6536, proceed direct to Vetival and cancel speed restrictions.
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1: Canto to join Sierra 7 Alpha arrival, Sadia 962.
0: Delta 89, contact approach on 119, day 71, good day.
30: Small thanks.
1: Clear of weather now.
0: That is 515 to understand clear of weather, trip direct to escape.
1: Direct to escape, that is 5152. Clear
19: level 220, travel south to 206.
0: Finan 422, contact radar 12H, decimal 75.
20: I'm 422, good day, ma'am.
0: 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Good day.
30: 119, decimal 16.
1: Go for the base 711.
26: Base 711, Roger, heading 260.
1: Heading 260, go for the base 711.
30: Approach Delta 89, level, or passing 9.7 for 9, direct hotel, hotel 512.
26: Delta, it's a 9 approach, runway 07 center, now descend to 6,000 feet, maintain speed 280 knots.
30: Speed, descend 6,000 feet, runway 07 center, Delta 89.
27: Hong Kong departure, Hong Kong. HC1, leaving 2,300 feet for 5,000.
26: Hong Kong HC1, departure, identify, climb view, SID to fire level 160.
27: Climb view, SID, fire level 160, Air Hong Kong, HC1.
15: Hong Kong, push code bay 711, right now we can direct hotel 511.
26: Bay bay 711 now, proceed direct to lines.
15: Proceed direct, 9, code bay 711.
27: Watch this.
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17: Okay, 99054, descend to 7,500 meters.
26: Azure approved.
17: Okay, Hong Kong 216, climb flight level 370, stand by for higher.
30: 216.
17: Hong Kong Shuttle 615, when ready, descend flight level 260, level by impact. 7, contact 125.32.
0: Knots.
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0: 3962. Thank you. Shenzhen Air 208, contact True High on 121.4, good day.
27: 121.4, good day, Shenzhen 208.
1: Hong Kong Radar, good morning, Tianjin Cargo 3820, maintain level 250. Squawk 3131, due weather heading 160.
0: Tianjin Cargo GA20, Hong Kong Radar, identify, copy, continue on heading 160.
1: Maybe heading 160, Tianjin Cargo 3820.
18: Hong Kong Radar, EVA 6536, approaching 5160 over vehicle.
0: EVA 6536, Hong Kong Radar, climb flight level 250.
18: Flight level 250, EVA 6536.
1: Jana 728, flight driver 370.
17: Japan Air 728, Hong Kong Radar, good morning.
1: Good morning.
17: Air Hong Kong 457, can you climb flight level 370?
30: Define flight level 370, Air Hong Kong 457.
1: Good morning, Tianjin Cargo 3820, maintain level 250, due weather heading 160.
0: Tianjin Cargo 3820, Hong Kong Radar, Roger, what is the level you can, correction? What level are you requesting over Nova?
1: 5,000.
26: Hong Kong 782, departure identified, climb the SID to fire level 160.
1: Climb fly via SID to fire level 160, Hong Kong 782.
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0: Air China 480
27: 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China 480.
15: Radar Japan Air 33, maintain 380.
0: Japan Air 33, Hong Kong Radar, Roger. We descend to flight level 110. UPS 138, climb to flight level 200.
1: Level 200, UPS 138.
0: Radar, heading 13023.
1: 20 approved, Tianjin Cargo 3820.
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1: 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I'll cover the formation goals.
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30: Descend approach Delta 89er, looks like we can start our slow right turn.
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30: Right 270, Delta 89er.
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17: GNS 002, Hong Kong Radar, climb flight level 350, final.
18: Climbing to flight level 350, final,
17: On Nippon 813, contact radar 126, decimal 5.
27: Radar 126.5 on Nippon 813.
5: Hong Kong 782, request a heading of 140 at the waypoint Hotel 0356.
26: Hong Kong 782, approved heading 140.
5: Heading 140 at the Hotel 0356. Hong Kong 782.
26: Hong Kong 831, climb to flight level 200.
27: Climb to flight level 200, now grant 1.
26: Claudia 962, continue present heading due to the spacing, descent to 7,000 feet.
5: 7,000 feet and continue present heading Saudi and R62.
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27: Descent 3,000 feet, Greybay 711.
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0: 7 0 Eva 6536 calling 4021 Indo 4021 report 5 level and squawk Maintain your platform 1 to 0 squawk 2 forward 3 3 Indo 4021 talking meter identify maintain 5 level 1 2 0 Maintain 4021 to 0 Indo 4021
17: Thank you, good morning. Morning. Hong Kong 216, continue flying, flight level 4 1 0. Flight level 4 1 0, Hong Kong 216. China Eastern 7 4 0, contact Shanghai 1 2 8 8 3 5. 1 2 8 8 8 8 8 8 8 8 8 8 8 8 8 8 8 8 8 8 8 8 8 8 8 8 8 8 8 8 8 8 8 8 8 8 8 8 8 8 8 8 8 8 8 8 8 8 8 8 8 8 8 8 8 8 8 8 8 8 8 8 8 8 8 8 8 8 8 8 8 8 8 8 8 8 8 8 8 8 8 8 8 8 8 8 8 8 8 8 8 8 8 8 8 8 8 8 8 8 8 8 8 8 8 8 8 8 8 8 8 8 8 8 8 8 8 8 8 8 8 8 8 8 8 8 8 8 8 8 8 8 8 8 8 8 8 8 8 8 8 8 8 8 8

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2: The 6209 departure identify climb the SID 25 level 130, cancel 8,000 feet restriction.
3: SID climb level 130, cancel 8,000 feet restriction, Turkish 6209.
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4: Descending 3,000 feet, sorry, now,
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5: 0, squawk 6045. Canada 7, Hong Kong radar, good morning, ready to contact. Clear, Abbey 4 Alpha arrival.
6: B 4 Alpha, Air Canada 7.
7: 160, Hong Kong 782. Charlie arrival, can
8: I say one more? 820, good morning, maintain flight route 2900.
9: Hi, Fisher, 820, Hong Kong radar, good morning.
8: Hi, Fisher, 820, anything
9: from IO? Hi, Fisher, 820, are you able level 330?
8: No, I'm with 820.
9: Fisher 820, Roger, climb now level 330.
1: Bravo, Hong Kong radar, report your passing level and squawk code.
10: Passing level 195 and we're squawking 1356.
1: Victor Bravo, Bravo, identify, clear Sierra 7 Charlie arrival, report when clear of radar.
10: Clear Sierra 7 Charlie arrival, we'll call you clear of weather, Victor Bravo, Bravo.
1: Into 4021 Hong Kong radar, Roger, proceed direct to Wonka, resume on navigation.
11: Navigation, proceed direct to Wonka, hit low 4021.
2: Roger, Express 3508, passing 2,905,000. Express 3508, departure identified, climb the SID to fire level 130.
11: SID level 120, 130, Express 3508.
3: Turkish 6209, request heading 150.
2: Okay, 6209, knot left heading 090, expert passing 9,000 feet and cancel speed.
3: Okay, left heading 090 and expedite 9,000, cancel speed restriction, Turkish 6209.
4: Hong Kong 561,
2: return
4: direct to
2: Soslu. Hong Kong 561, proceed direct to Soslu, climb to flight level 160.
4: To Soslu, climb flight level 160, Hong Kong 561.
2: Hong Kong 782, contact radar 133.82.
4: 3382, Hong Kong 782, good day.
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3: Target 620, request heading 060.
2: Okay, 6209 unable due to the spacing. XY passing by level 110.
3: We're doing our best, Turkish 6209, but we need to turn another 10 or 20 degrees to the left now.
2: Turkish 6209, Roger, turn left heading 080.
3: Turkish 6209.
2: XY 3508, stop climb at 7,000. XY 3508, stop climb at 7,000 feet, QNH 1007.
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4: Roger, Sir Hong Kong 720, passing 3,200 for 5,000.
2: Hong Kong 720, departure identified, climb the SID to 6,000 feet.
4: Revised 6,000, Hong Kong 720.
2: Okay, 6209, climb to flight level 6900 meters.
3: 6900 meters, Tiger 6209.
2: Delta 89, speed 210 knots or greater, descend to 3000 feet.
6: Delta 89.
2: Okay, 6209, when able, meets the vehicle requirement, proceed direct to vehicle.
3: Left turn direct vehicle, confirm Tiger 6209.
2: 6209, correction, now turn left heading 030.
3: 030, Tiger 6209.
11: Call
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11: So, Papa Charlie, Bravo, Bravo, we can proceed direct to Canto now if you wish, but there is weather over by, so once we get close to by, we'll have to avoid to the right.
1: Pick up Bravo, Bravo, Roger, proceed direct to Canto, descend to flight level 130.
11: 7 level 130, Victor Bravo, Bravo.
7: Come on, radar, Cafe 11, ready 51, Joe, heading 1952, weather.
1: Cafe 811, Hong Kong radar, Roger. Are you able direct to border?
7: Confirm, we can direct to border, Cafe 11.
1: Cafe 811, proceed direct border to join the Sierra 7 Charlie arrival, descend upper level 170.
7: Right now, border, join the Sierra Charlie arrival, 7 Charlie arrival, descend upper level 170, Cafe 11.
3: Because to further left hand heading 210, next to 30 mile.
1: Running point 813, heading 210, approve and descend to 9000 feet, current next 1007.
3: Heading 210, descend 9000 and current next 1007.
1: Running point 813, affirm, maintains speed 280 knots or greater.
10: 0 to flight level 400, squawk 3754.
9: Connie 9902, Hong Kong radar, good morning, identified, clear, Abbey 4 Alpha arrival.
10: Abbey 4 Alpha arrival, Connie 0, correction, Connie 902.
9: Tianjin cargo 3820, track direct, no man.
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10: Call departure, good morning, Tiger Lux 962, heavy passing 1100, starting Soslo.
2: Relax 962, departure identified, climb via SID to flight level 130.
10: Climb via SID, flight level 130, Tiger Lux 962.
0: Contact radar, channel sourcing 306. The weather, request heading 360.
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1: Cafe 811, speed 280 knots, descend to flight level 130.
7: 280 knots, descend flight level 130, Cafe 811.
10: Bay Bala 2, from 703.
1: Air Hong Kong 780, go ahead. Air Hong Kong 780.
10: Air Hong Kong 782, contact radar
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2: get the speed restriction, respect 3508. Hong Kong 720, proceed direct to Beko, climb to flight level 6900 meters.
11: Climb flight level 6900 meters, direct Beko, Air Hong Kong 720.
2: Okay, 6209, contact Guangzhou 125.35.
3: 1235, can I take a 6209?
2: Right, side 3508, due to the traffic, not to left, to left heading 150.
11: Heading 150, respect 3508.
3: Kong hello, Victor Papa Charlie Bravo Bravo with descending level 110 heading 095, request heading 080, Victor Bravo Bravo.
2: Victor Papa Charlie Bravo Bravo approach from the 07 center, now descend to 8000 feet, QNH 1007, expedite descent.
3: 8000 feet, 1007, expedite descent, Victor Bravo Bravo, runway 07 center.
2: Victor Papa Charlie Bravo Bravo, how about heading 030?
3: Unable at this stage, Victor Bravo Bravo.
2: Rook, Papa, Charlie Bravo, Roger, report unable to left turn.
3: Roger, unable left turn. Can we go left turn heading 080 for now?
2: With Bravo, Bravo approved, 080 heading.
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1: Airbnb 811, descend to flight level 110.
7: Flight level 110, Cathay 811.
9: 2.19.
1: Tower 615, contact approach on 119 a day, someone one good day.
10: 119 a 1, shuttle 615, good day.
1: Into 4021, climb to flight level 190.
10: 161.
1: I confirm you can stay on the 5 pair route.
10: The weather request heading 210. Right. 10 approved, thank you. I request 617. Jumbo 826, maintain flight level 410.
12: Singapore H26 Hong Kong radar identified.
2: Contact tower 118.2.
10: Two
1: 206. 11 stop descent by level 130.
2: Decimal 47.
7: 12347, respect 3508, bye bye.
1: And how about fly heading 070 initially?
7: Yeah, we take heading 070, Cafe 811.
1: Yeah, Cafe 811, thank you. Heading 070, descend to flight level 110.
7: 70, descend flight level 110, Cafe 811.
10: Call respect 3508, climbing level 160, heading 150.
1: One extend 3508, climb flight level 250, report when clear of weather.
10: Climb level 250, and we are clear weather now, respect 3508.
1: One extend 3508, I roger, proceed direct to last set, reasonable navigation.
10: So last set, reasonable navigation, respect 3508.
1: Bay 811, contact approach over 9.1 with your heading request.
7: 911, always the heading for Cathay 811, good.
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13: Charges placement 22, US passing 1900, climb 5000.
2: 122, departure identify, climb with SID to flight level 160.
13: SID, flight level 160, test 22.
10: Approach on for only 13, request right down heading 3102, weather ahead.
2: Depart 813, heading 310, approved.
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2: SA 811, how many miles on this heading for left turn?
10: 811,
2: next 15 miles. SA 811, how many miles on this heading?
7: Heading 15 miles, but we can do heading 050 now, Cathay 811.
2: SA 811, to left heading 050 and maintain speed 280 knots.
7: Left heading 050, speed 280 knots, Cathay 811.
10: 5-0-4-0-1, thank you, ma'am. 10,400 meters,
12: scope 7064. Philippine 596 Hong Kong radar, identify. Are you able for level 370?
10: Naval Philippine 96.
12: Oh, roger, maintain personnel 125.
10: Surface level Philippine 596.
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9: 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Thank you. 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
9: 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Thank you.
13: 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Let's go.
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9: Thanks.
10: J860, maintain flight level 320, squawk 2312.
16: Indonesia H60, Hong Kong radar identified. Clear back to 3 Alpha arrival.
10: Maintain 320, BT 3 Alpha arrival, Indonesia H60.
17: 6, good morning. Maintain flight 320, squawk 6104.
1: 1-3,
18: contact radar 127, decimal 1, good day. Contact Taipei 129, decimal 1,
19: bye-bye. Mine's Tonic, we play the ILS approach 7 sector, Victor Papa Charlie Bravo Bravo.
20: Say 811, reduce speed 230 knots.
21: Speed 230 knots, and we can take left right now. Can I take
20: 11? Say 811, due to spacing, maintain heading 050 for another 2 minutes.
21: Tinker heading, can I take 11?
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20: Hong Kong shuttle 615, descend to 4,500 feet.
22: Descend 4,500 feet, Hong Kong 615.
23: Five for 260 impact.
1: United 877, descend to flight level 110, impact flight level 260 or below.
23: Roger, send 11,000, impact 260 or below for United 877.
1: United 877, flight level 110.
23: Flight level 110, thank you, United 877.
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3: Hello, Anton 802 descending flight level 190, supporting 4276.
1: Anton 802, Hong Kong radar, report passing flight level now.
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1: Anton 802, Hong Kong radar, identify, clear Sierra 7 Charlie arrival.
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3: 6187, good day. Right on Tesla 22, cancel level 160.
1: 5152,
3: Hong Kong radar, 550. 250, Tesla 22.
16: 87 Hong Kong radar, currently initially flight level 260, stand by for further climb.
1: 70.
3: Flight level 170,
0: 9026.
3: 9026, request heading 3152, 325, dear weather.
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22: Hong Kong, good morning, TKSA 138, position 70, flightable 340, score 1276.
24: KV 138, Hong Kong radar, good morning, radar contact clear, direct to Cyber to join Betty, 3 Alpha arrival.
22: Cyber to join the Betty 3 Alpha arrival, KV 138.
4: Squawk
22: 186, flight level 410, squawk 203.
4: Squawk 186, Hong Kong radar identified.
22: Squawk 186, request, like, drop me update, lah.
4: Squawk 186, Hong Kong radar, after you see lah, direct to drop me approve.
22: Say, see lah, direct drop me approve, squawk 186, thank you. Hong Kong EVA 206, request weather deviation up to 10 mile Lima side.
4: 10 miles deviation Lima side approved for EVA 206.
22: 10 mile Lima side approved EVA 206.
4: Runway is 6187, climb to flight level 320.
1: 119 today, someone 1 today.
23: 91 Air Canada 7.
20: 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Clearance is 1007, maintain present speed.
23: 7 center, descend via the star to 6,000 feet on 1007, and maintain present speed, Air Canada 7.
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22: Flyover 40, weather, maintain flyover 230, on score 3121.
1: Abbott 938, Hong Kong radar, Roger, confirm on heading 180.
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4: For Hong Kong radar, identify on Squawk 2421, flight level 390.
22: Air 104.
1: 130,
22: flight level 160, request
1: 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German Cargo 582, copy your request level, climb and maintain flight level 250.
22: 250, German Cargo 582.
1: Hampton 802, descend to flight level 110.
22: 110, Hampton 802.
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5: Roger, Davis 9038, now heading 185, maintain flyway 230, now clear weather.
1: John Abbott 938, Roger, proceed direct to Eddie, resume on navigation, climb flyway 250.
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23: Do you want us to 280 knots at muscle?
1: 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Hampton 802, contact approach on 119 at 871, good day.
23: Need left, heading 20215, Air Canada 7.
20: Canada 217, heading 215 approved. 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
23: Heading 215, 280 knots or greater, Air Canada 7, thank you.
3: Hello, Hampton 802, approaching flight level 110.
0: Hampton, 802 approach from the 07 center, descend to 8,000 feet, QNH 1007.
3: At 8,000 feet, QNH 1007 and 07 center, Hampton 802.
2: Charlie 245, I request high speed climb.
0: Charlie 245, cancel speed restrictions.
2: Speed restrictions, Charlie 245.
23: Approach United 877, leveling flight level 100, 280 knots at Marco, we have call.
0: United 877 approach from the 07 center, descend by star 6,000 feet, QNH 1007, maintain present speed.
23: Present speed, QNH 1007, down to 6,000 and clear for the arrival in United 877.
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3: 182, no speed restriction, on upon 813. Fire level 330,
16: scope 5651. China Eastern H7C0, Hong Kong radar identified.
23: Thank you, 393 radar contact, need the Hong Kong 83 Alpha arrival, information update to hotel.
16: To flight level 340.
22: Continue climb, flight level 340, China B, line 38.
1: Zero 2, contact approach on 119 day, Simo 1, good day.
24: Good day, Simo 1, bye bye.
23: Approach Connie 902 heavy 14.3, descend 11,000. Speed to 28 left at Moscow, squawking 3754.
0: Connie 902 approach, runway 07 center, now descend west start to 6,000 feet, QNH is 1007.
23: Descend 6,000 feet, and 1007, and 187 center, Connie 902 heavy. Approach 9877, requesting heading at 210 for weather.
0: At 877, heading 210, approved.
1: Route maintain,
23: flight
1: level 250,
23: on reaching. Maintain flight level 250, surge up the Sierra, follow flight route, channel then 5055.
24: Oh, descend to flight level 350, reach in 3 minutes.
22: Descend to reach flight level 350 in 3 minutes time. CG.
24: KBA 65, your discretion, descend for level 260, reach by end 10.
22: Zero, weather deviation up to 15 mile Lima, sorry.
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22: 206, flight level 390, weather deviation up to 15 mile Lima sign.
24: EVA 206, Hong Kong radar contact deviation, appropriate report clear of weather.
22: Report clear of weather, EVA 206.
6: NSD 062, maintain 12,200 meter, offset 15 nautical mile, right of track.
24: NSD 062, Hong Kong radar contact deviation, appropriate report clear of weather.
6: Clear weather, deviation approved, Dynasty 062.
24: China Eastern 544, contact Shanghai 12835, bye bye.
23: 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China Eastern 5055.
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3: 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Sky Legend 992, request the 10 miles right off track with your weather.
24: Sky Legend 926, 10 miles right, approved, report clear of weather.
3: 10 nautical miles right of track approved, report clear of weather, Sky Legend 926.
8: Hong Kong radar, good morning, Samuel 838, maintaining flight level 350.
24: Xiamen 838 Hong Kong radar, good day, identify.
20: Tony, 902, heading 210.
7: 902.
20: Hong Kong 680, cancel speed restrictions.
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7: Hong Kong Indonesia 60-27-1.
16: Indonesia H60 Hong Kong radar, roger.
15: Hong Kong radar 138, good morning, flight level 390 at Duluk.
16: Squitter 138, Hong Kong radar, roger.
15: For 800, request 11,900 meters.
16: Singapore H00 Hong Kong radar, roger. Squitter 138, what is the request level?
7: 70, County 245. 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We may fly heading 220 for about 10 nautical miles and then check direct to Tamo. 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
16: 626,
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15: 1,500 meters, good 128.
16: Squitter 128, roger, maintain present level until I fight.
15: Maintain present level, good 128.

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1: Good morning, Shuttle 5055 level 270 contact level 260。
2: China 715055, Hong Kong radar, good morning. Climb to flight level 310 initially.
1: 310. Morning, maintain flight level 330, WH left attack 15 miles.
2: Thai VHF 566, Hong Kong radar, roger, radar contact.
1: Left 566, request climb higher up to level 370.
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3: Hong Kong radar, EVA 20, avoider.
2: EVA 206, direct to ENVA then, on navigation.
3: Direct to ENVA, EVA 206.
1: Hong radar, China 7055, request to Norman.
3: Standby. It's to establish on the localized.
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1: Proceed direct to Tamil.
2: 596 traffic clear behind, climb to Falafel 370.
1: Unable level 370.
2: Will you be in 596, are you able Falafel 370 in 5 minutes time? If not, you have to descend.
1: Standby will be in 596.
5: Report you are passing level and squawk code.
6: Flight level 290, squawking 3001, Cafe 3485.
5: Cafe 3485, Hong Kong radar identify, clear Sierra 7 Alpha arrival.
6: This is Alpha arrival, thank you, Cafe 3485.
7: Radar Hong Kong 680, climbing level 160.
5: Yeah, Hong Kong 680, Hong Kong radar, climb for level 250.
7: 250, Hong Kong 680.
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5: Cafe 865, Hong Kong radar, descend to flight level 110, MPAT flight level 260 or below.
8: Descend flight level 110, MPAT 260 or below, Cafe 865. Cafe 138, confirm, mount 130, unrestricted.
5: Cafe 138, flight level 130 by Mango, cancel the side by level restriction.
8: 130 by Mango, cancel side by restriction, Cafe 138.
7: Heading 330 after subnode is better, China 7052.
2: China 75052, headings approved, report clear of weather.
7: Report clear weather, China 7052.
9: Morning Hong Kong, United 820, heavy flight level 400, squawking 6003.
2: United 820, Hong Kong radar, good day, identify, clear to Hong Kong Abbey for Alpha arrival.
9: Hong Kong Abbey.4 Alpha, Abbey Alpha, 4 Alpha arrival, maintain 400, United 820.
2: Correct. China Southern 5055, climb to flight level 320.
1: Southern 5055.
10: Sir, Philippine 5, 6, request left steer, deviation left 10 miles.
2: Philippine 596, are you able higher?
10: Able, Philippine 596. left 10 miles and descending to Shirley level 350, Philippine 5-9.
0: Good day.
2: Shamlik 42 Hong Kong radar, Roger radar, contact please flight Bangalore.
8: Flight Bangalore, Kimmy 892.
10: Roger 566, Quail radar, Liquid Select 2 and 1.
2: VHF 566 approved, direct to enter now.
10: N1, VHF 566.
2: BG 393, traffic clear behind, descend to Fala 42.
10: Descend to Fala 4170.
2: Descend to Fly Level 170, China Southern, 626.
10: No, 6011, cancel speed restrictions.
8: Indonesia 860, request left heading 345 in about 25 miles due to order.
0: Indonesia 894, confirm. Indonesia 86. Indonesia 860, Russia heading 345, please.
10: To 3,000 feet.
8: Please accept that now. Just two.
2: Flight level 260. BG 393, you can cancel the sunny level restriction, but vertical speed at least 3,000 or above.
10: Okay, copy that. Cancel the sunny altitude constraint. BG 393, will come.
1: Hong Kong radar, good morning, Cafe 883, flight level 360,
2: 3731. Cafe 883, Hong Kong radar, today identified, we to Hong Kong at 4 Alpha arrival.
1: We're at 4 Alpha arrival, Cafe 883.
2: Sham 8922, traffic, descend to flight level 300.
8: Passing 1000, flight climbing 5000, pick up 1 Yankee departure.
10: Foxfire 30901, departure identified, climb the SID to flight level 160.
8: Flight level 160, right, press 30901 SID.
0: Malaysia 894?
4: Shanghai 862.
0: Shanghai 862, Hong Kong radar, direct to Sanku, please.
4: The Sanku, thank you, Shanghai 862.
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8: 6011.
0: Rep Murray.
8: Rep Murray, can I say 345?
11: And just confirm for Fiji 393, the vertical speed requirement still remains?
0: Fiji 393 second. Name, climb for level 250.
11: 250, 6011.
0: Into 601185, expedite proof at level 2, expedite proof at level 150.
11: 3-5-1-3-0
8: by Mango, CG 393. Cafe 138, so request heading now 005.
0: Cafe 138, heading 005, proof.
8: Afraid.
10: Tower 8467, departure identified, climb to SID to flight level 160.
8: Ready, climb 160, and requesting 3270 below 10 performance.
10: Tower 8467, standby, maintain speed restrictions due to noise mitigation procedure.
8: Tower 8467.
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0: Bye. 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
13: 9-8-4-1 for the approach, Sky Guard 138, g'day.
5: Sky Guard 3-6-X, contact radar 127.1.
13: 127.1, Sky Guard 3-6-8-5.
2: Air Hong Kong 680, continue to climb for level 350.
14: I'm level 350, Hong Kong 680.
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2: Joseph, company with traffic ahead, meantime, maintain flight level 270, please. Request high after answer from Taipei, sir.
7: 0, request higher from Taipei, County 245. 0, 072, request weather deviation up to 10 miles right of track.
0: Roger, 10 miles right of track approved for EVA 072.
7: 10 miles right of track approved, EVA 072.
13: Cathay 138.
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11: I'm heading 215
15: weather. 393 approach runway 07 center, descend to 9000 feet, QNH 1007, XY descent.
11: Descend 9000 feet, 07 center, Fiji 393, and we have information hotel.
13: 64.
5: National cargo, 863 Yongle radar identified, clear Sierra 7 Alpha arrival.
13: There's the Sierra 7 Alpha Roll, National Cargo 865.
7: Confirm descent to 6,300 meters, Gemini 892.
2: Yes, sir.
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15: Descent to 6,000 feet.
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2: And Hong Kong, Scooter 18, Flight Level 41. Scooter 186, Hong Kong radar, Roger, identify. Scooter 186.
5: 119, decimal 1.
13: 11, National Cargo 863, good day.
18: Thanks for 3091, radar, good morning, Scooter
5: 130901, radar climb to flight level 250, speed 300, not so quicker.
7: Mount 2,500 meters, to the 138.
2: Hong Kong radar, roger. Radar contact deviation approved.
15: SA-3485 descend to 2,000 feet from Pony, clear IL's post from the 07 center.
8: Clear IL's post, 07 center, Cathay 3485.
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8: Hong Kong Approach, Cafe 865, we're clear weather, we can take right turn direct hotel 511.
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5: Right, Star 3091, proceed direct to Luxet.
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2: 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Indo 6011 RQ 8 Falafel 330 is not Falafel 290 your final.
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2: Kiva 072 direct to enter and on navigation. Yes, sir, direct and for now on navigation.
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2: Shuttle 6290, descend now to for level 260, reach by and pass.
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11: 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China 75055 request deviation to the right up to 10 nautical miles.
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5: Cancel speed control.
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7: 2-9-1,
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5: 60. 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Please follow for 130 in the next 40 miles.
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19: Hello? Ground of its 938R, standby frequency change shortly.
2: 6,300 meters.
7: 6,300 meters,
2: Xiamen R838. Eva 072, climb to flight level 350.
0: Level 110, being 081. Right, Dispatch 091, contact radar 127.1.
8: 171, right, so 091, good day.
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8: 127.1, sorry, 8467, bye bye. 066. Requesting a final 320.
19: I have two stations together, confirm right, stretch 3091, climbing level 250.
8: From my right, stretch 3091, climbing level 250, the mic.
19: Right, stretch 3091, climb part level 320.
8: 320, right, stretch 3091.
19: Confirm Qatari 8467, calling.
8: From Qatari 8467, 218, climbing 250.
19: Qatari 8467 Hong Kong radar, climb initially 8,400 meters.
20: Hong Kong, good morning, Qatari 748, flight level 410, Keller, squawk 7322.
19: Qatari 748, Hong Kong identified, clear, Canto 3 Alpha.
20: Canto 3 Alpha, Qatari 748.
19: Qatari 8467, confirm again, climbing 8,400 meters.
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0: P00
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15: SA 865 after Lime, well, tonic, clear IL spoke from the 07 center.
8: Flying by tonic, clear out approach, runway 07 center, cast say 865.
21: 2200 meters approaching Tamos. Request weather deviation 20 miles, Lima side.
19: Dynasty 074, Hong Kong identified. Can you deviate Romeo side instead?
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22: 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Yes, 760.
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8: 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Radar, Indonesia 894, level 390.
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8: 138,
22: 662 Hong Kong radar, good day, when able, direct to dot me on navigation.
4: That's Salimi, Shanghai 62, thank you.
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19: China Southern 8474, descend now to flight level 120, level by Potent.
7: Potent, Southern 8474.
14: Strong Yaja 662. Side view weather.
19: Eva 066 approved.
14: 1352,
19: Radar FedEx 5158. FedEx 5158, Hong Kong radar, report your request level. FedEx 5158, copy, climb flight level 270 initially.
15: One two eight, contact tower 118.2. 393 reduce speed to 180 knots. 293. SA 865, reduce speed to 180 knots. 0 knots,
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6: First Cathay 883, descending 9000 feet on heading 2400 weather, information hotel.
15: Cathay 883, approach from the 07 center, descend to 6000 feet, maintain present speed.
6: Descend 6000 feet, maintain present speed, runway 07 center, Cathay 883.
15: Cathay 883, report 180 direct to Hotel 511.
6: Cathay 883, welcome.
9: 066, so clear of weather, directing and bar.
19: You got 066, Roger. FedEx 1158, contact radar 13215 for higher.
23: 3215, FedEx 5158, good day.
19: Good day.
15: The Hotel 511.
6: FAA 83.
23: Good morning, FedEx 5158, flight number 270.
22: FedEx 5158 Hong Kong radar, good morning. Climb to flight level 330.
23: Climb flight level 330, FedEx 5158.
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0: Union Federation 282, maintain for that level 320, Scott, file CC file.
1: China Eastern 282, Hong Kong, good morning, identified. Are you able for level 350?
0: Able, China Eastern 282.
1: Sorry, can I try again, able?
2: Clear IS approach from the 07 center.
3: I'm via Tonic, clear for the ILS approach, runway 07 center, Bohemia 081.
2: Indonesia, A60, descend to 6,000 feet, and speed 250 knots.
4: 6,000 feet, speed 250 knots, appreciate, take care.

0: Cathay 292,
1: you identified. Clear Sierra 7 Alpha Rifle, report released.
0: Clear Sierra 7 Alpha Rifle and report released. Cathay 292, Cathay 3.
1: China Southern 5052, counter departure 122.65.
2: 2265, China Southern 5052.
0: Good morning.
3: 0 maintain available 220. China Southern 5052, departure maintain flight level 220.
2: Maintain flight level 220, China Southern 5052.
3: 90820, report 1 able direct to lines.
2: 24.
0: Yes, LC0, good morning. Descent flight level 260 by me, Paul.
1: Bohemia 760, radar descent of level 200, cross Maple for level 260 or below.
0: Level 200, cross Maple 260 or below, Bohemia 760.
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2: 8474. Good morning, Saturday 474, descend 1200.
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3: Bohemia 760, stand by lower. Cafe 292. Cafe 292, descend out to flight level 170, cancel Sierra speed restriction, continue press cone speed.
0: Press cone speed and descend flight level 170, cancel Sierra speed restriction, Cafe 292.
3: Cafe 292 and descend flight level 170.
0: Descend flight level 170, Cafe 292.

0: Hong Kong radar, good morning, Victor 3901, direct north, maintaining 9,800 meters, squawking 5066.
1: Victor 3901, Hong Kong radar, good morning, radar contact.
0: Victor 3901.
2: Dynasty 6642, contact approach 119.1.
3: 119.1, Dynasty 6842.
4: Singapore 7821, good morning to you. Maintaining flight level 250, estimate Sierra at 930.
2: Singapore 7821, Hong Kong radar, report Qualcomm.
4: Scoping 3113, Singapore 7821.
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6: 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Office Sierra, climb flight level 280.
4: 280, after Sierra, Singapore 7821.
2: 74, contact Zhihai 121.4.
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7: 292. SA83, reduce speed to 10 knots after line through a tonic, clear IL's approach from the 07 center.
8: Reduce speed to 10 knots after line through a tonic, clear IL's from the 07 center, Cafe 83.
7: Indonesia A60, contact tower, 118.2.
8: Alright,
6: so I'll see you today, 6-0, good day. Shadow 2154, Hong Kong radar, good morning, radar contact.
9: Shadow 2154.
6: Singapore 7821, clear direct MCAL and continue climb flight level 320, final level in Hong Kong today.
4: Level 320, exit the track direct to MCAL, Singapore 7821.
6: HN 39901, climb flight level 360.
0: Flight level 360, Vector 39901.
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10: Sanya 122, decimal 6, Sky Anchor 368,
6: bye. Into 6011, contact Manila 1199, decimal 3.
11: Manila 119.3, 6011, good day.
6: Good day.
2: Good day, 292, reduce speed to 230 knots, descend to 3,000 feet.
8: Descend 3,000 feet, cafe 292.
4: Pennsylvania 760, very good morning, descend flight 110, 330 knots, information hotel.
2: Pennsylvania 760, approach expect runway 07 center, descend unrestricted 8,000 feet, QNH 1007.
6: Two, call me on 132, decimal 15.
8: 13215,
2: LA 733. Cafe 292. Bohemia 760, continue on present heading, factors for lines.
4: Good heading for line, 760.
2: 29 descend to 3,000 feet.

0: 92 from Limes, fire tonic, clear for the ILS approach from runway 07 center.
1: West, runway 07 center, Cafe 292.
2: Sorry, departure, Dynasty 5836, leaving 1,600, climbing 5,000.
0: Dynasty 5836, departure, you're identified, 1240 SRD to flight level 160.
2: Yes, ADC 5816, Dynasty 5836.
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4: 100,400 meters. Squawk 7554.
5: Defensor AA Hong Kong radar, good morning. Radar contact, and after 10 mod, you can deviate up to 10 miles from your side if required.
4: We can deviate up to 10 miles, Romeo site, Eva 088. Or Eva 088.
6: Okay. Radar, 1517, good morning, maintain level 6045030.
5: Rekha 1517, Hong Kong radar, good morning, identified.
6: 517.
5: Cafe 748, contact radar 127, decimal 55.
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0: 820, contact tower 18, decimal 2.
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0: Cafe 748, radar descend of flight level 200, cross Maple flight level 260 or below.
7: 7200, cross Maple 260 or below, Cafe 748.
0: Cafe 054, climb to flight level 6,900 meters.
3: Climb 6,900 meters and request heading 150 due weather, Cafe 054.
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0: Bohemia 760, reduce speed to 210 knots from Lines 5, question, now proceed direct to Lines.
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0: Row from line, fly tonic, clear for the ILS approach from a 07 center. Hong Kong shuttle 629 from line, fly tonic, clear for the ILS approach from a 07 center.
3: ILS approach on the 07 center, Hong Kong shuttle 629.
5: Yeah, control 122, decimal 6.
3: Decimal 6, decimal 301. Very good day.
5: Thanks.
9: Hong Raider, good morning, good day, 656, Tidek, Ikelabe, 10 flight level 330, squawk 6147.
5: Marine Air 656, Hong Kong Raider, good morning, Raider contact.
0: C 6842 from Lance Atomic, clear for the ILS approach from a 07 center.
4: Tonic, clear ILS approach to 07 center, Dynasty 6842.
5: 662, contact Shanghai 128, decimal 35.
2: Thanks. 5836.
10: 26 Hong Kong radar, climb for level 250, zero speed control.
11: Speed control, climb for level 250, minus the 536.
12: Good morning,
13: good day. Thanks. Radar 是风 326, good morning, maintain level 300, squawk 2731.
10: 顺风 326 Hong Kong radar, good morning, radar contact.
13: 顺风 326.
14: Radar, good morning, 现在 334, by level 310, squawk 2142.
10: 顺风 334 Hong Kong radar, good morning, radar contact.
14: 对，顺风.
10: 顺风 326, clear direct to Eastland.
13: Clear direct to Eastland.India Sierra Bravo Alpha November 顺风 326.
0: Cafe 953 radar from Sierra, proceed direct to Silva. To no speed control contact tower 118 base mode 2.
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13: Ready, descend for level 260, reach by cyber. 732.

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1: Hong Kong, Alley 7076, level 1, NR0, squad 5571.
0: Ethiopian G716, Hong Kong radar identified, clear Sierra 7, Charlie arrival.
1: Sierra 7, Charlie arrival, 7076.
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0: Cafe 905G, descent 5 start, discretion descent 5 start, level 110.
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3: China Eastern 5030, Hong Kong radar identified, and are you able 11,900 meters?
2: 5 decimal 35.
0: 5 decimal 35,
2: Cathay 0545.
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2: UPS 9R, Chi,
0: Hong Kong radar,
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0: 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UPS 9R, Chi,
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0: 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UPS 9R, Chi, you are 95. Bay 905G, contact approach 119R, decimal 1.
4: 6 climbing level 250.
3: Dynasty 5836, Hong Kong radar, good morning. Climb flight level 330.
4: Climb radar 330, Dynasty 5836.
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2: Express 07 center, descend 8,000, QNH 1007, expedite descent, Cafe 9053.
0: Okay, 9538, it has speed 250 or not greater.
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0: Hong Kong Shuttle 629, speed 160 or not greater, maintain until 5 knots final. To Canto, descend to flight level 170.
1: Mary Canto, descend level 170, descend 3716.
3: China 35836, change your plan due to slower traffic ahead. Stop climb flight level 310.
4: Stop climb level 310, NSC 5836.
0: Okay, now 5-3, stand to 3,000 feet.
2: 5-3.
0: European G716, descend to flight level 160.
1: Descend flight level 160, it's APM 3716.
0: Cafe 74X, descend to flight level 110.
2: Flight level 110, Cafe 748.
0: G716, descend to flight level 150.
1: Descend flight level 150, it's APM 3716.
3: 908, Hong Kong radar identified.
5: Alright, 8, 908.
2: 1-1,
1: Cafe, negative.
3: 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Asia 677, Hong Kong radar, good morning, radar contact.
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0: Flight level 130.
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5: level 130. 2-15. 1-2-15, today shuttle 2154.
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0: Squawk 0575.
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0: India 314, you identified, clear Sierra 7 Alpha arrival, descend now to flight level 170.
6: Alpha arrival, descend 170, flight level Air India 314.
7: Hong Kong, Cafe 270, release by Guangzhou.
0: Cafe 270, descend now to flight level 220.
7: Alpha level 220, Cafe 270.
0: Ethiopian G716, descend 5 star to flight level 110.
1: Descend flight level 110, it's 10-3-7-1-6. It's M3716. Approach, it's M3716.
0: Ethiopian 3716 approach, expect runway 07 center, descend unrestricted 8,000 feet, QNH 1007, maintain speed 280.
1: Descend unrestricted.
0: Ethiopian 36, question Ethiopian 3716, left turn direct to lines.
3: Lines
1: 1,900 meters. I'm 11,900 meters, China is 5030.
8: Corrida, good morning. Cafe 881, flight level 380, squawk 3732.
3: Cafe 881, Hong Kong radar, good morning. Radar contact, clear Abbey for Alpha arrival.
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9: Hong Kong radar, Zanada 343, good morning. 11,600 meters, squawk 3014.
3: Sider 343, Hong Kong radar, good morning. Radar contact, are you able for level 400?
9: Confirm Zanado 343.
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9: Roger, direct to APCAL, Zanado 343.
0: 640, you identified, clear Sierra 7 Alpha arrival.
2: Sierra 7 Alpha arrival, Cafe 640.
0: India 314, descend by start for level 110.
6: Flight level 110 at India 314.
0: Cafe 270, descend 5 star to flight level 130.
7: Descend 5 star, flight level 130, Cafe 270.
2: 798, flight level 320.
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1: 2.15, good evening, 234.
0: That is 048 from Tonic, clear for the ILS approach, runway 07 center.
2: Fine, clear ILS approach, 7 center, Cali 748.
3: Oh, Alpha November.
1: Clear that to Eastern, India, Sierra Bravo, Alpha November. Sierra 234.
2: Alpha Bravo, Cafe 234.
0: Cafe 270, proceed direct to Canto, descend 5 star to flight level 110.
1: I can't tell,
0: from line to fire, Tonic, clear for the ILS approach from a 07 center.
1: Sierra ILS approach 07 center, it is M3716.
2: 7 George Crompton 6-05.
3: Mantari 390, Hong Kong radar, good morning, radar contact.
2: 390.
0: Yes, 93, climb to flight level 190.
2: 190, UPS 93.
0: And 3716, maintain speed 210 knots or greater.
1: 10-3-7-1-6.
0: Cafe 270, call to approach 119, decimal 1.
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10: 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Taisha 677, look at climb up to 503900.
3: Taisha 677, I call you back, stand back.
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0: Cafe 640, radar descend out of flight level 170.
3: When ready, descend flight level.
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0: 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Ethiopian 3716, maintain speed 180 knots or greater.
1: 180 or greater, descend to 0.6.

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1: Sir, maintaining flight level 210.
0: Cafe 234 radar, descend out of flight level 170.
1: Flight level 170, Cafe 234.
2: Zero.
3: Perfect, 7-1.
0: X40, descend 5 star to flight level 110.
1: Descend 5 star, flight level 110, Cathay 640.
3: 26. My radar is in our 334, due to radar, that's 10.
2: Shenzhen 334, say again your deviation request.
3: Request heading 10, Shenzhen 334.
2: Shenzhen 334, approved when able, direct eastbound.
3: Mabel, direct to Eastman, Shenzhen 234.
4: Paul Radar, good morning, Scooter 156, maintaining flight level 3990, Scott 0125.
2: Scooter 156, Hong Kong Radar, good morning, identified.
4: Scooter 156, request from Dosuk, direct Eastman.
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5: One radar, Shenzhen 236, maintaining flight level 310, squawk 2234.
2: Shenzhen 236, Hong Kong radar, identified.
5: Shenzhen 236.
6: Hong Kong 2, good morning, China Southern 3021, descent to flight level 190, squawk 2317, information hotel.
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0: 716. Bay 234, descend 5 star to flight level 130.
1: Do we maintain high speed below 10,000 feet?
0: Cathay 640, maintain speed 280 knots.
1: 280 knots, below 10,000, Cathay 640.
0: Cathay 748, and turn right, heading 180, factors for another approach.
1: Right, 180, Cathay 748.
0: Ethiopian 3716, connect tower, 118, decimal 2.
7: 118, Ethiopian 3716.
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0: 748, roger, and confirm the missed approach, is it ATC induced?
2: Alright, dot me, and descend now to flight level 320.
10: Descend to level 320, Shandong 2154.
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8: 314.
0: Cathay 270, reduce speed to 230 knots. Negative, Cathay 748, maintain speed 250 knots.
2: 7821, contact Sanya 122, decimal 6.
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1: 118.92, UPS 93.
0: Cafe 274, descend 5 star, flight level 110.
1: Flight level 110, Cafe 234. Squawking 2432.
2: UPS 903, Hong Kong, good morning, radar contact, and climb flight level 310.
1: 19, climbing flight level 310, UPS 903.
13: 30 China Southern 3021.
2: Heading approved.
14: A2T4, contact approach 119.1.
15: Decimal 1, Cathay 234, good morning.
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16: Support test, good morning. Emirates Niner 821 heavy on the Pekin 1 Yankee, passing 2300, climbing 5000.
2: Emirates Niner 821, departure identify, climb via SID to flight level 160.
16: SID to flight level 160, Emirates Niner 821.
2: SA 270, speed 180 knots or greater. SA 270, speed 180 knots or greater.
17: 180 knots or greater, Cathay 270.
2: SA 732, approach from the 07 center, descend to 8,000 feet, QNH 1007.
18: Level 110, cancel MPAT restriction.
15: Descending flight level 110 on the star, and we have information India.
2: SA 234 approach from the 07 center, descend to 8,000 feet, QNH 1007, high speed approved.
15: Descend 8,000, high speed approved, QNH 1007 and 07 center, Cathay 234.
2: SA 234, runway 07 center.
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2: Cathay 270, now reduce speed to 180 knots.
17: 180
15: knots, Cathay 270.
2: Right. India 314, contact tower 118.2.
15: Good day, India 314.
2: Cathay 748, reduce speed to 210 knots, descend to 3,000 feet.
15: 210, descend 3,000, Cathay 748.
2: Tessa 732 approach, runway 07 center, descend to 8,000 feet, QNH 1007.
15: 8,000 feet, QNH 1007, center, Tessa 732.
2: Tessa 748, proceed direct to Tonic.
15: Tonic,
2: Tessa
15: 748.
2: Tessa 640,
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2: Tessa 640, descend to 6,000 feet, reduce speed to 230 knots.
15: 6,000 feet, Cathay 640.
2: SA 748, proceed direct to Tonic and continue descent to 2,000 feet.
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2: stand by due to the inbound traffic.
20: Good,
19: 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No objection for your weather deviation.
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21: Plan,
22: which maintain
21: pilot 420? Sierra, maintain flight plan route, flight level
2: 120, UPS 3021, approach from way 07 center, descend to 8,000 feet, QNH is 1007.
21: 07 center, descend to 8,000 feet, QNH 1007, turn off on 3021.
2: SA 748 Victor Final, turn right heading 360, descend to 1,500 feet and reduce speed 180 knots.
1: Heading 360, descend 1,500 feet, 180 knots, 748.
2: SA 234, descend to 3,000 feet.
1: Yeah, okay, SA 234. Scanning 640, we can now do
2: 2,000. SA 640, reduce speed 210 knots, descend to 2,000 feet.
1: 2,000 feet,
2: Cali 640. SA 270, cancel speed restriction, contact tower 118.2.
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23: Okay, cancel restriction, speed 25 knots or greater, China Southern 3021.
3: Testing 748, turn right heading 040, clear IS approach from the 07 center.
4: Heading 040, clear IS approach from 07 center, 74.
3: SA 640, continue present heading, descend to, correction, reduce speed to 180 knots.
4: Present heading 180 knots, Cafe 640.
3: China Southern 3021, proceed direct to lines, descend to 3000 feet.
23: Proceed direct to lines, descend to 3000 feet, China Southern 3021.
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4: Greater than 5, Cathay 748.
19: UPS 903, track direct to Envar.
15: Envar, UPS 93. Firetonic, clear to the ILS, runway 07 center, Cathay 234.
3: SA 234, now you can reduce speed to 2180 knots.
15: Reduce speed 180 knots, Cafe 234.
3: SA 640, turn right heading 040, clear IS approach from the 07 center.
4: Right turn heading 040, clear IS approach from the 07 center, Cafe 640.
19: 56, call me on 127 decimal 1.
15: 7 decimal 1, split to 156.
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0: 748, approach. Cathay 748, I just want to verify again, confirm the missed approach is ATC induced or not.
4: Cathay 748.
0: Thank you so much, Cathay 748. Contact tower now on 8 decimal 2, good day.
4: Cathay 748.
3: SA 640, reduce speed to 160 knots.
19: 27-1, Cathay
15: 236.
19: Scooter 156 radar. 156. Caution, similar cosine, Cathay 156. Also on my frequency.
15: Jet, Scooter 156.
8: All radar, Cathay 236.
19: Shenzhen Air 236, track direct eastbound.
8: Track to eastbound, Cathay 236.
15: Hong Kong Cathay 829, request sent.
19: KD829, descend flight level 260.
15: 260, Cafe 829.
19: Another station calling radar, say again.
15: 75020, request outside, file mouse, red hill track, either.
5: Confirm and restricted for flight 110, to dark to Canto.
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15: 23 decimal 47, good day, Senator 334.
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5: I'll compare to Cafe 698 on descent level 110, speed 280 knots, and we have information here.
3: SA 698, approach runway 07 center, proceed direct to Murray, descend unrestricted to 8000 feet, QNH 1007.
5: And unrestricted 8,000 feet, proceed direct to Murray and runway 07 center, QNH 1007, Cafe 698.
0: Proceed direct to Gobi, approved.
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22: 8216, Hong Kong Radar, identify clear Sierra 7 Alpha arrival.
1: 7 Alpha arrival, Cafe 216. 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
22: 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UPSI, contact radar 127, day 1, good day.
6: 1, UPSI, good day.
7: UPS 9, man of 173 for 250.
19: UPS 9, radar, good morning. Climb 9,200 meters.
7: 9,200 meters, UPS 9.
9: Air 236, request heading 010 to weather.
19: Approved.
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10: 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Shandong 2154.
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7: 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Kelly 698. 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
24: 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Kelly 698.
1: 340 within the next 40 miles. Kelly 156.
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19: Chinese and 5030 contact radar crossing Guangzhou 12535 and report your weather deviation. Good day.
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29: Niner 821 heavy, passing flow level 232, climbing 250.
19: Emirates 9821, radar, good morning. Climb 9,200 meters.
29: Climb to 9,200 meters, Emirates Niner 821.
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1: Cathay 798, approach runway 07 center, descend to 9,000 feet, QNH is 1007.
0: Runway 07 center, descend 9,000, Cathay 798 and 1007. Cathay 156.
2: Sure, Hong Kong radar identify, clear Sierra 7 Alpha arrival.
3: Alpha arrival, Cathay 300.
0: 320.
1: Now proceed direct to line. One, proceed direct to line.
2: See direct to Murray.
3: Murray, descend and restricted, flight level 110, Cathay 216.
4: Today 236, direct eastbound.
5: To eastbound, today 236.
2: Cathay 216, contact approach on 119 the day, someone 1 good day.
3: 119-01, Cathay 216, please.
5: 26-15, Cathay 8.
3: 7-3-3. Approach Cathay 216, descending to 54110, direct Mary.
1: SA 216, approach runway 07 center. Are you able to left turn for shortcut in around 4-5 miles from touchdown?
3: Available, Cathay 216.
1: SA 216, roger, now descend to 8,000 feet, QNH 1007.
3: Descend to 8,000 feet, QNH 1007, Cathay 216.
4: 720 radar, good morning, climb 9,200 meters.
3: Climb 9,200 meters, Tillman 720.
0: Cathay 156, how do you read?
4: Maintain crescent heading, we have traffic left to right.
0: Confirm that for Cathay 156, couldn't hear the call sign.
4: Cathay 156, I did say the call sign, maintain crescent heading, thank you.
0: Cathay 156, copy, I couldn't hear the call sign, sorry, you must have been cut off.
3: Radar Doma 720, any chance we could get flight level 9,800 meters?
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0: 1,000, Cathay 798.
4: Doma 720, climb 9,800 meters.
3: I'm 9,800 meters, Doma 720.
4: Cathay 156, on reaching flight level 320.Track direct, Sunny.
0: Heading level 320, track direct position, Sunny, Cathay 156.
6: Hong Kong UPS Niner, request climb 9,800 meters.
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4: Oh, the next frequency will be 12335.
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0: Burner 7320, track direct eastbound.
1: Track direct to eastbound, track southern 320.
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2: Boston 674, Hong Kong radar, report passing level and squawk.
3: 195 to Sydney, 1900643 on the squawk, Boston 694.
2: Boston 694, Hong Kong radar, identify clear Sierra 7 Alpha arrival.
3: Sierra 7 Alpha arrival, Boston 694.
0: Roger.
4: Hong Kong radar, Chinese 898.
0: Chinese 898, radar, roger.
2: A300 speed and Murray 250 knots.
4: Bennett Murray 250 knots, Cathay 300.

0: 273, descend to 3,000 feet, reduce speed to 10 knots.
1: 下来 73.
0: Taxi 81, descend to 3,000 feet.
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5: Good morning, German Cargo 525, passing 1,400, climbing 5,000, take on 1 Yankee.
0: German Cargo 525, departure identified, climb via SID to fire level 160.
5: That's at level 160 via SID, German Cargo 525. Nothing 300.
3: Descending to 9,000 feet.
0: Taxi 829, approach from way 07 center, descend to 6,000 feet and maintain present speed.
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5: Identify, clear Sierra 7 Alpha arrival. 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
6: 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H302, we are contact approach on 119 today, 111 today. Postman 694, descend to file level 170, speed 280 knots. 694. Postman 694, descend fire star to file level 110, reduce speed to 280 knots. Shenzhen Air 374, contact you high on 121 days, more for good day.
3: 21 days, more for good day, Shenzhen Air 374.
0: 61 knots or less. 16. SA-873, proceed direct to Tonic and descend to 2,000 feet.
5: Tonic 2,000 feet.
4: 12154, contact Charmin 133175. Bye bye.
7: 133175. Good day, Shadow 2154.
3: 130, Sunny, flight level 260 or below, Cathay 156.
5: NH1007, Cathay 300.
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6: Cathay 014, Hong Kong radar, Roger, descend to flight level 170.
7: Cathay 170, Cathay 014.
5: Ready, descend to fire level 200, reached by Eastman, today 36.
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2: Descend to 3,000 feet.
1: To 3,000,
2: 790. SA 300, reduce speed to 30 knots, descend to 3,000 feet.
3: 3,300 knots, descend up to 3,000 feet, Cathay 300.
0: 900 meters.
1: 1,900 meters, good 156.
3: Stop descent to altitude 4,500 feet, Cathay 300.
2: Cathay 8290, reduce speed to 50 knots.
4: Speed 250 knots, Cathay 8290.
1: Stray plus 694, descending flight level 110 with information, India.
2: 694 approach from the 07 center. Descend unrestricted 8,000 feet, QNH 1007.
1: Descend 8,000 feet, QNH 1007, unrestricted for 7 center plus 694.
5: Contact with Asia, Macago 715, testing 1,700, climbing 5,000 SID.
2: Macago 715, departure identified, climb the SID to flight level 160.
5: Via SID to flight level 160, German cargo 715.
2: SA 801, reduce speed 180 knots, descend to 2,000 feet, clear IMP Zulu, clear IMP approach runway 07 center.
6: Clear IMP approach 07 center, Cathay 881.
2: SA 801, speed 180, and now you can descend to 2,000 feet.
6: 180 operators, descend 2,000 feet, Cathay 881.
2: SA 798, reduce speed 180 knots.
7: In off, Cathay 798.
2: SA 300, reduce speed 210 knots.
3: 0 knots, Cathay 300.
2: Postline 695, reduce speed 250 knots. Postline 694, reduce speed 250 knots.
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8: Charlie, away for all.
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8: Roger.
1: Full radar, and then 236. Descend to flight level 200.
8: Shenzhen Air 236, Hong Kong radar, descend to flight level 110, eastbound flight level 200 or below.
1: Descend to flight level 110, reach flight level 200 before eastbound, Shenzhen Air 236.
0: Shenzhen Air 306 radar, confirm your squawk code 6143.
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0: Thank you, Mach.78.
2: SA 300, proceed there to lines, reduce speed to 180 knots.
3: Fly speed 180 knots, Cathay 330.
8: A014, further reduce speed to 230 knots.
4: 230 knots, Cathay 014.
2: And to 3,000 feet.
3: Sir.
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1: 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Bye bye.
2: 694, descend to 3,000 feet.
1: A178. Good morning, German Cargo 525, passing 148, climbing level 160, over 1,000.
8: German Cargo 525, Hong Kong radar, climb to flight level 250.
1: Flight level 250, German Cargo 525.
8: German Cargo 525, and call TCAN at flight level 210 or above.
1: TCAN at 210 or above.
8: German Cargo 525, Ava.
1: Flight level 210 or above, German Cargo 525.
9: Radar, Cathay 318, released by Guangzhou, passing flight level 224.
8: Cathay 318, descend to flight level 190, speed 280 knots.
9: Flight level 190, speed 280 knots, Cathay 318.
8: Cathay 014, descend to flight level 110.
1: Flight level
4: Houston, level 110, Cafe 014.
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0: Shenzhen Air 306, descend flight level 110, reach by Lenda.
1: Descend flight level 110, reach by Lenda, Shenzhen Air 306.
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4: Good morning, Cathay 014, descending level 110.
2: Cathay 014, approach from the 07 center, descend to 6,000 feet, clearance is 1007.
4: Right, 07 center, descend 6,000, and altimeter 1007, Cathay 014.
8: 2370 now.
1: Reduce speed 230 knots, Shenzhen Air 226. Show we now 646, good morning. Cruising level 340, approaching South North.
0: Freedom 646, Hong Kong, identify squawk 2744, flight level 340.
1: Squawk 744. Level 340 Vietnam, 646.
7: Please ready, Cathay 300.
0: Radar.
8: One.
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0: Meters.
1: Descent 7,200 meters, double goal 286.
0: China 7320, radar 126 decimal 3, good day.
1: 26 decimal 3, good day, Cathay 320.
5: Yeah, good morning, German cargo 525, overhead peak count at flight level 210.
2: I'm Sir Tony, clear IELTS approach from the 07 center.
5: Sir Tony, Edna, after Limes, Tonic, clear IELTS approach, 07 center, Cathay 89.
1: Descent mean level 260, approaching eastbound.
8: China Zafan 320, radar descend for level 220, cross eastbound for level 260 or below.
1: Descent level 220, crossing eastbound for level 260 or below, Chancellor 320.
8: Cafe 31X, proceed direct Canto.
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0: Dynasty, 838 radar.
2: Cathay 044 approach from the 07 center, descend to 8,000 feet, QNH 1007.
5: 07 center, descend 8,000 on 007, Cathay 044.
2: Cathay 156, maintain high speed and now proceed direct to lines.
7: Maintain high speed, proceed direct lines now, Cathay 156.
2: Cathay 044, proceed direct to lines.
5: Cathay 044.
2: Cathay 300, contact tower 118.2.
5: What?
2: Cathay 829, speed 1A zone also greater, descend to 2,000 feet, clear IELTS approach from the 07 center.
5: Cathay
11: 3180 or greater. Descent 2000 feet, clear to LS approach 07 Center Cafe 829.
2: For causing the similar call sign on the frequency and now reduce speed to, correction, now after Limes, we are 20, clear IS approach from 07 Center.
4: Fire Tonic, clear LS 07 Center Cafe 014.
2: SA 044 causing the similar call sign descent to 3,000 feet.
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8: Gago 715, call the radar 127.1.
5: 127.1, the data Gago 715.
7: SA 156.
12: SA 694, just say for reducing speed 160.
2: 694, speed 150 knots approved.
12: 150 approved, Postman 694.
5: Approach, good morning. Cafe 178, flight level 130, speed 250 knots.
2: Cafe 178, approach from 07 Center, descent 8,000 feet, QNH 1007.
5: From 07 Center, altitude 8,000, QNH 1007, Cafe 178.
2: Cafe 014, reduce speed 180 knots.
4: Reducing 180 knots, Cafe 014.
2: Postman 694, speed 150 knots until 4 miles.
12: On April, Postman 694.
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13: Chinese and 898, contact Shanghai 12835, bye bye.
4: 12835,
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9: 7741, Shanghai 844.
8: Report passing for level in Squawko.
12: Say again, Hampton 990.
8: Hampton 9990, Hong Kong radar, report your current level and Squawko.
12: Squawking 1762, passing level 235, Hampton 990.
8: Hampton 9990, you identified, clear Sierra 7 Alpha arrival.
12: Sierra 7 Alpha arrival, Hampton 990.
2: 160.
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9: 6,000 feet, QNH 1007, and we have assigned speed 280 knots, Cathay 318.
2: SA 318, now you can reduce speed to 250 knots.
9: Speed 250 knots, Cathay 318.
2: SA 156, proceed direct to Tonic and descend to 3,000 feet.
7: Position Tonic, turn out to 3,000, Cafe 156.
1: Gong, good morning, here, China 978, Normandy, flight level 380, approaching Sabino.
13: Air China 978, Hong Kong, confirm squawk 2311.
1: Air China 978.
13: Air China 978, radar contact.
9: Radar UPS 71, flight level 170, climb at 190.
13: UPS 71, radar. Good morning, climb flight level 2900.
9: UPS 71, climb flight level 290.
13: Air China 978, what is your request level at Beacon?
8: Shenzhen 151, Hong Kong radar identified, clear Sierra 7 Alpha arrival. Shenzhen 151, and report released by Guangzhou.
1: Alpha, Shenzhen 151.
8: Shenzhen 151, descend out for level 170.
1: Level 170, Shenzhen 151.
6: Good morning, Cathay 288, passing for level 282, descending for level 210, squawk 7657.
8: Cathay 288, Hong Kong radar identified, clear Sierra 7 Alpha arrival.
6: Clear Sierra 7 Alpha arrival, which runway can we expect Cathay 288?
8: Cathay 288, expect runway 07 Center.
6: Cathay 288, thank you.
8: China Southern 320, contact departure 122.65.
14: Roger, 122 decimal 65, good day, QSL 320.
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2: SH-21A, descend to 4,500 feet, reduce speed 210 knots.
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4: Continue
2: 182, Cathay 014. SH-156, speed 180
7: knots or greater. Speed 180 or greater, Cathay 156.
2: 128,
16: proceed direct to line. 178,
2: okay, 178, descend to 3,000 feet. Around 20 miles to touchdown, turn right heading 325.
7: 56.
2: SA 318, turn left heading 300 and descend to 3,000 feet.
14: Heading 300, descend 3,000 feet, get a 318.
2: 20, descend to level 170.
14: Descend to level 170, 10,320.
2: Cargo 733, maintain flight level 160 on reaching traffic above.
7: Maintain 160 up on reaching terminal cargo 733.
2: Descend to 2,000 feet.
7: 156.
2: 7320, maintain flight level 170 on reaching traffic below.
14: Roger, maintain 170, transfer to 320.
4: Hong Kong approach, transfer 151, descending level 110.
2: Transfer 151 approach from visual sound center, descend on restrict 8,000 feet, QNH is 1007.
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14: Descend 5 star to level 130 and 990.
2: 140, Cathay 156. SA-318, reduce speed to 180 knots.
14: Speed 180 knots, Cathay 318.
2: SA-044, contact tower 18.2.
4: Cathay 044.
2: SA-318, turn right heading 340.
14: Heading 340, Cathay 318.
2: SA-318, correction, turn right heading 325.
14: Heading 325, Cathay 318.
2: Cathay 156, turn right heading 040, clear ice approach from the 07 center.
7: Heading 040, clear the ILS 7 center, Cathay 156.
17: Hong Kong, good morning, I'm Macau 632, climbing 900,000 feet, passing 5,500, squawk 5305, Congo, port center departure.
2: Macau 632, departure, identify time to flight level 120.
17: Climb level
2: 120, Macau 632. SA 178, reduce speed to 180 knots.
15: SA 178.
2: 5320, descend to reach flight level 4,500 meters by 10 knots.
14: Descend level 4,500 meters, reach by 10 knots, Chesapeake 320.
2: SA 156, speed 160 knots or greater until 5 miles.
7: 60 greater 5, Cathay 156, established 7 center.
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17: 7347, German cargo 732, goodbye.
2: SA 318, turn right heading 340 and descend to 2,000 feet.
14: SA 318.
2: SA 178, flight heading 320.
15: Flight heading 320, contact 178.
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2: 318, continue descent to 1,500 feet, reduce speed 160 knots.
9: 500 feet, speed 160 knots, good day, 318.
0: Good day, small one, good day.
1: Impact Taipei 129-1-3, 396, good day, sir.
0: 17-1-5-1 SA-178, descend to 2,000 feet.
1: Altitude 2,000,
0: SA-178 SA-318, turn right heading 040, clear IS approach runway 07 center.
9: Right heading 040, clear dial 07 center, approach KSA 318.
1: Approach, good day, Hampton 990.
0: Hampton 990, approach runway 07 center, descend altitude 8,000 feet, QNH 1007.
1: Altitude 8,000 feet, QNH 1007, for runway 07 center, Hampton 990.
0: Then 320, maintain 4,500 meters on reaching traffic below.
9: Roger, maintain 4,500 meters, traffic 320.
0: Macau 620, maintain flight level 120, traffic above.
17: Okay, Macau 632 will maintain flight level 120, confirm.
0: Macau 632, AFM.
17: Okay, maintain level Macau 632.
0: SA 178, turn right heading 340.
1: Right heading 340, good day 178.
0: Telephone 151 after Limes, via Tony, clear IS post from the 07 center.
1: Stop.
0: Telephone 151 after Limes, via Tony, clear IS post from the 07 center.
18: Stop the Limes, via Tony, clear IS approach from the 07 center. Telephone 151.
0: Number Sergeant 320, contact Zhuhai 121.4.
9: Zhuhai 121.4, good morning, Sergeant 320.
0: Chinatown 320 AFM 1214. Macau 632, climb unrestricted to flight level 210.
17: Climb unrestricted to flight level 210, Macau 632.
9: Over the departure, Chinatown 320, any instruction?
0: Chinatown 320, no instruction, just contact Zhuhai 121.4.
9: 1214, Zhuhai, Chinatown 320, good morning.
19: Good morning, Jim Cargo 733 passing flight level 210, climbing 250.
6: Yes, Roger.
0: Telephone 151 now reduce speed to 180 knots.
18: Speed 180, telephone 151.
0: Cafe 288 approach from the 07 center.
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0: SA 138, turn right heading 040, clear ice approach from the 07 center.
1: Right, heading 040, clear
0: dialist
1: 07 center,
0: Cathay 178. SA 318, contact tower
9: 118.2. 118.2, Cathay 318,
0: Hampton 990, descend to 3,000 feet.
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1: Beta Star 110, Mascot 6652.
0: Mascot 6652, affirm and cancel level restriction at Canto.
1: Cancel level restrictions at Canto, Mascot 6652.
2: 瑞达 133.82
1: 133.82 Mechanical 632, thank you, bye.
2: SA 288, descend to 6,000 feet, QNH is 1007.
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1: Mechanical 632, climbing level 210.
0: Mechanical 632, climb to level 250.
1: Level 250, Mechanical 632.
4: Clear Betty, 3 Alpha Rifle.
3: 3 Alpha, Captain 974.
0: Approach 119, decimal 1.
1: 181, Mascot 6652.
2: Turn 990, reduce speed to 10 knots. After lines, we're turning clear IS approach from the 07 center.
1: Speed to 10 knots, after lines. Stomach, clear to the ILS runway 07 center, Hampton 990. All call approach, Mascot 6652, Juliet descending unrestricted 110.
2: 652, from call sign?
1: Mascot 6652.
2: Mascot 6652, approach runway 07 center, descend unrestricted 8,000 feet, QNH is 1007.
1: That's our runway 07 center, descend the altitude 8,000 feet, QNH 1007, Mascot 6652.
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1: 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Radar, good morning, your count 632, climbing level 250, direct to MEPG. Count
4: 632, radar, good morning. Climb flat level 370.
1: Climb level 370, Macau 632.
4: Macau 632, track direct MVAR.
1: Clear direct MVAR, Macau 632.
6: Monday, Hong Kong, radar 10,008, tree flying for me, attending flight level 310, score 2440.
4: China 78354, Hong Kong, identify.
6: So, 8354.
1: 80 knots, Hampton 990.
2: SA 288, descend to 3,000 feet, reduce speed to 30 knots.
3: Descend to 3,000 feet, and reduce speed to 30 knots, 8288.

0: China, Jingdong 2160, maintain flight level 300, squawk 2721.
1: 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Jingdong 2160, Hong Kong, identify.
0: Jingdong 2160. Travel
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7: So this is good day, Malindo 617.
1: China 7834, track direct eastbound.
0: To eastbound, China 7834.
8: 6,900 meters, track 5217.
3: A 288, reduce speed to 180 knots.
5: 288.

0: 6652, this be 230 knots.
1: Good, 6652. 72, level 380, 7 miles Snowman.
2: Cebu 272, Hong Kong radar. Identify code 6554, Betty 3 Alpha arrival.
1: Betty 3 Alpha arrival, Cebu 272.
2: Get a 9741 ready. Descend flight level 260, reach by sunny.
3: So ready, descend flight level 260 by sunny, Cafe 974.
4: Kong, good morning, Cafe 170. Flight level 380, squawk 1537.
2: Cafe 170, Hong Kong identified. Clear, Betty 3 Alpha rifle.
4: 3 Alpha, Cafe 170, thank you.
1: 0 7 7 good, 6652.

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4: Shuttle 235, descending level 210, we are 2720 with 3004.
3: On Shuttle 235, you identified via Sierra 7 Alpha Rifle.
2: Sierra 7 Alpha Rifle, right, 7 Alpha Rifle.

0: It is B16 north of Greytown, 25 miles, contact tower 118.2.
1: B5 4 2, Cathay 288, Philly. B593, passing 1,200 to 5,000, second one Yankee.
0: B593, departure identified, climb the SID to flight level 160.
1: The SID, climb flight level 160, what is that, 593? Lines on within 500 meters, Qingdong 2160.
0: F217, proceed direct to Bicol.
1: Direct to Bicol, Phoenix 5217.

0: Yes, 71 radar. Cebu 272 radar.
1: Roger 72.
0: When ready, descend flight level 330.
1: When ready, descend flight level 330, Cebu 272.
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0: G'day, 9 ascent 4 radar 126 station one tree. G'day.
1: 3 7 9 7 1 8.
2: Shuttle 235 descend 5 start for level 110.
1: Descend by sound level 110, hail 235. Go.
0: China 7835 for Roger.
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0: Cebu 272 track direct sunny.
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3: Runway 07 left, short 265.

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1: 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Five turn left direct on line, descend 3,000 feet.
2: Descend flat level 260, reach Spies.
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3: Right tip climb flight level 160 and cancel 8,000 restriction.
2: 12535, good day.
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1: 133-35, and I'm 646, good day. 347, will express 593, bye bye. Hello, will express 593, climbing flight level 160, soft loop.
2: Will express 593, radar, climb to flight level 250.
1: Flight level 250, will express 593.
3: Hong Kong Cafe 395, release back 10.
2: Cafe 395, is now to flight level 170.
3: 170, Cafe 395. Hong Kong, good morning, it's Cafe 382, we're still with Guangzhou, we're descending flight level 190, squawk 3024.
2: Cafe 382, good radar identified, clear Sierra 7 Alpha, arrive home.
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1: flight 110, Cathay 395.
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1: Hong Kong, hello, against Cathay 382, released by Guangzhou, flight level 190.
0: Cathay 382, right over check. Cathay 395, contact approach 119.1.
1: 191, Cathay 395. Hong Kong radar, Cebu 272, descending level 260, reach by Sony.
0: Cebu 272, radar, descend for level 130, cross Sony, for level 260 or below.
1: Descend level 130, cross Sunny, level 260 or below, Cebu 272.
0: Cathay 382, descend out for level 170.
1: Level 170, Cathay 392.
0: Come on, Cathay 382.
1: 382, one, play level 170. 090M, roger, Cathay 395.
4: Sunny 255, 1600, climbing 5000.
0: 2255 departure, identify climb for SID for level 160.
4: By the SID, the 160, Connie 255.
0: Cathay 395, descend unrestricted 8000, feet QNH 1007, high speed approved.
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2: 127, decimal one.
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2: 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Cut a 395, descend 6 junction,
0: please. Press 593, Hong Kong radar, continue climb 10,400 meters.
1: If I'm fallible, 10,040 meters, will express 5 entry.
3: Hong Kong control, UPS 7330.
0: UPS 67, Hong Kong radar, good morning, radar contact, clear Canto 3 Alpha arrival.
3: Clear Canto 3 Alpha arrival, UPS 7, thank you.
1: Okay, 395.
0: 70, contact radar, 126, decimal 3.
1: UPS 170, bye bye.
0: Bye.
4: Send by the star, flight level 110 at cancel 11 restriction at Canto Cafe 382.
1: Radar, hello, Cafe 170, descending flight level 260.
2: Cafe 170, radar, descend of flight level 130, cross cyber, flight level 260 or below.
1: Descend flight level 130, cyber 260 or below, Cafe 170.
2: Cafe 382, call the approach 119.1.
4: 1 Cathay 382, thank you. Good morning, Cathay 382 with you. We're descending flight level 110 with Juliet.
2: Cathay 382, 1107, launch the information Kilo, track direct Marine.
4: Left direct Marine, Kilo, Cathay 382.
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4: Line, descend 3,000, Cathay 395.
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1: No, Shadow 2671. Victor 2, climb 5,000, out 1,900.1, Yankee.
2: Hong Kong Shadow 842, departure identify, climb fast, it's a level 160.
1: SID 5160, control 842.
2: Cafe 170 and reach for level 130 in the next 50 miles.
1: 130 in the next 50 miles, okay, Cafe 170.
2: Around 40 miles from touchdown.
4: Great,
2: too. Cut 395 from Limes via Tupper, clear Alice approach on 07 left.
4: Limes via Tupper, clear Alice 07 left, Cafe 395.
2: Circle 625, track direct Bico.
1: Vehicle
4: 6, 6 to 5. Cathay 32, can we maintain high speed?
2: Cathay 382, approved, descend to 6,000 feet.
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2: Shadow 842, track directed, docket, cancel speed restriction.
4: Approach. Good morning, Cebu 272, descending level 130, speed 300 knots, informing 1 kilo.
2: Shadow 842, track directed, docket, cancel speed restriction.
1: Speed
2: registration
1: and track
2: direct to Dakar, Hong Kong Shuttle 842. Cebu 272, approach runway 07, left information Kilo, maintain 300 knots or greater, track direct aligned.
4: Runway 07, left information Kilo, speed 300 knots or greater, track direct line, Cebu 272.
2: Cathay 382, track direct lines.
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2: Cat 395, speed 180 knots or greater, 18 miles of touchdown.
4: Roger, Cat 395.
2: Cat 382, descend to 3,000 feet from Limes via Tapa, clear IRS approach number 07 left.
4: Descend 3,000 feet from Limes via Tapa, clear the IRS 7 left, Cat 382.
2: Cebu 272, maintain 300 knots or greater, descend 90,000 feet, QNH 1007.
4: Maintain 300 knots or greater, descend 900,000 feet, QNH 1007, Cebu 272.
2: Cat 974, descend to 3,000 feet from Limes via Tapa, clear IRS approach number 07 left.
5: Descend 3,000, Limes Tapa, clear IRS approach 07 left, Cat 974.
2: 2255, contact radar 133 decimal H2.
6: 3382, Connie 255, have a good day.
2: Good day. Cat 382, speed 230 knots or greater.
4: Greater, Cat 382.
2: Cat 974 from Lime Fire Tapa, clear IRS approach number 07 left.
5: Lime Fire, Tapa, clear IRS approach 07 left, Cat 974.

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0: ES67, cleared direct to Maple.
1: 67, direct to Maple.
0: China Southern A354, descend to flight level 110 to reach by lander.
2: Descend to flight level 110, reach by lander, China Southern A354.
3: Check in. Time to flight level 160, cancel altitude restriction, cockpit 264.
4: For 2, contact radar 133-482.
1: Clear
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4: Cargo 264, cancel hotel 382 level restriction.
3: Cancel hotel 382 altitude restriction, cargo 264.
1: Scope 352.
5: 7-8-4-2, Hong Kong radar, climb to flight level 252, please direct to Duman.
1: 250, direct to Duman, shuttle 8-4-2, thank you.
4: A170, contact approach 119-1.
6: A170, good morning.
4: Cafe 252, descend out to flight level 170.
6: And now flight level 170, Cafe 252.
7: KSA 170, descending flight level 130 with information kilo.
4: KSA 170-1907, left maintain 300 knots or greater, descend 9,000 feet, QNH 1007.
7: 300 knots or greater, runway 07, left 9,000 feet on QNH 1007, KSA 170.
4: Zero 272, maintain 280 knots or greater, descend 6,000 feet.
6: 280 knots or greater, descend 6,000 feet, Cebu 272.
4: Five no speed control.
6: 970.
4: Emery 9780, Hong Kong radar, be pop passing level and squawk home.
6: Passing flight level 290, squawk 6225. We're descending now to 8,100 meters. Expecting over Shira, it's 25.
4: Emery 9780, you identified, clear Sierra 7 Alpha arrival.
6: Sierra 7 Alpha arrival. So see you later, Emery 970.
4: Emery 9780, say again.
6: See you later, copy. Sierra 7 Alpha arrival. Emery 970.
4: Roger.
0: Connie 255 Hong Kong radar, climb flight level 310 and no speed restriction.
8: Climb flight level, actually we were filed for 27.
0: Roger, Connie 255 then climb flight level 270, no speed restriction.
8: 270, no speed restriction, Connie 255.

0: 2040, descending flight level 190, passing level 240, squawk 0635.
1: Cafe 2040, Hong Kong radar identified, clear Sierra 7 Alpha Rifle.
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0: 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Good morning, Turkish 170 Heavy. Descending flight level 210. Hong Kong Sierra, still on board.
1: 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Be passing final level and squawk call.
0: Passing flight level 237 and squawking 5124 Turkish 170.
1: Turkish 170, you identified. Clear Sierra 7 Alpha arrival.
0: 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Sierra 7 Alpha, Turkish 170.
2: Broken.
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3: Chateau 842, clear, that right end back.
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3: UPS 67, when ready, descend flight level 260 to reach by Maple.
4: Ready, descend level 260 to reach by Maple, UPS 67.
1: Okay. 130.
0: And flight level 120, Turkish 170.
1: Turkish 170, negative, flight level 130.
0: And flight level 130, Turkish 170.
2: Confirm climb to confirm climb to 4,800 meters, Cargo King.
1: Cargo King to signal, climb to flight level 6,900 meters, expedite passing flight level 4,800 meters.
0: Climb to 6,900 meters and expedite passing 4,800 meters, Cargo King 264.
1: Cebu 272, speed 230 or greater, from Limes via Tupac, clear IRS approach, number 07 left.
2: Greater from Limes, direct Tupac, and third IRS approach, runway 07 left, Cebu 272.
1: Kelly 252, descend and restrict at 6,000 feet, QNH 1007.
0: Restrict to 6,000, QNH 1007,
1: Cargo came to a 6-0, no speed control, report heading to Guangzhou 125.035.
2: No speed control, had heading to Guangzhou 125.335, calking 264.
1: Cathay 170, descend 3,000 feet, speed 250 knots or greater.
0: Delvin 250, you're going to Cathay 170.
3: And I'm Southern 354.
5: Crown, good day again, Cathay 2040, flight level 190, release from Guangzhou.
1: Cathay 2040, radar, stand by lower. Turkish 170, ready speed to 250 knots, descend 5 start, flight level 110.
0: Speed 250 knots and descend again 110, Turkish 170.
1: Turkish 170 and cross Murray, flight level 130 or below.
0: We cross Murray, 130 or below, Turkish 170.
1: Turkish 170, contact approach 119, decimal 1. Radar 133.82. 41 contact radar 133.82.

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1: Turkish 170, descend on the track at 8,000 feet, QNH 1007.
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1: Cebu 272, speed 180 knots or greater.
2: Speed 180 knots or greater, Cebu 272.
1: No Tango 7628, departure identified, climb via seat follow for 160.
3: 49er, maintain 9,800 meter, squat 020.
4: Peter 39949, Hong Kong radar, good morning, radar contact, and what is your request level?
3: So we can climb up to level 360 meter, 39949.
4: Peter 3949, Roger, call you back for level clear, direct to APCAL.
3: Copy, stand by for higher and direct to APCAL, Peter 3949.
1: Okay, 252 from Lime Sire, top bar, clear, IS approach, 07 left.
2: 07 left, got the 252.
5: Cathay 2040, descending 5 star for level 110, passing 173 with kilo.
1: Cathay 2040, 107 left, track direct Murray.
5: 107 left, direct Murray, Cathay 2040.
1: Cathay 252, we do speed to 230 knots.
2: 30, Cathay 252.
1: Motagos.
6: Sonic passing 1400, climbing 5000.
1: Marco Shuttle 618, departure identified, climb fast, fella for 160.
6: Bound flight SID, flight for 160, Hong Kong Shadow 618.
1: Mocago 7628, speed 250 knots or greater.
2: 250 greater, Mocago 7628.
1: Cathay 170, speed 180 knots.
0: Knots, Cathay 170.
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5: Send unrestricted 8000, QNH 1007, Cathay 2040.
4: Jet 39949, climb part level 360.
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8: Yes, 67, good day.
4: Thanks.
1: Clear, IS approach, 07 left.
8: 0260 at Maple, with kilo.
9: UPS 67 radar, descend of level 200, cross Maple for level 260 or below.
8: Descend level 200, cross Maple, 260 below, UPS 67.
4: Okay.
2: 11892, Pagani 241.
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10: Emirates 9780 heavy, descending to flight level 110 on the star.
1: Emirates 9780 approach, good morning, 107 left, intermission kilo, track direct Murray.
10: Murray, runway 07 left, Emirates 9780.
1: Cathay 252, speed 180 knots.
2: 80, Cathay 252.
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2: Shadow 6-1-8, contact radar 138, 138, Hong Kong Shadow 618. Shadow 6-1-8, 133, decimal 82. 133, decimal 8, Hong Kong Shadow 618. 233, decimal 478. Mel Tiago 760, 8, contact radar 123, decimal 47. 123, decimal 47, Mel Tiago 760. Turkish 170, 180, Bono. 180, Turkish 170.
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3: Emirates 970. Tide 2, 040, speed 230 knots from Lime, via Tapa, clear IRS approach, number 07 left.
4: 230 knots, that's Lime, Tapa, clear IRS 07 left, Tide 2, 040.
0: Martinair 94-12, Hong Kong radar, good morning. Radar contact, clear Abbey 4 Alpha arrival.
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4: Hong Kong radar, good morning, Cafe 662, flight level 190 is released by Guangzhou.
3: Cafe 662, radar, will just stand by for lower.
4: Zero, 90, request direct to Yiduma, new weather.
0: China, south, 8490, after those should direct to East Bank initially.
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0: UPS 67, runway 07, left, maintain 280 knots or greater, descend 6,000 feet.
1: Runway 07 left, 280 knots or greater, descend 6,000 feet, UPS 67.
0: UPS 67, QNH 1007.
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0: 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Turkish 170, no speed control, confirm acceleration.
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1: 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Good morning, Cafe 662, descending flight level 130, information kilo.
0: Cafe 662, approach morning, expect runway 07 left, proceed direct Silver.
1: Proceed direct Silver, runway 07 left, Cafe 662.
0: 130.
2: YSR, descent level 130, Cafe 260.
0: Mocago 7628, contact radar 127, decimal 1.
2: Radar 127, decimal 1, Mocago 7628.
1: Yes, 67.
0: Cafe 662, descent to flight level 120.
1: Flight level 120, Cafe 662.
2: Be climbing level 250.
3: Mocargo 7628, Hong Kong radar, good morning. Continue climb 9,200 meters.
2: Continue climb 9,200 meters. Mocargo 7628.
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0: Two 260, contact approach 119.1.
2: 119.1, goodbye, Cafe 260. Morning, Cafe 260, descending flight level 110, information kilo.
0: Cafe 260, approach morning, expect runway 07 left.
2: 07 left, Cafe 260.
3: 70, FI.
1: Roger.
4: Hong Kong, good morning, Racket 112, level 350, squad 2161.
3: Racket 112, Hong Kong radar, good morning, radar contact.
4: 7112.
1: The greater from line via Tata, cleared ILS, 7-11 approach, GPS
0: 67. Cafe 260, proceed direct to Silva.
2: Correct, Silva, Cafe 260.
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2: Roger, good day, Cathay 907, passing 1,600, climbing 5,000.
0: Cathay 907, departure, good day, identified. Climb unrestricted, flight level 160.
2: Climb unrestricted, flight level 160, Cathay 907.
0: UPS 67, reduce speed now 180
1: knots.
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2: Direct Limes, descending at 1007, and low speed control, descending to flight level to 6,000 feet, Cafe 260.
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3: Cafe 907. Okay, 112, clear, direct eastbound.
4: Direct eastbound, second 112.

0: runway 260, descend to 3,000 feet from line flight up by clear, let's approach runway 07 left.
1: 1,000 feet from Limes, wide to Buckley at 7 left, Gusset 260.
2: 7907, request direct bed mode.
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0: 7204, best 1,205.5 feet, request D2300 to climb. Shuttle 704, departure identified, climb unrestricted, flight level 160, nose speed control.
3: 7 0 4.

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1: 3382 Bay 9 0 7. Report to Victor 8407 heavy passing 2200 climbing 5000 peak and wind Yankee. Good morning.
0: Qatar 8407 departure morning identified. Climb unrestricted, fly level 160, speed 250 knots or less.
1: Speed 250 knots or less, continue climb flight level 160 and restrict Qatar 8407.
2: Request direct Dalo, Cathay 907.
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2: Chateau 1215, go to 175, turn south at 8490.
1: South at 8490, 12875.
2: 2875, turn south at 8490, good day.
3: Hong Kong radar, good morning, China 180, maintaining flight level 380, inbound 7-0.
1: Air China 180, Hong Kong radar contact.
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1: China Southern 8490, radar contact.
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2: 28, Decimo 75, okay, 112, good day. Radar, good morning, recap 112, heading to 0020, divided level 350.
1: Okay, 112, radar contact.
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5: Oslo, Katawi 8407.
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1: 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Saudi Airlines, 63 departure identified. Say again your passing altitude.
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2: 12347 Qatari 8407 good day.
0: Good day.
2: 0.
1: Flight level 370 Cathay 907.
2: Qatari 8407 heavy passing flight level 120 climbing 160 and direct control.
3: Qatari 8407 Hong Kong radar climb flight level 250 cancel speed rejection and proceed direct to Ali.
2: Direct to Ali, continue climb flight level 250 no speed restrictions Qatari 8407.
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1: possible, request direct pick up, please.
0: Saudi 963, proceed direct to
1: Soslu. Soslu, Saudi 963.
0: China Eastern 726, contact radar 133.82.
2: 133.82, China is 726, good day.
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1: Radar, Shuttle 704, level
4: 250. Shuttle 704, climb level 340.
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2: 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Star 333, and level 340.
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2: 1400 meters, Qatari 8407.
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2: Manila 119 decimal 3, Qatari 934, good day.
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3: Hong Kong radar, good morning, Eva 891, maintain available 380, from 6264.
1: Eva 891, meter contact, clear Abbey 4 Alpha arrival.
3: Clear Abbey 4 Alpha arrival, Eva 891.
2: Hong Kong radar, Sky Racer 815 climbing to level 250.
1: Sky Racer 815, comfortable 330 final.
2: You climb to flight level 330 final, thank you, Sky Racer 815.
1: China Southern 8490, descend Thunderbolt 260, reach by Eastern.
4: From descent to flight level 260, China Southern 8490.
1: China Southern 8490, Eastern Thunderbolt 260, by Eastern.
4: Descent to flight level 260, Eastern, China Southern 490.
5: Hong Kong Scooter 100, maintain flight level 390.
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1: 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China Southern 8490, confirm frequency 123.45.
2: Negative 12347. Shenzhen 267, descend for level 260, reach by NPAD.
3: Descend within for level 260, reach by NPAD, Shenzhen 267.
4: Shenzhen
2: 600,
4: good morning,
2: 11250. Shadow 600, climb for level 350.
4: 11350,
2: Shadow 600. Hainan 705, check adjustment, fly heading 080.
5: After eastbound, descend for level 220.
1: After eastbound, descend to flight level 220, China Southern 8490.
5: Cathay 294, contact approach on 9.1.
6: 91 Cathay 2-4, goodbye.
5: China Southern 8490, the speed 300 knots or greater.
1: Okay, speed 300 knots or greater, China Southern 8490.
7: First runway 07 left, information Kilo, descend are restricted to 8,000 feet at KDH 1007.
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